highs in the mid-60s. Thanks for listening to NOAA Weather Radio Station KZZ33, transmitting on a frequency of 162.525 MHz from the broadcast tower of Central Michigan University, courtesy of the CMU Public Broadcast Center. The current time is 8:01 p.m. Eastern Daylight Time. Conditions around the area at 7 p.m. At Mount Pleasant, it was partly cloudy. The temperature was 81 degrees, the dew point 61, and the relative humidity 50%. The wind was southwest at 13 miles an hour. The pressure was 29.74 inches and falling. Across the remainder of south-central lower Michigan, it was partly cloudy, and temperatures were between 75 and 79 degrees. Elsewhere in central and northern lower Michigan, at Alpena, fog was reported with a temperature of 58. At Cadillac, it was partly cloudy with a temperature of 75. It was cloudy with a temperature of 57 at Pelston and 65 at Traverse City. Across southern lower Michigan, skies ranged from clear to partly cloudy, and temperatures were between 76 and 78 degrees. In the upper peninsula, Sault Ste. Marie was 47 degrees under cloudy skies, and in Marquette, drizzle and fog were reported with a temperature of 50. In neighboring states, Chicago was 86 degrees under mostly cloudy skies. In Cleveland, it was partly cloudy and the temperature was 74. Once again, at 7 p.m., Mount Pleasant was 81 degrees under partly cloudy skies. Now here is your local forecast. Tonight, partly cloudy with scattered showers and thunderstorms. Lows in the mid-60s. Southwest winds around 10 miles per hour with gusts to around 25 miles per hour. Chance of rain 50%. Tuesday, mostly sunny. Highs in the upper 70s. West winds 10 to 15 miles per hour with gusts to around 30 miles per hour. Tuesday night, partly cloudy. A 20% chance of rain showers after midnight. Lows in the lower 50s. Northwest winds around 10 miles per hour. Gusts up to 25 miles per hour in the evening. Wednesday, partly sunny. Highs in the mid-60s. Light winds becoming north 5 to 10 miles per hour in the afternoon. Wednesday night, partly cloudy. Lows in the lower 40s. Northeast winds 5 to 10 miles per hour. Thursday, mostly cloudy with a 40% chance of rain showers. Highs in the lower 60s. Thursday night, rain showers. Lows in the mid-40s. Chance of rain 80%. Friday, partly sunny with a 50% chance of rain showers. Highs in the upper 50s. Friday night, partly cloudy. Lows in the lower 30s. Saturday, sunny. Highs in the mid-50s. Saturday night, clear. Lows in the mid-30s. Sunday, sunny. Highs in the lower 60s. Sunday night, partly cloudy. Lows in the lower 40s. Monday, mostly sunny. Highs in the mid-60s. 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The current time is 8:05 p.m. Eastern Daylight Time. Conditions around the area at 7 p.m. At Mount Pleasant, it was partly cloudy. The temperature was 81 degrees, the dew point 61, and the relative humidity 50%. The wind was southwest at 13 miles an hour. The pressure was 29.74 inches and falling. Across the remainder of south-central lower Michigan, it was partly cloudy, and temperatures were between 75 and 79 degrees. Elsewhere in central and northern lower Michigan, at Alpena, fog was reported with a temperature of 58. At Cadillac, it was partly cloudy with a temperature of 75. It was cloudy with a temperature of 57 at Pelston and 65 at Traverse City. Across southern lower Michigan,
Skies ranged from clear to partly cloudy, and temperatures were between 76 and 78 degrees. In the Upper Peninsula, Sault Ste. Marie was 47 degrees under cloudy skies, and in Marquette, drizzle and fog were reported with a temperature of 50. In neighboring states, Chicago was 86 degrees under mostly cloudy skies. In Cleveland, it was partly cloudy and the temperature was 74. Once again, at 7 p.m., Mount Pleasant was 81 degrees under partly cloudy skies. Now here is your local forecast. Tonight, partly cloudy with scattered showers and thunderstorms. Lows in the mid-60s. Southwest winds around 10 miles per hour with gusts to around 25 miles per hour. Chance of rain 50%. Tuesday, mostly sunny. Highs in the upper 70s. West winds 10 to 15 miles per hour with gusts to around 30 miles per hour. Tuesday night, partly cloudy. A 20% chance of rain showers after midnight. Lows in the lower 50s. Northwest winds around 10 miles per hour. Gusts up to 25 miles per hour in the evening. Wednesday, partly sunny. Highs in the mid-60s. Light winds becoming north 5 to 10 miles per hour in the afternoon. Wednesday night, partly cloudy. Lows in the lower 40s. Northeast winds 5 to 10 miles per hour. Thursday, mostly cloudy with a 40% chance of rain showers. Highs in the lower 60s. Thursday night, rain showers. Lows in the mid-40s. Chance of rain 80%. Friday, partly sunny with a 50% chance of rain showers. Highs in the upper 50s. Friday night, partly cloudy. Lows in the lower 30s. Saturday, sunny. Highs in the mid-50s. Saturday night, clear. Lows in the mid-30s. Sunday, sunny. Highs in the lower 60s. Sunday night, partly cloudy. Lows in the lower 40s. Monday, mostly sunny. Highs in the mid-60s. 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The current time is 8:09 p.m. Eastern Daylight Time. Conditions around the area at 7 p.m. At Mount Pleasant, it was partly cloudy. The temperature was 81 degrees, the dew point 61, and the relative humidity 50%. The wind was southwest at 13 miles an hour. The pressure was 29.74 inches and falling. Across the remainder of south-central lower Michigan, it was partly cloudy, and temperatures were between 75 and 79 degrees. Elsewhere in central and northern lower Michigan, at Alpena, fog was reported with a temperature of 58. At Cadillac, it was partly cloudy with a temperature of 75. It was cloudy with a temperature of 57 at Pelston and 65 at Traverse City. Across southern lower Michigan, skies ranged from clear to partly cloudy, and temperatures were between 76 and 78 degrees. In the Upper Peninsula, Sault Ste. Marie was 47 degrees under cloudy skies, and in Marquette, drizzle and fog were reported with a temperature of 50. In neighboring states, Chicago was 86 degrees under mostly cloudy skies. In Cleveland, it was partly cloudy and the temperature was 74. Once again, at 7 p.m., Mount Pleasant was 81 degrees under partly cloudy skies. Now here is your local forecast. Tonight, partly cloudy with scattered showers and thunderstorms. Lows in the mid-60s. Southwest winds around 10 miles per hour with gusts to around 25 miles per hour. Chance of rain 50%. Tuesday, mostly sunny. Highs in the upper 70s. West winds 10 to 15 miles per hour with gusts to around 30 miles per hour. Tuesday night, partly cloudy. A 20% chance of rain showers after midnight. Lows in the lower 50s. Northwest winds around 10 miles per hour.
gusts up to 25 miles per hour in the evening. Wednesday, partly sunny. Highs in the mid-60s. Light winds becoming north 5 to 10 miles per hour in the afternoon. Wednesday night, partly cloudy. Lows in the lower 40s. Northeast winds 5 to 10 miles per hour. Thursday, mostly cloudy with a 40% chance of rain showers. Highs in the lower 60s. Thursday night, rain showers. Lows in the mid-40s. Chance of rain 80%. Friday, partly sunny with a 50% chance of rain showers. Highs in the upper 50s. Friday night, partly cloudy. Lows in the lower 30s. Saturday, sunny. Highs in the mid-50s. Saturday night, clear. Lows in the mid-30s. Sunday, sunny. Highs in the lower 60s. Sunday night, partly cloudy. Lows in the lower 40s. Monday, mostly sunny. Highs in the mid-60s. 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The current time is 8:13 p.m. Eastern Daylight Time. Conditions around the area at 7 p.m. At Mount Pleasant, it was partly cloudy. The temperature was 81 degrees, the dew point 61, and the relative humidity 50%. The wind was southwest at 13 miles an hour. The pressure was 29.74 inches and falling. Across the remainder of south-central lower Michigan, it was partly cloudy, and temperatures were between 75 and 79 degrees. Elsewhere in central and northern lower Michigan, at Alpena, fog was reported with a temperature of 58. At Cadillac, it was partly cloudy with a temperature of 75. It was cloudy with a temperature of 57 at Pelston and 65 at Traverse City. Across southern lower Michigan, skies ranged from clear to partly cloudy, and temperatures were between 76 and 78 degrees. In the Upper Peninsula, Sault Ste. Marie was 47 degrees under cloudy skies, and in Marquette, drizzle and fog were reported with a temperature of 50. In neighboring states, Chicago was 86 degrees under mostly cloudy skies. In Cleveland, it was partly cloudy and the temperature was 74. Once again, at 7 p.m., Mount Pleasant was 81 degrees under partly cloudy skies. Conditions around the area at 8 p.m. At Mount Pleasant, it was partly cloudy. The temperature was 77 degrees, the dew point 61, and the relative humidity 57%. The pressure was 29.75 inches and rising. Across the remainder of south-central lower Michigan, skies ranged from clear to partly cloudy, and temperatures were between 73 and 77 degrees. Elsewhere in central and northern lower Michigan, at Alpena, fog was reported with a temperature of 57. At Cadillac, it was partly cloudy with a temperature of 70. It was cloudy with a temperature of 55 at Pelston and 64 at Traverse City. Across southern lower Michigan, skies ranged from clear to partly cloudy, and temperatures were between 72 and 76 degrees. In the Upper Peninsula, Sault Ste. Marie was 47 degrees under cloudy skies, and in Marquette, light rain and fog were reported with a temperature of 50. In neighboring states, Chicago was 83 degrees under mostly cloudy skies. In Cleveland, it was partly cloudy and the temperature was 71. Once again, at 8 p.m., Mount Pleasant was 77 degrees under partly cloudy skies. Now here is your local forecast. Tonight, partly cloudy with scattered showers and thunderstorms. Lows in the mid-60s. Southwest winds around 10 miles per hour with gusts to around 25 miles per hour. Chance of rain 50%. Tuesday, mostly sunny. Highs in the upper 70s. West winds 10 to 15 miles per hour with gusts to around 30 miles per hour. Tuesday night, partly cloudy.
a 20% chance of rain showers after midnight. Lows in the lower 50s. Northwest winds around 10 miles per hour. Gusts up to 25 miles per hour in the evening. Wednesday, partly sunny. Highs in the mid-60s. Light winds becoming north 5 to 10 miles per hour in the afternoon. Wednesday night, partly cloudy. Lows in the lower 40s. Northeast winds 5 to 10 miles per hour. Thursday, mostly cloudy with a 40% chance of rain showers. Highs in the lower 60s. Thursday night, rain showers. Lows in the mid-40s. Chance of rain 80%. Friday, partly sunny with a 50% chance of rain showers. Highs in the upper 50s. Friday night, partly cloudy. Lows in the lower 30s. Saturday, sunny. Highs in the mid-50s. Saturday night, clear. Lows in the mid-30s. Sunday, sunny. Highs in the lower 60s. Sunday night, partly cloudy. Lows in the lower 40s. Monday, mostly sunny. Highs in the mid-60s. 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The current time is 8:18 p.m. Eastern Daylight Time. Conditions around the area at 8 p.m. At Mount Pleasant, it was partly cloudy. The temperature was 77 degrees, the dew point 61, and the relative humidity 57%. The pressure was 29.75 inches and rising. Across the remainder of south-central lower Michigan, skies ranged from clear to partly cloudy, and temperatures were between 73 and 77 degrees. Elsewhere in central and northern lower Michigan, at Alpena, fog was reported with a temperature of 57. At Cadillac, it was partly cloudy with a temperature of 70. It was cloudy with a temperature of 55 at Pailston and 64 at Traverse City. Across southern lower Michigan, skies ranged from clear to partly cloudy, and temperatures were between 72 and 76 degrees. In the Upper Peninsula, Sault Ste. Marie was 47 degrees under cloudy skies, and in Marquette, light rain and fog were reported with a temperature of 50. In neighboring states, Chicago was 83 degrees under mostly cloudy skies. In Cleveland, it was partly cloudy and the temperature was 71. Once again, at 8 p.m., Mount Pleasant was 77 degrees under partly cloudy skies. Now here is your local forecast. Tonight, partly cloudy with scattered showers and thunderstorms. Lows in the mid-60s. Southwest winds around 10 miles per hour with gusts to around 25 miles per hour. Chance of rain 50%. Tuesday, mostly sunny. Highs in the upper 70s. West winds 10 to 15 miles per hour with gusts to around 30 miles per hour. Tuesday night, partly cloudy. A 20% chance of rain showers after midnight. Lows in the lower 50s. Northwest winds around 10 miles per hour. Gusts up to 25 miles per hour in the evening. Wednesday, partly sunny. Highs in the mid-60s. Light winds becoming north 5 to 10 miles per hour in the afternoon. Wednesday night, partly cloudy. Lows in the lower 40s. Northeast winds 5 to 10 miles per hour. Thursday, mostly cloudy with a 40% chance of rain showers. Highs in the lower 60s. Thursday night, rain showers. Lows in the mid-40s. Chance of rain 80%. Friday, partly sunny with a 50% chance of rain showers. Highs in the upper 50s. Friday night, partly cloudy. Lows in the lower 30s. Saturday, sunny. Highs in the mid-50s. Saturday night, clear. Lows in the mid-30s. Sunday, sunny. Highs in the lower 60s. Sunday night, partly cloudy. Lows in the lower 40s.
Monday, mostly sunny. Highs in the mid-60s. 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The current time is 8:21 p.m. Eastern Daylight Time. Conditions around the area at 8 p.m. At Mount Pleasant, it was partly cloudy. The temperature was 77 degrees, the dew point 61, and the relative humidity 57%. The pressure was 29.75 inches and rising. Across the remainder of south-central lower Michigan, skies ranged from clear to partly cloudy, and temperatures were between 73 and 77 degrees. Elsewhere in central and northern lower Michigan, at Alpena, fog was reported with a temperature of 57. At Cadillac, it was partly cloudy with a temperature of 70. It was cloudy with a temperature of 55 at Palestine and 64 at Traverse City. Across southern lower Michigan, skies ranged from clear to partly cloudy, and temperatures were between 72 and 76 degrees. In the Upper Peninsula, Sault Ste. Marie was 47 degrees under cloudy skies, and in Marquette, light rain and fog were reported with a temperature of 50. In neighboring states, Chicago was 83 degrees under mostly cloudy skies. In Cleveland, it was partly cloudy and the temperature was 71. Once again, at 8 p.m., Mount Pleasant was 77 degrees under partly cloudy skies. Now here is your local forecast. Tonight, partly cloudy with scattered showers and thunderstorms. Lows in the mid-60s. Southwest winds around 10 miles per hour with gusts to around 25 miles per hour. Chance of rain 50%. Tuesday, mostly sunny. Highs in the upper 70s. West winds 10 to 15 miles per hour with gusts to around 30 miles per hour. Tuesday night, partly cloudy. A 20% chance of rain showers after midnight. Lows in the lower 50s. Northwest winds around 10 miles per hour. Gusts up to 25 miles per hour in the evening. Wednesday, partly sunny. Highs in the mid-60s. Light winds becoming north 5 to 10 miles per hour in the afternoon. Wednesday night, partly cloudy. Lows in the lower 40s. Northeast winds 5 to 10 miles per hour. Thursday, mostly cloudy with a 40% chance of rain showers. Highs in the lower 60s. Thursday night, rain showers. Lows in the mid-40s. Chance of rain 80%. Friday, partly sunny with a 50% chance of rain showers. Highs in the upper 50s. Friday night, partly cloudy. Lows in the lower 30s. Saturday, sunny. Highs in the mid-50s. Saturday night, clear. Lows in the mid-30s. Sunday, sunny. Highs in the lower 60s. Sunday night, partly cloudy. Lows in the lower 40s. Monday, mostly sunny. Highs in the mid-60s. 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The current time is 8:25 p.m. Eastern Daylight Time. Conditions around the area at 8 p.m. At Mount Pleasant, it was partly cloudy. The temperature was 77 degrees, the dew point 61, and the relative humidity 57%. The pressure was 29.75 inches and rising. Across the remainder of south-central lower Michigan, skies ranged from clear to partly cloudy, and temperatures were between 73 and 77 degrees. Elsewhere in central and northern lower Michigan, at Alpena, fog was reported with a temperature of 57. At Cadillac, it was partly cloudy with a temperature of 70. It was cloudy with a temperature of 55 at Palestine and 64 at Traverse City. Across southern lower Michigan,
skies ranged from clear to partly cloudy, and temperatures were between 72 and 76 degrees. In the Upper Peninsula, Sault Ste. Marie was 47 degrees under cloudy skies, and in Marquette, light rain and fog were reported with a temperature of 50. In neighboring states, Chicago was 83 degrees under mostly cloudy skies. In Cleveland, it was partly cloudy and the temperature was 71. Once again, at 8 p.m., Mount Pleasant was 77 degrees under partly cloudy skies. Now here is your local forecast. Tonight, partly cloudy with scattered showers and thunderstorms. Lows in the mid-60s. Southwest winds around 10 miles per hour with gusts to around 25 miles per hour. Chance of rain 50%. Tuesday, mostly sunny. Highs in the upper 70s. West winds 10 to 15 miles per hour with gusts to around 30 miles per hour. Tuesday night, partly cloudy. A 20% chance of rain showers after midnight. Lows in the lower 50s. Northwest winds around 10 miles per hour. Gusts up to 25 miles per hour in the evening. Wednesday, partly sunny. Highs in the mid-60s. Light winds becoming north 5 to 10 miles per hour in the afternoon. Wednesday night, partly cloudy. Lows in the lower 40s. Northeast winds 5 to 10 miles per hour. Thursday, mostly cloudy with a 40% chance of rain showers. Highs in the lower 60s. Thursday night, rain showers. Lows in the mid-40s. Chance of rain 80%. Friday, partly sunny with a 50% chance of rain showers. Highs in the upper 50s. Friday night, partly cloudy. Lows in the lower 30s. Saturday, sunny. Highs in the mid-50s. Saturday night, clear. Lows in the mid-30s. Sunday, sunny. Highs in the lower 60s. Sunday night, partly cloudy. Lows in the lower 40s. Monday, mostly sunny. Highs in the mid-60s. 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The current time is 8:29 p.m. Eastern Daylight Time. Conditions around the area at 8 p.m. At Mount Pleasant, it was partly cloudy. The temperature was 77 degrees, the dew point 61, and the relative humidity 57%. The pressure was 29.75 inches and rising. Across the remainder of south-central lower Michigan, skies ranged from clear to partly cloudy, and temperatures were between 73 and 77 degrees. Elsewhere in central and northern lower Michigan, at Alpena, fog was reported with a temperature of 57. At Cadillac, it was partly cloudy with a temperature of 70. It was cloudy with a temperature of 55 at Pailston and 64 at Traverse City. Across southern lower Michigan, skies ranged from clear to partly cloudy, and temperatures were between 72 and 76 degrees. In the Upper Peninsula, Sault Ste. Marie was 47 degrees under cloudy skies, and in Marquette, light rain and fog were reported with a temperature of 50. In neighboring states, Chicago was 83 degrees under mostly cloudy skies. In Cleveland, it was partly cloudy and the temperature was 71. Once again, at 8 p.m., Mount Pleasant was 77 degrees under partly cloudy skies. Now here is your local forecast. Tonight, partly cloudy with scattered showers and thunderstorms. Lows in the mid-60s. Southwest winds around 10 miles per hour with gusts to around 25 miles per hour. Chance of rain 50%. Tuesday, mostly sunny. Highs in the upper 70s. West winds 10 to 15 miles per hour with gusts to around 30 miles per hour. Tuesday night, partly cloudy. A 20% chance of rain showers after midnight. Lows in the lower 50s. Northwest winds around 10 miles per hour.
gusts up to 25 miles per hour in the evening. Wednesday, partly sunny. Highs in the mid-60s. Light winds becoming north 5 to 10 miles per hour in the afternoon. Wednesday night, partly cloudy. Lows in the lower 40s. Northeast winds 5 to 10 miles per hour. Thursday, mostly cloudy with a 40% chance of rain showers. Highs in the lower 60s. Thursday night, rain showers. Lows in the mid-40s. Chance of rain 80%. Friday, partly sunny with a 50% chance of rain showers. Highs in the upper 50s. Friday night, partly cloudy. Lows in the lower 30s. Saturday, sunny. Highs in the mid-50s. Saturday night, clear. Lows in the mid-30s. Sunday, sunny. Highs in the lower 60s. Sunday night, partly cloudy. Lows in the lower 40s. Monday, mostly sunny. Highs in the mid-60s. 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The current time is 8:32 p.m. Eastern Daylight Time. Conditions around the area at 8 p.m. At Mount Pleasant, it was partly cloudy. The temperature was 77 degrees, the dew point 61, and the relative humidity 57%. The pressure was 29.75 inches and rising. The dew point 61, and the relative humidity 57%. The pressure was 29.75 inches and rising. Across the remainder of south-central lower Michigan, skies ranged from clear to partly cloudy, and temperatures were between 73 and 77 degrees. Elsewhere in central and northern lower Michigan, at Alpena, fog was reported with a temperature of 57. At Cadillac, it was partly cloudy with a temperature of 70. It was cloudy with a temperature of 55 at Pelston and 64 at Traverse City. Across southern lower Michigan, skies ranged from clear to partly cloudy, and temperatures were between 72 and 76 degrees. In the Upper Peninsula, Sault Ste. Marie was 47 degrees under cloudy skies, and in Marquette, light rain and fog were reported with a temperature of 50. In neighboring states, Chicago was 83 degrees under mostly cloudy skies. In Cleveland, it was partly cloudy and the temperature was 71. Once again, at 8 p.m., Mount Pleasant was 77 degrees under partly cloudy skies. Now here is your local forecast. Tonight, partly cloudy with scattered showers and thunderstorms. Lows in the mid-60s. Southwest winds around 10 miles per hour with gusts to around 25 miles per hour. Chance of rain 50%. Tuesday, mostly sunny. Highs in the upper 70s. West winds 10 to 15 miles per hour with gusts to around 30 miles per hour. Tuesday night, partly cloudy. A 20% chance of rain showers after midnight. Lows in the lower 50s. Northwest winds around 10 miles per hour. Gusts up to 25 miles per hour in the evening. Wednesday, partly sunny. Highs in the mid-60s. Light winds becoming north 5 to 10 miles per hour in the afternoon. Wednesday night, partly cloudy. Lows in the lower 40s. Northeast winds 5 to 10 miles per hour. Thursday, mostly cloudy with a 40% chance of rain showers. Highs in the lower 60s. Thursday night, rain showers. Lows in the mid-40s. Chance of rain 80%. Friday, partly sunny with a 50% chance of rain showers. Highs in the upper 50s. Friday night, partly cloudy. Lows in the lower 30s. Saturday, sunny. Highs in the mid-50s. Saturday night, clear. Lows in the mid-30s. Sunday, sunny. Highs in the lower 60s. Sunday night, partly cloudy. Lows in the lower 40s. Monday,
mostly sunny. Highs in the mid-60s. 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

with a temperature of 70. It was cloudy with a temperature of 55 at Pendleton and 64 at Traverse City. Across southern lower Michigan, skies ranged from clear to partly cloudy, and temperatures were between 72 and 76 degrees. In the Upper Peninsula, Sault Ste. Marie was 47 degrees under cloudy skies, and in Marquette, light rain and fog were reported with a temperature of 50. In neighboring states, Chicago was 83 degrees under mostly cloudy skies. In Cleveland, it was partly cloudy and the temperature was 71. Once again, at 8 p.m., Mount Pleasant was 77 degrees under partly cloudy skies. Now here is your local forecast. Tonight, partly cloudy with scattered showers and thunderstorms. Lows in the mid-60s. Southwest winds around 10 miles per hour with gusts to around 25 miles per hour. Chance of rain 50%. Tuesday, mostly sunny. Highs in the upper 70s. West winds 10 to 15 miles per hour with gusts to around 30 miles per hour. Tuesday night, partly cloudy. A 20% chance of rain showers after midnight. Lows in the lower 50s. Northwest winds around 10 miles per hour. Gusts up to 25 miles per hour in the evening. Wednesday, partly sunny. Highs in the mid-60s. Light winds becoming north 5 to 10 miles per hour in the afternoon. Wednesday night, partly cloudy. Lows in the lower 40s. Northeast winds 5 to 10 miles per hour. Thursday, mostly cloudy with a 40% chance of rain showers. Highs in the lower 60s. Thursday night, rain showers. Lows in the mid-40s. Chance of rain 80%. Friday, partly sunny with a 50% chance of rain showers. Highs in the upper 50s. Friday night, partly cloudy. Lows in the lower 30s. Saturday, sunny. Highs in the mid-50s. Saturday night, clear. Lows in the mid-30s. Sunday, sunny. Highs in the lower 60s. Sunday night, partly cloudy. Lows in the lower 40s. Monday, mostly sunny. Highs in the mid-60s. 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The current time is 8:40 p.m. Eastern Daylight Time. Conditions around the area at 8 p.m. At Mount Pleasant, it was partly cloudy. The temperature was 77 degrees, the dew point 61, and the relative humidity 57%. The pressure was 29.75 inches and rising. Across the remainder of south central lower Michigan, skies ranged from clear to partly cloudy, and temperatures were between 73 and 77 degrees. Elsewhere in central and northern lower Michigan, at Alpena, fog was reported with a temperature of 57. At Cadillac, it was partly cloudy with a temperature of 70. It was cloudy with a temperature of 55 at Pendleton and 64 at Traverse City. Across southern lower Michigan, skies ranged from clear to partly cloudy, and temperatures were between 72 and 76 degrees. In the Upper Peninsula, Sault Ste. Marie was 47 degrees under cloudy skies, and in Marquette, light rain and fog were reported with a temperature of 50. In neighboring states, Chicago was 83 degrees under mostly cloudy skies. In Cleveland, it was partly cloudy and the temperature was 71. Once again, at 8 p.m., Mount Pleasant was 77 degrees under partly cloudy skies. Now here is your local forecast. Tonight, partly cloudy with scattered showers and thunderstorms. Lows in the mid-60s. Southwest winds around 10 miles per hour with gusts to around 25 miles per hour. Chance of rain 50%. Tuesday, mostly sunny. Highs in the upper 70s. West winds 10 to 15 miles per hour with gusts to around 30 miles per hour. Tuesday night, partly cloudy. A 20

mostly sunny. Highs in the mid-60s. Light winds becoming north 5 to 10 miles per hour in the afternoon. Wednesday night, partly cloudy. Lows in the lower 40s. Northeast winds 5 to 10 miles per hour. Thursday, mostly cloudy with a 40% chance of rain showers. Highs in the lower 60s. Thursday night, rain showers. Lows in the mid-40s. Chance of rain 80%. Friday, partly sunny with a 50% chance of rain showers. Highs in the upper 50s. Friday night, partly cloudy. Lows in the lower 30s. Saturday, sunny. Highs in the mid-50s. Saturday night, clear. Lows in the mid-30s. Sunday, sunny. Highs in the lower 60s. Sunday night, partly cloudy. Lows in the lower 40s. Monday, mostly sunny. Highs in the mid-60s. 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The current time is 8:58 p.m. Eastern Daylight Time. Conditions around the area at 8 p.m. At Mount Pleasant, it was partly cloudy. The temperature was 77 degrees, the dew point 61, and the relative humidity 57%. The pressure was 29.75 inches and rising. Across the remainder of south-central lower Michigan, skies ranged from clear to partly cloudy, and temperatures were between 73 and 77 degrees. Elsewhere in central and northern lower Michigan, at Alpena, fog was reported with a temperature of 57. At Cadillac, it was partly cloudy with a temperature of 70. It was cloudy with a temperature of 55 at Pellston and 64 at Traverse City. Across southern lower Michigan, skies ranged from clear to partly cloudy, and temperatures were between 72 and 76 degrees. In the Upper Peninsula, Sault Ste. Marie was 47 degrees under cloudy skies, and in Marquette, light rain and fog were reported with a temperature of 50. In neighboring states, Chicago was 83 degrees under mostly cloudy skies. In Cleveland, it was partly cloudy and the temperature was 71. Once again, at 8 p.m., Mount Pleasant was 77 degrees under partly cloudy skies. Now here is your local forecast. Tonight, partly cloudy with scattered showers and thunderstorms. Lows in the mid-60s. Southwest winds around 10 miles per hour with gusts to around 25 miles per hour. Chance of rain 50%. Tuesday, mostly sunny. Highs in the upper 70s. West winds 10 to 15 miles per hour with gusts to around 30 miles per hour. Tuesday night, partly cloudy. A 20% chance of rain showers after midnight. Lows in the lower 50s. Northwest winds around 10 miles per hour. Gusts up to 25 miles per hour in the evening. Wednesday, partly sunny. Highs in the mid-60s. Light winds becoming north 5 to 10 miles per hour in the afternoon. Wednesday night, partly cloudy. Lows in the lower 40s. Northeast winds 5 to 10 miles per hour. Thursday, mostly cloudy with a 40% chance of rain showers. Highs in the lower 60s. Thursday night, rain showers. Lows in the mid-40s. Chance of rain 80%. Friday, partly sunny with a 50% chance of rain showers. Highs in the upper 50s. Friday night, partly cloudy. Lows in the lower 30s. Saturday, sunny. Highs in the mid-50s. Saturday night, clear. Lows in the mid-30s. Sunday, sunny. Highs in the lower 60s. Sunday night, partly cloudy. Lows in the lower 40s. Monday, mostly sunny. Highs in the mid-60s. 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
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The current time is 9:02 p.m. Eastern Daylight Time. Conditions around the area at 8 p.m. At Mount Pleasant, it was partly cloudy. The temperature was 77 degrees, the dew point 61, and the relative humidity 57%. The pressure was 29.75 inches and rising. Across the remainder of south-central Lower Michigan, skies ranged from clear to partly cloudy, and temperatures were between 73 and 77 degrees. Elsewhere in central and northern Lower Michigan, at Alpena, fog was reported with a temperature of 57. At Cadillac, it was partly cloudy with a temperature of 70. It was cloudy with a temperature of 55 at Pelston and 64 at Traverse City. Across southern Lower Michigan, skies ranged from clear to partly cloudy, and temperatures were between 72 and 76 degrees. In the Upper Peninsula, Sault Ste. Marie was 47 degrees under cloudy skies, and in Marquette, light rain and fog were reported with a temperature of 50. In neighboring states, Chicago was 83 degrees under mostly cloudy skies. In Cleveland, it was partly cloudy and the temperature was 71. Once again, at 8 p.m., Mount Pleasant was 77 degrees under partly cloudy skies. Now here is your local forecast. Tonight, partly cloudy with scattered showers and thunderstorms. Lows in the mid-60s. Southwest winds around 10 miles per hour with gusts to around 25 miles per hour. Chance of rain 50%. Tuesday, mostly sunny. Highs in the upper 70s. West winds 10 to 15 miles per hour with gusts to around 30 miles per hour. Tuesday night, partly cloudy. A 20% chance of rain showers after midnight. Lows in the lower 50s. Northwest winds around 10 miles per hour. Gusts up to 25 miles per hour in the evening. Wednesday, partly sunny. Highs in the mid-60s. Light winds becoming north 5 to 10 miles per hour in the afternoon. Wednesday night, partly cloudy. Lows in the lower 40s. Northeast winds 5 to 10 miles per hour. Thursday, mostly cloudy with a 40% chance of rain showers. Highs in the lower 60s. Thursday night, rain showers. Lows in the mid-40s. Chance of rain 80%. Friday, partly sunny with a 50% chance of rain showers. Highs in the upper 50s. Friday night, partly cloudy. Lows in the lower 30s. Saturday, sunny. Highs in the mid-50s. Saturday night, clear. Lows in the mid-30s. Sunday, sunny. Highs in the lower 60s. Sunday night, partly cloudy. Lows in the lower 40s. Monday, mostly sunny. Highs in the mid-60s. 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From the broadcast tower of Central Michigan University, courtesy of the CMU Public Broadcast Center. The current time is 9:06 p.m. Eastern Daylight Time. Conditions around the area at 8 p.m. At Mount Pleasant, it was partly cloudy. The temperature was 77 degrees, the dew point 61, and the relative humidity 57%. The pressure was 29.75 inches and rising. Across the remainder of south-central Lower Michigan, skies ranged from clear to partly cloudy, and temperatures were between 73 and 77 degrees. Elsewhere in central and northern Lower Michigan, at Alpena, fog was reported with a temperature of 57. At Cadillac, it was partly cloudy with a temperature of 70. It was cloudy with a temperature of 55 at Pelston and 64 at Traverse City. Across southern Lower Michigan, skies ranged from clear to partly cloudy, and temperatures were between 72 and 76 degrees. In the Upper Peninsula, Sault Ste. Marie was 47 degrees under cloudy skies,
and in Marquette, light rain and fog were reported with a temperature of 50. In neighboring states, Chicago was 83 degrees under mostly cloudy skies. In Cleveland, it was partly cloudy and the temperature was 71. Once again, at 8 p.m., Mount Pleasant was 77 degrees under partly cloudy skies. Now here is your local forecast. Tonight, partly cloudy with scattered showers and thunderstorms. Lows in the mid-60s. Southwest winds around 10 miles per hour with gusts to around 25 miles per hour. Chance of rain 50%. Tuesday, mostly sunny. Highs in the upper 70s. West winds 10 to 15 miles per hour with gusts to around 30 miles per hour. Tuesday night, partly cloudy. A 20% chance of rain showers after midnight. Lows in the lower 50s. Northwest winds around 10 miles per hour. Gusts up to 25 miles per hour in the evening. Wednesday, partly sunny. Highs in the mid-60s. Light winds becoming north 5 to 10 miles per hour in the afternoon. Wednesday night, partly cloudy. Lows in the lower 40s. Northeast winds 5 to 10 miles per hour. Thursday, mostly cloudy with a 40% chance of rain showers. Highs in the lower 60s. Thursday night, rain showers. Lows in the mid-40s. Chance of rain 80%. Friday, partly sunny with a 50% chance of rain showers. Highs in the upper 50s. Friday night, partly cloudy. Lows in the lower 30s. Saturday, sunny. Highs in the mid-50s. Saturday night, clear. Lows in the mid-30s. Sunday, sunny. Highs in the lower 60s. Sunday night, partly cloudy. Lows in the lower 40s. Monday, mostly sunny. Highs in the mid-60s. 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The current time is 9:09 p.m. Eastern Daylight Time. Conditions around the area at 8 p.m. At Mount Pleasant, it was partly cloudy. The temperature was 77 degrees, the dew point 61, and the relative humidity 57%. The pressure was 29.75 inches and rising. Across the remainder of south-central lower Michigan, skies ranged from clear to partly cloudy, and temperatures were between 73 and 77 degrees. Elsewhere in central and northern lower Michigan, at Alpena, fog was reported with a temperature of 57. At Cadillac, it was partly cloudy with a temperature of 70. It was cloudy with a temperature of 55 at Pailston and 64 at Traverse City. Across southern lower Michigan, skies ranged from clear to partly cloudy, and temperatures were between 72 and 76 degrees. In the upper peninsula, Sault Ste. Marie was 47 degrees under cloudy skies, and in Marquette, light rain and fog were reported with a temperature of 50. In neighboring states, Chicago was 83 degrees under mostly cloudy skies. In Cleveland, it was partly cloudy and the temperature was 71. Once again, at 8 p.m., Mount Pleasant was 77 degrees under partly cloudy skies. Now here is your local forecast. Tonight, partly cloudy with scattered showers and thunderstorms. Lows in the mid-60s. Southwest winds around 10 miles per hour with gusts to around 25 miles per hour. Chance of rain 50%. Tuesday, mostly sunny. Highs in the upper 70s. West winds 10 to 15 miles per hour with gusts to around 30 miles per hour. Tuesday night, partly cloudy. A 20% chance of rain showers after midnight. Lows in the lower 50s. Northwest winds around 10 miles per hour. Gusts up to 25 miles per hour in the evening. Wednesday, partly sunny. Highs in the mid-60s. Light winds becoming north 5 to 10 miles per hour in the afternoon.
Wednesday night, partly cloudy. Lows in the lower 40s. Northeast winds 5 to 10 miles per hour. Thursday, mostly cloudy with a 40% chance of rain showers. Highs in the lower 60s. Thursday night, rain showers. Lows in the mid-40s. Chance of rain 80%. Friday, partly sunny with a 50% chance of rain showers. Highs in the upper 50s. Friday night, partly cloudy. Lows in the lower 30s. Saturday, sunny. Highs in the mid-50s. Saturday night, clear. Lows in the mid-30s. Sunday, sunny. Highs in the lower 60s. Sunday night, partly cloudy. Lows in the lower 40s. Monday, mostly sunny. Highs in the mid-60s. 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The current time is 9:13 p.m. Eastern Daylight Time. Conditions around the area at 8 p.m. At Mount Pleasant, it was partly cloudy. The temperature was 77 degrees, the dew point 61, and the relative humidity 57%. The pressure was 29.75 inches and rising. Across the remainder of south-central lower Michigan, skies ranged from clear to partly cloudy, and temperatures were between 73 and 77 degrees. Elsewhere in central and northern lower Michigan, at Alpena, fog was reported with a temperature of 57. At Cadillac, it was partly cloudy with a temperature of 70. It was cloudy with a temperature of 55 at Pelston and 64 at Traverse City. Across southern lower Michigan, skies ranged from clear to partly cloudy, and temperatures were between 72 and 76 degrees. In the Upper Peninsula, Sault Ste. Marie was 47 degrees under cloudy skies, and in Marquette, light rain and fog were reported with a temperature of 50. In neighboring states, Chicago was 83 degrees under mostly cloudy skies. In Cleveland, it was partly cloudy and the temperature was 71. Once again, at 8 p.m., Mount Pleasant was 77 degrees under partly cloudy skies. Conditions around the area at 9 p.m. At Mount Pleasant, it was partly cloudy. The temperature was 77 degrees, the dew point 61, and the relative humidity 57%. The wind was southwest at 8 miles an hour. The pressure was 29.75 inches and rising. Across the remainder of south-central lower Michigan, it was clear, with a temperature of 75 at Alma, 76 at Saginaw, and 68 at Midland. It was mostly cloudy, with a temperature of 72 at Big Rapids, and 72 at Houghton Lake. Elsewhere in central and northern lower Michigan, at Cadillac, rain was falling, with a temperature of 72. At Alpena, fog was reported, with a temperature of 54. It was cloudy, with a temperature of 53 at Pelston and 63 at Traverse City. Across southern lower Michigan, it was partly cloudy, and temperatures were between 70 and 76 degrees. In the Upper Peninsula, Sault Ste. Marie was 47 degrees under cloudy skies, and in Marquette, light rain and fog were reported with a temperature of 50. In neighboring states, Chicago was 82 degrees under mostly cloudy skies. In Cleveland, it was clear and the temperature was 70. Once again, at 9 p.m., Mount Pleasant was 77 degrees under partly cloudy skies. Now here is your local forecast. Tonight, partly cloudy with scattered showers and thunderstorms. Lows in the mid-60s. Southwest winds around 10 miles per hour with gusts to around 25 miles per hour. Chance of rain 50%. Tuesday, mostly sunny. Highs in the upper 70s. West winds 10 to 15 miles per hour with gusts to around 30 miles per hour. Tuesday night, partly cloudy. A 20% chance of rain showers after midnight. Lows in the lower 50s.
Northwest winds around 10 miles per hour. Gusts up to 25 miles per hour in the evening. Wednesday, partly sunny. Highs in the mid-60s. Light winds becoming north 5 to 10 miles per hour in the afternoon. Wednesday night, partly cloudy. Lows in the lower 40s. Northeast winds 5 to 10 miles per hour. Thursday, mostly cloudy with a 40% chance of rain showers. Highs in the lower 60s. Thursday night, rain showers. Lows in the mid-40s. Chance of rain 80%. Friday, partly sunny with a 50% chance of rain showers. Highs in the upper 50s. Friday night, partly cloudy. Lows in the lower 30s. Saturday, sunny. Highs in the mid-50s. Saturday night, clear. Lows in the mid-30s. Sunday, sunny. Highs in the lower 60s. Sunday night, partly cloudy. Lows in the lower 40s. Monday, mostly sunny. Highs in the mid-60s. 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The current time is 9:18 p.m. Eastern Daylight Time. Conditions around the area at 9 p.m. At Mount Pleasant, it was partly cloudy. The temperature was 77 degrees, the dew point 61, and the relative humidity 57%. The wind was southwest at 8 miles an hour. The pressure was 29.75 inches and rising. Across the remainder of south central lower Michigan, it was clear, with a temperature of 75 at Alma, 76 at Saginaw, and 68 at Midland. It was mostly cloudy, with a temperature of 72 at Big Rapids and 72 at Houghton Lake. Elsewhere in central and northern lower Michigan, at Cadillac, rain was falling, with a temperature of 72. At Alpena, fog was reported, with a temperature of 54. It was cloudy, with a temperature of 53 at Palestine and 63 at Traverse City. Across southern lower Michigan, it was partly cloudy, and temperatures were between 70 and 76 degrees. In the Upper Peninsula, Sault Ste. Marie was 47 degrees under cloudy skies, and in Marquette, light rain and fog were reported with a temperature of 50. In neighboring states, Chicago was 82 degrees under mostly cloudy skies. In Cleveland, it was clear and the temperature was 70. Once again, at 9 p.m., Mount Pleasant was 77 degrees under partly cloudy skies. Now here is your local forecast. Tonight, partly cloudy with scattered showers and thunderstorms. Lows in the mid-60s. Southwest winds around 10 miles per hour with gusts to around 25 miles per hour. Chance of rain 50%. Tuesday, mostly sunny. Highs in the upper 70s. West winds 10 to 15 miles per hour with gusts to around 30 miles per hour. Tuesday night, partly cloudy. A 20% chance of rain showers after midnight. Lows in the lower 50s. Northwest winds around 10 miles per hour. Gusts up to 25 miles per hour in the evening. Wednesday, partly sunny. Highs in the mid-60s. Light winds becoming north 5 to 10 miles per hour in the afternoon. Wednesday night, partly cloudy. Lows in the lower 40s. Northeast winds 5 to 10 miles per hour. Thursday, mostly cloudy with a 40% chance of rain showers. Highs in the lower 60s. Thursday night, rain showers. Lows in the mid-40s. Chance of rain 80%. Friday, partly sunny with a 50% chance of rain showers. Highs in the upper 50s. Friday night, partly cloudy. Lows in the lower 30s. Saturday, sunny. Highs in the mid-50s. Saturday night, clear. Lows in the mid-30s. Sunday, sunny. Highs in the lower 60s. Sunday night, partly cloudy.
lows in the lower 40s. Monday, mostly sunny. Highs in the mid-60s. 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The current time is 9:22 p.m. Eastern Daylight Time. Conditions around the area at 9 p.m. At Mount Pleasant, it was partly cloudy. The temperature was 77 degrees, the dew point 61, and the relative humidity 57%. The wind was southwest at 8 miles an hour. The pressure was 29.75 inches and rising. Across the remainder of south central lower Michigan, it was clear, with a temperature of 75 at Alma, 76 at Saginaw, and 68 at Midland. It was mostly cloudy, with a temperature of 72 at Big Rapids and 72 at Houghton Lake. Elsewhere in central and northern lower Michigan, at Cadillac, rain was falling, with a temperature of 72. At Alpena, fog was reported, with a temperature of 54. It was cloudy, with a temperature of 53 at Palestine and 63 at Traverse City. Across southern lower Michigan, it was partly cloudy, and temperatures were between 70 and 76 degrees. In the Upper Peninsula, Sault Ste. Marie was 47 degrees under cloudy skies, and in Marquette, light rain and fog were reported with a temperature of 50. In neighboring states, Chicago was 82 degrees under mostly cloudy skies. In Cleveland, it was clear and the temperature was 70. Once again, at 9 p.m., Mount Pleasant was 77 degrees under partly cloudy skies. Now here is your local forecast. Tonight, partly cloudy with scattered showers and thunderstorms. Lows in the mid-60s. Southwest winds around 10 miles per hour with gusts to around 25 miles per hour. Chance of rain 50%. Tuesday, mostly sunny. Highs in the upper 70s. West winds 10 to 15 miles per hour with gusts to around 30 miles per hour. Tuesday night, partly cloudy. A 20% chance of rain showers after midnight. Lows in the lower 50s. Northwest winds around 10 miles per hour. Gusts up to 25 miles per hour in the evening. Wednesday, partly sunny. Highs in the mid-60s. Light winds becoming north 5 to 10 miles per hour in the afternoon. Wednesday night, partly cloudy. Lows in the lower 40s. Northeast winds 5 to 10 miles per hour. Thursday, mostly cloudy with a 40% chance of rain showers. Highs in the lower 60s. Thursday night, rain showers. Lows in the mid-40s. Chance of rain 80%. Friday, partly sunny with a 50% chance of rain showers. Highs in the upper 50s. Friday night, partly cloudy. Lows in the lower 30s. Saturday, sunny. Highs in the mid-50s. Saturday night, clear. Lows in the mid-30s. Sunday, sunny. Highs in the lower 60s. Sunday night, partly cloudy. Lows in the lower 40s. Monday, mostly sunny. Highs in the mid-60s. 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The current time is 9:26 p.m. Eastern Daylight Time. Conditions around the area at 9 p.m. At Mount Pleasant, it was partly cloudy. The temperature was 77 degrees, the dew point 61, and the relative humidity 57%. The wind was southwest at 8 miles an hour. The pressure was 29.75 inches and rising. Across the remainder of south central lower Michigan, it was clear, with a temperature of 75 at Alma, 76 at Saginaw, and 68 at Midland. It was mostly cloudy, with a temperature of 72 at Big Rapids and 72 at Houghton Lake.
Elsewhere in central and northern lower Michigan, at Cadillac, rain was falling with a temperature of 72. At Alpena, fog was reported with a temperature of 54. It was cloudy with a temperature of 53 at Pailston and 63 at Traverse City. Across southern lower Michigan, it was partly cloudy and temperatures were between 70 and 76 degrees. In the Upper Peninsula, Sault Ste. Marie was 47 degrees under cloudy skies, and in Marquette, light rain and fog were reported with a temperature of 50. In neighboring states, Chicago was 82 degrees under mostly cloudy skies. In Cleveland, it was clear and the temperature was 70. Once again, at 9 p.m., Mount Pleasant was 77 degrees under partly cloudy skies. Now here is your local forecast. Tonight, partly cloudy with scattered showers and thunderstorms. Lows in the mid-60s. Southwest winds around 10 miles per hour with gusts to around 25 miles per hour. Chance of rain 50%. Tuesday, mostly sunny. Highs in the upper 70s. West winds 10 to 15 miles per hour with gusts to around 30 miles per hour. Tuesday night, partly cloudy. A 20% chance of rain showers after midnight. Lows in the lower 50s. Northwest winds around 10 miles per hour. Gusts up to 25 miles per hour in the evening. Wednesday, partly sunny. Highs in the mid-60s. Light winds becoming north 5 to 10 miles per hour in the afternoon. Wednesday night, partly cloudy. Lows in the lower 40s. Northeast winds 5 to 10 miles per hour. Thursday, mostly cloudy with a 40% chance of rain showers. Highs in the lower 60s. Thursday night, rain showers. Lows in the mid-40s. Chance of rain 80%. Friday, partly sunny with a 50% chance of rain showers. Highs in the upper 50s. Friday night, partly cloudy. Lows in the lower 30s. Saturday, sunny. Highs in the mid-50s. Saturday night, clear. Lows in the mid-30s. Sunday, sunny. Highs in the lower 60s. Sunday night, partly cloudy. Lows in the lower 40s. Monday, mostly sunny. Highs in the mid-60s. 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The current time is 9:30 p.m. Eastern Daylight Time. Conditions around the area at 9 p.m. At Mount Pleasant, it was partly cloudy. The temperature was 77 degrees, the dew point 61, and the relative humidity 57%. The wind was southwest at 8 miles an hour. The pressure was 29.75 inches and rising. Across the remainder of south central lower Michigan, it was clear, with a temperature of 75 at Alma, 76 at Saginaw, and 68 at Midland. It was mostly cloudy, with a temperature of 72 at Big Rapids and 72 at Houghton Lake. Elsewhere in central and northern lower Michigan, at Cadillac, rain was falling, with a temperature of 72. At Alpena, fog was reported, with a temperature of 54. It was cloudy, with a temperature of 53 at Pailston and 63 at Traverse City. Across southern lower Michigan, it was partly cloudy, and temperatures were between 70 and 76 degrees. In the Upper Peninsula, Sault Ste. Marie was 47 degrees under cloudy skies, and in Marquette, light rain and fog were reported with a temperature of 50. In neighboring states, Chicago was 82 degrees under mostly cloudy skies. In Cleveland, it was clear and the temperature was 70. Once again, at 9 p.m., Mount Pleasant was 77 degrees under partly cloudy skies. Now here is your local forecast. Tonight, partly cloudy with scattered showers and thunderstorms. Lows in the mid-60s. Southwest winds around 10 miles per hour with gusts to around 25 miles per hour.
chance of rain 50%. Tuesday, mostly sunny. Highs in the upper 70s. West winds 10 to 15 miles per hour with gusts to around 30 miles per hour. Tuesday night, partly cloudy. A 20% chance of rain showers after midnight. Lows in the lower 50s. Northwest winds around 10 miles per hour. Gusts up to 25 miles per hour in the evening. Wednesday, partly sunny. Highs in the mid-60s. Light winds becoming north 5 to 10 miles per hour in the afternoon. Wednesday night, partly cloudy. Lows in the lower 40s. Northeast winds 5 to 10 miles per hour. Thursday, mostly cloudy with a 40% chance of rain showers. Highs in the lower 60s. Thursday night, rain showers. Lows in the mid-40s. Chance of rain 80%. Friday, partly sunny with a 50% chance of rain showers. Highs in the upper 40s. Lows in the mid-40s. Chance of rain 80%. Friday, partly sunny with a 50% chance of rain showers. Highs in the upper 50s. Friday night, partly cloudy. Lows in the lower 30s. Saturday, sunny. Highs in the mid-50s. Saturday night, clear. Lows in the mid-30s. Sunday, sunny. Highs in the lower 60s. Sunday night, partly cloudy. Lows in the lower 40s. Monday, mostly sunny. Highs in the mid-60s. 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The current time is 9:34 p.m. Eastern Daylight Time. Conditions around the area at 9 p.m. At Mount Pleasant, it was partly cloudy. The temperature was 77 degrees, the dew point 61, and the relative humidity 57%. The wind was southwest at 8 miles an hour. The pressure was 29.75 inches and rising. Across the remainder of south central lower Michigan, it was clear, with a temperature of 75 at Alma, 76 at Saginaw, and 68 at Midland. It was mostly cloudy, with a temperature of 72 at Big Rapids and 72 at Houghton Lake. Elsewhere in central and northern lower Michigan, at Cadillac, rain was falling, with a temperature of 72. At Alpena, fog was reported, with a temperature of 54. It was cloudy, with a temperature of 53 at Palestine and 63 at Traverse City. Across southern lower Michigan, it was partly cloudy, and temperatures were between 70 and 76 degrees. In the Upper Peninsula, Sault Ste. Marie was 47 degrees under cloudy skies, and in Marquette, light rain and fog were reported with a temperature of 50. In neighboring states, Chicago was 82 degrees under mostly cloudy skies. In Cleveland, it was clear and the temperature was 70. Once again, at 9 p.m., Mount Pleasant was 77 degrees under partly cloudy skies. Now here is your local forecast. Tonight, partly cloudy with scattered showers and thunderstorms. Lows in the mid-60s. Southwest winds around 10 miles per hour with gusts to around 25 miles per hour. Chance of rain 50%. Tuesday, mostly sunny. Highs in the upper 70s. West winds 10 to 15 miles per hour with gusts to around 30 miles per hour. Tuesday night, partly cloudy. A 20% chance of rain showers after midnight. Lows in the lower 50s. Northwest winds around 10 miles per hour. Gusts up to 25 miles per hour in the evening. Wednesday, partly sunny. Highs in the mid-60s. Light winds becoming north 5 to 10 miles per hour in the afternoon. Wednesday night, partly cloudy. Lows in the lower 40s. Northeast winds 5 to 10 miles per hour. Thursday, mostly cloudy with a 40% chance of rain showers. Highs in the lower 60s. Thursday night, rain showers.
lows in the mid-40s. Chance of rain, 80%. Friday, partly sunny with a 50% chance of rain showers. Highs

Humidity 57%. The wind was southwest at 8 miles an hour. The pressure was 29.75 inches and rising. Across the remainder of south central lower Michigan, it was clear, with a temperature of 75 at Alma, 76 at Saginaw, and 68 at Midland. It was mostly cloudy, with a temperature of 72 at Big Rapids and 72 at Houghton Lake. Elsewhere in central and northern lower Michigan, at Cadillac, rain was falling with a temperature of 72. At Alpena, fog was reported with a temperature of 54. It was cloudy with a temperature of 53 at Pellston and 63 at Traverse City. Across southern lower Michigan, it was partly cloudy and temperatures were between 70 and 76 degrees. In the Upper Peninsula, Sault Ste. Marie was 47 degrees under cloudy skies, and in Marquette, light rain and fog were reported with a temperature of 50. In neighboring states, Chicago was 82 degrees under mostly cloudy skies. In Cleveland, it was clear and the temperature was 70. Once again, at 9 p.m., Mount Pleasant was 77 degrees under partly cloudy skies. Now here is your local forecast. Tonight, partly cloudy with scattered showers and thunderstorms. Lows in the mid-60s. Southwest winds around 10 miles per hour with gusts to around 25 miles per hour. Chance of rain 50%. Tuesday, mostly sunny. Highs in the upper 70s. West winds 10 to 15 miles per hour with gusts to around 30 miles per hour. Tuesday night, partly cloudy. A 20% chance of rain showers after midnight. Lows in the lower 50s. Northwest winds around 10 miles per hour. Gusts up to 25 miles per hour in the evening. Wednesday, partly sunny. Highs in the mid-60s. Light winds becoming north 5 to 10 miles per hour in the afternoon. Wednesday night, partly cloudy. Lows in the lower 40s. Northeast winds 5 to 10 miles per hour. Thursday, mostly cloudy with a 40% chance of rain showers. Highs in the lower 60s. Thursday night, rain showers. Lows in the mid-40s. Chance of rain 80%. Friday, partly sunny with a 50% chance of rain showers. Highs in the upper 50s. Friday night, partly cloudy. Lows in the lower 30s. Saturday, sunny. Highs in the mid-50s. Saturday night, clear. Lows in the mid-30s. Sunday, sunny. Highs in the lower 60s. Sunday night, partly cloudy. Lows in the lower 40s. Monday, mostly sunny. Highs in the mid-60s. 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The current time is 9:41 p.m. Eastern Daylight Time. Conditions around the area at 9 p.m. At Mount Pleasant, it was partly cloudy. The temperature was 77 degrees, the dew point 61, and the relative humidity 57%. The wind was southwest at 8 miles an hour. The pressure was 29.75 inches and rising. Across the remainder of south central lower Michigan, it was clear, with a temperature of 75 at Alma, 76 at Saginaw, and 68 at Midland. It was mostly cloudy, with a temperature of 72 at Big Rapids and 72 at Houghton Lake. Elsewhere in central and northern lower Michigan, at Cadillac, rain was falling with a temperature of 72. At Alpena, fog was reported with a temperature of 54. It was cloudy with a temperature of 53 at Pellston and 63 at Traverse City. Across southern lower Michigan, it was partly cloudy, and temperatures were between 70 and 76 degrees. In the Upper Peninsula, Sault Ste. Marie was 47 degrees under cloudy skies, and in Marquette, light rain and fog were reported with a temperature of 50. In neighboring states, Chicago was 82 degrees under mostly cloudy skies.

CMU Public Broadcast Center. The current time is 9:53 p.m. Eastern Daylight Time. Conditions around the area at 9 p.m. At Mount Pleasant, it was partly cloudy. The temperature was 77 degrees, the dew point 61, and the relative humidity 57%. The wind was southwest at 8 miles an hour. The pressure was 29.75 inches and rising. Across the remainder of south central lower Michigan, it was clear, with a temperature of 75 at Alma, 76 at Saginaw, and 68 at Midland. It was mostly cloudy, with a temperature of 72 at Big Rapids and 72 at Houghton Lake. Elsewhere in central and northern lower Michigan, at Cadillac, rain was falling, with a temperature of 72. At Alpena, fog was reported, with a temperature of 54. It was cloudy, with a temperature of 53 at Pelston and 63 at Traverse City. Across southern lower Michigan, it was partly cloudy, and temperatures were between 70 and 76 degrees. In the Upper Peninsula, Sault Ste. Marie was 47 degrees under cloudy skies, and in Marquette, light rain and fog were reported with a temperature of 50. In neighboring states, Chicago was 82 degrees under mostly cloudy skies. In Cleveland, it was clear and the temperature was 70. Once again, at 9 p.m., Mount Pleasant was 77 degrees under partly cloudy skies. Now here is your local forecast. Tonight, partly cloudy with scattered showers and thunderstorms. Lows in the mid-60s. Southwest winds around 10 miles per hour with gusts to around 25 miles per hour. Chance of rain 50%. Tuesday, mostly sunny. Highs in the upper 70s. West winds 10 to 15 miles per hour with gusts to around 30 miles per hour. Tuesday night, partly cloudy. A 20% chance of rain showers after midnight. Lows in the lower 50s. Northwest winds around 10 miles per hour. Gusts up to 25 miles per hour in the evening. Wednesday, partly sunny. Highs in the mid-60s. Light winds becoming north 5 to 10 miles per hour in the afternoon. Wednesday night, partly cloudy. Lows in the lower 40s. Northeast winds 5 to 10 miles per hour. Thursday, mostly cloudy with a 40% chance of rain showers. Highs in the lower 60s. Thursday night, rain showers. Lows in the mid-40s. Chance of rain 80%. Friday, partly sunny with a 50% chance of rain showers. Highs in the upper 50s. Friday night, partly cloudy. Lows in the lower 30s. Saturday, sunny. Highs in the mid-50s. Saturday night, clear. Lows in the mid-30s. Sunday, sunny. Highs in the lower 60s. Sunday night, partly cloudy. Lows in the lower 40s. Monday, mostly sunny. Highs in the mid-60s. 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The current time is 9:57 p.m. Eastern Daylight Time. Conditions around the area at 9 p.m. At Mount Pleasant, it was partly cloudy. The temperature was 77 degrees, the dew point 61, and the relative humidity 57%. The wind was southwest at 8 miles an hour. The pressure was 29.75 inches and rising. Across the remainder of south central lower Michigan, it was clear, with a temperature of 75 at Alma, 76 at Saginaw, and 68 at Midland. It was mostly cloudy, with a temperature of 72 at Big Rapids and 72 at Houghton Lake. Elsewhere in central and northern lower Michigan, at Cadillac, rain was falling, with a temperature of 72. At Alpena, fog was reported, with a temperature of 54. It was cloudy, with a temperature of 53 at Pelston and 63 at Traverse City. Across southern lower Michigan, it was partly cloudy.

and temperatures were between 70 and 76 degrees. In the Upper Peninsula, Sault Ste. Marie was 47 degrees under cloudy skies, and in Marquette, light rain and fog were reported with a temperature of 50. In neighboring states, Chicago was 82 degrees under mostly cloudy skies. In Cleveland, it was clear and the temperature was 70. Once again, at 9 p.m., Mount Pleasant was 77 degrees under partly cloudy skies. Now here is your local forecast. Tonight, partly cloudy with scattered showers and thunderstorms. Lows in the mid-60s. Southwest winds around 10 miles per hour with gusts to around 25 miles per hour. Chance of rain 50%. Tuesday, mostly sunny. Highs in the upper 70s. West winds 10 to 15 miles per hour with gusts to around 30 miles per hour. Tuesday night, partly cloudy. A 20% chance of rain showers after midnight. Lows in the lower 50s. Northwest winds around 10 miles per hour. Gusts up to 25 miles per hour in the evening. Wednesday, partly sunny. Highs in the mid-60s. Light winds becoming north 5 to 10 miles per hour in the afternoon. Wednesday night, partly cloudy. Lows in the lower 40s. Northeast winds 5 to 10 miles per hour. Thursday, mostly cloudy with a 40% chance of rain showers. Highs in the lower 60s. Thursday night, rain showers. Lows in the mid-40s. Chance of rain 80%. Friday, partly sunny with a 50% chance of rain showers. Highs in the upper 50s. Friday night, partly cloudy. Lows in the lower 30s. Saturday, sunny. Highs in the mid-50s. Saturday night, clear. Lows in the mid-30s. Sunday, sunny. Highs in the lower 60s. Sunday night, partly cloudy. Lows in the lower 40s. Monday, mostly sunny. Highs in the mid-60s. 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The current time is 10 p.m. Eastern Daylight Time. Conditions around the area at 9 p.m. At Mount Pleasant, it was partly cloudy. The temperature was 77 degrees, the dew point 61, and the relative humidity 57%. The wind was southwest at 8 miles an hour. The pressure was 29.75 inches and rising. Across the remainder of south-central lower Michigan, it was clear, with a temperature of 75 at Alma, 76 at Saginaw, and 68 at Midland. It was mostly cloudy, with a temperature of 72 at Big Rapids and 72 at Houghton Lake. Elsewhere in central and northern lower Michigan, at Cadillac, rain was falling, with a temperature of 72. At Alpena, fog was reported, with a temperature of 54. It was cloudy, with a temperature of 53 at Palestine and 63 at Traverse City. Across southern lower Michigan, it was partly cloudy, and temperatures were between 70 and 76 degrees. In the Upper Peninsula, Sault Ste. Marie was 47 degrees under cloudy skies, and in Marquette, light rain and fog were reported with a temperature of 50. In neighboring states, Chicago was 82 degrees under mostly cloudy skies. In Cleveland, it was clear and the temperature was 70. Once again, at 9 p.m., Mount Pleasant was 77 degrees under partly cloudy skies. Now here is your local forecast. Tonight, partly cloudy with scattered showers and thunderstorms. Lows in the mid-60s. Southwest winds around 10 miles per hour with gusts to around 25 miles per hour. Chance of rain 50%. Tuesday, mostly sunny. Highs in the upper 70s. West winds 10 to 15 miles per hour with gusts to around 30 miles per hour. Tuesday night, partly cloudy. A 20% chance of rain showers after midnight. Lows in the lower 50s.

rain was falling with a temperature of 72. At Elpina, fog was reported with a temperature of 54. It was cloudy with a temperature of 53 at Pellston and 63 at Traverse City. Across southern Lower Michigan, it was partly cloudy and temperatures were between 70 and 76 degrees. In the Upper Peninsula, Sault Ste. Marie was 47 degrees under cloudy skies, and in Marquette, light rain and fog were reported with a temperature of 50. In neighboring states, Chicago was 82 degrees under mostly cloudy skies. In Cleveland, it was clear and the temperature was 70. Once again, at 9 p.m., Mount Pleasant was 77 degrees under partly cloudy skies. Conditions around the area at 10 p.m. At Mount Pleasant, light rain was falling. The temperature was 73 degrees, the dew point 64, and the relative humidity 73%. The pressure was 29.76 inches and rising. Across the remainder of south-central Lower Michigan, temperatures were between 68 and 75 degrees. Rain was falling at Alma and Midland. It was partly cloudy at Saginaw and Houghton Lake. At Big Rapids, it was cloudy. Elsewhere in central and northern Lower Michigan, fog was reported with a temperature of 53 at Elpina and 52 at Pellston. At Traverse City, thunder was reported with a temperature of 64. At Cadillac, it was mostly cloudy with a temperature of 70. Across southern Lower Michigan, skies ranged from partly cloudy to mostly cloudy, and temperatures were between 69 and 74 degrees. In the Upper Peninsula, Sault Ste. Marie was 47 degrees under cloudy skies, and in Marquette, a thunderstorm was reported with a temperature of 52. In neighboring states, Chicago was 81 degrees under mostly cloudy skies. In Cleveland, it was clear and the temperature was 69. Once again, at 10 p.m., Mount Pleasant was 73 degrees with light rain. Now here is your local forecast. Tonight, partly cloudy with scattered showers and thunderstorms. Lows in the mid-60s. Southwest winds around 10 miles per hour with gusts to around 25 miles per hour. Chance of rain 50%. Tuesday, mostly sunny. Highs in the upper 70s. West winds 10 to 15 miles per hour with gusts to around 30 miles per hour. Tuesday night, partly cloudy. A 20% chance of rain showers after midnight. Lows in the lower 50s. Northwest winds around 10 miles per hour. Gusts up to 25 miles per hour in the evening. Wednesday, partly sunny. Highs in the mid-60s. Light winds becoming north 5 to 10 miles per hour in the afternoon. Wednesday night, partly cloudy. Lows in the lower 40s. Northeast winds 5 to 10 miles per hour. Thursday, mostly cloudy with a 40% chance of rain showers. Highs in the lower 60s. Thursday night, rain showers. Lows in the mid-40s. Chance of rain 80%. Friday, partly sunny with a 50% chance of rain showers. Highs in the upper 50s. Friday night, partly cloudy. Lows in the lower 30s. Saturday, sunny. Highs in the mid-50s. Saturday night, clear. Lows in the mid-30s. Sunday, sunny. Highs in the lower 60s. Sunday night, partly cloudy. Lows in the lower 40s. Monday, mostly sunny. Highs in the mid-60s. 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The current time is 10:17 p.m. Eastern Daylight Time. Conditions around the area at 10 p.m. At Mount Pleasant, light rain was falling. The temperature was 73 degrees, the dew point 64, and the relative humidity 73%. The pressure was 29.76 inches and rising. Across the remainder of south-central Lower Michigan,
temperatures were between 68 and 75 degrees. Rain was falling at Alma and Midland. It was partly cloudy at Saginaw and Houghton Lake. At Big Rapids, it was cloudy. Elsewhere in central and northern lower Michigan, fog was reported with a temperature of 53 at Alpena and 52 at Pelston. At Traverse City, thunder was reported with a temperature of 64. At Cadillac, it was mostly cloudy with a temperature of 70. Across southern lower Michigan, skies ranged from partly cloudy to mostly cloudy, and temperatures were between 69 and 74 degrees. In the Upper Peninsula, Sault Ste. Marie was 47 degrees under cloudy skies, and in Marquette, a thunderstorm was reported with a temperature of 52. In neighboring states, Chicago was 81 degrees under mostly cloudy skies. In Cleveland, it was clear and the temperature was 69. Once again, at 10 p.m., Mount Pleasant was 73 degrees with light rain. Now here is your local forecast. Tonight, partly cloudy with scattered showers and thunderstorms. Lows in the mid-60s. Southwest winds around 10 miles per hour with gusts to around 25 miles per hour. Chance of rain 50%. Tuesday, mostly sunny. Highs in the upper 70s. West winds 10 to 15 miles per hour with gusts to around 30 miles per hour. Tuesday night, partly cloudy. A 20% chance of rain showers after midnight. Lows in the lower 50s. Northwest winds around 10 miles per hour. Gusts up to 25 miles per hour in the evening. Wednesday, partly sunny. Highs in the mid-60s. Light winds becoming north 5 to 10 miles per hour in the afternoon. Wednesday night, partly cloudy. Lows in the lower 40s. Northeast winds 5 to 10 miles per hour. Thursday, mostly cloudy with a 40% chance of rain showers. Highs in the lower 60s. Thursday night, rain showers. Lows in the mid-40s. Chance of rain 80%. Friday, partly sunny with a 50% chance of rain showers. Highs in the upper 50s. Friday night, partly cloudy. Lows in the lower 30s. Saturday, sunny. Highs in the mid-50s. Saturday night, clear. Lows in the mid-30s. Sunday, sunny. Highs in the lower 60s. Sunday night, partly cloudy. Lows in the lower 40s. Monday, mostly sunny. Highs in the mid-60s. 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The current time is 10:21 p.m. Eastern Daylight Time. Conditions around the area at 10 p.m. At Mount Pleasant, light rain was falling. The temperature was 73 degrees, the dew point 64, and the relative humidity 73%. The pressure was 29.76 inches and rising. Across the remainder of south-central lower Michigan, temperatures were between 68 and 75 degrees. Rain was falling at Alma and Midland. It was partly cloudy at Saginaw and Houghton Lake. At Big Rapids, it was cloudy. Elsewhere in central and northern lower Michigan, fog was reported with a temperature of 53 at Alpena and 52 at Pelston. At Traverse City, thunder was reported with a temperature of 64. At Cadillac, it was mostly cloudy with a temperature of 70. Across southern lower Michigan, skies ranged from partly cloudy to mostly cloudy, and temperatures were between 69 and 74 degrees. In the Upper Peninsula, Sault Ste. Marie was 47 degrees under cloudy skies, and in Marquette, a thunderstorm was reported with a temperature of 52. In neighboring states, Chicago was 81 degrees under mostly cloudy skies. In Cleveland, it was clear and the temperature was 69. Once again, at 10 p.m., Mount Pleasant was 73 degrees with light rain. Now here is your local forecast. Tonight,
partly cloudy with scattered showers and thunderstorms. Lows in the mid-60s. Southwest winds around 10 miles per hour with gusts to around 25 miles per hour. Chance of rain 50%. Tuesday, mostly sunny. Highs in the upper 70s. West winds 10 to 15 miles per hour with gusts to around 30 miles per hour. Tuesday night, partly cloudy. A 20% chance of rain showers after midnight. Lows in the lower 50s. Northwest winds around 10 miles per hour. Gusts up to 25 miles per hour in the evening. Wednesday, partly sunny. Highs in the mid-60s. Light winds becoming north 5 to 10 miles per hour in the afternoon. Wednesday night, partly cloudy. Lows in the lower 40s. Northeast winds 5 to 10 miles per hour. Thursday, mostly cloudy with a 40% chance of rain showers. Highs in the lower 60s. Thursday night, rain showers. Lows in the mid-40s. Chance of rain 80%. Friday, partly sunny with a 50% chance of rain showers. Highs in the upper 50s. Friday night, partly cloudy. Lows in the lower 30s. Saturday, sunny. Highs in the mid-50s. Saturday night, clear. Lows in the mid-30s. Sunday, sunny. Highs in the lower 60s. Sunday night, partly cloudy. Lows in the lower 40s. Monday, mostly sunny. Highs in the mid-60s. 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The current time is 10:25 p.m. Eastern Daylight Time. Conditions around the area at 10 p.m. At Mount Pleasant, light rain was falling. The temperature was 73 degrees, the dew point 64, and the relative humidity 73%. The pressure was 29.76 inches and rising. Across the remainder of south-central lower Michigan, temperatures were between 68 and 75 degrees. Rain was falling at Alma and Midland. It was partly cloudy at Saginaw and Houghton Lake. At Big Rapids, it was cloudy. Elsewhere in central and northern lower Michigan, fog was reported with a temperature of 53 at Alpena and 52 at Palestine. At Traverse City, thunder was reported with a temperature of 64. At Cadillac, it was mostly cloudy with a temperature of 70. Across southern lower Michigan, skies ranged from partly cloudy to mostly cloudy, and temperatures were between 69 and 74 degrees. In the Upper Peninsula, Sault Ste. Marie was 47 degrees under cloudy skies, and in Marquette, a thunderstorm was reported with a temperature of 52. In neighboring states, Chicago was 81 degrees under mostly cloudy skies. In Cleveland, it was clear and the temperature was 69. Once again, at 10 p.m., Mount Pleasant was 73 degrees with light rain. Now here is your local forecast. Tonight, partly cloudy with scattered showers and thunderstorms. Lows in the mid-60s. Southwest winds around 10 miles per hour with gusts to around 25 miles per hour. Chance of rain 50%. Tuesday, mostly sunny. Highs in the upper 70s. West winds 10 to 15 miles per hour with gusts to around 30 miles per hour. Tuesday night, partly cloudy. A 20% chance of rain showers after midnight. Lows in the lower 50s. Northwest winds around 10 miles per hour. Gusts up to 25 miles per hour in the evening. Wednesday, partly sunny. Highs in the mid-60s. Light winds becoming north 5 to 10 miles per hour in the afternoon. Wednesday night, partly cloudy. Lows in the lower 40s. Northeast winds 5 to 10 miles per hour. Thursday, mostly cloudy with a 40% chance of rain showers. Highs in the lower 60s. Thursday night, rain showers. Lows in the mid-40s.
chance of rain 80%. Friday, partly sunny with a 50% chance of rain showers. Highs in the upper 50s. Friday night, partly cloudy. Lows in the lower 30s. Saturday, sunny. Highs in the mid-50s. Saturday night, clear. Lows in the mid-30s. Sunday, sunny. Highs in the lower 60s. Sunday night, partly cloudy. Lows in the lower 40s. Monday, mostly sunny. Highs in the mid-60s. 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The current time is 10:29 p.m. Eastern Daylight Time. Conditions around the area at 10 p.m. At Mount Pleasant, light rain was falling. The temperature was 73 degrees. The dew point 64, and the relative humidity 73%. The pressure was 29.76 inches and rising. Across the remainder of south central lower Michigan, temperatures were between 68 and 75 degrees. Rain was falling at Alma and Midland. It was partly cloudy at Saginaw and Houghton Lake. At Big Rapids, it was cloudy. Elsewhere in central and northern lower Michigan, fog was reported with a temperature of 53 at Alpena and 52 at Pelston. At Traverse City, thunder was reported with a temperature of 64. At Cadillac, it was mostly cloudy with a temperature of 70. Across southern lower Michigan, skies ranged from partly cloudy to mostly cloudy, and temperatures were between 69 and 74 degrees. In the Upper Peninsula, Sault Ste. Marie was 47 degrees under cloudy skies, and in Marquette, a thunderstorm was reported with a temperature of 52. In neighboring states, Chicago was 81 degrees under mostly cloudy skies. In Cleveland, it was clear and the temperature was 69. Once again, at 10 p.m., Mount Pleasant was 73 degrees with light rain. Now here is your local forecast. Tonight, partly cloudy with scattered showers and thunderstorms. Lows in the mid-60s. Southwest winds around 10 miles per hour with gusts to around 25 miles per hour. Chance of rain 50%. Tuesday, mostly sunny. Highs in the upper 70s. West winds 10 to 15 miles per hour with gusts to around 30 miles per hour. Tuesday night, partly cloudy. A 20% chance of rain showers after midnight. Lows in the lower 50s. Northwest winds around 10 miles per hour. Gusts up to 25 miles per hour in the evening. Wednesday, partly sunny. Highs in the mid-60s. Light winds becoming north 5 to 10 miles per hour in the afternoon. Wednesday night, partly cloudy. Lows in the lower 40s. Northeast winds 5 to 10 miles per hour. Thursday, mostly cloudy with a 40% chance of rain showers. Highs in the lower 60s. Thursday night, rain showers. Lows in the mid-40s. Chance of rain 80%. Friday, partly sunny with a 50% chance of rain showers. Highs in the upper 50s. Friday night, partly cloudy. Lows in the lower 30s. Saturday, sunny. Highs in the mid-50s. Saturday night, clear. Lows in the mid-30s. Sunday, sunny. Highs in the lower 60s. Sunday night, partly cloudy. Lows in the lower 40s. Monday, mostly sunny. Highs in the mid-60s. 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The current time is 10:32 p.m. Eastern Daylight Time. Conditions around the area at 10 p.m. At Mount Pleasant, light rain was falling. The temperature was 73 degrees. The dew point 64, and the relative humidity 73%.
The pressure was 29.5.

76 inches and rising. Across the remainder of South Central, and the relative humidity 73%. The pressure was 29.76 inches and rising. Across the remainder of South Central Lower Michigan, temperatures were between 68 and 75 degrees. Rain was falling at Alma and Midland. It was partly cloudy at Saginaw and Houghton Lake. At Big Rapids, it was cloudy. Elsewhere in central and northern Lower Michigan, fog was reported with a temperature of 53 at Alpena and 52 at Pelston. At Traverse City, thunder was reported with a temperature of 64. At Cadillac, it was mostly cloudy with a temperature of 70. Across southern Lower Michigan, skies ranged from partly cloudy to mostly cloudy, and temperatures were between 69 and 74 degrees. In the Upper Peninsula, Sault Ste. Marie was 47 degrees under cloudy skies, and in Marquette, a thunderstorm was reported with a temperature of 52. In neighboring states, Chicago was 81 degrees under mostly cloudy skies. In Cleveland, it was clear and the temperature was 69. Once again, at 10 p.m., Mount Pleasant was 73 degrees with light rain. Now here is your local forecast. Tonight, partly cloudy with scattered showers and thunderstorms. Lows in the mid-60s. Southwest winds around 10 miles per hour with gusts to around 25 miles per hour. Chance of rain 50%. Tuesday, mostly sunny. Highs in the upper 70s. West winds 10 to 15 miles per hour with gusts to around 30 miles per hour. Tuesday night, partly cloudy. A 20% chance of rain showers after midnight. Lows in the lower 50s. Northwest winds around 10 miles per hour. Gusts up to 25 miles per hour in the evening. Wednesday, partly sunny. Highs in the mid-60s. Light winds becoming north 5 to 10 miles per hour in the afternoon. Wednesday night, partly cloudy. Lows in the lower 40s. Northeast winds 5 to 10 miles per hour. Thursday, mostly cloudy with a 40% chance of rain showers. Highs in the lower 60s. Thursday night, rain showers. Lows in the mid-40s. Chance of rain 80%. Friday, partly sunny with a 50% chance of rain showers. Highs in the upper 50s. Friday night, partly cloudy. Lows in the lower 30s. Saturday, sunny. Highs in the mid-50s. Saturday night, clear. Lows in the mid-30s. Sunday, sunny. Highs in the lower 60s. Sunday night, partly cloudy. Lows in the lower 40s. Monday, mostly sunny. Highs in the mid-60s. 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The current time is 10:36 p.m. Eastern Daylight Time. Conditions around the area at 10 p.m. At Mount Pleasant, light rain was falling. The temperature was 73 degrees, the dew point 64, and the relative humidity 73%. The pressure was 29.76 inches and rising. Across the remainder of South Central Lower Michigan, temperatures were between 68 and 75 degrees. Rain was falling at Alma and Midland. It was partly cloudy at Saginaw and Houghton Lake. At Big Rapids, it was cloudy. Elsewhere in central and northern Lower Michigan, fog was reported with a temperature of 53 at Alpena and 52 at Pelston. At Traverse City, thunder was reported with a temperature of 64. At Cadillac, it was mostly cloudy with a temperature of 70. Across southern Lower Michigan, skies ranged from partly cloudy to mostly cloudy, and temperatures were between 69 and 74 degrees. In the Upper Peninsula, Sault Ste. Marie was 47 degrees under cloudy skies, and in Marquette, a thunderstorm was reported with a temperature of 52. In neighboring states, Chicago was 81 degrees under mostly cloudy skies.

highs in the mid-60s. Light winds becoming north 5 to 10 miles per hour in the afternoon. Wednesday night, partly cloudy. Lows in the lower 40s. Northeast winds 5 to 10 miles per hour. Thursday, mostly cloudy with a 40% chance of rain showers. Highs in the lower 60s. Thursday night, rain showers. Lows in the mid-40s. Chance of rain 80%. Friday, partly sunny with a 50% chance of rain showers. Highs in the upper 50s. Friday night, partly cloudy. Lows in the lower 30s. Saturday, sunny. Highs in the mid-50s. Saturday night, clear. Lows in the mid-30s. Sunday, sunny. Highs in the lower 60s. Sunday night, partly cloudy. Lows in the lower 40s. Monday, mostly sunny. Highs in the mid-60s. Now here is your local forecast. Rest of tonight, mostly cloudy late in the evening, then becoming partly cloudy. A 50% chance of showers and thunderstorms. Lows in the mid-60s. Southwest winds 5 to 10 miles per hour with gusts to around 20 miles per hour. Tuesday, mostly sunny. Highs in the upper 70s. West winds 10 to 15 miles per hour with gusts to around 30 miles per hour. Tuesday night, partly cloudy. A 20% chance of rain showers after midnight. Lows in the lower 50s. Northwest winds around 10 miles per hour. Gusts up to 25 miles per hour in the evening. Wednesday, partly sunny. Highs in the mid-60s. Light winds becoming north 5 to 10 miles per hour in the afternoon. Wednesday night, partly cloudy. Lows in the lower 40s. Northeast winds 5 to 10 miles per hour. Thursday, mostly cloudy with a 40% chance of rain showers. Highs in the lower 60s. Thursday night, rain showers. Lows in the mid-40s. Chance of rain 80%. Friday, partly sunny with a 50% chance of rain showers. Highs in the upper 50s. Friday night, partly cloudy. Lows in the lower 30s. Saturday, sunny. Highs in the mid-50s. Saturday night, clear. Lows in the mid-30s. Sunday, sunny. Highs in the lower 60s. Sunday night, partly cloudy. Lows in the lower 40s. Monday, mostly sunny. Highs in the mid-60s. 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The current time is 10:42 p.m. Eastern Daylight Time. Conditions around the area at 10 p.m. At Mount Pleasant, light rain was falling. The temperature was 73 degrees, the dew point 64, and the relative humidity 73%. The pressure was 29.76 inches and rising. Across the remainder of south central lower Michigan, temperatures were between 68 and 75 degrees. Rain was falling at Alma and Midland. It was partly cloudy at Saginaw and Houghton Lake. At Big Rapids, it was cloudy. Elsewhere in central and northern lower Michigan, fog was reported with a temperature of 53 at Alpena and 52 at Pelston. At Traverse City, thunder was reported with a temperature of 64. At Cadillac, it was mostly cloudy with a temperature of 70. Across southern lower Michigan, skies ranged from partly cloudy to mostly cloudy, and temperatures were between 69 and 74 degrees. In the Upper Peninsula, Sault Ste. Marie was 47 degrees under cloudy skies, and in Marquette, a thunderstorm was reported with a temperature of 52. In neighboring states, Chicago was 81 degrees under mostly cloudy skies. In Cleveland, it was clear and the temperature was 69. Once again, at 10 p.m., Mount Pleasant was 73 degrees with light rain. Now here is your local forecast. Rest

tonight. Mostly cloudy late in the evening, then becoming partly cloudy. A 50% chance of showers and thunderstorms. Lows in the mid-60s. Southwest winds 5 to 10 miles per hour with gusts to around 20 miles per hour. Tuesday, mostly sunny. Highs in the upper 70s. West winds 10 to 15 miles per hour with gusts to around 30 miles per hour. Tuesday night, partly cloudy. A 20% chance of rain showers after midnight. Lows in the lower 50s. Northwest winds around 10 miles per hour. Gusts up to 25 miles per hour in the evening. Wednesday, partly sunny. Highs in the mid-60s. Light winds becoming north 5 to 10 miles per hour in the afternoon. Wednesday night, partly cloudy. Lows in the lower 40s. Northeast winds 5 to 10 miles per hour. Thursday, mostly cloudy with a 40% chance of rain showers. Highs in the lower 60s. Thursday night, rain showers. Lows in the mid-40s. Chance of rain 80%. Friday, partly sunny with a 50% chance of rain showers. Highs in the upper 50s. Friday night, partly cloudy. Lows in the lower 30s. Saturday, sunny. Highs in the mid-50s. Saturday night, clear. Lows in the mid-30s. Sunday, sunny. Highs in the lower 60s. Sunday night, partly cloudy. Lows in the lower 40s. Monday, mostly sunny. Highs in the mid-60s. 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The current time is 10:46 p.m. Eastern Daylight Time. Conditions around the area at 10 p.m. At Mount Pleasant, light rain was falling. The temperature was 73 degrees, the dew point 64, and the relative humidity 73%. The pressure was 29.76 inches and rising. Across the remainder of south-central lower Michigan, temperatures were between 68 and 75 degrees. Rain was falling at Alma and Midland. It was partly cloudy at Saginaw and Houghton Lake. At Big Rapids, it was cloudy. Elsewhere in central and northern lower Michigan, fog was reported with a temperature of 53 at Alpena and 52 at Pelston. At Traverse City, thunder was reported with a temperature of 64. At Cadillac, it was mostly cloudy with a temperature of 70. Across southern lower Michigan, skies ranged from partly cloudy to mostly cloudy, and temperatures were between 69 and 74 degrees. In the Upper Peninsula, Sault Ste. Marie was 47 degrees under cloudy skies, and in Marquette, a thunderstorm was reported with a temperature of 52. In neighboring states, Chicago was 81 degrees under mostly cloudy skies. In Cleveland, it was clear and the temperature was 69. Once again, at 10 p.m., Mount Pleasant was 73 degrees with light rain. Now here is your local forecast. Rest of tonight, mostly cloudy late in the evening, then becoming partly cloudy. A 50% chance of showers and thunderstorms. Lows in the mid-60s. Southwest winds 5 to 10 miles per hour with gusts to around 20 miles per hour. Tuesday, mostly sunny. Highs in the upper 70s. West winds 10 to 15 miles per hour with gusts to around 30 miles per hour. Tuesday night, partly cloudy. A 20% chance of rain showers after midnight. Lows in the lower 50s. Northwest winds around 10 miles per hour. Gusts up to 25 miles per hour in the evening. Wednesday, partly sunny. Highs in the mid-60s. Light winds becoming north 5 to 10 miles per hour in the afternoon. Wednesday night, partly cloudy. Lows in the lower 40s. Northeast winds 5 to 10 miles per hour. Thursday, mostly cloudy with a 40% chance of rain showers. Highs in the lower 60s. Thursday.

Night, rain showers. Lows in the mid-40s. Chance of rain 80%. Friday, partly sunny with a 50% chance of rain showers. Highs in the upper 50s. Friday night, partly cloudy. Lows in the lower 30s. Saturday, sunny. Highs in the mid-50s. Saturday night, clear. Lows in the mid-30s. Sunday, sunny. Highs in the lower 60s. Sunday night, partly cloudy. Lows in the lower 40s. Monday, mostly sunny. Highs in the mid-60s. 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The current time is 10:50 p.m. Eastern Daylight Time. Conditions around the area at 10 p.m. At Mount Pleasant, light rain was falling. The temperature was 73 degrees, the dew point 64, and the relative humidity 73%. The pressure was 29.76 inches and rising. Across the remainder of South Central Lower Michigan, temperatures were between 68 and 75 degrees. Rain was falling at Alma and Midland. It was partly cloudy at Saginaw and Houghton Lake. At Big Rapids, it was cloudy. Elsewhere in central and northern lower Michigan, fog was reported with a temperature of 53 at Alpena and 52 at Pelston. At Traverse City, thunder was reported with a temperature of 64. At Cadillac, it was mostly cloudy with a temperature of 70. Across southern lower Michigan, skies ranged from partly cloudy to mostly cloudy, and temperatures were between 69 and 74 degrees. In the Upper Peninsula, Sault Ste. Marie was 47 degrees under cloudy skies, and in Marquette, a thunderstorm was reported with a temperature of 52. In neighboring states, Chicago was 81 degrees under mostly cloudy skies. In Cleveland, it was clear and the temperature was 69. Once again, at 10 p.m., Mount Pleasant was 73 degrees with light rain. Now here is your local forecast. Rest of tonight, mostly cloudy late in the evening, then becoming partly cloudy. A 50% chance of showers and thunderstorms. Lows in the mid-60s. Southwest winds 5 to 10 miles per hour with gusts to around 20 miles per hour. Tuesday, mostly sunny. Highs in the upper 70s. West winds 10 to 15 miles per hour with gusts to around 30 miles per hour. Tuesday night, partly cloudy. A 20% chance of rain showers after midnight. Lows in the lower 50s. Northwest winds around 10 miles per hour. Gusts up to 25 miles per hour in the evening. Wednesday, partly sunny. Highs in the mid-60s. Light winds becoming north 5 to 10 miles per hour in the afternoon. Wednesday night, partly cloudy. Lows in the lower 40s. Northeast winds 5 to 10 miles per hour. Thursday, mostly cloudy with a 40% chance of rain showers. Highs in the lower 60s. Thursday night, rain showers. Lows in the mid-40s. Chance of rain 80%. Friday, partly sunny with a 50% chance of rain showers. Highs in the upper 50s. Friday night, partly cloudy. Lows in the lower 30s. Saturday, sunny. Highs in the mid-50s. Saturday night, clear. Lows in the mid-30s. Sunday, sunny. Highs in the lower 60s. Sunday night, partly cloudy. Lows in the lower 40s. Monday, mostly sunny. Highs in the mid-60s. 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The current time is 10:53 p.m. Eastern Daylight Time. Conditions around the area at 10 p.m. At Mount Pleasant, light rain was falling.

74 degrees. In the Upper Peninsula, Sault Ste. Marie was 47 degrees under cloudy skies, and in Marquette, a thunderstorm was reported with a temperature of 52. In neighboring states, Chicago was 81 degrees under mostly cloudy skies. In Cleveland, it was clear and the temperature was 69. Once again, at 10 p.m., Mount Pleasant was 73 degrees with light rain. Conditions around the area at 11 p.m. At Mount Pleasant, it was mostly cloudy. The temperature was 70 degrees, the dew point 64, and the relative humidity 83%. The pressure was 29.73 inches and falling. Across the remainder of south-central lower Michigan, temperatures were between 68 and 70 degrees. At Houghton Lake, a thunderstorm was reported. Rain was falling at Saginaw and Midland. It was mostly cloudy at Alma and Big Rapids. Elsewhere in central and northern lower Michigan, fog was reported with a temperature of 52 at Alpena and 52 at Pelston. At Cadillac, it was cloudy with a temperature of 70. At Traverse City, rain and fog were reported with a temperature of 63. Across southern lower Michigan, it was mostly cloudy and temperatures were between 72 and 74 degrees. In the Upper Peninsula, Sault Ste. Marie was 47 degrees under cloudy skies, and in Marquette, rain and fog were reported with a temperature of 52. In neighboring states, Chicago was 81 degrees under mostly cloudy skies. In Cleveland, it was partly cloudy and the temperature was 68. Once again, at 11 p.m., Mount Pleasant was 70 degrees under mostly cloudy skies. Now here is your local forecast. Rest of tonight, mostly cloudy late in the evening, then becoming partly cloudy. A 50% chance of showers and thunderstorms. Lows in the mid-60s. Southwest winds 5 to 10 miles per hour with gusts to around 20 miles per hour. Tuesday, mostly sunny. Highs in the upper 70s. West winds 10 to 15 miles per hour with gusts to around 30 miles per hour. Tuesday night, partly cloudy. A 20% chance of rain showers after midnight. Lows in the lower 50s. Northwest winds around 10 miles per hour. Gusts up to 25 miles per hour in the evening. Wednesday, partly sunny. Highs in the mid-60s. Light winds becoming north 5 to 10 miles per hour in the afternoon. Wednesday night, partly cloudy. Lows in the lower 40s. Northeast winds 5 to 10 miles per hour. Thursday, mostly cloudy with a 40% chance of rain showers. Highs in the lower 60s. Thursday night, rain showers. Lows in the mid-40s. Chance of rain 80%. Friday, partly sunny with a 50% chance of rain showers. Highs in the upper 50s. Friday night, partly cloudy. Lows in the lower 30s. Saturday, sunny. Highs in the mid-50s. Saturday night, clear. Lows in the mid-30s. Sunday, sunny. Highs in the lower 60s. Sunday night, partly cloudy. Lows in the lower 40s. Monday, mostly sunny. Highs in the mid-60s. 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The current time is 11:18 p.m. Eastern Daylight Time. Conditions around the area at 11 p.m. At Mount Pleasant, it was mostly cloudy. The temperature was 70 degrees, the dew point 64, and the relative humidity 83%. The pressure was 29.73 inches and falling. Across the remainder of south-central lower Michigan, temperatures were between 68 and 70 degrees. At Houghton Lake, a thunderstorm was reported. Rain was falling at Saginaw and Midland. It was mostly cloudy at Alma and Big Rapids. Elsewhere in central and northern lower Michigan,
Fog was reported with a temperature of 52 at Alpena and 52 at Palestine. At Cadillac, it was cloudy with a temperature of 70. At Traverse City, rain and fog were reported with a temperature of 63. Across southern Lower Michigan, it was mostly cloudy and temperatures were between 72 and 74 degrees. In the Upper Peninsula, Sault Ste. Marie was 47 degrees under cloudy skies, and in Marquette, rain and fog were reported with a temperature of 52. In neighboring states, Chicago was 81 degrees under mostly cloudy skies. In Cleveland, it was partly cloudy and the temperature was 68. Once again, at 11 p.m., Mount Pleasant was 70 degrees under mostly cloudy skies. Now here is your local forecast. Rest of tonight, mostly cloudy late in the evening, then becoming partly cloudy. A 50% chance of showers and thunderstorms. Lows in the mid-60s. Southwest winds 5 to 10 miles per hour with gusts to around 20 miles per hour. Tuesday, mostly sunny. Highs in the upper 70s. West winds 10 to 15 miles per hour with gusts to around 30 miles per hour. Tuesday night, partly cloudy. A 20% chance of rain showers after midnight. Lows in the lower 50s. Northwest winds around 10 miles per hour. Gusts up to 25 miles per hour in the evening. Wednesday, partly sunny. Highs in the mid-60s. Light winds becoming north 5 to 10 miles per hour in the afternoon. Wednesday night, partly cloudy. Lows in the lower 40s. Northeast winds 5 to 10 miles per hour. Thursday, mostly cloudy with a 40% chance of rain showers. Highs in the lower 60s. Thursday night, rain showers. Lows in the mid-40s. Chance of rain 80%. Friday, partly sunny with a 50% chance of rain showers. Highs in the upper 50s. Friday night, partly cloudy. Lows in the lower 30s. Saturday, sunny. Highs in the mid-50s. Saturday night, clear. Lows in the mid-30s. Sunday, sunny. Highs in the lower 60s. Sunday night, partly cloudy. Lows in the lower 40s. Monday, mostly sunny. Highs in the mid-60s. 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The current time is 11:22 p.m. Eastern Daylight Time. Conditions around the area at 11 p.m. At Mount Pleasant, it was mostly cloudy. The temperature was 70 degrees, the dew point 64, and the relative humidity 83%. The pressure was 29.73 inches and falling. Across the remainder of south central Lower Michigan, temperatures were between 68 and 70 degrees. At Houghton Lake, a thunderstorm was reported. Rain was falling at Saginaw and Midland. It was mostly cloudy at Alma and Big Rapids. Elsewhere in central and northern Lower Michigan, fog was reported with a temperature of 52 at Alpena and 52 at Palestine. At Cadillac, it was cloudy with a temperature of 70. At Traverse City, rain and fog were reported with a temperature of 63. Across southern Lower Michigan, it was mostly cloudy and temperatures were between 72 and 74 degrees. In the Upper Peninsula, Sault Ste. Marie was 47 degrees under cloudy skies, and in Marquette, rain and fog were reported with a temperature of 52. In neighboring states, Chicago was 81 degrees under mostly cloudy skies. In Cleveland, it was partly cloudy and the temperature was 68. Once again, at 11 p.m., Mount Pleasant was 70 degrees under mostly cloudy skies. Now here is your local forecast. Rest of tonight, mostly cloudy late in the evening, then becoming partly cloudy. A 50% chance of showers and thunderstorms. Lows in the mid-60s.
Southwest winds 5 to 10 miles per hour with gusts to around 20 miles per hour. Tuesday, mostly sunny. Highs in the upper 70s. West winds 10 to 15 miles per hour with gusts to around 30 miles per hour. Tuesday night, partly cloudy. A 20% chance of rain showers after midnight. Lows in the lower 50s. Northwest winds around 10 miles per hour. Gusts up to 25 miles per hour in the evening. Wednesday, partly sunny. Highs in the mid-60s. Light winds becoming north 5 to 10 miles per hour in the afternoon. Wednesday night, partly cloudy. Lows in the lower 40s. Northeast winds 5 to 10 miles per hour. Thursday, mostly cloudy with a 40% chance of rain showers. Highs in the lower 60s. Thursday night, rain showers. Lows in the mid-40s. Chance of rain 80%. Friday, partly sunny with a 50% chance of rain showers. Highs in the upper 50s. Friday night, partly cloudy. Lows in the lower 30s. Saturday, sunny. Highs in the mid-50s. Saturday night, clear. Lows in the mid-30s. Sunday, sunny. Highs in the lower 60s. Sunday night, partly cloudy. Lows in the lower 40s. Monday, mostly sunny. Highs in the mid-60s. 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The current time is 11:25 p.m. Eastern Daylight Time. Conditions around the area at 11 p.m. At Mount Pleasant, it was mostly cloudy. The temperature was 70 degrees, the dew point 64, and the relative humidity 83%. The pressure was 29.73 inches and falling. Across the remainder of south central lower Michigan, temperatures were between 68 and 70 degrees. At Houghton Lake, a thunderstorm was reported. Rain was falling at Saginaw and Midland. It was mostly cloudy at Alma and Big Rapids. Elsewhere in central and northern lower Michigan, fog was reported with a temperature of 52 at Alpena and 52 at Pelston. At Cadillac, it was cloudy with a temperature of 70. At Traverse City, rain and fog were reported with a temperature of 63. Across southern lower Michigan, it was mostly cloudy, and temperatures were between 72 and 74 degrees. In the Upper Peninsula, Sault Ste. Marie was 47 degrees under cloudy skies, and in Marquette, rain and fog were reported with a temperature of 52. In neighboring states, Chicago was 81 degrees under mostly cloudy skies. In Cleveland, it was partly cloudy and the temperature was 68. Once again, at 11 p.m., Mount Pleasant was 70 degrees under mostly cloudy skies. Now here is your local forecast. Rest of tonight, mostly cloudy late in the evening, then becoming partly cloudy. A 50% chance of showers and thunderstorms. Lows in the mid-60s. Southwest winds 5 to 10 miles per hour with gusts to around 20 miles per hour. Tuesday, mostly sunny. Highs in the upper 70s. West winds 10 to 15 miles per hour with gusts to around 30 miles per hour. Tuesday night, partly cloudy. A 20% chance of rain showers after midnight. Lows in the lower 50s. Northwest winds around 10 miles per hour. Gusts up to 25 miles per hour in the evening. Wednesday, partly sunny. Highs in the mid-60s. Light winds becoming north 5 to 10 miles per hour in the afternoon. Wednesday night, partly cloudy. Lows in the lower 40s. Northeast winds 5 to 10 miles per hour. Thursday, mostly cloudy with a 40% chance of rain showers. Highs in the lower 60s. Thursday night, rain showers. Lows in the mid-40s. Chance of rain 80%. Friday,
partly sunny with a 50% chance of rain showers. Highs in the upper 50s. Friday night, partly cloudy. Lows in the lower 30s.

Saturday, sunny. Highs in the mid-50s. Saturday night, clear. Lows in the mid-30s. Sunday, sunny. Highs in the lower 60s. Sunday night, partly cloudy. Lows in the lower 40s. Monday, mostly sunny. Highs in the mid-60s. 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The current time is 11:29 p.m. Eastern Daylight Time. Conditions around the area at 11 p.m. At Mount Pleasant, it was mostly cloudy. The temperature was 70 degrees, the dew point 64, and the relative humidity 83%. The pressure was 29.73 inches and falling. Across the remainder of south central lower Michigan, temperatures were between 68 and 70 degrees. At Houghton Lake, a thunderstorm was reported. Rain was falling at Saginaw and Midland. It was mostly cloudy at Alma and Big Rapids. Elsewhere in central and northern lower Michigan, fog was reported with a temperature of 52 at Alpena and 52 at Pelston. At Cadillac, it was cloudy with a temperature of 70. At Traverse City, rain and fog were reported with a temperature of 63. Across southern lower Michigan, it was mostly cloudy and temperatures were between 72 and 74 degrees. In the Upper Peninsula, Sault Ste. Marie was 47 degrees under cloudy skies, and in Marquette, rain and fog were reported with a temperature of 52. In neighboring states, Chicago was 81 degrees under mostly cloudy skies. In Cleveland, it was partly cloudy and the temperature was 68. Once again, at 11 p.m., Mount Pleasant was 70 degrees under mostly cloudy skies. Now here is your local forecast. Rest of tonight, mostly cloudy late in the evening, then becoming partly cloudy. A 50% chance of showers and thunderstorms. Lows in the mid-60s. Southwest winds 5 to 10 miles per hour with gusts to around 20 miles per hour. Tuesday, mostly sunny. Highs in the upper 70s. West winds 10 to 15 miles per hour with gusts to around 30 miles per hour. Tuesday night, partly cloudy. A 20% chance of rain showers after midnight. Lows in the lower 50s. Northwest winds around 10 miles per hour. Gusts up to 25 miles per hour in the evening. Wednesday, partly sunny. Highs in the mid-60s. Light winds becoming north 5 to 10 miles per hour in the afternoon. Wednesday night, partly cloudy. Lows in the lower 40s. Northeast winds 5 to 10 miles per hour. Thursday, mostly cloudy with a 40% chance of rain showers. Highs in the lower 60s. Thursday night, rain showers. Lows in the mid-40s. Chance of rain 80%. Friday, partly sunny with a 50% chance of rain showers. Highs in the upper 50s. Friday night, partly cloudy. Lows in the lower 30s. Saturday, sunny. Highs in the mid-50s. Saturday night, clear. Lows in the mid-30s. Sunday, sunny. Highs in the lower 60s. Sunday night, partly cloudy. Lows in the lower 40s. Monday, mostly sunny. Lows in the lower 40s. Monday, mostly sunny. Highs in the mid-60s. 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The current time is 11:33 p.m. Eastern Daylight Time. Conditions around the area at 11 p.m. At Mount Pleasant, it was mostly cloudy. The temperature was 70 degrees, the dew point 64, and the relative humidity 83%. The pressure was 29.73 inches and falling. Across the remainder of

South Central Lower Michigan, temperatures were between 68 and 70 degrees. At Houghton Lake, a thunderstorm was reported. Rain was falling at Saginaw and Midland. It was mostly cloudy at Alma and Big Rapids. Elsewhere in central and northern Lower Michigan, fog was reported with a temperature of 52 at Alpena and 52 at Pelton. At Cadillac, it was cloudy with a temperature of 70. At Traverse City, rain and fog were reported with a temperature of 63. Across southern Lower Michigan, it was mostly cloudy and temperatures were between 72 and 74 degrees. In the Upper Peninsula, Sault Ste. Marie was 47 degrees under cloudy skies, and in Marquette, rain and fog were reported with a temperature of 52. In neighboring states, Chicago was 81 degrees under mostly cloudy skies. In Cleveland, it was partly cloudy and the temperature was 68. Once again, at 11 p.m., Mount Pleasant was 70 degrees under mostly cloudy skies. Now here is your local forecast. Rest of tonight, mostly cloudy late in the evening, then becoming partly cloudy. A 50% chance of showers and thunderstorms. Lows in the mid-60s. Southwest winds 5 to 10 miles per hour with gusts to around 20 miles per hour. Tuesday, mostly sunny. Highs in the upper 70s. West winds 10 to 15 miles per hour with gusts to around 30 miles per hour. Tuesday night, partly cloudy. A 20% chance of rain showers after midnight. Lows in the lower 50s. Northwest winds around 10 miles per hour. Gusts up to 25 miles per hour in the evening. Wednesday, partly sunny. Highs in the mid-60s. Light winds becoming north 5 to 10 miles per hour in the afternoon. Wednesday night, partly cloudy. Lows in the lower 40s. Northeast winds 5 to 10 miles per hour. Thursday, mostly cloudy with a 40% chance of rain showers. Highs in the lower 60s. Thursday night, rain showers. Lows in the mid-40s. Chance of rain 80%. Friday, partly sunny with a 50% chance of rain showers. Highs in the upper 50s. Friday night, partly cloudy. Lows in the lower 30s. Saturday, sunny. Highs in the mid-50s. Saturday night, clear. Lows in the mid-30s. Sunday, sunny. Highs in the lower 60s. Sunday night, partly cloudy. Lows in the lower 40s. Monday, mostly sunny. Highs in the mid-60s. 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The current time is 11:37 p.m. Eastern Daylight Time. Conditions around the area at 11 p.m. At Mount Pleasant, it was mostly cloudy. The temperature was 70 degrees, the dew point 64, and the relative humidity 83%. The pressure was 29.73 inches and falling. Across the remainder of South Central Lower Michigan, temperatures were between 68 and 70 degrees. At Houghton Lake, a thunderstorm was reported. Rain was falling at Saginaw and Midland. It was mostly cloudy at Alma and Big Rapids. Elsewhere in central and northern Lower Michigan, fog was reported with a temperature of 52 at Alpena and 52 at Pelton. At Cadillac, it was cloudy with a temperature of 70. At Traverse City, rain and fog were reported with a temperature of 63. Across southern Lower Michigan, it was mostly cloudy and temperatures were between 72 and 74 degrees. In the Upper Peninsula, Sault Ste. Marie was 47 degrees under cloudy skies, and in Marquette, rain and fog were reported with a temperature of 52. In neighboring states, Chicago was 81 degrees under mostly cloudy skies. In Cleveland, it was partly cloudy and the temperature was 68. Once again, at 11 p.m., Mount Pleasant was 70 degrees under mostly cloudy skies.

7 to 10 miles per hour in the afternoon. Wednesday night, partly cloudy. Lows in the lower 40s. Northeast winds 5 to 10 miles per hour. Thursday, mostly cloudy with a 40% chance of rain showers. Highs in the lower 60s. Thursday night, rain showers. Lows in the mid-40s. Chance of rain 80%. Friday, partly sunny with a 50% chance of rain showers. Highs in the upper 50s. Friday night, partly cloudy. Lows in the lower 30s. Saturday, sunny. Highs in the mid-50s. Saturday night, clear. Lows in the mid-30s. Sunday, sunny. Highs in the lower 60s. Sunday night, partly cloudy. Lows in the lower 40s. Monday, mostly sunny. Highs in the mid-60s. 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The current time is 11:41 p.m. Eastern Daylight Time. Conditions around the area at 11 p.m. At Mount Pleasant, it was mostly cloudy. The temperature was 70 degrees, the dew point 64, and the relative humidity 83%. The pressure was 29.73 inches and falling. Across the remainder of south central lower Michigan, temperatures were between 68 and 70 degrees. At Houghton Lake, a thunderstorm was reported. Rain was falling at Saginaw and Midland. It was mostly cloudy at Alma and Big Rapids. Elsewhere in central and northern lower Michigan, fog was reported with a temperature of 52 at Alpena and 52 at Pelston. At Cadillac, it was cloudy with a temperature of 70. At Traverse City, rain and fog were reported with a temperature of 63. Across southern lower Michigan, it was mostly cloudy and temperatures were between 72 and 74 degrees. In the Upper Peninsula, Sault Ste. Marie was 47 degrees under cloudy skies, and in Marquette, rain and fog were reported with a temperature of 52. In neighboring states, Chicago was 81 degrees under mostly cloudy skies. In Cleveland, it was partly cloudy and the temperature was 68. Once again, at 11 p.m., Mount Pleasant was 70 degrees under mostly cloudy skies. Now here is your local forecast. Rest of tonight, mostly cloudy late in the evening, then becoming partly cloudy. A 50% chance of showers and thunderstorms. Lows in the mid-60s. Southwest winds 5 to 10 miles per hour with gusts to around 20 miles per hour. Tuesday, mostly sunny. Highs in the upper 70s. West winds 10 to 15 miles per hour with gusts to around 30 miles per hour. Tuesday night, partly cloudy. A 20% chance of rain showers after midnight. Lows in the lower 50s. Northwest winds around 10 miles per hour. Gusts up to 25 miles per hour in the evening. Wednesday, partly sunny. Highs in the mid-60s. Light winds becoming north 5 to 10 miles per hour in the afternoon. Wednesday night, partly cloudy. Lows in the lower 40s. Northeast winds 5 to 10 miles per hour. Thursday, mostly cloudy with a 40% chance of rain showers. Highs in the lower 60s. Thursday night, rain showers. Lows in the mid-40s. Chance of rain 80%. Friday, partly sunny with a 50% chance of rain showers. Highs in the upper 50s. Friday night, partly cloudy. Lows in the lower 30s. Saturday, sunny. Highs in the mid-50s. Saturday night, clear. Lows in the mid-30s. Sunday, sunny. Highs in the lower 60s. Sunday night, partly cloudy. Lows in the lower 40s. Monday, mostly sunny. Highs in the mid-60s. 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

5 megahertz from the broadcast tower of Central Michigan University, courtesy of the CMU Public Broadcast Center. The current time is 11:45 p.m. Eastern Daylight Time. Conditions around the area at 11 p.m. At Mount Pleasant, it was mostly cloudy. The temperature was 70 degrees, the dew point 64, and the relative humidity 83%. The pressure was 29.73 inches and falling. Across the remainder of south central lower Michigan, temperatures were between 68 and 70 degrees. At Houghton Lake, a thunderstorm was reported. Rain was falling at Saginaw and Midland. It was mostly cloudy at Alma and Big Rapids. Elsewhere in central and northern lower Michigan, fog was reported with a temperature of 52 at Alpena and 52 at Pelston. At Cadillac, it was cloudy with a temperature of 70. At Traverse City, rain and fog were reported with a temperature of 63. Across southern lower Michigan, it was mostly cloudy and temperatures were between 72 and 74 degrees. In the Upper Peninsula, Sault Ste. Marie was 47 degrees under cloudy skies, and in Marquette, rain and fog were reported with a temperature of 52. In neighboring states, Chicago was 81 degrees under mostly cloudy skies. In Cleveland, it was partly cloudy and the temperature was 68. Once again, at 11 p.m., Mount Pleasant was 70 degrees under mostly cloudy skies. Now here is your local forecast. Rest of tonight, mostly cloudy late in the evening, then becoming partly cloudy. A 50% chance of showers and thunderstorms. Lows in the mid-60s. Southwest winds 5 to 10 miles per hour with gusts to around 20 miles per hour. Tuesday, mostly sunny. Highs in the upper 70s. West winds 10 to 15 miles per hour with gusts to around 30 miles per hour. Tuesday night, partly cloudy. A 20% chance of rain showers after midnight. Lows in the lower 50s. Northwest winds around 10 miles per hour. Gusts up to 25 miles per hour in the evening. Wednesday, partly sunny. Highs in the mid-60s. Light winds becoming north 5 to 10 miles per hour in the afternoon. Wednesday night, partly cloudy. Lows in the lower 40s. Northeast winds 5 to 10 miles per hour. Thursday, mostly cloudy with a 40% chance of rain showers. Highs in the lower 60s. Thursday night, rain showers. Lows in the mid-40s. Chance of rain 80%. Friday, partly sunny with a 50% chance of rain showers. Highs in the upper 50s. Friday night, partly cloudy. Lows in the lower 30s. Saturday, sunny. Highs in the mid-50s. Saturday night, clear. Lows in the mid-30s. Sunday, sunny. Highs in the lower 60s. Sunday night, partly cloudy. Lows in the lower 40s. Monday, mostly sunny. Highs in the mid-60s. 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The current time is 11:48 p.m. Eastern Daylight Time. Conditions around the area at 11 p.m. At Mount Pleasant, it was mostly cloudy. The temperature was 70 degrees, the dew point 64, and the relative humidity 83%. The pressure was 29.73 inches and falling. Across the remainder of south central lower Michigan, temperatures were between 68 and 70 degrees. At Houghton Lake, a thunderstorm was reported. Rain was falling at Saginaw and Midland. It was mostly cloudy at Alma and Big Rapids. Elsewhere in central and northern lower Michigan, fog was reported with a temperature of 52 at Alpena and 52 at Pelston. At Cadillac, it was cloudy with a temperature of 70. At Traverse City, rain and fog were reported with a temperature of 63. Across southern lower Michigan,

was mostly cloudy, and temperatures were between 72 and 74 degrees. In the Upper Peninsula, Sault Ste. Marie was 47 degrees under cloudy skies, and in Marquette, rain and fog were reported with a temperature of 52. In neighboring states, Chicago was 81 degrees under mostly cloudy skies. In Cleveland, it was partly cloudy and the temperature was 68. Once again, at 11 p.m., Mount Pleasant was 70 degrees under mostly cloudy skies. Now here is your local forecast. Rest of tonight, mostly cloudy late in the evening, then becoming partly cloudy. A 50% chance of showers and thunderstorms. Lows in the mid-60s. Southwest winds 5 to 10 miles per hour with gusts to around 20 miles per hour. Tuesday, mostly sunny. Highs in the upper 70s. West winds 10 to 15 miles per hour with gusts to around 30 miles per hour. Tuesday night, partly cloudy. A 20% chance of rain showers after midnight. Lows in the lower 50s. Northwest winds around 10 miles per hour. Gusts up to 25 miles per hour in the evening. Wednesday, partly sunny. Highs in the mid-60s. Light winds becoming north 5 to 10 miles per hour in the afternoon. Wednesday night, partly cloudy. Lows in the lower 40s. Northeast winds 5 to 10 miles per hour. Thursday, mostly cloudy with a 40% chance of rain showers. Highs in the lower 60s. Thursday night, rain showers. Lows in the mid-40s. Chance of rain 80%. Friday, partly sunny with a 50% chance of rain showers. Highs in the upper 50s. Friday night, partly cloudy. Lows in the lower 30s. Saturday, sunny. Highs in the mid-50s. Saturday night, clear. Lows in the mid-30s. Sunday, sunny. Highs in the lower 60s. Sunday night, partly cloudy. Lows in the lower 40s. Monday, mostly sunny. Highs in the mid-60s. 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The current time is 11:52 p.m. Eastern Daylight Time. Conditions around the area at 11 p.m. At Mount Pleasant, it was mostly cloudy. The temperature was 70 degrees, the dew point 64, and the relative humidity 83%. The pressure was 29.73 inches and falling. Across the remainder of south-central lower Michigan, temperatures were between 68 and 70 degrees. At Houghton Lake, a thunderstorm was reported. Rain was falling at Saginaw and Midland. It was mostly cloudy at Alma and Big Rapids. Elsewhere in central and northern lower Michigan, fog was reported with a temperature of 52 at Alpena and 52 at Pelston. At Cadillac, it was cloudy with a temperature of 70. At Traverse City, rain and fog were reported with a temperature of 63. Across southern lower Michigan, it was mostly cloudy and temperatures were between 72 and 74 degrees. In the Upper Peninsula, Sault Ste. Marie was 47 degrees under cloudy skies, and in Marquette, rain and fog were reported with a temperature of 52. In neighboring states, Chicago was 81 degrees under mostly cloudy skies. In Cleveland, it was partly cloudy and the temperature was 68. Once again, at 11 p.m., Mount Pleasant was 70 degrees under mostly cloudy skies. Now here is your local forecast. Rest of tonight, mostly cloudy late in the evening, then becoming partly cloudy. A 50% chance of showers and thunderstorms. Lows in the mid-60s. Southwest winds 5 to 10 miles per hour with gusts to around 20 miles per hour. Tuesday, mostly sunny. Highs in the upper 70s. West winds 10 to 15 miles per hour with gusts to around 30 miles per hour. Tuesday night, partly cloudy. A 20% chance of rain showers after midnight.

lows in the lower 50s. Northwest winds around 10 miles per hour. Gusts up to 25 miles per hour in the evening. Wednesday, partly sunny. Highs in the mid-60s. Light winds becoming north 5 to 10 miles per hour in the afternoon. Wednesday night, partly cloudy. Lows in the lower 40s. Northeast winds 5 to 10 miles per hour. Thursday, mostly cloudy with a 40% chance of rain showers. Highs in the lower 60s. Thursday night, rain showers. Lows in the mid-40s. Chance of rain 80%. Friday, partly sunny with a 50% chance of rain showers. Highs in the upper 50s. Friday night, partly cloudy. Lows in the lower 30s. Saturday, sunny. Highs in the mid-50s. Saturday night, clear. Lows in the mid-30s. Sunday, sunny. Highs in the lower 60s. Sunday night, partly cloudy. Lows in the lower 40s. Monday, mostly sunny. Highs in the mid-60s. 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The current time is 11:56 p.m. Eastern Daylight Time. Conditions around the area at 11 p.m. At Mount Pleasant, it was mostly cloudy. The temperature was 70 degrees, the dew point 64, and the relative humidity 83%. The pressure was 29.73 inches and falling. Across the remainder of south central lower Michigan, temperatures were between 68 and 70 degrees. At Houghton Lake, a thunderstorm was reported. Rain was falling at Saginaw and Midland. It was mostly cloudy at Alma and Big Rapids. Elsewhere in central and northern lower Michigan, fog was reported with a temperature of 52 at Alpena and 52 at Pelston. At Cadillac, it was cloudy with a temperature of 70. At Traverse City, rain and fog were reported with a temperature of 63. Across southern lower Michigan, it was mostly cloudy and temperatures were between 72 and 74 degrees. In the upper peninsula, Sault Ste. Marie was 47 degrees under cloudy skies, and in Marquette, rain and fog were reported with a temperature of 52. In neighboring states, Chicago was 81 degrees under mostly cloudy skies. In Cleveland, it was partly cloudy and the temperature was 68. Once again, at 11 p.m., Mount Pleasant was 70 degrees under mostly cloudy skies. Now here is your local forecast. Rest of tonight, mostly cloudy late in the evening, then becoming partly cloudy. A 50% chance of showers and thunderstorms. Lows in the mid-60s. Southwest winds 5 to 10 miles per hour with gusts to around 20 miles per hour. Tuesday, mostly sunny. Highs in the upper 70s. West winds 10 to 15 miles per hour with gusts to around 30 miles per hour. Tuesday night, partly cloudy. A 20% chance of rain showers after midnight. Lows in the lower 50s. Northwest winds around 10 miles per hour. Gusts up to 25 miles per hour in the evening. Wednesday, partly sunny. Highs in the mid-60s. Light winds becoming north 5 to 10 miles per hour in the afternoon. Wednesday night, partly cloudy. Lows in the lower 40s. Northeast winds 5 to 10 miles per hour.

lows in the mid-40s. Chance of rain, 80%. Friday, partly sunny with a 50% chance of rain showers. Highs in the upper 50s. Friday night, partly cloudy. Lows in the lower 30s. Saturday, sunny. Highs in the mid-50s. Saturday night, clear. Cast tower of Central Michigan University, courtesy of the CMU Public Broadcast Center. The current time is 12 a.m. Eastern Daylight Time. Conditions around the area at 11 p.m. At Mount Pleasant, it was mostly cloudy. The temperature was 70 degrees, the dew point 64, and the relative humidity 83%. The pressure was 29.73 inches and falling. Across the remainder of south central lower Michigan, temperatures were between 68 and 70 degrees. At Houghton Lake, a thunderstorm was reported. Rain was falling at Saginaw and Midland. It was mostly cloudy at Alma and Big Rapids. Elsewhere in central and northern lower Michigan, fog was reported with a temperature of 52 at Alpena and 52 at Pelston. At Cadillac, it was cloudy with a temperature of 70. At Traverse City, rain and fog were reported with a temperature of 63. Across southern lower Michigan, it was mostly cloudy and temperatures were between 72 and 74 degrees. In the upper peninsula, Sault Ste. Marie was 47 degrees under cloudy skies, and in Marquette, rain and fog were reported with a temperature of 52. In neighboring states, Chicago was 81 degrees under mostly cloudy skies. In Cleveland, it was partly cloudy and the temperature was 68. Once again, at 11 p.m., Mount Pleasant was 70 degrees under mostly cloudy skies. Now here is your local forecast. Rest of tonight, mostly cloudy late in the evening, then becoming partly cloudy. A 50% chance of showers and thunderstorms. Lows in the mid-60s. Southwest winds 5 to 10 miles per hour with gusts to around 20 miles per hour. Tuesday, mostly sunny. Highs in the upper 70s. West winds 10 to 15 miles per hour with gusts to around 30 miles per hour. Tuesday night, partly cloudy. A 20% chance of rain showers after midnight. Lows in the lower 50s. Northwest winds around 10 miles per hour. Gusts up to 25 miles per hour in the evening. Wednesday, partly sunny. Highs in the mid-60s. Light winds becoming north 5 to 10 miles per hour in the afternoon. Wednesday night, partly cloudy. Lows in the lower 40s. Northeast winds 5 to 10 miles per hour. Thursday, mostly cloudy with a 40% chance of rain showers. Highs in the lower 60s. Thursday night, rain showers. Lows in the mid-40s. Chance of rain, 80%. Friday, partly sunny with a 50% chance of rain showers. Highs in the upper 50s. Friday night, partly cloudy. Lows in the lower 30s. Saturday, sunny. Highs in the mid-50s. Saturday night, clear. Lows in the mid-30s. Sunday, sunny. Highs in the lower 60s. Sunday night, partly cloudy. Lows in the lower 40s. Monday, mostly sunny. Highs in the mid-60s. 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The current time is 12:04 a.m. Eastern Daylight Time. Conditions around the area at 11 p.m. At Mount Pleasant, it was mostly cloudy. The temperature was 70 degrees, the dew point 64, and the relative humidity 83%. The pressure was 29.73 inches and falling. Across the remainder of south central lower Michigan, temperatures were between 68 and 70 degrees. At Houghton Lake, a thunderstorm was reported. Rain was falling at Saginaw and Midland. It was mostly cloudy at Alma and Big Rapids. Elsewhere,

central and northern lower Michigan. Fog was reported with a temperature of 52 at Alpena and 52 at Palestine. At Cadillac, it was cloudy with a temperature of 70. At Traverse City, rain and fog were reported with a temperature of 63. Across southern lower Michigan, it was mostly cloudy and temperatures were between 72 and 74 degrees. In the Upper Peninsula, Sault Ste. Marie was 47 degrees under cloudy skies, and in Marquette, rain and fog were reported with a temperature of 52. In neighboring states, Chicago was 81 degrees under mostly cloudy skies. In Cleveland, it was partly cloudy and the temperature was 68. Once again, at 11 p.m., Mount Pleasant was 70 degrees under mostly cloudy skies. Now here is your local forecast. Rest of tonight, mostly cloudy late in the evening, then becoming partly cloudy. A 50% chance of showers and thunderstorms. Lows in the mid-60s. Southwest winds 5 to 10 miles per hour with gusts to around 20 miles per hour. Tuesday, mostly sunny. Highs in the upper 70s. West winds 10 to 15 miles per hour with gusts to around 30 miles per hour. Tuesday night, partly cloudy. A 20% chance of rain showers after midnight. Lows in the lower 50s. Northwest winds around 10 miles per hour. Gusts up to 25 miles per hour in the evening. Wednesday, partly sunny. Highs in the mid-60s. Light winds becoming north 5 to 10 miles per hour in the afternoon. Wednesday night, partly cloudy. Lows in the lower 40s. Northeast winds 5 to 10 miles per hour. Thursday, mostly cloudy with a 40% chance of rain showers. Highs in the lower 60s. Thursday night, rain showers. Lows in the mid-40s. Chance of rain 80%. Friday, partly sunny with a 50% chance of rain showers. Highs in the upper 50s. Friday night, partly cloudy. Lows in the lower 30s. Saturday, sunny. Highs in the mid-50s. Saturday night, clear. Lows in the mid-30s. Sunday, sunny. Highs in the lower 60s. Sunday night, partly cloudy. Lows in the lower 40s. Monday, mostly sunny. Highs in the mid-60s. 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The current time is 12:07 a.m. Eastern Daylight Time. Conditions around the area at 11 p.m. At Mount Pleasant, it was mostly cloudy. The temperature was 70 degrees, the dew point 64, and the relative humidity 83%. The pressure was 29.73 inches and falling. Across the remainder of south central lower Michigan, temperatures were between 68 and 70 degrees. At Houghton Lake, a thunderstorm was reported. Rain was falling at Saginaw and Midland. It was mostly cloudy at Alma and Big Rapids. Elsewhere in central and northern lower Michigan, fog was reported with a temperature of 52 at Alpena and 52 at Palestine. At Cadillac, it was cloudy with a temperature of 70. At Traverse City, rain and fog were reported with a temperature of 63. Across southern lower Michigan, it was mostly cloudy and temperatures were between 72 and 74 degrees. In the Upper Peninsula, Sault Ste. Marie was 47 degrees under cloudy skies, and in Marquette, rain and fog were reported with a temperature of 52. In neighboring states, Chicago was 81 degrees under mostly cloudy skies. In Cleveland, it was partly cloudy and the temperature was 68. Once again, at 11 p.m., Mount Pleasant was 70 degrees under mostly cloudy skies. Now here is your local forecast. Rest of tonight, mostly cloudy late in the evening, then becoming partly cloudy. A 50% chance of showers and thunderstorms. Lows in the mid-60s.
southwest winds 5 to 10 miles per hour with gusts to around 20 miles per hour. Tuesday, mostly sunny. Highs in the upper 70s. West winds 10 to 15 miles per hour with gusts to around 30 miles per hour. Tuesday night, partly cloudy. A 20% chance of rain showers after midnight. Lows in the lower 50s. Northwest winds around 10 miles per hour. Gusts up to 25 miles per hour in the evening. Wednesday, partly sunny. Highs in the mid-60s. Light winds becoming north 5 to 10 miles per hour in the afternoon. Wednesday night, partly cloudy. Lows in the lower 40s. Northeast winds 5 to 10 miles per hour. Thursday, mostly cloudy with a 40% chance of rain showers. Highs in the lower 60s. Thursday night, rain showers. Lows in the mid-40s. Chance of rain 80%. Friday, partly sunny with a 50% chance of rain showers. Highs in the upper 50s. Friday night, partly cloudy. Lows in the lower 30s. Saturday, sunny. Highs in the mid-50s. Saturday night, clear. Lows in the mid-30s. Sunday, sunny. Highs in the lower 60s. Sunday night, partly cloudy. Lows in the lower 40s. Monday, mostly sunny. Highs in the mid-60s. 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The current time is 12:11 a.m. Eastern Daylight Time. Conditions around the area at 11 p.m. At Mount Pleasant, it was mostly cloudy. The temperature was 70 degrees, the dew point 64, and the relative humidity 83%. The pressure was 29.73 inches and falling. Across the remainder of south-central lower Michigan, temperatures were between 68 and 70 degrees. At Houghton Lake, a thunderstorm was reported. Rain was falling at Saginaw and Midland. It was mostly cloudy at Alma and Big Rapids. Elsewhere in central and northern lower Michigan, fog was reported with a temperature of 52 at Alpena and 52 at Pelston. At Cadillac, it was cloudy with a temperature of 70. At Traverse City, rain and fog were reported with a temperature of 63. Across southern lower Michigan, it was mostly cloudy and temperatures were between 72 and 74 degrees. In the Upper Peninsula, Sault Ste. Marie was 47 degrees under cloudy skies, and in Marquette, rain and fog were reported with a temperature of 52. In neighboring states, Chicago was 81 degrees under mostly cloudy skies. In Cleveland, it was partly cloudy and the temperature was 68. Once again, at 11 p.m., Mount Pleasant was 70 degrees under mostly cloudy skies. Now here is your local forecast. Rest of tonight, mostly cloudy late in the evening, then becoming partly cloudy. A 50% chance of showers and thunderstorms. Lows in the mid-60s. Southwest winds 5 to 10 miles per hour with gusts to around 20 miles per hour. Tuesday, mostly sunny. Highs in the upper 70s. West winds 10 to 15 miles per hour with gusts to around 30 miles per hour. Tuesday night, partly cloudy. A 20% chance of rain showers after midnight. Lows in the lower 50s. Northwest winds around 10 miles per hour. Gusts up to 25 miles per hour in the evening. Wednesday, partly sunny. Highs in the mid-60s. Light winds becoming north 5 to 10 miles per hour in the afternoon. Wednesday night, partly cloudy. Lows in the lower 40s. Northeast winds 5 to 10 miles per hour. Thursday, mostly cloudy with a 40% chance of rain showers. Highs in the lower 60s. Thursday night, rain showers. Lows in the mid-40s. Chance of rain 80%. Friday, partly sunny with a 50% chance of rain showers.
highs in the upper 50s.

Friday night, partly cloudy. Lows in the lower 30s. Saturday, sunny. Highs in the mid-50s. Saturday night, clear. Lows in the mid-30s. Sunday, sunny. Highs in the lower 60s. Sunday night, partly cloudy. Lows in the lower 40s. Monday, mostly sunny. Highs in the mid-60s. 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The current time is 12:15 a.m. Eastern Daylight Time. Conditions around the area at midnight. At Mount Pleasant, it was partly cloudy. The temperature was 72 degrees, the dew point 61, and the relative humidity 68%. The wind was south at 7 miles an hour. The pressure was 29.72 inches and falling. Across the remainder of south-central lower Michigan, temperatures were between 67 and 70 degrees. At Houghton Lake, a thunderstorm was reported. At Alma, it was partly cloudy. It was mostly cloudy at Big Rapids and Midland. At Saginaw, it was cloudy. Elsewhere in central and northern lower Michigan, rain was falling, with a temperature of 68 at Cadillac and 51 at Pelston. At Alpena, fog was reported, with a temperature of 52. At Traverse City, rain and fog were reported, with a temperature of 63. Across southern lower Michigan, skies ranged from partly cloudy to mostly cloudy, and temperatures were between 70 and 74 degrees. In the Upper Peninsula, Sault Ste. Marie was 47 degrees under cloudy skies, and in Marquette, rain and fog were reported with a temperature of 52. In neighboring states, Chicago was 80 degrees under mostly cloudy skies. In Cleveland, it was partly cloudy and the temperature was 68. Once again, at midnight, Mount Pleasant was 72 degrees under partly cloudy skies. Now here is your local forecast. Rest of tonight, mostly cloudy late in the evening, then becoming partly cloudy. A 50% chance of showers and thunderstorms. Lows in the mid-60s. Southwest winds 5 to 10 miles per hour with gusts to around 20 miles per hour. Tuesday, mostly sunny. Highs in the upper 70s. West winds 10 to 15 miles per hour with gusts to around 30 miles per hour. Tuesday night, partly cloudy. A 20% chance of rain showers after midnight. Lows in the lower 50s. Northwest winds around 10 miles per hour. Gusts up to 25 miles per hour in the evening. Wednesday, partly sunny. Highs in the mid-60s. Light winds becoming north 5 to 10 miles per hour in the afternoon. Wednesday night, partly cloudy. Lows in the lower 40s. Northeast winds 5 to 10 miles per hour. Thursday, mostly cloudy with a 40% chance of rain showers. Highs in the lower 60s. Thursday night, rain showers. Lows in the mid-40s. Chance of rain 80%. Friday, partly sunny with a 50% chance of rain showers. Highs in the upper 50s. Friday night, partly cloudy. Lows in the lower 30s. Saturday, sunny. Highs in the mid-50s. Saturday night, clear. Lows in the mid-30s. Sunday, sunny. Highs in the lower 60s. Sunday night, partly cloudy. Lows in the lower 40s. Monday, mostly sunny. Highs in the mid-60s. 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The current time is 12:19 a.m. Eastern Daylight Time. Conditions around the area at midnight. At Mount Pleasant, it was partly cloudy. The temperature was 72 degrees, the dew point 61, and the relative humidity 68%.

The wind was south at 7 miles an hour. The pressure was 29.72 inches and falling. Across the remainder of south-central lower Michigan, temperatures were between 67 and 70 degrees. At Houghton Lake, a thunderstorm was reported. At Alma, it was partly cloudy. It was mostly cloudy at Big Rapids and Midland. At Saginaw, it was cloudy. Elsewhere in central and northern lower Michigan, rain was falling, with a temperature of 68 at Cadillac and 51 at Pelston. At Alpena, fog was reported, with a temperature of 52. At Traverse City, rain and fog were reported, with a temperature of 63. Across southern lower Michigan, skies ranged from partly cloudy to mostly cloudy, and temperatures were between 70 and 74 degrees. In the Upper Peninsula, Sault Ste. Marie was 47 degrees under cloudy skies, and in Marquette, rain and fog were reported with a temperature of 52. In neighboring states, Chicago was 80 degrees under mostly cloudy skies. In Cleveland, it was partly cloudy and the temperature was 68. Once again, at midnight, Mount Pleasant was 72 degrees under partly cloudy skies. Now here is your local forecast. Rest of tonight, mostly cloudy late in the evening, then becoming partly cloudy. A 50% chance of showers and thunderstorms. Lows in the mid-60s. Southwest winds 5 to 10 miles per hour with gusts to around 20 miles per hour. Tuesday, mostly sunny. Highs in the upper 70s. West winds 10 to 15 miles per hour with gusts to around 30 miles per hour. Tuesday night, partly cloudy. A 20% chance of rain showers after midnight. Lows in the lower 50s. Northwest winds around 10 miles per hour. Gusts up to 25 miles per hour in the evening. Wednesday, partly sunny. Highs in the mid-60s. Light winds becoming north 5 to 10 miles per hour in the afternoon. Wednesday night, partly cloudy. Lows in the lower 40s. Northeast winds 5 to 10 miles per hour. Thursday, mostly cloudy with a 40% chance of rain showers. Highs in the lower 60s. Thursday night, rain showers. Lows in the mid-40s. Chance of rain 80%. Friday, partly sunny with a 50% chance of rain showers. Highs in the upper 50s. Friday night, partly cloudy. Lows in the lower 30s. Saturday, sunny. Highs in the mid-50s. Saturday night, clear. Lows in the mid-30s. Sunday, sunny. Highs in the lower 60s. Sunday night, partly cloudy. Lows in the lower 40s. Monday, mostly sunny. Highs in the mid-60s. 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The current time is 12:23 a.m. Eastern Daylight Time. Conditions around the area at midnight. At Mount Pleasant, it was partly cloudy. The temperature was 72 degrees, the dew point 61, and the relative humidity 68%. The wind was south at 7 miles an hour. The pressure was 29.72 inches and falling. Across the remainder of south-central lower Michigan, temperatures were between 67 and 70 degrees. At Houghton Lake, a thunderstorm was reported. At Alma, it was partly cloudy. It was mostly cloudy at Big Rapids and Midland. At Saginaw, it was cloudy. Elsewhere in central and northern lower Michigan, rain was falling, with a temperature of 68 at Cadillac and 51 at Pelston. At Alpena, fog was reported, with a temperature of 52. At Traverse City, rain and fog were reported, with a temperature of 63. Across southern lower Michigan, skies ranged from partly cloudy to mostly cloudy, and temperatures were between 70 and 74 degrees. In the Upper Peninsula, Sault Ste. Marie was 47 degrees under cloudy skies, and in Marquette, rain and fog were reported with a

temperature of 52. In neighboring states, Chicago was 80 degrees under mostly cloudy skies. In Cleveland, it was partly cloudy and the temperature was 68. Once again, at midnight, Mount Pleasant was 72 degrees under partly cloudy skies. Now here is your local forecast. Rest of tonight, mostly cloudy late in the evening, then becoming partly cloudy. A 50% chance of showers and thunderstorms. Lows in the mid-60s. Southwest winds 5 to 10 miles per hour with gusts to around 20 miles per hour. Tuesday, mostly sunny. Highs in the upper 70s. West winds 10 to 15 miles per hour with gusts to around 30 miles per hour. Tuesday night, partly cloudy. A 20% chance of rain showers after midnight. Lows in the lower 50s. Northwest winds around 10 miles per hour. Gusts up to 25 miles per hour in the evening. Wednesday, partly sunny. Highs in the mid-60s. Light winds becoming north 5 to 10 miles per hour in the afternoon. Wednesday night, partly cloudy. Lows in the lower 40s. Northeast winds 5 to 10 miles per hour. Thursday, mostly cloudy with a 40% chance of rain showers. Highs in the lower 60s. Thursday night, rain showers. Lows in the mid-40s. Chance of rain 80%. Friday, partly sunny with a 50% chance of rain showers. Highs in the upper 50s. Friday night, partly cloudy. Lows in the lower 30s. Saturday, sunny. Highs in the mid-50s. Saturday night, clear. Lows in the mid-30s. Sunday, sunny. Highs in the lower 60s. Sunday night, partly cloudy. Lows in the lower 40s. Monday, mostly sunny. Highs in the mid-60s. 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The current time is 12:27 a.m. Eastern Daylight Time. Conditions around the area at midnight. At Mount Pleasant, it was partly cloudy. The temperature was 72 degrees, the dew point 61, and the relative humidity 68%. The wind was south at 7 miles an hour. The pressure was 29.72 inches and falling. Across the remainder of south central lower Michigan, temperatures were between 67 and 70 degrees. At Houghton Lake, a thunderstorm was reported. At Alma, it was partly cloudy. It was mostly cloudy at Big Rapids and Midland. At Saginaw, it was cloudy. Elsewhere in central and northern lower Michigan, rain was falling with a temperature of 68 at Cadillac and 51 at Pelton. At Alpena, fog was reported with a temperature of 52. At Traverse City, rain and fog were reported with a temperature of 63. Across southern lower Michigan, skies ranged from partly cloudy to mostly cloudy, and temperatures were between 70 and 74 degrees. In the Upper Peninsula, Sault Ste. Marie was 47 degrees under cloudy skies, and in Marquette, rain and fog were reported with a temperature of 52. In neighboring states, Chicago was 80 degrees under mostly cloudy skies. In Cleveland, it was partly cloudy and the temperature was 68. Once again, at midnight, Mount Pleasant was 72 degrees under partly cloudy skies. Now here is your local forecast. Rest of tonight, mostly cloudy late in the evening, then becoming partly cloudy. A 50% chance of showers and thunderstorms. Lows in the mid-60s. Southwest winds 5 to 10 miles per hour with gusts to around 20 miles per hour. Tuesday, mostly sunny. Highs in the upper 70s. West winds 10 to 15 miles per hour with gusts to around 30 miles per hour. Tuesday night, partly cloudy. A 20% chance of rain showers after midnight. Lows in the lower 50s. Northwest winds around 10 miles per hour.
gusts up to 25 miles per hour in the evening. Wednesday, partly sunny. Highs in the mid-60s. Light winds becoming north 5 to 10 miles per hour in the afternoon. Wednesday night, partly cloudy. Lows in the lower 40s. Northeast winds 5 to 10 miles per hour. Thursday, mostly cloudy with a 40% chance of rain showers. Highs in the lower 60s. Thursday night, rain showers. Lows in the mid-40s. Chance of rain 80%. Friday, partly sunny with a 50% chance of rain showers. Highs in the upper 50s. Friday night, partly cloudy. Lows in the lower 30s. Saturday, sunny. Highs in the mid-50s. Saturday night, clear. Lows in the mid-30s. Sunday, sunny. Highs in the lower 60s. Sunday night, partly cloudy. Lows in the lower 40s. Monday, mostly sunny. Highs in the mid-60s. 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The current time is 12:31 a.m. Eastern Daylight Time. Conditions around the area at midnight. At Mount Pleasant, it was partly cloudy. The temperature was 72 degrees, the dew point 61, and the relative humidity 68%. The wind was south at 7 miles an hour. The pressure was 29.72 inches and falling. Across the remainder of south central lower Michigan, temperatures were between 67 and 70 degrees. At Houghton Lake, a thunderstorm was reported. At Alma, it was partly cloudy. It was mostly cloudy at Big Rapids and Midland. At Saginaw, it was cloudy. Elsewhere in central and northern lower Michigan, rain was falling, with a temperature of 68 at Cadillac and 51 at Pelston. At Alpena, fog was reported, with a temperature of 52. At Traverse City, rain and fog were reported, with a temperature of 63. Across southern lower Michigan, skies ranged from partly cloudy to mostly cloudy, and temperatures were between 70 and 74 degrees. In the Upper Peninsula, Sault Ste. Marie was 47 degrees under cloudy skies, and in Marquette, rain and fog were reported with a temperature of 52. In neighboring states, Chicago was 80 degrees under mostly cloudy skies. In Cleveland, it was partly cloudy and the temperature was 68. Once again, at midnight, Mount Pleasant was 72 degrees under partly cloudy skies. Now here is your local forecast. Rest of tonight, mostly cloudy late in the evening, then becoming partly cloudy. A 50% chance of showers and thunderstorms. Lows in the mid-60s. Southwest winds from partly cloudy. A 50% chance of showers and thunderstorms. Lows in the mid-60s. Southwest winds 5 to 10 miles per hour with gusts to around 20 miles per hour. Tuesday, mostly sunny. Highs in the upper 70s. West winds 10 to 15 miles per hour with gusts to around 30 miles per hour. Tuesday night, partly cloudy. A 20% chance of rain showers after midnight. Lows in the lower 50s. Northwest winds around 10 miles per hour. Gusts up to 25 miles per hour in the evening. Wednesday, partly sunny. Highs in the mid-60s. Light winds becoming north 5 to 10 miles per hour in the afternoon. Wednesday night, partly cloudy. Lows in the lower 40s. Northeast winds 5 to 10 miles per hour. Thursday, mostly cloudy with a 40% chance of rain showers. Highs in the lower 60s. Thursday night, rain showers. Lows in the mid-40s. Chance of rain 80%. Friday, partly sunny with a 50% chance of rain showers. Highs in the upper 50s. Friday night, partly cloudy. Lows in the lower 30s. Saturday, sunny. Highs in the mid-50s.
Saturday night.

clear. Lows in the mid-30s. Sunday, sunny. Highs in the lower 60s. Sunday night, partly cloudy. Lows in the lower 40s. Monday, mostly sunny. Highs in the mid-60s. 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The current time is 12:35 a.m. Eastern Daylight Time. Conditions around the area at midnight. At Mount Pleasant, it was partly cloudy. The temperature was 72 degrees, the dew point 61, and the relative humidity 68%. The wind was south at 7 miles an hour. The pressure was 29.72 inches and falling. Across the remainder of south central lower Michigan, temperatures were between 67 and 70 degrees. At Houghton Lake, a thunderstorm was reported. At Alma, it was partly cloudy. It was mostly cloudy at Big Rapids and Midland. At Saginaw, it was cloudy. Elsewhere in central and northern lower Michigan, rain was falling with a temperature of 68 at Cadillac and 51 at Pelston. At Alpena, fog was reported with a temperature of 52. At Traverse City, rain and fog were reported with a temperature of 63. Across southern lower Michigan, skies ranged from partly cloudy to mostly cloudy, and temperatures were between 70 and 74 degrees. In the Upper Peninsula, Sault Ste. Marie was 47 degrees under cloudy skies, and in Marquette, rain and fog were reported with a temperature of 52. In neighboring states, Chicago was 80 degrees under mostly cloudy skies. In Cleveland, it was partly cloudy and the temperature was 68. Once again, at midnight, Mount Pleasant was 72 degrees under partly cloudy skies. Now here is your local forecast. Rest of tonight, mostly cloudy late in the evening, then becoming partly cloudy. A 50% chance of showers and thunderstorms. Lows in the mid-60s. Southwest winds 5 to 10 miles per hour with gusts to around 20 miles per hour. Tuesday, mostly sunny. Highs in the upper 70s. West winds 10 to 15 miles per hour with gusts to around 30 miles per hour. Tuesday night, partly cloudy. A 20% chance of rain showers after midnight. Lows in the lower 50s. Northwest winds around 10 miles per hour. Gusts up to 25 miles per hour in the evening. Wednesday, partly sunny. Highs in the mid-60s. Light winds becoming north 5 to 10 miles per hour in the afternoon. Wednesday night, partly cloudy. Lows in the lower 40s. Northeast winds 5 to 10 miles per hour. Thursday, mostly cloudy with a 40% chance of rain showers. Highs in the lower 60s. Thursday night, rain showers. Lows in the mid-40s. Chance of rain 80%. Friday, partly sunny with a 50% chance of rain showers. Highs in the upper 50s. Friday night, partly cloudy. Lows in the lower 30s. Saturday, sunny. Highs in the mid-50s. Saturday night, clear. Lows in the mid-30s. Sunday, sunny. Highs in the lower 60s. Sunday night, partly cloudy. Lows in the lower 40s. Monday, mostly sunny. Highs in the mid-60s. 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The current time is 12:39 a.m. Eastern Daylight Time. Conditions around the area at midnight. At Mount Pleasant, it was partly cloudy. The temperature was 72 degrees, the dew point 61, and the relative humidity 68%. The wind was south at 7 miles an hour. The pressure was 29.72 inches and falling. Across the remainder of south central lower Michigan,

Cleveland, it was partly cloudy and the temperature was 68. Once again, at midnight, Mount Pleasant was 72 degrees under partly cloudy skies. Now here is your local forecast. Rest of tonight, mostly cloudy late in the evening, then becoming partly cloudy. A 50% chance of showers and thunderstorms. Lows in the mid-60s. Southwest winds 5 to 10 miles per hour with gusts to around 20 miles per hour. Tuesday, mostly sunny. Highs in the upper 70s. West winds 10 to 15 miles per hour with gusts to around 30 miles per hour. Tuesday night, partly cloudy. A 20% chance of rain showers after midnight. Lows in the lower 50s. Northwest winds around 10 miles per hour. Gusts up to 25 miles per hour in the evening. Wednesday, partly sunny. Highs in the mid-60s. Light winds becoming north 5 to 10 miles per hour in the afternoon. Wednesday night, partly cloudy. Lows in the lower 40s. Northeast winds 5 to 10 miles per hour. Thursday, mostly cloudy with a 40% chance of rain showers. Highs in the lower 60s. Thursday night, rain showers. Lows in the mid-40s. Chance of rain 80%. Friday, partly sunny with a 50% chance of rain showers. Highs in the upper 50s. Friday night, partly cloudy. Lows in the lower 30s. Saturday, sunny. Highs in the mid-50s. Saturday night, clear. Lows in the mid-30s. Sunday, sunny. Highs in the lower 60s. Sunday night, partly cloudy. Lows in the lower 40s. Monday, mostly sunny. Highs in the mid-60s. 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The current time is 12:43 a.m. Eastern Daylight Time. Conditions around the area at midnight. At Mount Pleasant, it was partly cloudy. The temperature was 72 degrees, the dew point 61, and the relative humidity 68%. The wind was south at 7 miles an hour. The pressure was 29.72 inches and falling. Across the remainder of south-central lower Michigan, temperatures were between 67 and 70 degrees. At Houghton Lake, a thunderstorm was reported. At Alma, it was partly cloudy. It was mostly cloudy at Big Rapids and Midland. At Saginaw, it was cloudy. Elsewhere in central and northern lower Michigan, rain was falling with a temperature of 68 at Cadillac and 51 at Pelston. At Alpena, fog was reported with a temperature of 52. At Traverse City, rain and fog were reported with a temperature of 63. Across southern lower Michigan, skies ranged from partly cloudy to mostly cloudy, and temperatures were between 70 and 74 degrees. In the Upper Peninsula, Sault Ste. Marie was 47 degrees under cloudy skies, and in Marquette, rain and fog were reported with a temperature of 52. In neighboring states, Chicago was 80 degrees under mostly cloudy skies. In Cleveland, it was partly cloudy and the temperature was 68. Once again, at midnight, Mount Pleasant was 72 degrees under partly cloudy skies. Now here is your local forecast. Rest of tonight, mostly cloudy late in the evening, then becoming partly cloudy. A 50% chance of showers and thunderstorms. Lows in the mid-60s. Southwest winds 5 to 10 miles per hour with gusts to around 20 miles per hour. Tuesday, mostly sunny. Highs in the upper 70s. West winds 10 to 15 miles per hour with gusts to around 30 miles per hour. Tuesday night, partly cloudy. A 20% chance of rain showers after midnight. Lows in the lower 50s. Northwest winds around 10 miles per hour. Gusts up to 25 miles per hour in the evening. Wednesday, partly sunny. Highs in the

60s. Light winds becoming north 5 to 10 miles per hour in the afternoon. Wednesday night, partly cloudy. Lows in the lower 40s. Northeast winds 5 to 10 miles per hour. Thursday, mostly cloudy with a 40% chance of rain showers. Highs in the lower 60s. Thursday night, rain showers. Lows in the mid-40s. Chance of rain 80%. Friday, partly sunny with a 50% chance of rain showers. Highs in the upper 50s. Friday night, partly cloudy. Lows in the lower 30s. Saturday, sunny. Highs in the mid-50s. Saturday night, clear. Lows in the mid-30s. Sunday, sunny. Highs in the lower 60s. Sunday night, partly cloudy. Lows in the lower 40s. Monday, mostly sunny. Highs in the mid-60s. 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The current time is 12:47 a.m. Eastern Daylight Time. Conditions around the area at midnight. At Mount Pleasant, it was partly cloudy. The temperature was 72 degrees, the dew point 61, and the relative humidity 68%. The wind was south at 7 miles an hour. The pressure was 29.72 inches and falling. Across the remainder of south central lower Michigan, temperatures were between 67 and 70 degrees. At Houghton Lake, a thunderstorm was reported. At Alma, it was partly cloudy. It was mostly cloudy at Big Rapids and Midland. At Saginaw, it was cloudy. Elsewhere in central and northern lower Michigan, rain was falling with a temperature of 68 at Cadillac and 51 at Pelston. At Alpena, fog was reported with a temperature of 52. At Traverse City, rain and fog were reported with a temperature of 63. Across southern lower Michigan, skies ranged from partly cloudy to mostly cloudy, and temperatures were between 70 and 74 degrees. In the Upper Peninsula, Sault Ste. Marie was 47 degrees under cloudy skies, and in Marquette, rain and fog were reported with a temperature of 52. In neighboring states, Chicago was 80 degrees under mostly cloudy skies. In Cleveland, it was partly cloudy and the temperature was 68. Once again, at midnight, Mount Pleasant was 72 degrees under partly cloudy skies. Now here is your local forecast. Rest of tonight, mostly cloudy late in the evening, then becoming partly cloudy. A 50% chance of showers and thunderstorms. Lows in the mid-60s. Southwest winds 5 to 10 miles per hour with gusts to around 20 miles per hour. Tuesday, mostly sunny. Highs in the upper 70s. West winds 10 to 15 miles per hour with gusts to around 30 miles per hour. Tuesday night, partly cloudy. A 20% chance of rain showers after midnight. Lows in the lower 50s. Northwest winds around 10 miles per hour. Gusts up to 25 miles per hour in the evening. Wednesday, partly sunny. Highs in the mid-60s. Light winds becoming north 5 to 10 miles per hour in the afternoon. Wednesday night, partly cloudy. Lows in the lower 40s. Northeast winds 5 to 10 miles per hour. Thursday, mostly cloudy with a 40% chance of rain showers. Highs in the lower 60s. Thursday night, rain showers. Lows in the mid-40s. Chance of rain 80%. Friday, partly sunny with a 50% chance of rain showers. Highs in the upper 50s. Friday night, partly cloudy. Lows in the lower 30s. Saturday, sunny. Highs in the mid-50s. Saturday night, clear. Lows in the mid-30s. Sunday, sunny. Highs in the lower 60s. Sunday night, partly cloudy. Lows in the lower 40s. Monday, mostly sunny.
highs in the mid-60s. 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The current time is 12:50 a.m. Eastern Daylight Time. Conditions around the area at midnight. At Mount Pleasant, it was partly cloudy. The temperature was 72 degrees, the dew point 61, and the relative humidity 68%. The wind was south at 7 miles an hour. The pressure was 29.72 inches and falling. Across the remainder of south central lower Michigan, temperatures were between 67 and 70 degrees. At Houghton Lake, a thunderstorm was reported. At Alma, it was partly cloudy. It was mostly cloudy at Big Rapids and Midland. At Saginaw, it was cloudy. Elsewhere in central and northern lower Michigan, rain was falling, with a temperature of 68 at Cadillac and 51 at Pelston. At Alpena, fog was reported, with a temperature of 52. At Traverse City, rain and fog were reported, with a temperature of 63. Across southern lower Michigan, skies ranged from partly cloudy to mostly cloudy, and temperatures were between 70 and 74 degrees. In the Upper Peninsula, Sault Ste. Marie was 47 degrees under cloudy skies, and in Marquette, rain and fog were reported with a temperature of 52. In neighboring states, Chicago was 80 degrees under mostly cloudy skies. In Cleveland, it was partly cloudy and the temperature was 68. Once again, at midnight, Mount Pleasant was 72 degrees under partly cloudy skies. Now here is your local forecast. Rest of tonight, mostly cloudy late in the evening, then becoming partly cloudy. A 50% chance of showers and thunderstorms. Lows in the mid-60s. Southwest winds 5 to 10 miles per hour with gusts to around 20 miles per hour. Tuesday, mostly sunny. Highs in the upper 70s. West winds 10 to 15 miles per hour with gusts to around 30 miles per hour. Tuesday night, partly cloudy. A 20% chance of rain showers after midnight. Lows in the lower 50s. Northwest winds around 10 miles per hour. Gusts up to 25 miles per hour in the evening. Wednesday, partly sunny. Highs in the mid-60s. Light winds becoming north 5 to 10 miles per hour in the afternoon. Wednesday night, partly cloudy. Lows in the lower 40s. Northeast winds 5 to 10 miles per hour. Thursday, mostly cloudy with a 40% chance of rain showers. Highs in the lower 60s. Thursday night, rain showers. Lows in the mid-40s. Chance of rain 80%. Friday, partly sunny with a 50% chance of rain showers. Highs in the upper 50s. Friday night, partly cloudy. Lows in the lower 30s. Saturday, sunny. Highs in the mid-50s. Saturday night, clear. Lows in the mid-30s. Sunday, sunny. Highs in the lower 60s. Sunday night, partly cloudy. Lows in the lower 40s. Monday, mostly sunny. Highs in the mid-60s. 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The current time is 12:54 a.m. Eastern Daylight Time. Conditions around the area at midnight. At Mount Pleasant, it was partly cloudy. The temperature was 72 degrees, the dew point 61, and the relative humidity 68%. The wind was south at 7 miles an hour. The pressure was 29.72 inches and falling. Across the remainder of south central lower Michigan, temperatures were between 67 and 70 degrees. At Houghton Lake, a thunderstorm was reported. At Alma, it was partly cloudy. It was mostly cloudy at Big Rapids and Midland. At Saginaw,
It was cloudy.

the lower 60s. Thursday night, rain showers. Lows in the mid-40s. Chance of rain 80%. Friday, partly sunny with a 50% chance of rain showers. Highs in the upper 50s. Friday night, partly cloudy. Lows in the lower 30s. Saturday, sunny. Highs in the mid-50s. Saturday night, clear. Lows in the mid-30s. Sunday, sunny. Highs in the lower 60s. Sunday night, partly cloudy. Lows in the lower 40s. Monday, mostly sunny. Highs in the mid-60s. 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The current time is 1:06 a.m. Eastern Daylight Time. Conditions around the area at midnight. At Mount Pleasant, it was partly cloudy. The temperature was 72 degrees, the dew point 61, and the relative humidity 68%. The wind was south at 7 miles an hour. The pressure was 29.72 inches and falling. Across the remainder of south central lower Michigan, temperatures were between 67 and 70 degrees. At Houghton Lake, a thunderstorm was reported. At Alma, it was partly cloudy. It was mostly cloudy at Big Rapids and Midland. At Saginaw, it was cloudy. Elsewhere in central and northern lower Michigan, rain was falling with a temperature of 68 at Cadillac and 51 at Pelston. At Alpena, fog was reported with a temperature of 52. At Traverse City, rain and fog were reported with a temperature of 63. Across southern lower Michigan, skies ranged from partly cloudy to mostly cloudy, and temperatures were between 70 and 74 degrees. In the upper peninsula, Sault Ste. Marie was 47 degrees under cloudy skies, and in Marquette, rain and fog were reported with a temperature of 52. In neighboring states, Chicago was 80 degrees under mostly cloudy skies. In Cleveland, it was partly cloudy and the temperature was 68. Once again, at midnight, Mount Pleasant was 72 degrees under partly cloudy skies. Now here is your local forecast. Rest of tonight, mostly cloudy late in the evening, then becoming partly cloudy. A 50% chance of showers and thunderstorms. Lows in the mid-60s. Southwest winds 5 to 10 miles per hour with gusts to around 20 miles per hour. Tuesday, mostly sunny. Highs in the upper 70s. West winds 10 to 15 miles per hour with gusts to around 30 miles per hour. Tuesday night, partly cloudy. A 20% chance of rain showers after midnight. Lows in the lower 50s. Northwest winds around 10 miles per hour. Gusts up to 25 miles per hour in the evening. Wednesday, partly sunny. Highs in the mid-60s. Light winds becoming north 5 to 10 miles per hour in the afternoon. Wednesday night, partly cloudy. Lows in the lower 40s. Northeast winds 5 to 10 miles per hour. Thursday, mostly cloudy with a 40% chance of rain showers. Highs in the lower 60s. Thursday night, rain showers. Lows in the mid-40s. Chance of rain 80%. Friday, partly sunny with a 50% chance of rain showers. Highs in the upper 50s. Friday night, partly cloudy. Lows in the lower 30s. Saturday, sunny. Highs in the mid-50s. Saturday night, clear. Lows in the mid-30s. Sunday, sunny. Highs in the lower 60s. Sunday night, partly cloudy. Lows in the lower 40s. Monday, mostly sunny. Highs in the mid-60s. 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
The current time is 1:10 a.m. Eastern Daylight Time. Conditions around the area at midnight. At Mount Pleasant, it was partly cloudy. The temperature was 72 degrees, the dew point 61, and the relative humidity 68%. The wind was south at 7 miles an hour. The pressure was 29.72 inches and falling. Across the remainder of south central lower Michigan, temperatures were between 67 and 70 degrees. At Houghton Lake, a thunderstorm was reported. At Alma, it was partly cloudy. It was mostly cloudy at Big Rapids and Midland. At Saginaw, it was cloudy. Elsewhere in central and northern lower Michigan, rain was falling, with a temperature of 68 at Cadillac and 51 at Pelton. At Alpena, fog was reported, with a temperature of 52. At Traverse City, rain and fog were reported, with a temperature of 63. Across southern lower Michigan, skies ranged from partly cloudy to mostly cloudy, and temperatures were between 70 and 74 degrees. In the Upper Peninsula, Sault Ste. Marie was 47 degrees under cloudy skies, and in Marquette, rain and fog were reported with a temperature of 52. In neighboring states, Chicago was 80 degrees under mostly cloudy skies. In Cleveland, it was partly cloudy and the temperature was 68. Once again, at midnight, Mount Pleasant was 72 degrees under partly cloudy skies. Now here is your local forecast. Rest of tonight, mostly cloudy late in the evening, then becoming partly cloudy. A 50% chance of showers and thunderstorms. Lows in the mid-60s. Southwest winds 5 to 10 miles per hour with gusts to around 20 miles per hour. Tuesday, mostly sunny. Highs in the upper 70s. West winds 10 to 15 miles per hour with gusts to around 30 miles per hour. Tuesday night, partly cloudy. A 20% chance of rain showers after midnight. Lows in the lower 50s. Northwest winds around 10 miles per hour. Gusts up to 25 miles per hour in the evening. Wednesday, partly sunny. Highs in the mid-60s. Light winds becoming north 5 to 10 miles per hour in the afternoon. Wednesday night, partly cloudy. Lows in the lower 40s. Northeast winds 5 to 10 miles per hour. Thursday, mostly cloudy with a 40% chance of rain showers. Highs in the lower 60s. Thursday night, rain showers. Lows in the mid-40s. Chance of rain 80%. Friday, partly sunny with a 50% chance of rain showers. Highs in the upper 50s. Friday night, partly cloudy. Lows in the lower 30s. Saturday, sunny. Highs in the mid-50s. Saturday night, clear. Lows in the mid-30s. Sunday, sunny. Highs in the lower 60s. Sunday night, partly cloudy. Lows in the lower 40s. Monday, mostly sunny. Highs in the mid-60s. 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The current time is 1:14 a.m. Eastern Daylight Time. Conditions around the area at 1 a.m. At Mount Pleasant, it was mostly cloudy. The temperature was 72 degrees, the dew point 61, and the relative humidity 68%. The wind was west at 14 miles an hour, gusting to 20. The pressure was 29.74 inches and rising. Across the remainder of south central lower Michigan, temperatures were between 66 and 72 degrees. Rain was falling at Alma, Big Rapids, and Midland. At Saginaw, it was partly cloudy. At Houghton Lake, rain and fog were reported. Elsewhere in central and northern lower Michigan, at Alpena, a thunderstorm was reported with a temperature of 52. Rain was falling with a temperature of 66 at Cadillac and 51 at Pelton.
At Traverse City, rain and fog were reported with a temperature of 62. Across southern lower Michigan,

temperatures were between 70 and 74 degrees. At Lansing, thunder was reported. At Kalamazoo, it was clear. At Detroit, it was mostly cloudy. In the Upper Peninsula, Sault Ste. Marie was 46 degrees with light rain, and in Marquette, rain was falling with a temperature of 52. In neighboring states, Chicago was 79 degrees under partly cloudy skies. In Cleveland, it was partly cloudy and the temperature was 67. Once again, at 1 a.m., Mount Pleasant was 72 degrees under mostly cloudy skies. Now here is your local forecast. Rest of tonight, mostly cloudy late in the evening, then becoming partly cloudy. A 50% chance of showers and thunderstorms. Lows in the mid-60s. Southwest winds 5 to 10 miles per hour with gusts to around 20 miles per hour. Tuesday, mostly sunny. Highs in the upper 70s. West winds 10 to 15 miles per hour with gusts to around 30 miles per hour. Tuesday night, partly cloudy. A 20% chance of rain showers after midnight. Lows in the lower 50s. Northwest winds around 10 miles per hour. Gusts up to 25 miles per hour in the evening. Wednesday, partly sunny. Highs in the mid-60s. Light winds becoming north 5 to 10 miles per hour in the afternoon. Wednesday night, partly cloudy. Lows in the lower 40s. Northeast winds 5 to 10 miles per hour. Thursday, mostly cloudy with a 40% chance of rain showers. Highs in the lower 60s. Thursday night, rain showers. Lows in the mid-40s. Chance of rain 80%. Friday, partly sunny with a 50% chance of rain showers. Highs in the upper 50s. Friday night, partly cloudy. Lows in the lower 30s. Saturday, sunny. Highs in the mid-50s. Saturday night, clear. Lows in the mid-30s. Sunday, sunny. Highs in the lower 60s. Sunday night, partly cloudy. Lows in the lower 40s. Monday, mostly sunny. Highs in the mid-60s. 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The current time is 1:18 a.m. Eastern Daylight Time. Conditions around the area at 1 a.m. At Mount Pleasant, it was mostly cloudy. The temperature was 72 degrees, the dew point 61, and the relative humidity 68%. The wind was west at 14 miles an hour, gusting to 20. The pressure was 29.74 inches and rising. Across the remainder of south-central lower Michigan, temperatures were between 66 and 72 degrees. Rain was falling at Alma, Big Rapids, and Midland. At Saginaw, it was partly cloudy. At Houghton Lake, rain and fog were reported. Elsewhere in central and northern lower Michigan, at Alpena, a thunderstorm was reported with a temperature of 52. Rain was falling with a temperature of 66 at Cadillac, and 51 at Pelston. At Traverse City, rain and fog were reported with a temperature of 62. Across southern lower Michigan, temperatures were between 70 and 74 degrees. At Lansing, thunder was reported. At Kalamazoo, it was clear. At Detroit, it was mostly cloudy. In the Upper Peninsula, Sault Ste. Marie was 46 degrees with light rain, and in Marquette, rain was falling with a temperature of 52. In neighboring states, Chicago was 79 degrees under partly cloudy skies. In Cleveland, it was partly cloudy and the temperature was 67. Once again, at 1 a.m., Mount Pleasant was 72 degrees under mostly cloudy skies. Now here is your local forecast. Rest of tonight, mostly cloudy late in the evening, then becoming partly cloudy. A 50% chance of showers and thunderstorms. Lows in the mid-60s. Southwest winds 5 to 10 miles per hour with gusts to

around 20 miles per hour. Tuesday, mostly sunny. Highs in the upper 70s. West winds 10 to 15 miles per hour with gusts to around 30 miles per hour. Tuesday night, partly cloudy. A 20% chance of rain showers after midnight. Lows in the lower 50s. Northwest winds around 10 miles per hour. Gusts up to 25 miles per hour in the evening. Wednesday, partly sunny. Highs in the mid-60s. Light winds becoming north 5 to 10 miles per hour in the afternoon. Wednesday night, partly cloudy. Lows in the lower 40s. Northeast winds 5 to 10 miles per hour. Thursday, mostly cloudy with a 40% chance of rain showers. Highs in the lower 60s. Thursday night, rain showers. Lows in the mid-40s. Chance of rain 80%. Friday, partly sunny with a 50% chance of rain showers. Highs in the upper 50s. Friday night, partly cloudy. Lows in the lower 30s. Saturday, sunny. Highs in the mid-50s. Saturday night, clear. Lows in the mid-30s. Sunday, sunny. Highs in the lower 60s. Sunday night, partly cloudy. Lows in the lower 40s. Monday, mostly sunny. Highs in the mid-60s. 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The current time is 1:22 a.m. Eastern Daylight Time. Conditions around the area at 1 a.m. At Mount Pleasant, it was mostly cloudy. The temperature was 72 degrees, the dew point 61, and the relative humidity 68%. The wind was west at 14 miles an hour, gusting to 20. The pressure was 29.74 inches and rising. Across the remainder of south central lower Michigan, temperatures were between 66 and 72 degrees. Rain was falling at Alma, Big Rapids, and Midland. At Saginaw, it was partly cloudy. At Houghton Lake, rain and fog were reported. Elsewhere in central and northern lower Michigan, at Alpena, a thunderstorm was reported with a temperature of 52. Rain was falling with a temperature of 66 at Cadillac and 51 at Pelston. At Traverse City, rain and fog were reported with a temperature of 62. Across southern lower Michigan, temperatures were between 70 and 74 degrees. At Lansing, thunder was reported. At Kalamazoo, it was clear. At Detroit, it was mostly cloudy. In the Upper Peninsula, Sault Ste. Marie was 46 degrees with light rain, and in Marquette, rain was falling with a temperature of 52. In neighboring states, Chicago was 79 degrees under partly cloudy skies. In Cleveland, it was partly cloudy and the temperature was 67. Once again, at 1 a.m., Mount Pleasant was 72 degrees under mostly cloudy skies. Now here is your local forecast. Rest of tonight, mostly cloudy late in the evening, then becoming partly cloudy. A 50% chance of showers and thunderstorms. Lows in the mid-60s. Southwest winds 5 to 10 miles per hour with gusts to around 20 miles per hour. Tuesday, mostly sunny. Highs in the upper 70s. West winds 10 to 15 miles per hour with gusts to around 30 miles per hour. Tuesday night, partly cloudy. A 20% chance of rain showers after midnight. Lows in the lower 50s. Northwest winds around 10 miles per hour. Gusts up to 25 miles per hour in the evening. Wednesday, partly sunny. Highs in the mid-60s. Light winds becoming north 5 to 10 miles per hour in the afternoon. Wednesday night, partly cloudy. Lows in the lower 40s. Northeast winds 5 to 10 miles per hour. Thursday, mostly cloudy with a 40% chance of rain showers. Highs in the lower 60s. Thursday night, rain showers.

lows in the mid-40s. Chance of rain, 80%. Friday, partly sunny with a 50% chance of rain showers. Highs in the upper 50s. Friday night, partly cloudy. Lows in the lower 30s. Saturday, sunny. Highs in the mid-50s. Saturday night, clear. Lows in the mid-30s. Sunday, sunny. Highs in the lower 60s. Sunday night, partly cloudy. Lows in the lower 40s. Monday, mostly sunny. Highs in the mid-60s. 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The current time is 1:26 a.m. Eastern Daylight Time. Conditions around the area at 1 a.m. At Mount Pleasant, it was mostly cloudy. The temperature was 72 degrees, the dew point 61, and the relative humidity 68%. The wind was west at 14 miles an hour, gusting to 20. The pressure was 29.74 inches and rising. Across the remainder of south central lower Michigan, temperatures were between 66 and 72 degrees. Rain was falling at Alma, Big Rapids, and Midland. At Saginaw, it was partly cloudy. At Houghton Lake, rain and fog were reported. Elsewhere in central and northern lower Michigan, at Alpena, a thunderstorm was reported with a temperature of 52. Rain was falling with a temperature of 66 at Cadillac and 51 at Pelston. At Traverse City, rain and fog were reported with a temperature of 62. Across southern lower Michigan, temperatures were between 70 and 74 degrees. At Lansing, thunder was reported. At Kalamazoo, it was clear. At Detroit, it was mostly cloudy. In the Upper Peninsula, Sault Ste. Marie was 46 degrees with light rain, and in Marquette, rain was falling with a temperature of 52. In neighboring states, Chicago was 79 degrees under partly cloudy skies. In Cleveland, it was partly cloudy and the temperature was 67. Once again, at 1 a.m., Mount Pleasant was 72 degrees under mostly cloudy skies. Now here is your local forecast. Rest of tonight, mostly cloudy late in the evening, then becoming partly cloudy. A 50% chance of showers and thunderstorms. Lows in the mid-60s. Southwest winds 5 to 10 miles per hour with gusts to around 20 miles per hour. Tuesday, mostly sunny. Highs in the upper 70s. West winds 10 to 15 miles per hour with gusts to around 30 miles per hour. Tuesday night, partly cloudy. A 20% chance of rain showers after midnight. Lows in the lower 50s. Northwest winds around 10 miles per hour. Gusts up to 25 miles per hour in the evening. Wednesday, partly sunny. Highs in the mid-60s. Light winds becoming north 5 to 10 miles per hour in the afternoon. Wednesday night, partly cloudy. Lows in the lower 40s. Northeast winds 5 to 10 miles per hour. Thursday, mostly cloudy with a 40% chance of rain showers. Highs in the lower 60s. Thursday night, rain showers. Lows in the mid-40s. Chance of rain, 80%. Friday, partly sunny with a 50% chance of rain showers. Highs in the upper 50s. Friday night, partly cloudy. Lows in the lower 30s. Saturday, sunny. Highs in the mid-50s. Saturday night, clear. Lows in the mid-30s. Sunday, sunny. Highs in the lower 60s. Sunday night, partly cloudy. Lows in the lower 40s. Monday, mostly sunny. Highs in the mid-60s. 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
The current time is 1:30 a.m. Eastern Daylight Time. Conditions around the area at 1 a.m. At Mount Pleasant, it was mostly cloudy. The temperature was 72 degrees, the dew point 61, and the relative humidity 68%. The wind was west at 14 miles an hour, gusting to 20. The pressure was 29.74 inches and rising. Across the remainder of south central lower Michigan, temperatures were between 66 and 72 degrees. Rain was falling at Alma, Big Rapids, and Midland. At Saginaw, it was partly cloudy. At Houghton Lake, rain and fog were reported. Elsewhere in central and northern lower Michigan, at Alpena, a thunderstorm was reported with a temperature of 52. Rain was falling with a temperature of 66 at Cadillac and 51 at Pelston. At Traverse City, rain and fog were reported with a temperature of 62. Across southern lower Michigan, temperatures were between 70 and 74 degrees. At Lansing, thunder was reported. At Kalamazoo, it was clear. At Detroit, it was mostly cloudy. In the Upper Peninsula, Sault Ste. Marie was 46 degrees with light rain, and in Marquette, rain was falling with a temperature of 52. In neighboring states, Chicago was 79 degrees under partly cloudy skies. In Cleveland, it was partly cloudy and the temperature was 67. Once again, at 1 a.m., Mount Pleasant was 72 degrees under mostly cloudy skies. Now here is your local forecast. Rest of tonight, mostly cloudy late in the evening, then becoming partly cloudy. A 50% chance of showers and thunderstorms. Lows in the mid-60s. Southwest winds 5 to 10 miles per hour with gusts to around 20 miles per hour. Tuesday, mostly sunny. Highs in the upper 70s. West winds 10 to 15 miles per hour with gusts to around 30 miles per hour. Tuesday night, partly cloudy. A 20% chance of rain showers after midnight. Lows in the lower 50s. Northwest winds around 10 miles per hour. Gusts up to 25 miles per hour in the evening. Wednesday, partly sunny. Highs in the mid-60s. Northwest winds around 10 miles per hour. Gusts up to 25 miles per hour in the evening. Wednesday, partly sunny. Highs in the mid-60s. Light winds becoming north 5 to 10 miles per hour in the afternoon. Wednesday night, partly cloudy. Lows in the lower 40s. Northeast winds 5 to 10 miles per hour. Thursday, mostly cloudy with a 40% chance of rain showers. Highs in the lower 60s. Thursday night, rain showers. Lows in the mid-40s. Chance of rain 80%. Friday, partly sunny with a 50% chance of rain showers. Highs in the upper 50s. Friday night, partly cloudy. Lows in the lower 30s. Saturday, sunny. Highs in the mid-50s. Saturday night, clear. Lows in the mid-30s. Sunday, sunny. Highs in the lower 60s. Sunday night, partly cloudy. Lows in the lower 40s. Monday, mostly sunny. Highs in the mid-60s. 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The current time is 1:34 a.m. Eastern Daylight Time. Conditions around the area at 1 a.m. At Mount Pleasant, it was mostly cloudy. The temperature was 72 degrees, the dew point 61, and the relative humidity 68%. The wind was west at 14 miles an hour, gusting to 20. The pressure was 29.74 inches and rising. Across the remainder of south central lower Michigan, temperatures were between 66 and 72 degrees. Rain was falling at Alma, Big Rapids, and Midland. At Saginaw, it was partly cloudy. At Houghton Lake, rain and fog were reported.
elsewhere in central and northern lower Michigan at El

Argentina, a thunderstorm was reported with a temperature of 52. Rain was falling with a temperature of 66 at Cadillac and 51 at Pelston. At Traverse City, rain and fog were reported with a temperature of 62. Across southern Lower Michigan, temperatures were between 70 and 74 degrees. At Lansing, thunder was reported. At Kalamazoo, it was clear. At Detroit, it was mostly cloudy. In the Upper Peninsula, Sault Ste. Marie was 46 degrees with light rain, and in Marquette, rain was falling with a temperature of 52. In neighboring states, Chicago was 79 degrees under partly cloudy skies. In Cleveland, it was partly cloudy and the temperature was 67. Once again, at 1 a.m., Mount Pleasant was 72 degrees under mostly cloudy skies. Now here is your local forecast. Rest of tonight, mostly cloudy late in the evening, then becoming partly cloudy. A 50% chance of showers and thunderstorms. Lows in the mid-60s. Southwest winds 5 to 10 miles per hour with gusts to around 20 miles per hour. Tuesday, mostly sunny. Highs in the upper 70s. West winds 10 to 15 miles per hour with gusts to around 30 miles per hour. Tuesday night, partly cloudy. A 20% chance of rain showers after midnight. Lows in the lower 50s. Northwest winds around 10 miles per hour. Gusts up to 25 miles per hour in the evening. Wednesday, partly sunny. Highs in the mid-60s. Light winds becoming north 5 to 10 miles per hour in the afternoon. Wednesday night, partly cloudy. Lows in the lower 40s. Northeast winds 5 to 10 miles per hour. Thursday, mostly cloudy with a 40% chance of rain showers. Highs in the lower 60s. Thursday night, rain showers. Lows in the mid-40s. Chance of rain 80%. Friday, partly sunny with a 50% chance of rain showers. Highs in the upper 50s. Friday night, partly cloudy. Lows in the lower 30s. Saturday, sunny. Highs in the mid-50s. Saturday night, clear. Lows in the mid-30s. Sunday, sunny. Highs in the lower 60s. Sunday night, partly cloudy. Lows in the lower 40s. Monday, mostly sunny. Highs in the mid-60s. 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The current time is 1:38 a.m. Eastern Daylight Time. Conditions around the area at 1 a.m. At Mount Pleasant, it was mostly cloudy. The temperature was 72 degrees, the dew point 61, and the relative humidity 68%. The wind was west at 14 miles an hour, gusting to 20. The pressure was 29.74 inches and rising. Across the remainder of south-central Lower Michigan, temperatures were between 66 and 72 degrees. Rain was falling at Alma, Big Rapids, and Midland. At Saginaw, it was partly cloudy. At Houghton Lake, rain and fog were reported. Elsewhere in central and northern Lower Michigan, at Alpena, a thunderstorm was reported with a temperature of 52. Rain was falling with a temperature of 66 at Cadillac and 51 at Pelston. At Traverse City, rain and fog were reported with a temperature of 62. Across southern Lower Michigan, temperatures were between 70 and 74 degrees. At Lansing, thunder was reported. At Kalamazoo, it was clear. At Detroit, it was mostly cloudy. In the Upper Peninsula, Sault Ste. Marie was 46 degrees with light rain, and in Marquette, rain was falling with a temperature of 52. In neighboring states, Chicago was 79 degrees under partly cloudy skies. In Cleveland, it was partly cloudy and the temperature was 67. Once again, at 1 a.m., Mount Pleasant was 72 degrees under mostly cloudy skies. Now here

Wednesday night, partly cloudy. Lows in the lower 40s. Northeast winds 5 to 10 miles per hour. Thursday, mostly cloudy with a 40% chance of rain showers. Highs in the lower 60s. Thursday night, rain showers. Lows in the mid-40s. Chance of rain 80%. Friday, partly sunny with a 50% chance of rain showers. Highs in the upper 50s. Friday night, partly cloudy. Lows in the lower 30s. Saturday, sunny. Highs in the mid-50s. Saturday night, clear. Lows in the mid-30s. Sunday, sunny. Highs in the lower 60s. Sunday night, partly cloudy. Lows in the lower 40s. Monday, mostly sunny. Highs in the mid-60s. 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The current time is 1:42 a.m. Eastern Daylight Time. Conditions around the area at 1 a.m. At Mount Pleasant, it was mostly cloudy. The temperature was 72 degrees, the dew point 61, and the relative humidity 68%. The wind was west at 14 miles an hour, gusting to 20. The pressure was 29.74 inches and rising. Across the remainder of south-central lower Michigan, temperatures were between 66 and 72 degrees. Rain was falling at Alma, Big Rapids, and Midland. At Saginaw, it was partly cloudy. At Houghton Lake, rain and fog were reported. Elsewhere in central and northern lower Michigan, at Alpena, a thunderstorm was reported with a temperature of 52. Rain was falling with a temperature of 66 at Cadillac and 51 at Pelston. At Traverse City, rain and fog were reported with a temperature of 62. Across southern lower Michigan, temperatures were between 70 and 74 degrees. At Lansing, thunder was reported. At Kalamazoo, it was clear. At Detroit, it was mostly cloudy. In the Upper Peninsula, Sault Ste. Marie was 46 degrees with light rain, and in Marquette, rain was falling with a temperature of 52. In neighboring states, Chicago was 79 degrees under partly cloudy skies. In Cleveland, it was partly cloudy and the temperature was 67. Once again, at 1 a.m., Mount Pleasant was 72 degrees under mostly cloudy skies. Now here is your local forecast. Rest of tonight, mostly cloudy late in the evening, then becoming partly cloudy. A 50% chance of showers and thunderstorms. Lows in the mid-60s. Southwest winds 5 to 10 miles per hour with gusts to around 20 miles per hour. Tuesday, mostly sunny. Highs in the upper 70s. West winds 10 to 15 miles per hour with gusts to around 30 miles per hour. Tuesday night, partly cloudy. A 20% chance of rain showers after midnight. Lows in the lower 50s. Northwest winds around 10 miles per hour. Gusts up to 25 miles per hour in the evening. Wednesday, partly sunny. Highs in the mid-60s. Light winds becoming north 5 to 10 miles per hour in the afternoon. Wednesday night, partly cloudy. Lows in the lower 40s. Northeast winds 5 to 10 miles per hour. Thursday, mostly cloudy with a 40% chance of rain showers. Highs in the lower 60s. Thursday night, rain showers. Lows in the mid-40s. Chance of rain 80%. Friday, partly sunny with a 50% chance of rain showers. Highs in the upper 50s. Friday night, partly cloudy. Lows in the lower 30s. Saturday, sunny. Highs in the mid-50s. Saturday night, clear. Lows in the mid-30s. Sunday, sunny. Highs in the lower 60s. Sunday night, partly cloudy. Lows in the lower 40s. Monday, mostly sunny. Highs in the mid-60s.

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The current time is 1:46 a.m. Eastern Daylight Time. Conditions around the area at 1 a.m. At Mount Pleasant, it was mostly cloudy. The temperature was 72 degrees, the dew point 61, and the relative humidity 68%. The wind was west at 14 miles an hour, gusting to 20. The pressure was 29.74 inches and rising. Across the remainder of south central lower Michigan, temperatures were between 66 and 72 degrees. Rain was falling at Alma, Big Rapids, and Midland. At Saginaw, it was partly cloudy. At Houghton Lake, rain and fog were reported. Elsewhere in central and northern lower Michigan, at Alpena, a thunderstorm was reported with a temperature of 52. Rain was falling with a temperature of 66 at Cadillac and 51 at Pelston. At Traverse City, rain and fog were reported with a temperature of 62. Across southern lower Michigan, temperatures were between 70 and 74 degrees. At Lansing, thunder was reported. At Kalamazoo, it was clear. At Detroit, it was mostly cloudy. In the Upper Peninsula, Sault Ste. Marie was 46 degrees with light rain, and in Marquette, rain was falling with a temperature of 52. In neighboring states, Chicago was 79 degrees under partly cloudy skies. In Cleveland, it was partly cloudy and the temperature was 67. Once again, at 1 a.m., Mount Pleasant was 72 degrees under mostly cloudy skies. Now here is your local forecast. Rest of tonight, mostly cloudy late in the evening, then becoming partly cloudy. A 50% chance of showers and thunderstorms. Lows in the mid-60s. Southwest winds 5 to 10 miles per hour with gusts to around 20 miles per hour. Tuesday, mostly sunny. Highs in the upper 70s. West winds 10 to 15 miles per hour with gusts to around 30 miles per hour. Tuesday night, partly cloudy. A 20% chance of rain showers after midnight. Lows in the lower 50s. Northwest winds around 10 miles per hour. Gusts up to 25 miles per hour in the evening. Wednesday, partly sunny. Highs in the mid-60s. Light winds becoming north 5 to 10 miles per hour in the afternoon. Wednesday night, partly cloudy. Lows in the lower 40s. Northeast winds 5 to 10 miles per hour. Thursday, mostly cloudy with a 40% chance of rain showers. Highs in the lower 60s. Thursday night, rain showers. Lows in the mid-40s. Chance of rain 80%. Friday, partly sunny with a 50% chance of rain showers. Highs in the upper 50s. Friday night, partly cloudy. Lows in the lower 30s. Saturday, sunny. Highs in the mid-50s. Saturday night, clear. Lows in the mid-30s. Sunday, sunny. Highs in the lower 60s. Sunday night, partly cloudy. Lows in the lower 40s. Monday, mostly sunny. Highs in the mid-60s. 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The current time is 1:50 a.m. Eastern Daylight Time. Conditions around the area at 1 a.m. At Mount Pleasant, it was mostly cloudy. The temperature was 72 degrees, the dew point 61, and the relative humidity 68%. The wind was west at 14 miles an hour, gusting to 20. The pressure was 29.74 inches and rising. Across the remainder of south central lower Michigan, temperatures were between 66 and 72 degrees. Rain was falling at Alma, Big Rapids, and Midland. At Saginaw, it was partly clear.

Cloudy. At Houghton Lake, rain and fog were reported. Elsewhere in central and northern lower Michigan, at Alpena, a thunderstorm was reported with a temperature of 52. Rain was falling with a temperature of 66 at Cadillac and 51 at Pelston. At Traverse City, rain and fog were reported with a temperature of 62. Across southern lower Michigan, temperatures were between 70 and 74 degrees. At Lansing, thunder was reported. At Kalamazoo, it was clear. At Detroit, it was mostly cloudy. In the Upper Peninsula, Sault Ste. Marie was 46 degrees with light rain, and in Marquette, rain was falling with a temperature of 52. In neighboring states, Chicago was 79 degrees under partly cloudy skies. In Cleveland, it was partly cloudy and the temperature was 67. Once again, at 1 a.m., Mount Pleasant was 72 degrees under mostly cloudy skies. Now here is your local forecast. Rest of tonight, mostly cloudy late in the evening, then becoming partly cloudy. A 50% chance of showers and thunderstorms. Lows in the mid-60s. Southwest winds 5 to 10 miles per hour with gusts to around 20 miles per hour. Tuesday, mostly sunny. Highs in the upper 70s. West winds 10 to 15 miles per hour with gusts to around 30 miles per hour. Tuesday night, partly cloudy. A 20% chance of rain showers after midnight. Lows in the lower 50s. Northwest winds around 10 miles per hour. Gusts up to 25 miles per hour in the evening. Wednesday, partly sunny. Highs in the mid-60s. Light winds becoming north 5 to 10 miles per hour in the afternoon. Wednesday night, partly cloudy. Lows in the lower 40s. Northeast winds 5 to 10 miles per hour. Thursday, mostly cloudy with a 40% chance of rain showers. Highs in the lower 60s. Thursday night, rain showers. Lows in the mid-40s. Chance of rain 80%. Friday, partly sunny with a 50% chance of rain showers. Highs in the upper 50s. Friday night, partly cloudy. Lows in the lower 30s. Saturday, sunny. Highs in the mid-50s. Saturday night, clear. Lows in the mid-30s. Sunday, sunny. Highs in the lower 60s. Sunday night, partly cloudy. Lows in the lower 40s. Monday, mostly sunny. Highs in the mid-60s. 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The current time is 1:54 a.m. Eastern Daylight Time. Conditions around the area at 1 a.m. At Mount Pleasant, it was mostly cloudy. The temperature was 72 degrees, the dew point 61, and the relative humidity 68%. The wind was west at 14 miles an hour, gusting to 20. The pressure was 29.74 inches and rising. Across the remainder of south-central lower Michigan, temperatures were between 66 and 72 degrees. Rain was falling at Alma, Big Rapids, and Midland. At Saginaw, it was partly cloudy. At Houghton Lake, rain and fog were reported. Elsewhere in central and northern lower Michigan, at Alpena, a thunderstorm was reported with a temperature of 52. Rain was falling with a temperature of 66 at Cadillac and 51 at Pelston. At Traverse City, rain and fog were reported with a temperature of 62. Across southern lower Michigan, temperatures were between 70 and 74 degrees. At Lansing, thunder was reported. At Kalamazoo, it was clear. At Detroit, it was mostly cloudy. In the Upper Peninsula, Sault Ste. Marie was 46 degrees with light rain, and in Marquette, rain was falling with a temperature of 52. In neighboring states, Chicago was 79 degrees under partly cloudy skies. In Cleveland, it was partly cloudy and the temperature was 67.
Once again, at 1 a.m., Mount Pleasant was 72 degrees under mostly cloudy skies. Now here is your local forecast. Rest of tonight, mostly cloudy late in the evening, then becoming partly cloudy. A 50% chance of showers and thunderstorms. Lows in the mid-60s. Southwest winds 5 to 10 miles per hour with gusts to around 20 miles per hour. Tuesday, mostly sunny. Highs in the upper 70s. West winds 10 to 15 miles per hour with gusts to around 30 miles per hour. Tuesday night, partly cloudy. A 20% chance of rain showers after midnight. Lows in the lower 50s. Northwest winds around 10 miles per hour. Gusts up to 25 miles per hour in the evening. Wednesday, partly sunny. Highs in the mid-60s. Light winds becoming north 5 to 10 miles per hour in the afternoon. Wednesday night, partly cloudy. Lows in the lower 40s. Northeast winds 5 to 10 miles per hour. Thursday, mostly cloudy with a 40% chance of rain showers. Highs in the lower 60s. Thursday night, rain showers. Lows in the mid-40s. Chance of rain 80%. Friday, partly sunny with a 50% chance of rain showers. Highs in the upper 50s. Friday night, partly cloudy. Lows in the lower 30s. Saturday, sunny. Highs in the mid-50s. Saturday night, clear. Lows in the mid-30s. Sunday, sunny. Highs in the lower 60s. Sunday night, partly cloudy. Lows in the lower 40s. Monday, mostly sunny. Highs in the mid-60s. 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The current time is 1:58 a.m. Eastern Daylight Time. Conditions around the area at 1 a.m. At Mount Pleasant, it was mostly cloudy. The temperature was 72 degrees, the dew point 61, and the relative humidity 68%. The wind was west at 14 miles an hour, gusting to 20. The pressure was 29.74 inches and rising. Across the remainder of south-central lower Michigan, temperatures were between 66 and 72 degrees. Rain was falling at Alma, Big Rapids, and Midland. At Saginaw, it was partly cloudy. At Houghton Lake, rain and fog were reported. Elsewhere in central and northern lower Michigan, at Alpena, a thunderstorm was reported with a temperature of 52. Rain was falling with a temperature of 66 at Cadillac and 51 at Pelston. At Traverse City, rain and fog were reported with a temperature of 62. Across southern lower Michigan, temperatures were between 70 and 74 degrees. At Lansing, thunder was reported. At Kalamazoo, it was clear. At Detroit, it was mostly cloudy. In the Upper Peninsula, Sault Ste. Marie was 46 degrees with light rain, and in Marquette, rain was falling with a temperature of 52. In neighboring states, Chicago was 79 degrees under partly cloudy skies. In Cleveland, it was partly cloudy and the temperature was 67. Once again, at 1 a.m., Mount Pleasant was 72 degrees under mostly cloudy skies. Now here is your local forecast. Rest of tonight, mostly cloudy late in the evening, then becoming partly cloudy. A 50% chance of showers and thunderstorms. Lows in the mid-60s. Southwest winds 5 to 10 miles per hour with gusts to around 20 miles per hour. Tuesday, mostly sunny. Highs in the upper 70s. West winds 10 to 15 miles per hour with gusts to around 30 miles per hour. Tuesday night, partly cloudy. A 20% chance of rain showers after midnight. Lows in the lower 50s. Northwest winds around 10 miles per hour. Gusts up to 25 miles per hour in the evening. Wednesday, partly sunny.
highs in the mid-60s. Light winds becoming north 5 to 10 miles per hour in the afternoon. Wednesday night, partly cloudy. Lows in the lower 40s. Northeast winds 5 to 10 miles per hour. Thursday, mostly cloudy with a 40% chance of rain showers. Highs in the lower 60s. Thursday night, rain showers. Lows in the mid-40s. Chance of rain 80%. Friday, partly sunny with a 50% chance of rain showers. Highs in the upper 50s. Friday night, partly cloudy. Lows in the lower 30s. Saturday, sunny. Highs in the mid-50s. Saturday night, clear. Lows in the mid-30s. Sunday, sunny. Highs in the lower 60s. Sunday night, partly cloudy. Lows in the lower 40s. Monday, mostly sunny. Highs in the mid-60s. 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The current time is 2:02 a.m. Eastern Daylight Time. Conditions around the area at 1 a.m. At Mount Pleasant, it was mostly cloudy. The temperature was 72 degrees, the dew point 61, and the relative humidity 68%. The wind was west at 14 miles an hour, gusting to 20. The pressure was 29.74 inches and rising. Across the remainder of south-central lower Michigan, temperatures were between 66 and 72 degrees. Rain was falling at Alma, Big Rapids, and Midland. At Saginaw, it was partly cloudy. At Houghton Lake, rain and fog were reported. Elsewhere in central and northern lower Michigan, at Alpena, a thunderstorm was reported with a temperature of 52. Rain was falling with a temperature of 66 at Cadillac and 51 at Pelston. At Traverse City, rain and fog were reported with a temperature of 62. Across southern lower Michigan, temperatures were between 70 and 74 degrees. At Lansing, thunder was reported. At Kalamazoo, it was clear. At Detroit, it was mostly cloudy. In the Upper Peninsula, Sault Ste. Marie was 46 degrees with light rain, and in Marquette, rain was falling with a temperature of 52. In neighboring states, Chicago was 79 degrees under partly cloudy skies. In Cleveland, it was partly cloudy and the temperature was 67. Once again, at 1 a.m., Mount Pleasant was 72 degrees under mostly cloudy skies. Now here is your local forecast. Rest of tonight, mostly cloudy late in the evening, then becoming partly cloudy. A 50% chance of showers and thunderstorms. Lows in the mid-60s. Southwest winds 5 to 10 miles per hour with gusts to around 20 miles per hour. Tuesday, mostly sunny. Highs in the upper 70s. West winds 10 to 15 miles per hour with gusts to around 30 miles per hour. Tuesday night, partly cloudy. A 20% chance of rain showers after midnight. Lows in the lower 50s. Northwest winds around 10 miles per hour. Gusts up to 25 miles per hour in the evening. Wednesday, partly sunny. Highs in the mid-60s. Light winds becoming north 5 to 10 miles per hour in the afternoon. Wednesday night, partly cloudy. Lows in the lower 40s. Northeast winds 5 to 10 miles per hour. Thursday, mostly cloudy with a 40% chance of rain showers. Highs in the lower 60s. Thursday night, rain showers. Lows in the mid-40s. Chance of rain 80%. Friday, partly sunny with a 50% chance of rain showers. Highs in the upper 50s. Friday night, partly cloudy. Lows in the lower 30s. Saturday, sunny. Highs in the mid-50s. Saturday night, clear. Lows in the mid-30s. Sunday, sunny. Highs in the lower 60s. Sunday night, partly cloudy.
lows in the lower 40s. Monday, mostly sunny. Highs in the mid-60s. 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The current time is 2:06 a.m. Eastern Daylight Time. Conditions around the area at 1 a.m. At Mount Pleasant, it was mostly cloudy. The temperature was 72 degrees, the dew point 61, and the relative humidity 68%. The wind was west at 14 miles an hour, gusting to 20. The pressure was 29.74 inches and rising. Across the remainder of south central lower Michigan, temperatures were between 66 and 72 degrees. Rain was falling at Alma, Big Rapids, and Midland. At Saginaw, it was partly cloudy. At Houghton Lake, rain and fog were reported. Elsewhere in central and northern lower Michigan, at Alpena, a thunderstorm was reported with a temperature of 52. Rain was falling with a temperature of 66 at Cadillac and 51 at Pelston. At Traverse City, rain and fog were reported with a temperature of 62. Across southern lower Michigan, temperatures were between 70 and 74 degrees. At Lansing, thunder was reported. At Kalamazoo, it was clear. At Detroit, it was mostly cloudy. In the Upper Peninsula, Sault Ste. Marie was 46 degrees with light rain, and in Marquette, rain was falling with a temperature of 52. In neighboring states, Chicago was 79 degrees under partly cloudy skies. In Cleveland, it was partly cloudy and the temperature was 67. Once again, at 1 a.m., Mount Pleasant was 72 degrees under mostly cloudy skies. Now here is your local forecast. Rest of tonight, mostly cloudy late in the evening, then becoming partly cloudy. A 50% chance of showers and thunderstorms. Lows in the mid-60s. Southwest winds 5 to 10 miles per hour with gusts to around 20 miles per hour. Tuesday, mostly sunny. Highs in the upper 70s. West winds 10 to 15 miles per hour with gusts to around 30 miles per hour. Tuesday night, partly cloudy. A 20% chance of rain showers after midnight. Lows in the lower 50s. Northwest winds around 10 miles per hour. Gusts up to 25 miles per hour in the evening. Wednesday, partly sunny. Highs in the mid-60s. Light winds becoming north 5 to 10 miles per hour in the afternoon. Wednesday night, partly cloudy. Lows in the lower 40s. Northeast winds 5 to 10 miles per hour. Thursday, mostly cloudy with a 40% chance of rain showers. Highs in the lower 60s. Thursday night, rain showers. Lows in the mid-40s. Chance of rain 80%. Friday, partly sunny with a 50% chance of rain showers. Highs in the upper 50s. Friday night, partly cloudy. Lows in the lower 30s. Saturday, sunny. Highs in the mid-50s. Saturday night, clear. Lows in the mid-30s. Sunday, sunny. Highs in the lower 60s. Sunday night, partly cloudy. Lows in the lower 40s. Monday, mostly sunny. Highs in the mid-60s. 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The current time is 2:10 a.m. Eastern Daylight Time. Conditions around the area at 1 a.m. At Mount Pleasant, it was mostly cloudy. The temperature was 72 degrees, the dew point 61, and the relative humidity 68%. The wind was west at 14 miles an hour, gusting to 20. The pressure was 29.74 inches and rising. Across the remainder of south central lower Michigan, temperatures were between 66 and 72 degrees.
Rain was

Calling at Alma, Big Rapids, and Midland. At Saginaw, it was partly cloudy. At Houghton Lake, rain and fog were reported. Elsewhere in central and northern lower Michigan, at Alpena, a thunderstorm was reported with a temperature of 52. Rain was falling with a temperature of 66 at Cadillac and 51 at Pelston. At Traverse City, rain and fog were reported with a temperature of 62. Across southern lower Michigan, temperatures were between 70 and 74 degrees. At Lansing, thunder was reported. At Kalamazoo, it was clear. At Detroit, it was mostly cloudy. In the Upper Peninsula, Sault Ste. Marie was 46 degrees with light rain, and in Marquette, rain was falling with a temperature of 52. In neighboring states, Chicago was 79 degrees under partly cloudy skies. In Cleveland, it was partly cloudy and the temperature was 67. Once again, at 1 a.m., Mount Pleasant was 72 degrees under mostly cloudy skies. Now here is your local forecast. Rest of tonight, mostly cloudy late in the evening, then becoming partly cloudy. A 50% chance of showers and thunderstorms. Lows in the mid-60s. Southwest winds 5 to 10 miles per hour with gusts to around 20 miles per hour. Tuesday, mostly sunny. Highs in the upper 70s. West winds 10 to 15 miles per hour with gusts to around 30 miles per hour. Tuesday night, partly cloudy. A 20% chance of rain showers after midnight. Lows in the lower 50s. Northwest winds around 10 miles per hour. Gusts up to 25 miles per hour in the evening. Wednesday, partly sunny. Highs in the mid-60s. Light winds becoming north 5 to 10 miles per hour in the afternoon. Wednesday night, partly cloudy. Lows in the lower 40s. Northeast winds 5 to 10 miles per hour. Thursday, mostly cloudy with a 40% chance of rain showers. Highs in the lower 60s. Thursday night, rain showers. Lows in the mid-40s. Chance of rain 80%. Friday, partly sunny with a 50% chance of rain showers. Highs in the upper 50s. Friday night, partly cloudy. Lows in the lower 30s. Saturday, sunny. Highs in the mid-50s. Saturday night, clear. Lows in the mid-30s. Sunday, sunny. Highs in the lower 60s. Sunday night, partly cloudy. Lows in the lower 40s. Monday, mostly sunny. Highs in the mid-60s. 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The current time is 2:14 a.m. Eastern Daylight Time. Conditions around the area at 2 a.m. At Mount Pleasant, it was mostly cloudy. The temperature was 70 degrees, the dew point 63, and the relative humidity 78%. The wind was south at 6 miles an hour. The pressure was 29.71 inches and falling. Across the remainder of south-central lower Michigan, temperatures were between 65 and 69 degrees. Rain was falling at Saginaw and Midland. At Alma, it was mostly cloudy. At Big Rapids, it was cloudy. At Houghton Lake, rain and fog were reported. Elsewhere in central and northern lower Michigan, rain was falling with a temperature of 66 at Cadillac, 53 at Alpena, and 52 at Pelston. At Traverse City, fog was reported with a temperature of 62. Across southern lower Michigan, temperatures were between 71 and 72 degrees. At Kalamazoo, it was partly cloudy. It was cloudy at Detroit and Lansing. In the Upper Peninsula, Sault Ste. Marie was 46 degrees under cloudy skies, and in Marquette, rain and fog were reported with a temperature of 52. In neighboring states, Chicago was 76 degrees under partly cloudy skies. In Cleveland, it was partly cloudy and the temperature was 67.

Once again, at 2 a.m., Mount Pleasant was 70 degrees under mostly cloudy skies. Now here is your local forecast. Rest of tonight, mostly cloudy late in the evening, then becoming partly cloudy. A 50% chance of showers and thunderstorms. Lows in the mid-60s. Southwest winds 5 to 10 miles per hour with gusts to around 20 miles per hour. Tuesday, mostly sunny. Highs in the upper 70s. West winds 10 to 15 miles per hour with gusts to around 30 miles per hour. Tuesday night, partly cloudy. A 20% chance of rain showers after midnight. Lows in the lower 50s. Northwest winds around 10 miles per hour. Gusts up to 25 miles per hour in the evening. Wednesday, partly sunny. Highs in the mid-60s. Light winds becoming north 5 to 10 miles per hour in the afternoon. Wednesday night, partly cloudy. Lows in the lower 40s. Northeast winds 5 to 10 miles per hour. Thursday, mostly cloudy with a 40% chance of rain showers. Highs in the lower 60s. Thursday night, rain showers. Lows in the mid-40s. Chance of rain 80%. Friday, partly sunny with a 50% chance of rain showers. Highs in the upper 50s. Friday night, partly cloudy. Lows in the lower 30s. Saturday, sunny. Highs in the mid-50s. Saturday night, clear. Lows in the mid-30s. Sunday, sunny. Highs in the lower 60s. Sunday night, partly cloudy. Lows in the lower 40s. Monday, mostly sunny. Highs in the mid-60s. 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The current time is 2:18 a.m. Eastern Daylight Time. Conditions around the area at 2 a.m. At Mount Pleasant, it was mostly cloudy. The temperature was 70 degrees, the dew point 63, and the relative humidity 78%. The wind was south at 6 miles an hour. The pressure was 29.71 inches and falling. Across the remainder of south central lower Michigan, temperatures were between 65 and 69 degrees. Rain was falling at Saginaw and Midland. At Alma, it was mostly cloudy. At Big Rapids, it was cloudy. At Houghton Lake, rain and fog were reported. Elsewhere in central and northern lower Michigan, rain was falling with a temperature of 66 at Cadillac, 53 at Alpena, and 52 at Pelston. At Traverse City, fog was reported with a temperature of 62. Across southern lower Michigan, temperatures were between 71 and 72 degrees. At Kalamazoo, it was partly cloudy. It was cloudy at Detroit and Lansing. In the Upper Peninsula, Sault Ste. Marie was 46 degrees under cloudy skies, and in Marquette, rain and fog were reported with a temperature of 52. In neighboring states, Chicago was 76 degrees under partly cloudy skies. In Cleveland, it was partly cloudy and the temperature was 67. Once again, at 2 a.m., Mount Pleasant was 70 degrees under mostly cloudy skies. Now here is your local forecast. Rest of tonight, mostly cloudy late in the evening, then becoming partly cloudy. A 50% chance of showers and thunderstorms. Lows in the mid-60s. Southwest winds 5 to 10 miles per hour with gusts to around 20 miles per hour. Tuesday, mostly sunny. Highs in the upper 70s. West winds 10 to 15 miles per hour with gusts to around 30 miles per hour. Tuesday night, partly cloudy. A 20% chance of rain showers after midnight. Lows in the lower 50s. Northwest winds around 10 miles per hour. Gusts up to 25 miles per hour in the evening. Wednesday, partly sunny. Highs in the mid-60s. Light winds becoming north 5 to 10 miles per hour in the

At Houghton Lake, rain and fog were reported. Elsewhere in central and northern lower Michigan, rain was falling with a temperature of 66 at Cadillac, 53 at Alpena, and 52 at Pelston. At Traverse City, fog was reported with a temperature of 62. Across southern lower Michigan, temperatures were between 71 and 72 degrees. At Kalamazoo, it was partly cloudy. It was cloudy at Detroit and Lansing. In the Upper Peninsula, Sault Ste. Marie was 46 degrees under cloudy skies, and in Marquette, rain and fog were reported with a temperature of 52. In neighboring states, Chicago was 76 degrees under partly cloudy skies. In Cleveland, it was partly cloudy and the temperature was 67. Once again, at 2 a.m., Mount Pleasant was 70 degrees under mostly cloudy skies. Now here is your local forecast. Early this morning, partly cloudy with a 40% chance of showers and thunderstorms. Lows in the mid-60s. Southwest winds 5 to 10 miles per hour with gusts to around 20 miles per hour. Today, mostly sunny. Highs in the upper 70s. West winds 10 to 15 miles per hour with gusts to around 30 miles per hour. Tonight, partly cloudy. A 20% chance of rain showers after midnight. Lows in the lower 50s. Northwest winds around 10 miles per hour. Gusts up to 25 miles per hour in the evening. Wednesday, mostly cloudy. Highs in the mid-60s. Light winds becoming north 5 to 10 miles per hour in the afternoon. Wednesday night, partly cloudy. Lows in the lower 40s. Northeast winds 5 to 10 miles per hour. Thursday, mostly cloudy. A 50% chance of rain showers in the afternoon. Highs in the lower 60s. East winds around 10 miles per hour. Thursday night, rain showers likely. Lows in the mid-40s. Chance of rain 70%. Friday, partly sunny with a 40% chance of rain showers. Highs in the mid-50s. Friday night, partly cloudy. Lows around 30. Saturday, sunny. Highs in the mid-50s. Saturday night, clear. Lows in the mid-30s. Sunday, sunny. Highs in the lower 60s. Sunday night, partly cloudy. Lows in the lower 40s. Monday, partly sunny with a 20% chance of rain showers. Highs in the mid-60s. 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The current time is 2:34 a.m. Eastern Daylight Time. Conditions around the area at 2 a.m. At Mount Pleasant, it was mostly cloudy. The temperature was 70 degrees. The dew point 63, and the relative humidity 78%. The wind was south at 6 miles an hour. The pressure was 29.71 inches and falling. Across the remainder of south central lower Michigan, temperatures were between 65 and 69 degrees. Rain was falling at Saginaw and Midland. At Alma, it was mostly cloudy. At Big Rapids, it was cloudy. At Houghton Lake, rain and fog were reported. Elsewhere in central and northern lower Michigan, rain was falling with a temperature of 66 at Cadillac, 53 at Alpena, and 52 at Pelston. At Traverse City, fog was reported with a temperature of 62. Across southern lower Michigan, temperatures were between 71 and 72 degrees. At Kalamazoo, it was partly cloudy. It was cloudy at Detroit and Lansing. In the Upper Peninsula, Sault Ste. Marie was 46 degrees under cloudy skies, and in Marquette, rain and fog were reported with a temperature of 52. In neighboring states, Chicago was 76 degrees under partly cloudy skies. In Cleveland, it was partly cloudy and the temperature was 67. Once again, at 2 a.m.

Mount Pleasant was 70 degrees under mostly cloudy skies. Now here is your local forecast. Early this morning, partly cloudy with a 40% chance of showers and thunderstorms. Lows in the mid-60s. Southwest winds 5 to 10 miles per hour with gusts to around 20 miles per hour. Today, mostly sunny. Highs in the upper 70s. West winds 10 to 15 miles per hour with gusts to around 30 miles per hour. Tonight, partly cloudy. A 20% chance of rain showers after midnight. Lows in the lower 50s. Northwest winds around 10 miles per hour. Gusts up to 25 miles per hour in the evening. Wednesday, mostly cloudy. Highs in the mid-60s. Light winds becoming north 5 to 10 miles per hour in the afternoon. Wednesday night, partly cloudy. Lows in the lower 40s. Northeast winds 5 to 10 miles per hour. Thursday, mostly cloudy. A 50% chance of rain showers in the afternoon. Highs in the lower 60s. East winds around 10 miles per hour. Thursday night, rain showers likely. Lows in the mid-40s. Chance of rain 70%. Friday, partly sunny with a 40% chance of rain showers. Highs in the mid-50s. Friday night, partly cloudy. Lows around 30. Saturday, sunny. Highs in the mid-50s. Saturday night, clear. Lows in the mid-30s. Sunday, sunny. Highs in the lower 60s. Sunday night, partly cloudy. Lows in the lower 40s. Monday, partly sunny with a 20% chance of rain showers. Highs in the mid-60s. 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The current time is 2:38 a.m. Eastern Daylight Time. Conditions around the area at 2 a.m. At Mount Pleasant, it was mostly cloudy. The temperature was 70 degrees, the dew point 63, and the relative humidity 78%. The wind was south at 6 miles an hour. The pressure was 29.71 inches and falling. Across the remainder of south central lower Michigan, temperatures were between 65 and 69 degrees. Rain was falling at Saginaw and Midland. At Alma, it was mostly cloudy. At Big Rapids, it was cloudy. At Houghton Lake, rain and fog were reported. Elsewhere in central and northern lower Michigan, rain was falling, with a temperature of 66 at Cadillac, 53 at Alpena, and 52 at Pelston. At Traverse City, fog was reported, with a temperature of 62. Across southern lower Michigan, temperatures were between 71 and 72 degrees. At Kalamazoo, it was partly cloudy. It was cloudy at Detroit and Lansing. In the Upper Peninsula, Sault Ste. Marie was 46 degrees under cloudy skies, and in Marquette, rain and fog were reported with a temperature of 52. In neighboring states, Chicago was 76 degrees under partly cloudy skies. In Cleveland, it was partly cloudy and the temperature was 67. Once again, at 2 a.m., Mount Pleasant was 70 degrees under mostly cloudy skies. Now here is your local forecast. Early this morning, partly cloudy with a 40% chance of showers and thunderstorms. Lows in the mid-60s. Southwest winds 5 to 10 miles per hour with gusts to around 20 miles per hour. Today, mostly sunny. Highs in the upper 70s. West winds 10 to 15 miles per hour with gusts to around 30 miles per hour. Tonight, partly cloudy. A 20% chance of rain showers after midnight. Lows in the lower 50s. Northwest winds around 10 miles per hour. Gusts up to 25 miles per hour in the evening. Wednesday, mostly cloudy. Highs in the mid-60s. Light winds becoming north 5 to 10 miles per hour in the afternoon. Wednesday night,

lows in the lower 40s. Monday, partly sunny with a 20% chance of rain showers. Highs in the mid-60s. Thanks for listening to NOAA Weather Radio Station KZZ33, transmitting on a frequency of 162.525 MHz from the broadcast tower of Central Michigan University, courtesy of the CMU Public Broadcast Center. The current time is 2:42 a.m. Eastern Daylight Time. Conditions around the area at 2 a.m. At Mount Pleasant, it was mostly cloudy. The temperature was 70 degrees, the dew point 63, and the relative humidity 78%. The wind was south at 6 miles an hour. The pressure was 29.71 inches and falling. Across the remainder of south central lower Michigan, temperatures were between 65 and 69 degrees. Rain was falling at Saginaw and Midland. At Alma, it was mostly cloudy. At Big Rapids, it was cloudy. At Houghton Lake, rain and fog were reported. Elsewhere in central and northern lower Michigan, rain was falling with a temperature of 66 at Cadillac, 53 at Alpena, and 52 at Palestine. At Traverse City, fog was reported with a temperature of 62. Across southern lower Michigan, temperatures were between 71 and 72 degrees. At Kalamazoo, it was partly cloudy. It was cloudy at Detroit and Lansing. In the Upper Peninsula, Sault Ste. Marie was 46 degrees under cloudy skies, and in Marquette, rain and fog were reported with a temperature of 52. In neighboring states, Chicago was 76 degrees under partly cloudy skies. In Cleveland, it was partly cloudy and the temperature was 67. Once again, at 2 a.m., Mount Pleasant was 70 degrees under mostly cloudy skies. Now here is your local forecast. Early this morning, partly cloudy with a 40% chance of showers and thunderstorms. Lows in the mid-60s. Southwest winds 5 to 10 miles per hour with gusts to around 20 miles per hour. Today, mostly sunny. Highs in the upper 70s. West winds 10 to 15 miles per hour with gusts to around 30 miles per hour. Tonight, partly cloudy. A 20% chance of rain showers after midnight. Lows in the lower 50s. Northwest winds around 10 miles per hour. Gusts up to 25 miles per hour in the evening. Wednesday, mostly cloudy. Highs in the mid-60s. Light winds becoming north 5 to 10 miles per hour in the afternoon. Wednesday night, partly cloudy. Lows in the lower 40s. Northeast winds 5 to 10 miles per hour. Thursday, mostly cloudy. A 50% chance of rain showers in the afternoon. Highs in the lower 60s. East winds around 10 miles per hour. Thursday night, rain showers likely. Lows in the mid-40s. Chance of rain 70%. Friday, partly sunny with a 40% chance of rain showers. Highs in the mid-50s. Friday night, partly cloudy. Lows around 30. Saturday, sunny. Highs in the mid-50s. Saturday night, clear. Lows in the mid-30s. Sunday, sunny. Highs in the lower 60s. Sunday night, partly cloudy. Lows in the lower 40s. Monday, partly sunny with a 20% chance of rain showers. Highs in the mid-60s. 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The current time is 2:46 a.m. Eastern Daylight Time. Conditions around the area at 2 a.m. At Mount Pleasant, it was mostly cloudy. The temperature was 70 degrees. The dew point 63, and the relative humidity 78%. The wind was south at 6 miles an hour. The pressure was 29.71 inches and falling. Across the remainder of south-central lower Michigan, temperatures were between 65 and 69 degrees.

Rain was falling at Saginaw and Midland. At Alma, it was mostly cloudy. At Big Rapids, it was cloudy. At Houghton Lake, rain and fog were reported. Elsewhere in central and northern lower Michigan, rain was falling, with a temperature of 66 at Cadillac, 53 at Alpena, and 52 at Pelston. At Traverse City, fog was reported, with a temperature of 62. Across southern lower Michigan, temperatures were between 71 and 72 degrees. At Kalamazoo, it was partly cloudy. It was cloudy at Detroit and Lansing. In the Upper Peninsula, Sault Ste. Marie was 46 degrees under cloudy skies, and in Marquette, rain and fog were reported with a temperature of 52. In neighboring states, Chicago was 76 degrees under partly cloudy skies. In Cleveland, it was partly cloudy and the temperature was 67. Once again, at 2 a.m., Mount Pleasant was 70 degrees under mostly cloudy skies. Now here is your local forecast. Early this morning, partly cloudy with a 40% chance of showers and thunderstorms. Lows in the mid-60s. Southwest winds 5 to 10 miles per hour with gusts to around 20 miles per hour. Today, mostly sunny. Highs in the upper 70s. West winds 10 to 15 miles per hour with gusts to around 30 miles per hour. Tonight, partly cloudy. A 20% chance of rain showers after midnight. Lows in the lower 50s. Northwest winds around 10 miles per hour. Gusts up to 25 miles per hour in the evening. Wednesday, mostly cloudy. Highs in the mid-60s. Light winds becoming north 5 to 10 miles per hour in the afternoon. Wednesday night, partly cloudy. Lows in the lower 40s. Northeast winds 5 to 10 miles per hour. Thursday, mostly cloudy. A 50% chance of rain showers in the afternoon. Highs in the lower 60s. East winds around 10 miles per hour. Thursday night, rain showers likely. Lows in the mid-40s. Chance of rain 70%. Friday, partly sunny with a 40% chance of rain showers. Highs in the mid-50s. Friday night, partly cloudy. Lows around 30. Saturday, sunny. Highs in the mid-50s. Saturday night, clear. Lows in the mid-30s. Sunday, sunny. Highs in the lower 60s. Sunday night, partly cloudy. Lows in the lower 40s. Monday, partly sunny with a 20% chance of rain showers. Highs in the mid-60s. 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The current time is 2:50 a.m. Eastern Daylight Time. Conditions around the area at 2 a.m. At Mount Pleasant, it was mostly cloudy. The temperature was 70 degrees. The dew point 63, and the relative humidity 78%. The wind was south at 6 miles an hour. The pressure was 29.71 inches and falling. Across the remainder of south central lower Michigan, temperatures were between 65 and 69 degrees. Rain was falling at Saginaw and Midland. At Alma, it was mostly cloudy. At Big Rapids, it was cloudy. At Houghton Lake, rain and fog were reported. Elsewhere in central and northern lower Michigan, rain was falling, with a temperature of 66 at Cadillac, 53 at Alpena, and 52 at Pelston. At Traverse City, fog was reported, with a temperature of 62. Across southern lower Michigan, temperatures were between 71 and 72 degrees. At Kalamazoo, it was partly cloudy. It was cloudy at Detroit and Lansing. In the Upper Peninsula, Sault Ste. Marie was 46 degrees under cloudy skies, and in Marquette, rain and fog were reported with a temperature of 52. In neighboring states, Chicago was 76 degrees under partly cloudy skies. In Cleveland, it was partly cloudy and the temperature

temperature was 67. Once again, at 2 a.m., Mount Pleasant was 70 degrees under mostly cloudy skies. Now here is your local forecast. Early this morning, partly cloudy with a 40% chance of showers and thunderstorms. Lows in the mid-60s. Southwest winds 5 to 10 miles per hour with gusts to around 20 miles per hour. Today, mostly sunny. Highs in the upper 70s. West winds 10 to 15 miles per hour with gusts to around 30 miles per hour. Tonight, partly cloudy. A 20% chance of rain showers after midnight. Lows in the lower 50s. Northwest winds around 10 miles per hour. Gusts up to 25 miles per hour in the evening. Wednesday, mostly cloudy. Highs in the mid-60s. Light winds becoming north 5 to 10 miles per hour in the afternoon. Wednesday night, partly cloudy. Lows in the lower 40s. Northeast winds 5 to 10 miles per hour. Thursday, mostly cloudy. A 50% chance of rain showers in the afternoon. Highs in the lower 60s. East winds around 10 miles per hour. Thursday night, rain showers likely. Lows in the mid-40s. Chance of rain 70%. Friday, partly sunny with a 40% chance of rain showers. Highs in the mid-50s. Friday night, partly cloudy. Lows around 30. Saturday, sunny. Highs in the mid-50s. Saturday night, clear. Lows in the mid-30s. Sunday, sunny. Highs in the lower 60s. Sunday night, partly cloudy. Lows in the lower 40s. Monday, partly sunny with a 20% chance of rain showers. Highs in the mid-60s. 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The current time is 2:54 a.m. Eastern Daylight Time. Conditions around the area at 2 a.m. At Mount Pleasant, it was mostly cloudy. The temperature was 70 degrees. The dew point 63, and the relative humidity 78%. The wind was south at 6 miles an hour. The pressure was 29.71 inches and falling. Across the remainder of south central lower Michigan, temperatures were between 65 and 69 degrees. Rain was falling at Saginaw and Midland. At Alma, it was mostly cloudy. At Big Rapids, it was cloudy. At Houghton Lake, rain and fog were reported. Elsewhere in central and northern lower Michigan, rain was falling with a temperature of 66 at Cadillac, 53 at Alpena, and 52 at Pelston. At Traverse City, fog was reported with a temperature of 62. Across southern lower Michigan, temperatures were between 71 and 72 degrees. At Kalamazoo, it was partly cloudy. It was cloudy at Detroit and Lansing. In the Upper Peninsula, Sault Ste. Marie was 46 degrees under cloudy skies, and in Marquette, rain and fog were reported with a temperature of 52. In neighboring states, Chicago was 76 degrees under partly cloudy skies. In Cleveland, it was partly cloudy and the temperature was 67. Once again, at 2 a.m., Mount Pleasant was 70 degrees under mostly cloudy skies. Now here is your local forecast. Early this morning, partly cloudy with a 40% chance of showers and thunderstorms. Lows in the mid-60s. Southwest winds 5 to 10 miles per hour with gusts to around 20 miles per hour. Today, mostly sunny. Highs in the upper 70s. West winds 10 to 15 miles per hour with gusts to around 30 miles per hour. Tonight, partly cloudy. A 20% chance of rain showers after midnight. Lows in the lower 50s. Northwest winds around 10 miles per hour. Gusts up to 25 miles per hour in the evening. Wednesday, mostly cloudy. Highs in the mid-60s.
Light winds becoming north 5 to 10.

and miles per hour in the afternoon. Wednesday night, partly cloudy. Lows in the lower 40s. Northeast winds 5 to 10 miles per hour. Thursday, mostly cloudy. A 50% chance of rain showers in the afternoon. Highs in the lower 60s. East winds around 10 miles per hour. Thursday night, rain showers likely. Lows in the mid 40s. Chance of rain 70%. Friday, partly sunny with a 40% chance of rain showers. Highs in the mid 50s. Friday night, partly cloudy. Lows around 30. Saturday, sunny. Highs in the mid 50s. Saturday night, clear. Lows in the mid 30s. Sunday, sunny. Highs in the lower 60s. Sunday night, partly cloudy. Lows in the lower 40s. Monday, partly sunny with a 20% chance of rain showers. Highs in the mid 60s. 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The current time is 2:58 a.m. Eastern Daylight Time. Conditions around the area at 2 a.m. At Mount Pleasant, it was mostly cloudy. The temperature was 70 degrees, the dew point 63, and the relative humidity 78%. The wind was south at 6 miles an hour. The pressure was 29.71 inches and falling. Across the remainder of south central lower Michigan, temperatures were between 65 and 69 degrees. Rain was falling at Saginaw and Midland. At Alma, it was mostly cloudy. At Big Rapids, it was cloudy. At Houghton Lake, rain and fog were reported. Elsewhere in central and northern lower Michigan, rain was falling with a temperature of 66 at Cadillac, 53 at Alpena, and 52 at Pelston. At Traverse City, fog was reported with a temperature of 62. Across southern lower Michigan, temperatures were between 71 and 72 degrees. At Kalamazoo, it was partly cloudy. It was cloudy at Detroit and Lansing. In the Upper Peninsula, Sault Ste. Marie was 46 degrees under cloudy skies, and in Marquette, rain and fog were reported with a temperature of 52. In neighboring states, Chicago was 76 degrees under partly cloudy skies. In Cleveland, it was partly cloudy and the temperature was 67. Once again, at 2 a.m., Mount Pleasant was 70 degrees under mostly cloudy skies. Now here is your local forecast. Early this morning, partly cloudy with a 40% chance of showers and thunderstorms. Lows in the mid-60s. Southwest winds 5 to 10 miles per hour with gusts to around 20 miles per hour. Today, mostly sunny. Highs in the upper 70s. West winds 10 to 15 miles per hour with gusts to around 30 miles per hour. Tonight, partly cloudy. A 20% chance of rain showers after midnight. Lows in the lower 50s. Northwest winds around 10 miles per hour. Gusts up to 25 miles per hour in the evening. Wednesday, mostly cloudy. Highs in the mid-60s. Light winds becoming north 5 to 10 miles per hour in the afternoon. Wednesday night, partly cloudy. Lows in the lower 40s. Northeast winds 5 to 10 miles per hour. Thursday, mostly cloudy. A 50% chance of rain showers in the afternoon. Highs in the lower 60s. East winds around 10 miles per hour. Thursday night, rain showers likely. Lows in the mid 40s. Chance of rain 70%. Friday, partly sunny with a 40% chance of rain showers. Highs in the mid 50s. Friday night, partly cloudy. Lows around 30. Saturday, sunny. Highs in the mid-50s. Saturday night, clear. Lows in the mid-30s. Sunday, sunny. Highs in the lower 60s. Sunday night, partly cloudy.
lows in the lower 40s. Monday, partly sunny with a 20% chance of rain showers. Highs in the mid-60s. 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The current time is 3:02 a.m. Eastern Daylight Time. Conditions around the area at 2 a.m. At Mount Pleasant, it was mostly cloudy. The temperature was 70 degrees, the dew point 63, and the relative humidity 78%. The wind was south at 6 miles an hour. The pressure was 29.71 inches and falling. Across the remainder of south central lower Michigan, temperatures were between 65 and 69 degrees. Rain was falling at Saginaw and Midland. At Alma, it was mostly cloudy. At Big Rapids, it was cloudy. At Houghton Lake, rain and fog were reported. Elsewhere in central and northern lower Michigan, rain was falling, with a temperature of 66 at Cadillac, 53 at Alpena, and 52 at Pelston. At Traverse City, fog was reported, with a temperature of 62. Across southern lower Michigan, temperatures were between 71 and 72 degrees. At Kalamazoo, it was partly cloudy. It was cloudy at Detroit and Lansing. In the Upper Peninsula, Sault Ste. Marie was 46 degrees under cloudy skies, and in Marquette, rain and fog were reported with a temperature of 52. In neighboring states, Chicago was 76 degrees under partly cloudy skies. In Cleveland, it was partly cloudy and the temperature was 67. Once again, at 2 a.m., Mount Pleasant was 70 degrees under mostly cloudy skies. Now here is your local forecast. Early this morning, partly cloudy with a 40% chance of showers and thunderstorms. Lows in the mid-60s. Southwest winds 5 to 10 miles per hour with gusts to around 20 miles per hour. Today, mostly sunny. Highs in the upper 70s. West winds 10 to 15 miles per hour with gusts to around 30 miles per hour. Tonight, partly cloudy. A 20% chance of rain showers after midnight. Lows in the lower 50s. Northwest winds around 10 miles per hour. Gusts up to 25 miles per hour in the evening. Wednesday, mostly cloudy. Highs in the mid-60s. Light winds becoming north 5 to 10 miles per hour in the afternoon. Wednesday night, partly cloudy. Lows in the lower 40s. Northeast winds 5 to 10 miles per hour. Thursday, mostly cloudy. A 50% chance of rain showers in the afternoon. Highs in the lower 60s. East winds around 10 miles per hour. Thursday night, rain showers likely. Lows in the mid-40s. Chance of rain 70%. Friday, partly sunny with a 40% chance of rain showers. Highs in the mid-50s. Friday night, partly cloudy. Lows around 30. Saturday, sunny. Highs in the mid-50s. Saturday night, clear. Lows in the mid-30s. Sunday, sunny. Highs in the lower 60s. Sunday night, partly cloudy. Lows in the lower 40s. Monday, partly sunny with a 20% chance of rain showers. Highs in the mid-60s. 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The current time is 3:06 a.m. Eastern Daylight Time. Conditions around the area at 2 a.m. At Mount Pleasant, it was mostly cloudy. The temperature was 70 degrees. The dew point 63, and the relative humidity 78%. The wind was south at 6 miles an hour. The pressure was 29.71 inches and falling. Across the remainder of south central lower Michigan, temperatures were between 65 and 69 degrees.
rain was falling at Saginaw and Midland. At Alma, it was mostly cloudy. At Big Rapids, it was cloudy. At Houghton Lake, rain and fog were reported. Elsewhere in central and northern lower Michigan, rain was falling, with a temperature of 66 at Cadillac, 53 at Alpena, and 52 at Pelston. At Traverse City, fog was reported, with a temperature of 62. Across southern lower Michigan, temperatures were between 71 and 72 degrees. At Kalamazoo, it was partly cloudy. It was cloudy at Detroit and Lansing. In the Upper Peninsula, Sault Ste. Marie was 46 degrees under cloudy skies, and in Marquette, rain and fog were reported with a temperature of 52. In neighboring states, Chicago was 76 degrees under partly cloudy skies. In Cleveland, it was partly cloudy and the temperature was 67. Once again, at 2 a.m., Mount Pleasant was 70 degrees under mostly cloudy skies. Now here is your local forecast. Early this morning, partly cloudy with a 40% chance of showers and thunderstorms. Lows in the mid-60s. Southwest winds 5 to 10 miles per hour with gusts to around 20 miles per hour. Today, mostly sunny. Highs in the upper 70s. West winds 10 to 15 miles per hour with gusts to around 30 miles per hour. Tonight, partly cloudy. A 20% chance of rain showers after midnight. Lows in the lower 50s. Northwest winds around 10 miles per hour. Gusts up to 25 miles per hour in the evening. Wednesday, mostly cloudy. Highs in the mid-60s. Light winds becoming north 5 to 10 miles per hour in the afternoon. Wednesday night, partly cloudy. Lows in the lower 40s. Northeast winds 5 to 10 miles per hour. Thursday, mostly cloudy. A 50% chance of rain showers in the afternoon. Highs in the lower 60s. East winds around 10 miles per hour. Thursday night, rain showers likely. Lows in the mid-40s. Chance of rain 70%. Friday, partly sunny with a 40% chance of rain showers. Highs in the mid-50s. Friday night, partly cloudy. Lows around 30. Saturday, sunny. Highs in the mid-50s. Saturday night, clear. Lows in the mid-30s. Sunday, sunny. Highs in the lower 60s. Sunday night, partly cloudy. Lows in the lower 40s. Monday, partly sunny with a 20% chance of rain showers. Highs in the mid-60s. 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The current time is 3:10 a.m. Eastern Daylight Time. Conditions around the area at 2 a.m. At Mount Pleasant, it was mostly cloudy. The temperature was 70 degrees. The dew point 63, and the relative humidity 78%. The wind was south at 6 miles an hour. The pressure was 29.71 inches and falling. Across the remainder of south central lower Michigan, temperatures were between 65 and 69 degrees. Rain was falling at Saginaw and Midland. At Alma, it was mostly cloudy. At Big Rapids, it was cloudy. At Houghton Lake, rain and fog were reported. Elsewhere in central and northern lower Michigan, rain was falling, with a temperature of 66 at Cadillac, 53 at Alpena, and 52 at Pelston. At Traverse City, fog was reported, with a temperature of 62. Across southern lower Michigan, temperatures were between 71 and 72 degrees. At Kalamazoo, it was partly cloudy. It was cloudy at Detroit and Lansing. In the Upper Peninsula, Sault Ste. Marie was 46 degrees under cloudy skies, and in Marquette, rain and fog were reported with a temperature of 52. In neighboring states, Chicago was 76 degrees under partly cloudy skies. In Cleveland,
It was partly cloudy and the temperature was 67. Once again, at 2 a.m., Mount Pleasant was 70 degrees under mostly cloudy skies. Now here is your local forecast. Early this morning, partly cloudy with a 40% chance of showers and thunderstorms. Lows in the mid-60s. Southwest winds 5 to 10 miles per hour with gusts to around 20 miles per hour. Today, mostly sunny. Highs in the upper 70s. West winds 10 to 15 miles per hour with gusts to around 30 miles per hour. Tonight, partly cloudy. A 20% chance of rain showers after midnight. Lows in the lower 50s. Northwest winds around 10 miles per hour. Gusts up to 25 miles per hour in the evening. Wednesday, mostly cloudy. Highs in the mid-60s. Light winds becoming north 5 to 10 miles per hour in the afternoon. Wednesday night, partly cloudy. Lows in the lower 40s. Northeast winds 5 to 10 miles per hour. Thursday, mostly cloudy. A 50% chance of rain showers in the afternoon. Highs in the lower 60s. East winds around 10 miles per hour. Thursday night, rain showers likely. Lows in the mid-40s. Chance of rain 70%. Friday, partly sunny with a 40% chance of rain showers. Highs in the mid-50s. Friday night, partly cloudy. Lows around 30. Saturday, sunny. Highs in the mid-50s. Saturday night, clear. Lows in the mid-30s. Sunday, sunny. Highs in the lower 60s. Sunday night, partly cloudy. Lows in the lower 40s. Monday, partly sunny with a 20% chance of rain showers. Highs in the mid-60s. Conditions around the area at 3 a.m. At Mount Pleasant, it was mostly cloudy. The temperature was 68 degrees, the dew point 63, and the relative humidity 83%. The pressure was 29.71 inches and steady. Across the remainder of south-central lower Michigan, temperatures were between 63 and 68 degrees. At Alma, it was partly cloudy. It was mostly cloudy at Big Rapids, Saginaw, and Midland. At Houghton Lake, it was cloudy. Elsewhere in central and northern lower Michigan, rain was falling with a temperature of 54 at Alpena and 52 at Pelston. At Traverse City, fog was reported with a temperature of 63. At Cadillac, it was cloudy with a temperature of 66. Across southern lower Michigan, skies ranged from partly cloudy to mostly cloudy, and temperatures were between 70 and 72 degrees. In the Upper Peninsula, Sault Ste. Marie was 45 degrees with heavy rain and fog, and in Marquette, a thunderstorm was reported with a temperature of 50. In neighboring states, Chicago was 75 degrees under partly cloudy skies. In Cleveland, it was partly cloudy and the temperature was 67. Once again, at 3 a.m., Mount Pleasant was 68 degrees under mostly cloudy skies. Now here is your local forecast. Early this morning, showers likely and a chance of thunderstorms. Lows in the mid-60s. Southwest winds 5 to 10 miles per hour with gusts to around 20 miles per hour. Chance of rain 60%. Today, mostly sunny. Highs in the upper 70s. West winds 10 to 15 miles per hour with gusts to around 30 miles per hour. Tonight, partly cloudy. A 20% chance of rain showers after midnight. Lows in the lower 50s. Northwest winds around 10 miles per hour. Gusts up to 25 miles per hour in the evening. Wednesday, mostly cloudy. Highs in the mid-60s. Light winds becoming north 5 to 10 miles per hour in the afternoon. Wednesday night, partly cloudy. Lows in the lower 40s. Northeast winds 5 to 10 miles per hour. Thursday, mostly cloudy. A 50% chance of rain showers in the afternoon. Highs in the lower 60s. East winds around 10 miles per hour.
Thursday night, rain showers likely. Lows in the mid-40s. Chance of rain 70%. Friday, partly sunny with a 40% chance of rain showers. Highs in the mid-50s. Friday night, partly cloudy. Lows around 30. Saturday, sunny. Highs in the mid-50s. Saturday night, clear. Lows in the mid-30s. Sunday, sunny. Highs in the lower 60s. Sunday night, partly cloudy. Lows in the lower 40s. Monday, partly sunny with a 20% chance of rain showers. Highs in the mid-60s. 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The current time is 3:18 a.m. Eastern Daylight Time. Conditions around the area at 3 a.m. At Mount Pleasant, it was mostly cloudy. The temperature was 68 degrees, the dew point 63, and the relative humidity 83%. The pressure was 29.71 inches and steady. Across the remainder of south central lower Michigan, temperatures were between 63 and 68 degrees. At Alma, it was partly cloudy. It was mostly cloudy at Big Rapids, Saginaw, and Midland. At Houghton Lake, it was cloudy. Elsewhere in central and northern lower Michigan, rain was falling, with a temperature of 54 at Alpena and 52 at Pelston. At Traverse City, fog was reported, with a temperature of 63. At Cadillac, it was cloudy, with a temperature of 66. Across southern lower Michigan, skies ranged from partly cloudy to mostly cloudy, and temperatures were between 70 and 72 degrees. In the Upper Peninsula, Sault Ste. Marie was 45 degrees with heavy rain and fog, and in Marquette, a thunderstorm was reported with a temperature of 50. In neighboring states, Chicago was 75 degrees under partly cloudy skies. In Cleveland, it was partly cloudy and the temperature was 67. Once again, at 3 a.m., Mount Pleasant was 68 degrees under mostly cloudy skies. Now here is your local forecast. Early this morning, showers likely and a chance of thunderstorms. Lows in the mid-60s. Southwest winds 5 to 10 miles per hour with gusts to around 20 miles per hour. Chance of rain 60%. Today, mostly sunny. Highs in the upper 70s. West winds 10 to 15 miles per hour with gusts to around 30 miles per hour. Tonight, partly cloudy. A 20% chance of rain showers after midnight. Lows in the lower 50s. Northwest winds around 10 miles per hour. Gusts up to 25 miles per hour in the evening. Wednesday, mostly cloudy. Highs in the mid-60s. Light winds becoming north 5 to 10 miles per hour in the afternoon. Wednesday night, partly cloudy. Lows in the lower 40s. Northeast winds 5 to 10 miles per hour. Thursday, mostly cloudy. A 50% chance of rain showers in the afternoon. Highs in the lower 60s. East winds around 10 miles per hour. Thursday night, rain showers likely. Lows in the mid-40s. Chance of rain 70%. Friday, partly sunny with a 40% chance of rain showers. Highs in the mid-50s. Friday night, partly cloudy. Lows around 30. Saturday, sunny. Highs in the mid-50s. Saturday night, clear. Lows in the mid-30s. Sunday, sunny. Highs in the lower 60s. Sunday night, partly cloudy. Lows in the lower 40s. Monday, partly sunny with a 20% chance of rain showers. Highs in the mid-60s. 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
The current time is 3:22 a.m. Eastern Daylight Time. Conditions around the area.

at 3 a.m. at Mount Pleasant. It was mostly cloudy. The temperature was 68 degrees, the dew point 63, and the relative humidity 83%. The pressure was 29.71 inches and steady. Across the remainder of south-central lower Michigan, temperatures were between 63 and 68 degrees. At Alma, it was partly cloudy. It was mostly cloudy at Big Rapids, Saginaw, and Midland. At Houghton Lake, it was cloudy. Elsewhere in central and northern lower Michigan, rain was falling with a temperature of 54 at Alpena and 52 at Pelston. At Traverse City, fog was reported with a temperature of 63. At Cadillac, it was cloudy with a temperature of 66. Across southern lower Michigan, skies ranged from partly cloudy to mostly cloudy, and temperatures were between 70 and 72 degrees. In the Upper Peninsula, Sault Ste. Marie was 45 degrees with heavy rain and fog, and in Marquette, a thunderstorm was reported with a temperature of 50. In neighboring states, Chicago was 75 degrees under partly cloudy skies. In Cleveland, it was partly cloudy and the temperature was 67. Once again, at 3 a.m., Mount Pleasant was 68 degrees under mostly cloudy skies. Now here is your local forecast. Early this morning, showers likely and a chance of thunderstorms. Lows in the mid-60s. Southwest winds 5 to 10 miles per hour with gusts to around 20 miles per hour. Chance of rain 60%. Today, mostly sunny. Highs in the upper 70s. West winds 10 to 15 miles per hour with gusts to around 30 miles per hour. Tonight, partly cloudy. A 20% chance of rain showers after midnight. Lows in the lower 50s. Northwest winds around 10 miles per hour. Gusts up to 25 miles per hour in the evening. Wednesday, mostly cloudy. Highs in the mid-60s. Light winds becoming north 5 to 10 miles per hour in the afternoon. Wednesday night, partly cloudy. Lows in the lower 40s. Northeast winds 5 to 10 miles per hour. Thursday, mostly cloudy. A 50% chance of rain showers in the afternoon. Highs in the lower 60s. East winds around 10 miles per hour. Thursday night, rain showers likely. Lows in the mid-40s. Chance of rain 70%. Friday, partly sunny with a 40% chance of rain showers. Highs in the mid-50s. Friday night, partly cloudy. Lows around 30. Saturday, sunny. Highs in the mid-50s. Saturday night, clear. Lows in the mid-30s. Sunday, sunny. Highs in the lower 60s. Sunday night, partly cloudy. Lows in the lower 40s. Monday, partly sunny with a 20% chance of rain showers. Highs in the mid-60s. 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The current time is 3:26 a.m. Eastern Daylight Time. Conditions around the area at 3 a.m. At Mount Pleasant, it was mostly cloudy. The temperature was 68 degrees, the dew point 63, and the relative humidity 83%. The pressure was 29.71 inches and steady. Across the remainder of south-central lower Michigan, temperatures were between 63 and 68 degrees. At Alma, it was partly cloudy. It was mostly cloudy at Big Rapids, Saginaw, and Midland. At Houghton Lake, it was cloudy. Elsewhere in central and northern lower Michigan, rain was falling with a temperature of 54 at Alpena and 52 at Pelston. At Traverse City, fog was reported with a temperature of 63. At Cadillac, it was cloudy with a temperature of 66. Across southern lower Michigan, skies ranged from partly cloudy to mostly cloudy, and temperatures were between 70 and 72 degrees. In the Upper Peninsula, Sault Ste. Marie

was 45 degrees with heavy rain and fog, and in Marquette, a thunderstorm was reported with a temperature of 50. In neighboring states, Chicago was 75 degrees under partly cloudy skies. In Cleveland, it was partly cloudy and the temperature was 67. Once again, at 3 a.m., Mount Pleasant was 68 degrees under mostly cloudy skies. Now here is your local forecast. Early this morning, showers likely and a chance of thunderstorms. Lows in the mid-60s. Southwest winds 5 to 10 miles per hour with gusts to around 20 miles per hour. Chance of rain 60%. Today, mostly sunny. Highs in the upper 70s. West winds 10 to 15 miles per hour with gusts to around 30 miles per hour. Tonight, partly cloudy. A 20% chance of rain showers after midnight. Lows in the lower 50s. Northwest winds around 10 miles per hour. Gusts up to 25 miles per hour in the evening. Wednesday, mostly cloudy. Highs in the mid-60s. Light winds becoming north 5 to 10 miles per hour in the afternoon. Wednesday night, partly cloudy. Lows in the lower 40s. Northeast winds 5 to 10 miles per hour. Thursday, mostly cloudy. A 50% chance of rain showers in the afternoon. Highs in the lower 60s. East winds around 10 miles per hour. Thursday night, rain showers likely. Lows in the mid-40s. Chance of rain 70%. Friday, partly sunny with a 40% chance of rain showers. Highs in the mid-50s. Friday night, partly cloudy. Lows around 30. Saturday, sunny. Highs in the mid-50s. Saturday night, clear. Lows in the mid-30s. Sunday, sunny. Highs in the lower 60s. Sunday night, partly cloudy. Lows in the lower 40s. Monday, partly sunny with a 20% chance of rain showers. Highs in the mid-60s. 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The current time is 3:29 a.m. Eastern Daylight Time. Conditions around the area at 3 a.m. At Mount Pleasant, it was mostly cloudy. The temperature was 68 degrees, the dew point 63, and the relative humidity 83%. The pressure was 29.71 inches and steady. Across the remainder of south central lower Michigan, temperatures were between 63 and 68 degrees. At Alma, it was partly cloudy. It was mostly cloudy at Big Rapids, Saginaw, and Midland. At Houghton Lake, it was cloudy. Elsewhere in central and northern lower Michigan, rain was falling, with a temperature of 54 at Alpena and 52 at Palestine. At Traverse City, fog was reported, with a temperature of 63. At Cadillac, it was cloudy, with a temperature of 66. Across southern lower Michigan, skies ranged from partly cloudy to mostly cloudy, and temperatures were between 70 and 72 degrees. In the upper peninsula, Sault Ste. Marie was 45 degrees with heavy rain and fog, and in Marquette, a thunderstorm was reported with a temperature of 50. In neighboring states, Chicago was 75 degrees under partly cloudy skies. In Cleveland, it was partly cloudy and the temperature was 67. Once again, at 3 a.m., Mount Pleasant was 68 degrees under mostly cloudy skies. Now here is your local forecast. Early this morning, showers likely and a chance of thunderstorms. Lows in the mid-60s. Southwest winds 5 to 10 miles per hour with gusts to around 20 miles per hour. Chance of rain 60%. Today, mostly sunny. Highs in the upper 70s. West winds 10 to 15 miles per hour with gusts to around 30 miles per hour. Tonight, partly cloudy. A 20% chance of rain showers after midnight. Lows in the lower 50s.
Northwest winds around 10 miles per hour. Gusts up to 25 miles per hour in the evening. Wednesday, mostly cloudy. Highs in the mid-60s. Light winds becoming north 5 to 10 miles per hour in the afternoon. Wednesday night, partly cloudy. Lows in the lower 40s. Northeast winds 5 to 10 miles per hour. Thursday, mostly cloudy. A 50% chance of rain showers in the afternoon. Highs in the lower 60s. East winds around 10 miles per hour. Thursday night, rain showers likely. Lows in the mid-40s. Chance of rain 70%. Friday, partly sunny with a 40% chance of rain showers. Highs in the mid-50s. Friday night, partly cloudy. Lows around 30. Saturday, sunny. Highs in the mid-50s. Saturday night. Friday night, partly cloudy. Lows around 30. Saturday, sunny. Highs in the mid-50s. Saturday night, clear. Lows in the mid-30s. Sunday, sunny. Highs in the lower 60s. Sunday night, partly cloudy. Lows in the lower 40s. Monday, partly sunny with a 20% chance of rain showers. Highs in the mid-60s. 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The current time is 3:33 a.m. Eastern Daylight Time. Conditions around the area at 3 a.m. At Mount Pleasant, it was mostly cloudy. The temperature was 68 degrees, the dew point 63, and the relative humidity 83%. The pressure was 29.71 inches and steady. Across the remainder of south central lower Michigan, temperatures were between 63 and 68 degrees. At Alma, it was partly cloudy. It was mostly cloudy at Big Rapids, Saginaw, and Midland. At Houghton Lake, it was cloudy. Elsewhere in central and northern lower Michigan, rain was falling, with a temperature of 54 at Alpena and 52 at Pelston. At Traverse City, fog was reported, with a temperature of 63. At Cadillac, it was cloudy, with a temperature of 66. Across southern lower Michigan, skies ranged from partly cloudy to mostly cloudy, and temperatures were between 70 and 72 degrees. In the Upper Peninsula, Sault Ste. Marie was 45 degrees with heavy rain and fog, and in Marquette, a thunderstorm was reported with a temperature of 50. In neighboring states, Chicago was 75 degrees under partly cloudy skies. In Cleveland, it was partly cloudy and the temperature was 67. Once again, at 3 a.m., Mount Pleasant was 68 degrees under mostly cloudy skies. Now here is your local forecast. Early this morning, showers likely and a chance of thunderstorms. Lows in the mid-60s. Southwest winds 5 to 10 miles per hour with gusts to around 20 miles per hour. Chance of rain 60%. Today, mostly sunny. Highs in the upper 70s. West winds 10 to 15 miles per hour with gusts to around 30 miles per hour. Tonight, partly cloudy. A 20% chance of rain showers after midnight. Lows in the lower 50s. Northwest winds around 10 miles per hour. Gusts up to 25 miles per hour in the evening. Wednesday, mostly cloudy. Highs in the mid-60s. Light winds becoming north 5 to 10 miles per hour in the afternoon. Wednesday night, partly cloudy. Lows in the lower 40s. Northeast winds 5 to 10 miles per hour. Thursday, mostly cloudy. A 50% chance of rain showers in the afternoon. Highs in the lower 60s. East winds around 10 miles per hour. Thursday night, rain showers likely. Lows in the mid-40s. Chance of rain 70%. Friday, partly sunny with a 40% chance of rain showers. Highs in the mid-50s. Friday night,
partly cloudy.

Lows around 30. Saturday, sunny. Highs in the mid-50s. Saturday night, clear. Lows in the mid-30s. Sunday, sunny. Highs in the lower 60s. Sunday night, partly cloudy. Lows in the lower 40s. Monday, partly sunny with a 20% chance of rain showers. Highs in the mid-60s. 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The current time is 3:37 a.m. Eastern Daylight Time. Conditions around the area at 3 a.m. At Mount Pleasant, it was mostly cloudy. The temperature was 68 degrees, the dew point 63, and the relative humidity 83%. The pressure was 29.71 inches and steady. Across the remainder of south central lower Michigan, temperatures were between 63 and 68 degrees. At Alma, it was partly cloudy. It was mostly cloudy at Big Rapids, Saginaw, and Midland. At Houghton Lake, it was cloudy. Elsewhere in central and northern lower Michigan, rain was falling with a temperature of 54 at Alpena and 52 at Pelston. At Traverse City, fog was reported with a temperature of 63. At Cadillac, it was cloudy with a temperature of 66. Across southern lower Michigan, skies ranged from partly cloudy to mostly cloudy, and temperatures were between 70 and 72 degrees. In the upper peninsula, Sault Ste. Marie was 45 degrees with heavy rain and fog, and in Marquette, a thunderstorm was reported with a temperature of 50. In neighboring states, Chicago was 75 degrees under partly cloudy skies. In Cleveland, it was partly cloudy and the temperature was 67. Once again, at 3 a.m., Mount Pleasant was 68 degrees under mostly cloudy skies. Now here is your local forecast. Early this morning, showers likely and a chance of thunderstorms. Lows in the mid-60s. Southwest winds 5 to 10 miles per hour with gusts to around 20 miles per hour. Chance of rain 60%. Today, mostly sunny. Highs in the upper 70s. West winds 10 to 15 miles per hour with gusts to around 30 miles per hour. Tonight, partly cloudy. A 20% chance of rain showers after midnight. Lows in the lower 50s. Northwest winds around 10 miles per hour. Gusts up to 25 miles per hour in the evening. Wednesday, mostly cloudy. Highs in the mid-60s. Light winds becoming north 5 to 10 miles per hour in the afternoon. Wednesday night, partly cloudy. Lows in the lower 40s. Northeast winds 5 to 10 miles per hour. Thursday, mostly cloudy. A 50% chance of rain showers in the afternoon. Highs in the lower 60s. East winds around 10 miles per hour. Thursday night, rain showers likely. Lows in the mid-40s. Chance of rain 70%. Friday, partly sunny with a 40% chance of rain showers. Highs in the mid-50s. Friday night, partly cloudy. Lows around 30. Saturday, sunny. Highs in the mid-50s. Saturday night, clear. Lows in the mid-30s. Sunday, sunny. Highs in the lower 60s. Sunday night, partly cloudy. Lows in the lower 40s. Monday, partly sunny with a 20% chance of rain showers. Highs in the mid-60s. 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The current time is 3:41 a.m. Eastern Daylight Time. Conditions around the area at 3 a.m. At Mount Pleasant, it was mostly cloudy. The temperature was 68 degrees, the dew point 63, and the relative humidity 83%. The pressure

Chicago was 75 degrees under partly cloudy skies. In Cleveland, it was partly cloudy and the temperature was 67. Once again, at 3 a.m., Mount Pleasant was 68 degrees under mostly cloudy skies. Now here is your local forecast. Early this morning, showers likely and a chance of thunderstorms. Lows in the mid-60s. Southwest winds 5 to 10 miles per hour with gusts to around 20 miles per hour. Chance of rain 60%. Today, mostly sunny. Highs in the upper 70s. West winds 10 to 15 miles per hour with gusts to around 30 miles per hour. Tonight, partly cloudy. A 20% chance of rain showers after midnight. Lows in the lower 50s. Northwest winds around 10 miles per hour. Gusts up to 25 miles per hour in the evening. Wednesday, mostly cloudy. Highs in the mid-60s. Light winds becoming north 5 to 10 miles per hour in the afternoon. Wednesday night, partly cloudy. Lows in the lower 40s. Northeast winds 5 to 10 miles per hour. Thursday, mostly cloudy. A 50% chance of rain showers in the afternoon. Highs in the lower 60s. East winds around 10 miles per hour. Thursday night, rain showers likely. Lows in the mid-40s. Chance of rain 70%. Friday, partly sunny with a 40% chance of rain showers. Highs in the mid-50s. Friday night, partly cloudy. Lows around 30. Saturday, sunny. Highs in the mid-50s. Saturday night, clear. Lows in the mid-30s. Sunday, sunny. Highs in the lower 60s. Sunday night, partly cloudy. Lows in the lower 40s. Monday, partly sunny with a 20% chance of rain showers. Highs in the mid-60s. 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The current time is 3:45 a.m. Eastern Daylight Time. Conditions around the area at 3 a.m. At Mount Pleasant, it was mostly cloudy. The temperature was 68 degrees, the dew point 63, and the relative humidity 83%. The pressure was 29.71 inches and steady. Across the remainder of South Central Lower Michigan, temperatures were between 63 and 68 degrees. At Alma, it was partly cloudy. It was mostly cloudy at Big Rapids, Saginaw, and Midland. At Houghton Lake, it was cloudy. Elsewhere in central and northern lower Michigan, rain was falling with a temperature of 54 at Alpena and 52 at Pelston. At Traverse City, fog was reported with a temperature of 63. At Cadillac, it was cloudy with a temperature of 66. Across southern lower Michigan, skies ranged from partly cloudy to mostly cloudy, and temperatures were between 70 and 72 degrees. In the upper peninsula, Sault Ste. Marie was 45 degrees with heavy rain and fog, and in Marquette, a thunderstorm was reported with a temperature of 50. In neighboring states, Chicago was 75 degrees under partly cloudy skies. In Cleveland, it was partly cloudy and the temperature was 67. Once again, at 3 a.m., Mount Pleasant was 68 degrees under mostly cloudy skies. Now here is your local forecast. Early this morning, showers likely and a chance of thunderstorms. Lows in the mid-60s. Southwest winds 5 to 10 miles per hour with gusts to around 20 miles per hour. Chance of rain 60%. Today, mostly sunny. Highs in the upper 70s. West winds 10 to 15 miles per hour with gusts to around 30 miles per hour. Tonight, partly cloudy. A 20% chance of rain showers after midnight. Lows in the lower 50s. Northwest winds around 10 miles per hour. Gusts up to 25 miles per hour in the evening. Wednesday, mostly cloudy.

it was cloudy. Elsewhere in central and northern lower Michigan, rain was falling with a temperature of 54 at Alpena and 52 at Pelston. At Traverse City, fog was reported with a temperature of 63. At Cadillac, it was cloudy with a temperature of 66. Across southern lower Michigan, skies ranged from partly cloudy to mostly cloudy, and temperatures were between 70 and 72 degrees. In the Upper Peninsula, Sault Ste. Marie was 45 degrees with heavy rain and fog, and in Marquette, a thunderstorm was reported with a temperature of 50. In neighboring states, Chicago was 75 degrees under partly cloudy skies. In Cleveland, it was partly cloudy and the temperature was 67. Once again, at 3 a.m., Mount Pleasant was 68 degrees under mostly cloudy skies. Now here is your local forecast. Early this morning, showers likely and a chance of thunderstorms. Lows in the mid-60s. Southwest winds 5 to 10 miles per hour with gusts to around 20 miles per hour. Chance of rain 60%. Today, mostly sunny. Highs in the upper 70s. West winds 10 to 15 miles per hour with gusts to around 30 miles per hour. Tonight, partly cloudy. A 20% chance of rain showers after midnight. Lows in the lower 50s. Northwest winds around 10 miles per hour. Gusts up to 25 miles per hour in the evening. Wednesday, mostly cloudy. Highs in the mid-60s. Light winds becoming north 5 to 10 miles per hour in the afternoon. Wednesday night, partly cloudy. Lows in the lower 40s. Northeast winds 5 to 10 miles per hour. Thursday, mostly cloudy. A 50% chance of rain showers in the afternoon. Highs in the lower 60s. East winds around 10 miles per hour. Thursday night, rain showers likely. Lows in the mid-40s. Chance of rain 70%. Friday, partly sunny with a 40% chance of rain showers. Highs in the mid-50s. Friday night, partly cloudy. Lows around 30. Saturday, sunny. Highs in the mid-50s. Saturday night, clear. Lows in the mid-30s. Sunday, sunny. Highs in the lower 60s. Sunday night, partly cloudy. Lows in the lower 40s. Monday, partly sunny with a 20% chance of rain showers. Highs in the mid-60s. 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The current time is 4:01 a.m. Eastern Daylight Time. Conditions around the area at 3 a.m. At Mount Pleasant, it was mostly cloudy. The temperature was 68 degrees, the dew point 63, and the relative humidity 83%. The pressure was 29.71 inches and steady. Across the remainder of south central lower Michigan, temperatures were between 63 and 68 degrees. At Alma, it was partly cloudy. It was mostly cloudy at Big Rapids, Saginaw, and Midland. At Houghton Lake, it was cloudy. Elsewhere in central and northern lower Michigan, rain was falling with a temperature of 54 at Alpena and 52 at Pelston. At Traverse City, fog was reported with a temperature of 63. At Cadillac, it was cloudy with a temperature of 66. Across southern lower Michigan, skies ranged from partly cloudy to mostly cloudy, and temperatures were between 70 and 72 degrees. In the Upper Peninsula, Sault Ste. Marie was 45 degrees with heavy rain and fog, and in Marquette, a thunderstorm was reported with a temperature of 50. In neighboring states, Chicago was 75 degrees under partly cloudy skies. In Cleveland, it was partly cloudy and the temperature was 67. Once again, at 3 a.m., Mount Pleasant was 68 degrees under mostly cloudy skies. Now here is your local forecast. Early this morning, showers likely and a chance of thunderstorms.

lows in the mid-60s. Southwest winds 5 to 10 miles per hour with gusts to around 20 miles per hour. Chance of rain 60%. Today, mostly sunny. Highs in the upper 70s. West winds 10 to 15 miles per hour with gusts to around 30 miles per hour. Tonight, partly cloudy. A 20% chance of rain showers after midnight. Lows in the lower 50s. Northwest winds around 10 miles per hour. Gusts up to 25 miles per hour in the evening. Wednesday, mostly cloudy. Highs in the mid-60s. Light winds becoming north 5 to 10 miles per hour in the afternoon. Wednesday night, partly cloudy. Lows in the lower 40s. Northeast winds 5 to 10 miles per hour. Thursday, mostly cloudy. A 50% chance of rain showers in the afternoon. Highs in the lower 60s. East winds around 10 miles per hour. Thursday night, rain showers likely. Lows in the mid-40s. Chance of rain 70%. Friday, partly sunny with a 40% chance of rain showers. Highs in the mid-50s. Friday night, partly cloudy. Lows around 30. Saturday, sunny. Highs in the mid-50s. Saturday night, clear. Lows in the mid-30s. Sunday, sunny. Highs in the lower 60s. Sunday night, partly cloudy. Lows in the lower 40s. Monday, partly sunny with a 20% chance of rain showers. Highs in the mid-60s. 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The current time is 4:05 a.m. Eastern Daylight Time. Conditions around the area at 3 a.m. At Mount Pleasant, it was mostly cloudy. The temperature was 68 degrees, the dew point 63, and the relative humidity 83%. The pressure was 29.71 inches and steady. Across the remainder of south central lower Michigan, temperatures were between 63 and 68 degrees. At Alma, it was partly cloudy. It was mostly cloudy at Big Rapids, Saginaw, and Midland. At Houghton Lake, it was cloudy. Elsewhere in central and northern lower Michigan, rain was falling, with a temperature of 54 at Alpena and 52 at Pelston. At Traverse City, fog was reported, with a temperature of 63. At Cadillac, it was cloudy, with a temperature of 66. Across southern lower Michigan, skies ranged from partly cloudy to mostly cloudy, and temperatures were between 70 and 72 degrees. In the upper peninsula, Sault Ste. Marie was 45 degrees with heavy rain and fog, and in Marquette, a thunderstorm was reported with a temperature of 50. In neighboring states, Chicago was 75 degrees under partly cloudy skies. In Cleveland, it was partly cloudy and the temperature was 67. Once again, at 3 a.m., Mount Pleasant was 68 degrees under mostly cloudy skies. Now here is your local forecast. Early this morning, showers likely and a chance of thunderstorms. Lows in the mid-60s. Southwest winds 5 to 10 miles per hour with gusts to around 20 miles per hour. Chance of rain 60%. Today, mostly sunny. Highs in the upper 70s. West winds 10 to 15 miles per hour with gusts to around 30 miles per hour. Tonight, partly cloudy. A 20% chance of rain showers after midnight. Lows in the lower 50s. Northwest winds around 10 miles per hour. Gusts up to 25 miles per hour in the evening. Wednesday, mostly cloudy. Highs in the mid-60s. Light winds becoming north 5 to 10 miles per hour in the afternoon. Wednesday night, partly cloudy. Lows in the lower 40s. Northeast winds 5 to 10 miles per hour. Thursday, mostly cloudy. A 50% chance of rain showers in the afternoon. Highs in the lower 60s.

east winds around 10 miles per hour. Thursday night, rain showers likely. Lows in the mid-40s. Chance of rain 70%. Friday, partly sunny with a 40% chance of rain showers. Highs in the mid-50s. Friday night, partly cloudy. Lows around 30. Saturday, sunny. Highs in the mid-50s. Saturday night, clear. Lows in the mid-30s. Sunday, sunny. Highs in the lower 60s. Sunday night, partly cloudy. Lows in the lower 40s. Monday, partly sunny with a 20% chance of rain showers. Highs in the mid-60s. 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The current time is 4:09 a.m. Eastern Daylight Time. Conditions around the area at 3 a.m. At Mount Pleasant, it was mostly cloudy. The temperature was 68 degrees. The dew point 63, and the relative humidity 83%. The pressure was 29.71 inches and steady. Across the remainder of south central lower Michigan, temperatures were between 63 and 68 degrees. At Alma, it was partly cloudy. It was mostly cloudy at Big Rapids, Saginaw, and Midland. At Houghton Lake, it was cloudy. Elsewhere in central and northern lower Michigan, rain was falling with a temperature of 54 at Alpena and 52 at Pelston. At Traverse City, fog was reported with a temperature of 63. At Cadillac, it was cloudy with a temperature of 66. Across southern lower Michigan, skies ranged from partly cloudy to mostly cloudy, and temperatures were between 70 and 72 degrees. In the Upper Peninsula, Sault Ste. Marie was 45 degrees with heavy rain and fog, and in Marquette, a thunderstorm was reported with a temperature of 50. In neighboring states, Chicago was 75 degrees under partly cloudy skies. In Cleveland, it was partly cloudy and the temperature was 67. Once again, at 3 a.m., Mount Pleasant was 68 degrees under mostly cloudy skies. Now here is your local forecast. Early this morning, showers likely and a chance of thunderstorms. Lows in the mid-60s. Southwest winds 5 to 10 miles per hour with gusts to around 20 miles per hour. Chance of rain 60%. Today, mostly sunny. Highs in the upper 70s. West winds 10 to 15 miles per hour with gusts to around 30 miles per hour. Tonight, partly cloudy. A 20% chance of rain showers after midnight. Lows in the lower 50s. Northwest winds around 10 miles per hour. Gusts up to 25 miles per hour in the evening. Wednesday, mostly cloudy. Highs in the mid-60s. Light winds becoming north 5 to 10 miles per hour in the afternoon. Wednesday night, partly cloudy. Lows in the lower 40s. Northeast winds 5 to 10 miles per hour. Thursday, mostly cloudy. A 50% chance of rain showers in the afternoon. Highs in the lower 60s. East winds around 10 miles per hour. Thursday night, rain showers likely. Lows in the mid-40s. Chance of rain 70%. Friday, partly sunny with a 40% chance of rain showers. Highs in the mid-50s. Friday night, partly cloudy. Lows around 30. Saturday, sunny. Highs in the mid-50s. Saturday night, clear. Lows in the mid-30s. Sunday, sunny. Highs in the lower 60s. Sunday night, partly cloudy. Lows in the lower 40s. Monday, partly sunny with a 20% chance of rain showers. Highs in the mid-60s. 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
The current time is 4:13 a.m. Eastern Daylight Time. Conditions around the area at 3 a.m. At Mount Pleasant, it was mostly cloudy. The temperature was 68 degrees, the dew point 63, and the relative humidity 83%. The pressure was 29.71 inches and steady. Across the remainder of south-central Lower Michigan, temperatures were between 63 and 68 degrees. At Alma, it was partly cloudy. It was mostly cloudy at Big Rapids, Saginaw, and Midland. At Houghton Lake, it was cloudy. Elsewhere in central and northern Lower Michigan, rain was falling with a temperature of 54 at Alpena and 52 at Pelston. At Traverse City, fog was reported with a temperature of 63. At Cadillac, it was cloudy with a temperature of 66. Across southern Lower Michigan, skies ranged from partly cloudy to mostly cloudy, and temperatures were between 70 and 72 degrees. In the Upper Peninsula, Sault Ste. Marie was 45 degrees with heavy rain and fog, and in Marquette, a thunderstorm was reported with a temperature of 50. In neighboring states, Chicago was 75 degrees under partly cloudy skies. In Cleveland, it was partly cloudy and the temperature was 67. Once again, at 3 a.m., Mount Pleasant was 68 degrees under mostly cloudy skies. Conditions around the area at 4 a.m. At Mount Pleasant, it was partly cloudy. The temperature was 66 degrees, the dew point 63, and the relative humidity 88%. The pressure was 29.69 inches and steady. Across the remainder of south-central Lower Michigan, it was partly cloudy, with a temperature of 68 at Alma and 65 at Saginaw. It was mostly cloudy, with a temperature of 70 at Big Rapids and 62 at Houghton Lake. At Midland, rain and fog were reported, with a temperature of 64. Elsewhere in central and northern Lower Michigan, rain was falling, with a temperature of 53 at Alpena and 52 at Pelston. At Traverse City, fog was reported with a temperature of 63. At Cadillac, it was cloudy with a temperature of 66. Across southern Lower Michigan, skies ranged from partly cloudy to mostly cloudy, and temperatures were between 68 and 71 degrees. In the Upper Peninsula, Sault Ste. Marie was 45 degrees with light rain, and in Marquette, it was cloudy with a temperature of 50. In neighboring states, Chicago was 74 degrees under partly cloudy skies. In Cleveland, it was mostly cloudy and the temperature was 68. Once again, at 4 a.m., Mount Pleasant was 66 degrees under partly cloudy skies. Now here is your local forecast. Early this morning, showers likely and a chance of thunderstorms. Lows in the mid-60s. Southwest winds 5 to 10 miles per hour with gusts to around 20 miles per hour. Chance of rain 60%. Today, mostly sunny. Highs in the upper 70s. West winds 10 to 15 miles per hour with gusts to around 30 miles per hour. Tonight, partly cloudy. A 20% chance of rain showers after midnight. Lows in the lower 50s. Northwest winds around 10 miles per hour. Gusts up to 25 miles per hour in the evening. Wednesday, mostly cloudy. Highs in the mid-60s. Light winds becoming north 5 to 10 miles per hour in the afternoon. Wednesday night, partly cloudy. Lows in the lower 40s. Northeast winds 5 to 10 miles per hour. Thursday, mostly cloudy. A 50% chance of rain showers in the afternoon. Highs in the lower 60s. East winds around 10 miles per hour. Thursday night, rain showers likely. Lows in the mid-40s. Chance of rain 70%. Friday, partly sunny with a 40% chance of rain showers. Highs in the mid-50s. Friday night, partly cloudy. Lows around 30. Saturday, sunny. Highs in the mid-50s. Saturday night, clear. Lows in the mid-30s. Sunday, sunny. Highs in the lower 60s.

Mount Pleasant was 66 degrees under partly cloudy skies. Now here is your local forecast. Early this morning, showers likely and a chance of thunderstorms. Lows in the mid-60s. Southwest winds 5 to 10 miles per hour with gusts to around 20 miles per hour. Chance of rain 60%. Today, mostly sunny. Highs in the upper 70s. West winds 10 to 15 miles per hour with gusts to around 30 miles per hour. Tonight, partly cloudy. A 20% chance of rain showers after midnight. Lows in the lower 50s. Northwest winds around 10 miles per hour. Gusts up to 25 miles per hour in the evening. Wednesday, mostly cloudy. Highs in the mid-60s. Light winds becoming north 5 to 10 miles per hour in the afternoon. Wednesday night, partly cloudy. Lows in the lower 40s. Northeast winds 5 to 10 miles per hour. Thursday, mostly cloudy. A 50% chance of rain showers in the afternoon. Highs in the lower 60s. East winds around 10 miles per hour. Thursday night, rain showers likely. Lows in the mid-40s. Chance of rain 70%. Friday, partly sunny with a 40% chance of rain showers. Highs in the mid-50s. Friday night, partly cloudy. Lows around 30. Saturday, sunny. Highs in the mid-50s. Saturday night, clear. Lows in the mid-30s. Sunday, sunny. Highs in the lower 60s. Sunday night, partly cloudy. Lows in the lower 40s. Monday, partly sunny with a 20% chance of rain showers. Highs in the mid-60s. 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The current time is 4:30 a.m. Eastern Daylight Time. Conditions around the area at 4 a.m. At Mount Pleasant, it was partly cloudy. The temperature was 66 degrees, the dew point 63, and the relative humidity 88%. The pressure was 29.69 inches and steady. Across the remainder of south central lower Michigan, it was partly cloudy, with a temperature of 68 at Alma and 65 at Saginaw. It was mostly cloudy, with a temperature of 70 at Big Rapids and 62 at Houghton Lake. At Midland, rain and fog were reported, with a temperature of 64. Elsewhere in central and northern lower Michigan, rain was falling, with a temperature of 53 at Alpena and 52 at Pelton. At Traverse City, fog was reported, with a temperature of 63. At Cadillac, it was cloudy, with a temperature of 66. Across southern lower Michigan, skies ranged from partly cloudy to mostly cloudy, and temperatures were between 68 and 71 degrees. In the Upper Peninsula, Sault Ste. Marie was 45 degrees with light rain, and in Marquette, it was cloudy with a temperature of 50. In neighboring states, Chicago was 74 degrees under partly cloudy skies. In Cleveland, it was mostly cloudy and the temperature was 68. Once again, at 4 a.m., Mount Pleasant was 66 degrees under partly cloudy skies. Now here is your local forecast. Early this morning, showers likely and a chance of thunderstorms. Lows in the mid-60s. Southwest winds 5 to 10 miles per hour with gusts to around 20 miles per hour. Chance of rain 60%. Today, mostly sunny. Highs in the upper 70s. West winds 10 to 15 miles per hour with gusts to around 30 miles per hour. Tonight, partly cloudy. A 20% chance of rain showers after midnight. Lows in the lower 50s. Northwest winds around 10 miles per hour. Gusts up to 25 miles per hour in the evening. Wednesday, mostly cloudy. Highs in the mid-60s. Light winds becoming north 5 to 10 miles per hour in the afternoon. Wednesday night, partly cloudy.

lows in the lower 40s. Northeast winds 5 to 10 miles per hour. Thursday, mostly cloudy. A 50% chance of rain showers in the afternoon. Northeast winds 5 to 10 miles per hour. Thursday, mostly cloudy. A 50% chance of rain showers in the afternoon. Highs in the lower 60s. East winds around 10 miles per hour. Thursday night, rain showers likely. Lows in the mid-40s. Chance of rain 70%. Friday, partly sunny with a 40% chance of rain showers. Highs in the mid-50s. Friday night, partly cloudy. Lows around 30. Saturday, sunny. Highs in the mid-50s. Saturday night, clear. Lows in the mid-30s. Sunday, sunny. Highs in the lower 60s. Sunday night, partly cloudy. Lows in the lower 40s. Monday, partly sunny with a 20% chance of rain showers. Highs in the mid-60s. 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The current time is 4:34 a.m. Eastern Daylight Time. Conditions around the area at 4 a.m. At Mount Pleasant, it was partly cloudy. The temperature was 66 degrees, the dew point 63, and the relative humidity 88%. The pressure was 29.69 inches and steady. Across the remainder of south-central lower Michigan, it was partly cloudy, with a temperature of 68 at Alma and 65 at Saginaw. It was mostly cloudy, with a temperature of 70 at Big Rapids and 62 at Houghton Lake. At Midland, rain and fog were reported, with a temperature of 64. Elsewhere in central and northern lower Michigan, rain was falling, with a temperature of 53 at Alpena and 52 at Pelston. At Traverse City, fog was reported, with a temperature of 63. At Cadillac, it was cloudy, with a temperature of 66. Across southern lower Michigan, skies ranged from partly cloudy to mostly cloudy, and temperatures were between 68 and 71 degrees. In the Upper Peninsula, Sault Ste. Marie was 45 degrees with light rain, and in Marquette, it was cloudy with a temperature of 50. In neighboring states, Chicago was 74 degrees under partly cloudy skies. In Cleveland, it was mostly cloudy and the temperature was 68. Once again, at 4 a.m., Mount Pleasant was 66 degrees under partly cloudy skies. Now here is your local forecast. Early this morning, showers likely and a chance of thunderstorms. Lows in the mid-60s. Southwest winds 5 to 10 miles per hour with gusts to around 20 miles per hour. Chance of rain 60%. Today, mostly sunny. Highs in the upper 70s. West winds 10 to 15 miles per hour with gusts to around 30 miles per hour. Tonight, partly cloudy. A 20% chance of rain showers after midnight. Lows in the lower 50s. Northwest winds around 10 miles per hour. Gusts up to 25 miles per hour in the evening. Wednesday, mostly cloudy. Highs in the mid-60s. Light winds becoming north 5 to 10 miles per hour in the afternoon. Wednesday night, partly cloudy. Lows in the lower 40s. Northeast winds 5 to 10 miles per hour. Thursday, mostly cloudy. A 50% chance of rain showers in the afternoon. Highs in the lower 60s. East winds around 10 miles per hour. Thursday night, rain showers likely. Lows in the mid-40s. Chance of rain 70%. Friday, partly sunny with a 40% chance of rain showers. Highs in the mid-50s. Friday night, partly cloudy. Lows around 30. Saturday, sunny. Highs in the mid-50s. Saturday night, clear. Lows in the mid-30s. Sunday, sunny. Highs in the lower 60s.

Sunday night, partly cloudy. Lows in the lower 40s. Monday, partly sunny with a 20% chance of rain showers. Highs in the mid-60s. 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The current time is 4:38 a.m. Eastern Daylight Time. Conditions around the area at 4 a.m. At Mount Pleasant, it was partly cloudy. The temperature was 66 degrees, the dew point 63, and the relative humidity 88%. The pressure was 29.69 inches and steady. Across the remainder of south central lower Michigan, it was partly cloudy, with a temperature of 68 at Alma and 65 at Saginaw. It was mostly cloudy, with a temperature of 70 at Big Rapids and 62 at Houghton Lake. At Midland, rain and fog were reported, with a temperature of 64. Elsewhere in central and northern lower Michigan, rain was falling, with a temperature of 53 at Elpena and 52 at Pelston. At Traverse City, fog was reported, with a temperature of 63. At Cadillac, it was cloudy, with a temperature of 66. Across southern lower Michigan, skies ranged from partly cloudy to mostly cloudy, and temperatures were between 68 and 71 degrees. In the upper peninsula, Sault Ste. Marie was 45 degrees with light rain, and in Marquette, it was cloudy with a temperature of 50. In neighboring states, Chicago was 74 degrees under partly cloudy skies. In Cleveland, it was mostly cloudy and the temperature was 68. Once again, at 4 a.m., Mount Pleasant was 66 degrees under partly cloudy skies. Now here is your local forecast. Early this morning, showers likely and a chance of thunderstorms. Lows in the mid-60s. Southwest winds 5 to 10 miles per hour with gusts to around 20 miles per hour. Chance of rain 60%. Today, mostly sunny. Highs in the upper 70s. West winds 10 to 15 miles per hour with gusts to around 30 miles per hour. Tonight, partly cloudy. A 20% chance of rain showers after midnight. Lows in the lower 50s. Northwest winds around 10 miles per hour. Gusts up to 25 miles per hour in the evening. Wednesday, mostly cloudy. Highs in the mid-60s. Light winds becoming north 5 to 10 miles per hour in the afternoon. Wednesday night, partly cloudy. Lows in the lower 40s. Northeast winds 5 to 10 miles per hour. Thursday, mostly cloudy. A 50% chance of rain showers in the afternoon. Highs in the lower 60s. East winds around 10 miles per hour. Thursday night, rain showers likely. Lows in the mid-40s. Chance of rain 70%. Friday, partly sunny with a 40% chance of rain showers. Highs in the mid-50s. Friday night, partly cloudy. Lows around 30. Saturday, sunny. Highs in the mid-50s. Saturday night, clear. Lows in the mid-30s. Sunday, sunny. Highs in the lower 60s. Sunday night, partly cloudy. Lows in the lower 40s. Monday, partly sunny with a 20% chance of rain showers. Highs in the mid-60s. 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The current time is 4:42 a.m. Eastern Daylight Time. Conditions around the area at 4 a.m. At Mount Pleasant, it was partly cloudy. The temperature was 66 degrees, the dew point 63, and the relative humidity 88%. The pressure was 29.69 inches and steady. Across the remainder of south-central lower Michigan, it was partly cloudy, with a temperature of 68 at Alma and 65 at Saginaw. It was

At 4 a.m., Mount Pleasant was 66 degrees under partly cloudy skies. Now here is your local forecast. Early this morning, showers likely and a chance of thunderstorms. Lows in the mid-60s. Southwest winds 5 to 10 miles per hour with gusts to around 20 miles per hour. Chance of rain 60%. Today, mostly sunny. Highs in the upper 70s. West winds 10 to 15 miles per hour with gusts to around 30 miles per hour. Tonight, partly cloudy. A 20% chance of rain showers after midnight. Lows in the lower 50s. Northwest winds around 10 miles per hour. Gusts up to 25 miles per hour in the evening. Wednesday, mostly cloudy. Highs in the mid-60s. Light winds becoming north 5 to 10 miles per hour in the afternoon. Wednesday night, partly cloudy. Lows in the lower 40s. Northeast winds 5 to 10 miles per hour. Thursday, mostly cloudy. A 50% chance of rain showers in the afternoon. Highs in the lower 60s. East winds around 10 miles per hour. Thursday night, rain showers likely. Lows in the mid-40s. Chance of rain 70%. Friday, partly sunny with a 40% chance of rain showers. Highs in the mid-50s. Friday night, partly cloudy. Lows around 30. Saturday, sunny. Highs in the mid-50s. Saturday night, clear. Lows in the mid-30s. Sunday, sunny. Highs in the lower 60s. Sunday night, partly cloudy. Lows in the lower 40s. Monday, partly sunny with a 20% chance of rain showers. Highs in the mid-60s. 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The current time is 4:46 a.m. Eastern Daylight Time. Conditions around the area at 4 a.m. At Mount Pleasant, it was partly cloudy. The temperature was 66 degrees, the dew point 63, and the relative humidity 88%. The pressure was 29.69 inches and steady. Across the remainder of south central lower Michigan, it was partly cloudy, with a temperature of 68 at Alma and 65 at Saginaw. It was mostly cloudy, with a temperature of 70 at Big Rapids and 62 at Houghton Lake. At Midland, rain and fog were reported, with a temperature of 64. Elsewhere in central and northern lower Michigan, rain was falling, with a temperature of 53 at Alpena and 52 at Pelston. At Traverse City, fog was reported, with a temperature of 63. At Cadillac, it was cloudy, with a temperature of 66. Across southern lower Michigan, skies ranged from partly cloudy to mostly cloudy, and temperatures were between 68 and 71 degrees. In the Upper Peninsula, Sault Ste. Marie was 45 degrees with light rain, and in Marquette, it was cloudy with a temperature of 50. In neighboring states, Chicago was 74 degrees under partly cloudy skies. In Cleveland, it was mostly cloudy and the temperature was 68. Once again, at 4 a.m., Mount Pleasant was 66 degrees under partly cloudy skies. Now here is your local forecast. Early this morning, showers likely and a chance of thunderstorms. Lows in the mid-60s. Southwest winds 5 to 10 miles per hour with gusts to around 20 miles per hour. Chance of rain 60%. Today, mostly sunny. Highs in the upper 70s. West winds 10 to 15 miles per hour with gusts to around 30 miles per hour. Tonight, partly cloudy. A 20% chance of rain showers after midnight. Lows in the lower 50s. Northwest winds around 10 miles per hour. Gusts up to 25 miles per hour in the evening. Wednesday, mostly cloudy. Highs in the mid-60s. Light winds becoming north 5 to 10 miles per hour in the afternoon.

a 50% chance of rain showers in the afternoon. Highs in the lower 60s. East winds around 10 miles per hour. Thursday night, rain showers likely. Lows in the mid-40s. Chance of rain 70%. Friday, partly sunny with a 40% chance of rain showers. Highs in the mid-50s. Friday night, partly cloudy. Lows around 30. Saturday, sunny. Highs in the mid-50s. Saturday night, clear. Lows in the mid-30s. Sunday, sunny. Highs in the lower 60s. Sunday night, partly cloudy. Lows in the lower 40s. Monday, partly sunny with a 20% chance of rain showers. Highs in the mid-60s. 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The current time is 5:10 a.m. Eastern Daylight Time. Conditions around the area at 4 a.m. At Mount Pleasant, it was partly cloudy. The temperature was 66 degrees, the dew point 63, and the relative humidity 88%. The pressure was 29.69 inches and steady. Across the remainder of south central lower Michigan, it was partly cloudy, with a temperature of 68 at Alma and 65 at Saginaw. It was mostly cloudy, with a temperature of 70 at Big Rapids and 62 at Houghton Lake. At Midland, rain and fog were reported, with a temperature of 64. Elsewhere in central and northern lower Michigan, rain was falling, with a temperature of 53 at Alpena and 52 at Pelton. At Traverse City, fog was reported, with a temperature of 63. At Cadillac, it was cloudy, with a temperature of 66. Across southern lower Michigan, skies ranged from partly cloudy to mostly cloudy, and temperatures were between 68 and 71 degrees. In the Upper Peninsula, Sault Ste. Marie was 45 degrees with light rain, and in Marquette, it was cloudy with a temperature of 50. In neighboring states, Chicago was 74 degrees under partly cloudy skies. In Cleveland, it was mostly cloudy and the temperature was 68. Once again, at 4 a.m., Mount Pleasant was 66 degrees under partly cloudy skies. Now here is your local forecast. Early this morning, showers likely and a chance of thunderstorms. Lows in the mid-60s. Southwest winds 5 to 10 miles per hour with gusts to around 20 miles per hour. Chance of rain 60%. Today, mostly sunny. Highs in the upper 70s. West winds 10 to 15 miles per hour with gusts to around 30 miles per hour. Tonight, partly cloudy. A 20% chance of rain showers after midnight. Lows in the lower 50s. Northwest winds around 10 miles per hour. Gusts up to 25 miles per hour in the evening. Wednesday, mostly cloudy. Highs in the mid-60s. Light winds becoming north 5 to 10 miles per hour in the afternoon. Wednesday night, partly cloudy. Lows in the lower 40s. Northeast winds 5 to 10 miles per hour. Thursday, mostly cloudy. A 50% chance of rain showers in the afternoon. Highs in the lower 60s. East winds around 10 miles per hour. Thursday night, rain showers likely. Lows in the mid-40s. Chance of rain 70%. Friday, partly sunny with a 40% chance of rain showers. Highs in the mid-50s. Friday night, partly cloudy. Lows around 30. Saturday, sunny. Highs in the mid-50s. Saturday night, clear. Lows in the mid-30s. Sunday, sunny. Highs in the lower 60s. Sunday night, partly cloudy. Lows in the lower 40s. Monday, partly sunny with a 20% chance of rain showers. Highs in the mid-60s.
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The current time is 5:14 a.m. Eastern Daylight Time. Conditions around the area at 4 a.m. At Mount Pleasant, it was partly cloudy. The temperature was 66 degrees, the dew point 63, and the relative humidity 88%. The pressure was 29.69 inches and steady. Across the remainder of south central lower Michigan, it was partly cloudy, with a temperature of 68 at Alma and 65 at Saginaw. It was mostly cloudy, with a temperature of 70 at Big Rapids and 62 at Houghton Lake. At Midland, rain and fog were reported, with a temperature of 64. Elsewhere in central and northern lower Michigan, rain was falling, with a temperature of 53 at Alpena and 52 at Pelston. At Traverse City, fog was reported, with a temperature of 63. At Cadillac, it was cloudy, with a temperature of 66. Across southern lower Michigan, skies ranged from partly cloudy to mostly cloudy, and temperatures were between 68 and 71 degrees. In the Upper Peninsula, Sault Ste. Marie was 45 degrees with light rain, and in Marquette, it was cloudy with a temperature of 50. In neighboring states, Chicago was 74 degrees under partly cloudy skies. In Cleveland, it was mostly cloudy and the temperature was 68. Once again, at 4 a.m., Mount Pleasant was 66 degrees under partly cloudy skies. Now here is your local forecast. Early this morning, showers likely and a chance of thunderstorms. Lows in the mid-60s. Southwest winds 5 to 10 miles per hour with gusts to around 20 miles per hour. Chance of rain 60%. Today, mostly sunny. Highs in the upper 70s. West winds 10 to 15 miles per hour with gusts to around 30 miles per hour. Tonight, partly cloudy. A 20% chance of rain showers after midnight. Lows in the lower 50s. Northwest winds around 10 miles per hour. Gusts up to 25 miles per hour in the evening. Wednesday, mostly cloudy. Highs in the mid-60s. Light winds becoming north 5 to 10 miles per hour in the afternoon. Wednesday night, partly cloudy. Lows in the lower 40s. Northeast winds 5 to 10 miles per hour. Thursday, mostly cloudy. A 50% chance of rain showers in the afternoon. Highs in the lower 60s. East winds around 10 miles per hour. Thursday night, rain showers likely. Lows in the mid-40s. Chance of rain 70%. Friday, partly sunny with a 40% chance of rain showers. Highs in the mid-50s. Friday night, partly cloudy. Lows around 30. Saturday, sunny. Highs in the mid-50s. Saturday night, clear. Lows in the mid-30s. Sunday, sunny. Highs in the lower 60s. Sunday night, partly cloudy. Lows in the lower 40s. Monday, partly sunny with a 20% chance of rain showers. Highs in the mid-60s. 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The current time is 5:18 a.m. Eastern Daylight Time. Conditions around the area at 5 a.m. At Mount Pleasant, fog was reported, reducing the visibility to 0.5 mile. The temperature was 63 degrees, the dew point 61, and the relative humidity 94%. The pressure was 29.67 inches and falling. Across the remainder of south-central lower Michigan, fog was reported, with a temperature of 62 at Saginaw and 61 at Midland. At Alma, it was partly cloudy, with a temperature of 70. At Big Rapids, it was mostly cloudy, with a temperature of 70. At Houghton Lake,
it was cloudy with a temperature of 61. Elsewhere in central and northern Lower Michigan, at Traverse City,

fog was reported with a temperature of 63. It was cloudy with a temperature of 66 at Cadillac and 52 at Pelston. At Alpena, rain and fog were reported with a temperature of 54. Across southern Lower Michigan, skies ranged from partly cloudy to mostly cloudy, and temperatures were between 68 and 72 degrees. In the Upper Peninsula, Sault Ste. Marie was 45 degrees under cloudy skies, and in Marquette, fog was reported with a temperature of 50. In neighboring states, Chicago was 74 degrees under partly cloudy skies. In Cleveland, it was cloudy and the temperature was 67. Once again, at 5 a.m., Mount Pleasant was 63 degrees with fog. Now here is your local forecast. Early this morning, showers likely and a chance of thunderstorms. Lows in the mid-60s. Southwest winds 5 to 10 miles per hour with gusts to around 20 miles per hour. Chance of rain 60%. Today, mostly sunny. Highs in the upper 70s. West winds 10 to 15 miles per hour with gusts to around 30 miles per hour. Tonight, partly cloudy. A 20% chance of rain showers after midnight. Lows in the lower 50s. Northwest winds around 10 miles per hour. Gusts up to 25 miles per hour in the evening. Wednesday, mostly cloudy. Highs in the mid-60s. Light winds becoming north 5 to 10 miles per hour in the afternoon. Wednesday night, partly cloudy. Lows in the lower 40s. Northeast winds 5 to 10 miles per hour. Thursday, mostly cloudy. A 50% chance of rain showers in the afternoon. Highs in the lower 60s. East winds around 10 miles per hour. Thursday night, rain showers likely. Lows in the mid-40s. Chance of rain 70%. Friday, partly sunny with a 40% chance of rain showers. Highs in the mid-50s. Friday night, partly cloudy. Lows around 30. Saturday, sunny. Highs in the mid-50s. Saturday night, clear. Lows in the mid-30s. Sunday, sunny. Highs in the lower 60s. Sunday night, partly cloudy. Lows in the lower 40s. Monday, partly sunny with a 20% chance of rain showers. Highs in the mid-60s. 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The current time is 5:22 a.m. Eastern Daylight Time. Conditions around the area at 5 a.m. At Mount Pleasant, fog was reported, reducing the visibility to 0.5 mile. The temperature was 63 degrees, the dew point 61, and the relative humidity 94%. The pressure was 29.67 inches and falling. Across the remainder of south-central Lower Michigan, fog was reported with a temperature of 62 at Saginaw and 61 at Midland. At Alma, it was partly cloudy with a temperature of 70. At Big Rapids, it was mostly cloudy with a temperature of 70. At Houghton Lake, it was cloudy with a temperature of 61. Elsewhere in central and northern Lower Michigan, at Traverse City, fog was reported with a temperature of 63. It was cloudy with a temperature of 66 at Cadillac and 52 at Pelston. At Alpena, rain and fog were reported with a temperature of 54. Across southern Lower Michigan, skies ranged from partly cloudy to mostly cloudy, and temperatures were between 68 and 72 degrees. In the Upper Peninsula, Sault Ste. Marie was 45 degrees under cloudy skies, and in Marquette, fog was reported with a temperature of 50. In neighboring states, Chicago was 74 degrees under partly cloudy skies. In Cleveland, it was cloudy and the temperature was 67. Once again, at 5 a.m., Mount Pleasant was 63 degrees with fog. Now here is your local forecast. Early this morning, showers likely and a chance of thunderstorms.
lows in the mid-60s. Southwest winds 5 to 10 miles per hour with gusts to around 20 miles per hour. Chance of rain 60%. Today, mostly sunny. Highs in the upper 70s. West winds 10 to 15 miles per hour with gusts to around 30 miles per hour. Tonight, partly cloudy. A 20% chance of rain showers after midnight. Lows in the lower 50s. Northwest winds around 10 miles per hour. Gusts up to 25 miles per hour in the evening. Wednesday, mostly cloudy. Highs in the mid-60s. Light winds becoming north 5 to 10 miles per hour in the afternoon. Wednesday night, partly cloudy. Lows in the lower 40s. Northeast winds 5 to 10 miles per hour. Thursday, mostly cloudy. A 50% chance of rain showers in the afternoon. Highs in the lower 60s. East winds around 10 miles per hour. Thursday night, rain showers likely. Lows in the mid-40s. Chance of rain 70%. Friday, partly sunny with a 40% chance of rain showers. Highs in the mid-50s. Friday night, partly cloudy. Lows around 30. Saturday, sunny. Highs in the mid-50s. Saturday night, clear. Lows in the mid-30s. Sunday, sunny. Highs in the lower 60s. Sunday night, partly cloudy. Lows in the lower 40s. Monday, partly sunny with a 20% chance of rain showers. Highs in the mid-60s. 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The current time is 5:26 a.m. Eastern Daylight Time. Conditions around the area at 5 a.m. At Mount Pleasant, fog was reported, reducing the visibility to 0.5 mile. The temperature was 63 degrees, the dew point 61, and the relative humidity 94%. The pressure was 29.67 inches and falling. Across the remainder of south-central Lower Michigan, fog was reported, with a temperature of 62 at Saginaw and 61 at Midland. At Alma, it was partly cloudy, with a temperature of 70. At Big Rapids, it was mostly cloudy, with a temperature of 70. At Houghton Lake, it was cloudy, with a temperature of 61. Elsewhere in central and northern Lower Michigan, at Traverse City, fog was reported, with a temperature of 63. It was cloudy, with a temperature of 66 at Cadillac and 52 at Pelston. At Alpena, rain and fog were reported, with a temperature of 54. Across southern Lower Michigan, skies ranged from partly cloudy to mostly cloudy, and temperatures were between 68 and 72 degrees. In the Upper Peninsula, Sault Ste. Marie was 45 degrees under cloudy skies, and in Marquette, fog was reported with a temperature of 50. In neighboring states, Chicago was 74 degrees under partly cloudy skies. In Cleveland, it was cloudy and the temperature was 67. Once again, at 5 a.m., Mount Pleasant was 63 degrees with fog. Now here is your local forecast. Early this morning, showers likely and a chance of thunderstorms. Lows in the mid-60s. Southwest winds 5 to 10 miles per hour with gusts to around 20 miles per hour. Chance of rain 60%. Today, mostly sunny. Highs in the upper 70s. West winds 10 to 15 miles per hour with gusts to around 30 miles per hour. Tonight, partly cloudy. A 20% chance of rain showers after midnight. Lows in the lower 50s. Northwest winds around 10 miles per hour. Gusts up to 25 miles per hour in the evening. Wednesday, mostly cloudy. Highs in the mid-60s. Light winds becoming north 5 to 10 miles per hour in the afternoon. Wednesday night, partly cloudy. Lows in the lower 40s. Northeast winds 5 to 10 miles per hour.
Thursday, mostly cloudy. A 50% chance of rain showers in the afternoon. Highs in the lower 60s. East winds around 10 miles per hour. Thursday night, rain showers likely. Lows in the mid-40s. Chance of rain 70%. Friday, partly sunny with a 40% chance of rain showers. Highs in the mid-50s. Friday night, partly cloudy. Lows around 30. Saturday, sunny. Highs in the mid-50s. Saturday night, clear. Lows in the mid-30s. Sunday, sunny. Highs in the lower 60s. Sunday night, partly cloudy. Lows in the lower 40s. Monday, partly sunny with a 20% chance of rain showers. Highs in the mid-60s. 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The current time is 5:30 a.m. Eastern Daylight Time. Conditions around the area at 5 a.m. At Mount Pleasant, fog was reported, reducing the visibility to 0.5 mile. The temperature was 63 degrees, the dew point 61, and the relative humidity 94%. The pressure was 29.67 inches and falling. Across the remainder of south-central lower Michigan, fog was reported, with a temperature of 62 at Saginaw and 61 at Midland. At Alma, it was partly cloudy, with a temperature of 70. At Big Rapids, it was mostly cloudy, with a temperature of 70. At Houghton Lake, it was cloudy, with a temperature of 61. Elsewhere in central and northern lower Michigan, at Traverse City, fog was reported, with a temperature of 63. It was cloudy, with a temperature of 66 at Cadillac, and 52 at Palestine. At Alpena, rain and fog were reported, with a temperature of 54. Across southern lower Michigan, skies ranged from partly cloudy to mostly cloudy, and temperatures were between 68 and 72 degrees. In the Upper Peninsula, Sault Ste. Marie was 45 degrees under cloudy skies, and in Marquette, fog was reported with a temperature of 50. In neighboring states, Chicago was 74 degrees under partly cloudy skies. In Cleveland, it was cloudy and the temperature was 67. Once again, at 5 a.m., Mount Pleasant was 63 degrees with fog. Now here is your local forecast. Early this morning, showers likely and a chance of thunderstorms. Lows in the mid-60s. Southwest winds 5 to 10 miles per hour with gusts to around 20 miles per hour. Chance of rain 60%. Today, mostly sunny. Highs in the upper 70s. West winds 10 to 15 miles per hour with gusts to around 30 miles per hour. Tonight, partly cloudy. A 20% chance of rain showers after midnight. Lows in the lower 50s. Northwest winds around 10 miles per hour. Gusts up to 25 miles per hour in the evening. Wednesday, mostly cloudy. Highs in the mid-60s. Light winds becoming north 5 to 10 miles per hour in the afternoon. Wednesday night, partly cloudy. Lows in the lower 40s. Northeast winds 5 to 10 miles per hour. Thursday, mostly cloudy. A 50% chance of rain showers in the afternoon. Highs in the lower 60s. East winds around 10 miles per hour. Thursday night, rain showers likely. Lows in the mid-40s. Chance of rain 70%. Miles per hour. Thursday night, rain showers likely. Lows in the mid-40s. Chance of rain 70%. Friday, partly sunny with a 40% chance of rain showers. Highs in the mid-50s. Friday night, partly cloudy. Lows around 30. Saturday, sunny. Highs in the mid-50s. Saturday night, clear. Lows in the mid-30s. Sunday, sunny. Highs in the lower 60s. Sunday night, partly cloudy.

lows in the lower 40s. Monday, partly sunny with a 20% chance of rain showers. Highs in the mid-60s. 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The current time is 5:34 a.m. Eastern Daylight Time. Conditions around the area at 5 a.m. At Mount Pleasant, fog was reported, reducing the visibility to 0.5 mile. The temperature was 63 degrees, the dew point 61, and the relative humidity 94%. The pressure was 29.67 inches and falling. Across the remainder of south-central lower Michigan, fog was reported with a temperature of 62 at Saginaw and 61 at Midland. At Alma, it was partly cloudy with a temperature of 70. At Big Rapids, it was mostly cloudy with a temperature of 70. At Houghton Lake, it was cloudy with a temperature of 61. Elsewhere in central and northern lower Michigan, at Traverse City, fog was reported with a temperature of 63. It was cloudy with a temperature of 66 at Cadillac and 52 at Pelston. At Alpena, rain and fog were reported with a temperature of 54. Across southern lower Michigan, skies ranged from partly cloudy to mostly cloudy, and temperatures were between 68 and 72 degrees. In the Upper Peninsula, Sault Ste. Marie was 45 degrees under cloudy skies, and in Marquette, fog was reported with a temperature of 50. In neighboring states, Chicago was 74 degrees under partly cloudy skies. In Cleveland, it was cloudy and the temperature was 67. Once again, at 5 a.m., Mount Pleasant was 63 degrees with fog. Now here is your local forecast. Early this morning, showers likely and a chance of thunderstorms. Lows in the mid-60s. Southwest winds 5 to 10 miles per hour with gusts to around 20 miles per hour. Chance of rain 60%. Today, mostly sunny. Highs in the upper 70s. West winds 10 to 15 miles per hour with gusts to around 30 miles per hour. Tonight, partly cloudy. A 20% chance of rain showers after midnight. Lows in the lower 50s. Northwest winds around 10 miles per hour. Gusts up to 25 miles per hour in the evening. Wednesday, mostly cloudy. Highs in the mid-60s. Light winds becoming north 5 to 10 miles per hour in the afternoon. Wednesday night, partly cloudy. Lows in the lower 40s. Northeast winds 5 to 10 miles per hour. Thursday, mostly cloudy. A 50% chance of rain showers in the afternoon. Highs in the lower 60s. East winds around 10 miles per hour. Thursday night, rain showers likely. Lows in the mid-40s. Chance of rain 70%. Friday, partly sunny with a 40% chance of rain showers. Highs in the mid-50s. Friday night, partly cloudy. Lows around 30. Saturday, sunny. Highs in the mid-50s. Saturday night, clear. Lows in the mid-30s. Sunday, sunny. Highs in the lower 60s. Sunday night, partly cloudy. Lows in the lower 40s. Monday, partly sunny with a 20% chance of rain showers. Highs in the mid-60s. 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The current time is 5:38 a.m. Eastern Daylight Time. Conditions around the area at 5 a.m. At Mount Pleasant, fog was reported, reducing the visibility to 0.5 mile. The temperature was 63 degrees, the dew point 61, and the relative humidity 94%. The pressure was 29.67 inches and falling. Across the remainder of south-central lower Michigan, fog was reported with a temperature of 60.

2 at Saginaw and 61 at Midland. At Alma, it was partly cloudy with a temperature of 70. At Big Rapids, it was mostly cloudy with a temperature of 70. At Houghton Lake, it was cloudy with a temperature of 61. Elsewhere in central and northern lower Michigan, at Traverse City, fog was reported with a temperature of 63. It was cloudy with a temperature of 66 at Cadillac and 52 at Pelston. At Alpena, rain and fog were reported with a temperature of 54. Across southern lower Michigan, skies ranged from partly cloudy to mostly cloudy, and temperatures were between 68 and 72 degrees. In the Upper Peninsula, Sault Ste. Marie was 45 degrees under cloudy skies, and in Marquette, fog was reported with a temperature of 50. In neighboring states, Chicago was 74 degrees under partly cloudy skies. In Cleveland, it was cloudy and the temperature was 67. Once again, at 5 a.m., Mount Pleasant was 63 degrees with fog. Now here is your local forecast. Early this morning, showers likely and a chance of thunderstorms. Lows in the mid-60s. Southwest winds 5 to 10 miles per hour with gusts to around 20 miles per hour. Chance of rain 60%. Today, mostly sunny. Highs in the upper 70s. West winds 10 to 15 miles per hour with gusts to around 30 miles per hour. Tonight, partly cloudy. A 20% chance of rain showers after midnight. Lows in the lower 50s. Northwest winds around 10 miles per hour. Gusts up to 25 miles per hour in the evening. Wednesday, mostly cloudy. Highs in the mid-60s. Light winds becoming north 5 to 10 miles per hour in the afternoon. Wednesday night, partly cloudy. Lows in the lower 40s. Northeast winds 5 to 10 miles per hour. Thursday, mostly cloudy. A 50% chance of rain showers in the afternoon. Highs in the lower 60s. East winds around 10 miles per hour. Thursday night, rain showers likely. Lows in the mid-40s. Chance of rain 70%. Friday, partly sunny with a 40% chance of rain showers. Highs in the mid-50s. Friday night, partly cloudy. Lows around 30. Saturday, sunny. Highs in the mid-50s. Saturday night, clear. Lows in the mid-30s. Sunday, sunny. Highs in the lower 60s. Sunday night, partly cloudy. Lows in the lower 40s. Monday, partly sunny with a 20% chance of rain showers. Highs in the mid-60s. 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The current time is 5:42 a.m. Eastern Daylight Time. Conditions around the area at 5 a.m. At Mount Pleasant, fog was reported, reducing the visibility to 0.5 mile. The temperature was 63 degrees, the dew point 61, and the relative humidity 94%. The pressure was 29.67 inches and falling. Across the remainder of south-central lower Michigan, fog was reported with a temperature of 62 at Saginaw and 61 at Midland. At Alma, it was partly cloudy with a temperature of 70. At Big Rapids, it was mostly cloudy with a temperature of 70. At Houghton Lake, it was cloudy with a temperature of 61. Elsewhere in central and northern lower Michigan, at Traverse City, fog was reported with a temperature of 63. It was cloudy with a temperature of 66 at Cadillac and 52 at Pelston. At Alpena, rain and fog were reported with a temperature of 54. Across southern lower Michigan, skies ranged from partly cloudy to mostly cloudy, and temperatures were between 68 and 72 degrees. In the Upper Peninsula, Sault Ste. Marie was 45 degrees under cloudy skies, and in Marquette, fog was reported with a temperature of 50. In neighboring states, Chicago

in the evening. Wednesday, mostly cloudy. Highs in the mid-60s. Light winds becoming north 5 to 10 miles per hour in the afternoon. Wednesday night, partly cloudy. Lows in the lower 40s. Northeast winds 5 to 10 miles per hour. Thursday, mostly cloudy. A 50% chance of rain showers in the afternoon. Highs in the lower 60s. East winds around 10 miles per hour. Thursday night, rain showers likely. Lows in the mid-40s. Chance of rain 70%. Friday, partly sunny with a 40% chance of rain showers. Highs in the mid-50s. Friday night, partly cloudy. Lows around 30. Saturday, sunny. Highs in the mid-50s. Saturday night, clear. Lows in the mid-30s. Sunday, sunny. Highs in the lower 60s. Sunday night, partly cloudy. Lows in the lower 40s. Monday, partly sunny with a 20% chance of rain showers. Highs in the mid-60s. 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The current time is 5:46 a.m. Eastern Daylight Time. Conditions around the area at 5 a.m. At Mount Pleasant, fog was reported, reducing the visibility to 0.5 mile. The temperature was 63 degrees, the dew point 61, and the relative humidity 94%. The pressure was 29.67 inches and falling. Across the remainder of south-central lower Michigan, fog was reported with a temperature of 62 at Saginaw and 61 at Midland. At Alma, it was partly cloudy with a temperature of 70. At Big Rapids, it was mostly cloudy with a temperature of 70. At Houghton Lake, it was cloudy with a temperature of 61. Elsewhere in central and northern lower Michigan, at Traverse City, fog was reported with a temperature of 63. It was cloudy with a temperature of 66 at Cadillac and 52 at Palestine. At Alpena, rain and fog were reported with a temperature of 54. Across southern lower Michigan, skies ranged from partly cloudy to mostly cloudy, and temperatures were between 68 and 72 degrees. In the Upper Peninsula, Sault Ste. Marie was 45 degrees under cloudy skies, and in Marquette, fog was reported with a temperature of 50. In neighboring states, Chicago was 74 degrees under partly cloudy skies. In Cleveland, it was cloudy and the temperature was 67. Once again, at 5 a.m., Mount Pleasant was 63 degrees with fog. Now here is your local forecast. Early this morning, showers likely and a chance of thunderstorms. Lows in the mid-60s. Southwest winds 5 to 10 miles per hour with gusts to around 20 miles per hour. Chance of rain 60%. Today, mostly sunny. Highs in the upper 70s. West winds 10 to 15 miles per hour with gusts to around 30 miles per hour. Tonight, partly cloudy. A 20% chance of rain showers after midnight. Lows in the lower 50s. Northwest winds around 10 miles per hour. Gusts up to 25 miles per hour in the evening. Wednesday, mostly cloudy. Highs in the mid-60s. Light winds becoming north 5 to 10 miles per hour in the afternoon. Wednesday night, partly cloudy. Lows in the lower 40s. Northeast winds 5 to 10 miles per hour. Thursday, mostly cloudy. A 50% chance of rain showers in the afternoon. Highs in the lower 60s. East winds around 10 miles per hour. Thursday night, rain showers likely. Lows in the mid-40s. Chance of rain 70%. Friday, partly sunny with a 40% chance of rain showers. Highs in the mid-50s. Friday night, partly cloudy. Lows around 30. Saturday, sunny. Highs in the mid-50s. Saturday night,

clear. Lows in the mid-30s. Sunday, sunny. Highs in the lower 60s. Sunday night, partly cloudy. Lows in the lower 40s. Monday, partly sunny with a 20% chance of rain showers. Highs in the mid-60s. 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The current time is 5:50 a.m. Eastern Daylight Time. Conditions around the area at 5 a.m. At Mount Pleasant, fog was reported, reducing the visibility to 0.5 mile. The temperature was 63 degrees, the dew point 61, and the relative humidity 94%. The pressure was 29.67 inches and falling. Across the remainder of south-central lower Michigan, fog was reported, with a temperature of 62 at Saginaw and 61 at Midland. At Alma, it was partly cloudy, with a temperature of 70. At Big Rapids, it was mostly cloudy, with a temperature of 70. At Houghton Lake, it was cloudy, with a temperature of 61. Elsewhere in central and northern lower Michigan, at Traverse City, fog was reported, with a temperature of 63. It was cloudy, with a temperature of 66 at Cadillac, and 52 at Pelston. At Alpena, rain and fog were reported, with a temperature of 54. Across southern lower Michigan, skies ranged from partly cloudy to mostly cloudy, and temperatures were between 68 and 72 degrees. In the Upper Peninsula, Sault Ste. Marie was 45 degrees under cloudy skies, and in Marquette, fog was reported with a temperature of 50. In neighboring states, Chicago was 74 degrees under partly cloudy skies. In Cleveland, it was cloudy and the temperature was 67. Once again, at 5 a.m., Mount Pleasant was 63 degrees with fog. Now here is your local forecast. Early this morning, showers likely and a chance of thunderstorms. Lows in the mid-60s. Southwest winds 5 to 10 miles per hour with gusts to around 20 miles per hour. Chance of rain 60%. Today, mostly sunny. Highs in the upper 70s. West winds 10 to 15 miles per hour with gusts to around 30 miles per hour. Tonight, partly cloudy. A 20% chance of rain showers after midnight. Lows in the lower 50s. Northwest winds around 10 miles per hour. Gusts up to 25 miles per hour in the evening. Wednesday, mostly cloudy. Highs in the mid-60s. Light winds becoming north 5 to 10 miles per hour in the afternoon. Wednesday night, partly cloudy. Lows in the lower 40s. Northeast winds 5 to 10 miles per hour. Thursday, mostly cloudy. A 50% chance of rain showers in the afternoon. Highs in the lower 60s. East winds around 10 miles per hour. Thursday night, rain showers likely. Lows in the mid-40s. Chance of rain 70%. Friday, partly sunny with a 40% chance of rain showers. Highs in the mid-50s. Friday night, partly cloudy. Lows around 30. Saturday, sunny. Highs in the mid-50s. Saturday night, clear. Lows in the mid-30s. Sunday, sunny. Highs in the lower 60s. Sunday night, partly cloudy. Lows in the lower 40s. Monday, partly sunny with a 20% chance of rain showers. Highs in the mid-60s. 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The current time is 5:54 a.m. Eastern Daylight Time. Conditions around the area at 5 a.m. At Mount Pleasant, fog was reported, reducing the visibility to 0.5 mile. The temperature was 63 degrees, the dew point 61, and the relative humidity 94%.

the pressure was 29.67 inches and falling. Across the remainder of south-central lower Michigan, fog was reported with a temperature of 62 at Saginaw and 61 at Midland. At Alma, it was partly cloudy with a temperature of 70. At Big Rapids, it was mostly cloudy with a temperature of 70. At Houghton Lake, it was cloudy with a temperature of 61. Elsewhere in central and northern lower Michigan, at Traverse City, fog was reported with a temperature of 63. It was cloudy with a temperature of 66 at Cadillac and 52 at Pelston. At Alpena, rain and fog were reported with a temperature of 54. Across southern lower Michigan, skies ranged from partly cloudy to mostly cloudy, and temperatures were between 68 and 72 degrees. In the Upper Peninsula, Sault Ste. Marie was 45 degrees under cloudy skies, and in Marquette, fog was reported with a temperature of 50. In neighboring states, Chicago was 74 degrees under partly cloudy skies. In Cleveland, it was cloudy and the temperature was 67. Once again, at 5 a.m., Mount Pleasant was 63 degrees with fog. Now here is your local forecast. Early this morning, showers likely and a chance of thunderstorms. Lows in the mid-60s. Southwest winds 5 to 10 miles per hour with gusts to around 20 miles per hour. Chance of rain 60%. Today, mostly sunny. Highs in the upper 70s. West winds 10 to 15 miles per hour with gusts to around 30 miles per hour. Tonight, partly cloudy. A 20% chance of rain showers after midnight. Lows in the lower 50s. Northwest winds around 10 miles per hour. Gusts up to 25 miles per hour in the evening. Wednesday, mostly cloudy. Highs in the mid-60s. Light winds becoming north 5 to 10 miles per hour in the afternoon. Wednesday night, partly cloudy. Lows in the lower 40s. Northeast winds 5 to 10 miles per hour. Thursday, mostly cloudy. A 50% chance of rain showers in the afternoon. Highs in the lower 60s. East winds around 10 miles per hour. Thursday night, rain showers likely. Lows in the mid-40s. Chance of rain 70%. Friday, partly sunny with a 40% chance of rain showers. Highs in the mid-50s. Friday night, partly cloudy. Lows around 30. Saturday, sunny. Highs in the mid-50s. Saturday night, clear. Lows in the mid-30s. Sunday, sunny. Highs in the lower 60s. Sunday night, partly cloudy. Lows in the lower 40s. Monday, partly sunny with a 20% chance of rain showers. Highs in the mid-60s. 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The current time is 5:58 a.m. Eastern Daylight Time. Conditions around the area at 5 a.m. At Mount Pleasant, fog was reported, reducing the visibility to 0.5 mile. The temperature was 63 degrees, the dew point 61, and the relative humidity 94%. The pressure was 29.67 inches and falling. Across the remainder of south-central lower Michigan, fog was reported with a temperature of 62 at Saginaw and 61 at Midland. At Alma, it was partly cloudy with a temperature of 70. At Big Rapids, it was mostly cloudy with a temperature of 70. At Houghton Lake, it was cloudy with a temperature of 61. Elsewhere in central and northern lower Michigan, at Traverse City, fog was reported with a temperature of 63. It was cloudy with a temperature of 66 at Cadillac and 52 at Pelston. At Alpena, rain and fog were reported with a temperature of 54. Across southern lower Michigan, skies ranged from partly cloudy to mostly cloudy, and temperatures were between 68 and 72 degrees. In the upper peninsula,

Peninsula, Sault Ste. Marie was 45 degrees under cloudy skies, and in Marquette, fog was reported with a temperature of 50. In neighboring states, Chicago was 74 degrees under partly cloudy skies. In Cleveland, it was cloudy and the temperature was 67. Once again, at 5 a.m., Mount Pleasant was 63 degrees with fog. Now here is your local forecast. Early this morning, showers likely and a chance of thunderstorms. Lows in the mid-60s. Southwest winds 5 to 10 miles per hour with gusts to around 20 miles per hour. Chance of rain 60%. Today, mostly sunny. Highs in the upper 70s. West winds 10 to 15 miles per hour with gusts to around 30 miles per hour. Tonight, partly cloudy. A 20% chance of rain showers after midnight. Lows in the lower 50s. Northwest winds around 10 miles per hour. Gusts up to 25 miles per hour in the evening. Wednesday, mostly cloudy. Highs in the mid-60s. Light winds becoming north 5 to 10 miles per hour in the afternoon. Wednesday night, partly cloudy. Lows in the lower 40s. Northeast winds 5 to 10 miles per hour. Thursday, mostly cloudy. A 50% chance of rain showers in the afternoon. Highs in the lower 60s. East winds around 10 miles per hour. Thursday night, rain showers likely. Lows in the mid-40s. Chance of rain 70%. Friday, partly sunny with a 40% chance of rain showers. Highs in the mid-50s. Friday night, partly cloudy. Lows around 30. Saturday, sunny. Highs in the mid-50s. Saturday night, clear. Lows in the mid-30s. Sunday, sunny. Highs in the lower 60s. Sunday night, partly cloudy. Lows in the lower 40s. Monday, partly sunny with a 20% chance of rain showers. Highs in the mid-60s. 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The current time is 6:02 a.m. Eastern Daylight Time. Conditions around the area at 5 a.m. At Mount Pleasant, fog was reported, reducing the visibility to 0.5 mile. The temperature was 63 degrees, the dew point 61, and the relative humidity 94%. The pressure was 29.67 inches and falling. Across the remainder of south-central lower Michigan, fog was reported with a temperature of 62 at Saginaw and 61 at Midland. At Alma, it was partly cloudy with a temperature of 70. At Big Rapids, it was mostly cloudy with a temperature of 70. At Houghton Lake, it was cloudy with a temperature of 61. Elsewhere in central and northern lower Michigan, at Traverse City, fog was reported with a temperature of 63. It was cloudy with a temperature of 66 at Cadillac and 52 at Pelston. At Alpena, rain and fog were reported with a temperature of 54. Across southern lower Michigan, skies ranged from partly cloudy to mostly cloudy, and temperatures were between 68 and 72 degrees. In the Upper Peninsula, Sault Ste. Marie was 45 degrees under cloudy skies, and in Marquette, fog was reported with a temperature of 50. In neighboring states, Chicago was 74 degrees under partly cloudy skies. In Cleveland, it was cloudy and the temperature was 67. Once again, at 5 a.m., Mount Pleasant was 63 degrees with fog. Now here is your local forecast. Early this morning, showers likely and a chance of thunderstorms. Lows in the mid-60s. Southwest winds 5 to 10 miles per hour with gusts to around 20 miles per hour. Chance of rain 60%. Today, mostly sunny. Highs in the upper 70s. West winds 10 to 15 miles per hour with gusts to around 30 miles per hour. Tonight, partly cloudy.
a 20% chance of rain showers after midnight. Lows in the lower 50s. Northwest winds around 10 miles per hour. Gusts up to 25 miles per hour in the evening. Wednesday, mostly cloudy. Highs in the mid-60s. Light winds becoming north 5 to 10 miles per hour in the afternoon. Wednesday night, partly cloudy. Lows in the lower 40s. Northeast winds 5 to 10 miles per hour. Thursday, mostly cloudy. A 50% chance of rain showers in the afternoon. Highs in the lower 60s. East winds around 10 miles per hour. Thursday night, rain showers likely. Lows in the mid-40s. Chance of rain 70%. Friday, partly sunny with a 40% chance of rain showers. Highs in the mid-50s. Friday night, partly cloudy. Lows around 30. Saturday, sunny. Highs in the mid-50s. Saturday night, clear. Lows in the mid-30s. Sunday, sunny. Highs in the lower 60s. Sunday night, partly cloudy. Lows in the lower 40s. Monday, partly sunny with a 20% chance of rain showers. Highs in the mid-60s. 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The current time is 6:06 a.m. Eastern Daylight Time. Conditions around the area at 5 a.m. At Mount Pleasant, fog was reported, reducing the visibility to 0.5 mile. The temperature was 63 degrees, the dew point 61, and the relative humidity 94%. The pressure was 29.67 inches and falling. Across the remainder of south-central lower Michigan, fog was reported with a temperature of 62 at Saginaw and 61 at Midland. At Alma, it was partly cloudy with a temperature of 70. At Big Rapids, it was mostly cloudy with a temperature of 70. At Houghton Lake, it was cloudy with a temperature of 61. Elsewhere in central and northern lower Michigan, at Traverse City, fog was reported with a temperature of 63. It was cloudy with a temperature of 66 at Cadillac and 52 at Palestine. At Alpena, rain and fog were reported with a temperature of 54. Across southern lower Michigan, skies ranged from partly cloudy to mostly cloudy, and temperatures were between 68 and 72 degrees. In the Upper Peninsula, Sault Ste. Marie was 45 degrees under cloudy skies, and in Marquette, fog was reported with a temperature of 50. In neighboring states, Chicago was 74 degrees under partly cloudy skies. In Cleveland, it was cloudy and the temperature was 67. Once again, at 5 a.m., Mount Pleasant was 63 degrees with fog. Now here is your local forecast. Early this morning, showers likely and a chance of thunderstorms. Lows in the mid-60s. Southwest winds 5 to 10 miles per hour with gusts to around 20 miles per hour. Chance of rain 60%. Today, mostly sunny. Highs in the upper 70s. West winds 10 to 15 miles per hour with gusts to around 30 miles per hour. Tonight, partly cloudy. A 20% chance of rain showers after midnight. Lows in the lower 50s. Northwest winds around 10 miles per hour. Gusts up to 25 miles per hour in the evening. Wednesday, mostly cloudy. Highs in the mid-60s. Light winds becoming north 5 to 10 miles per hour in the afternoon. Wednesday night, partly cloudy. Lows in the lower 40s. Northeast winds 5 to 10 miles per hour. Thursday, mostly cloudy. A 50% chance of rain showers in the afternoon. Highs in the lower 60s. East winds around 10 miles per hour. Thursday night, rain showers likely. Lows in the mid-40s. Chance of rain 70%. Friday, partly sunny with a 40% chance of rain showers.
highs in the mid-50s. Friday night, partly cloudy. Lows around 30. Saturday, sunny. Highs in the mid-50s. Saturday night, clear. Lows in the mid-30s. Sunday, sunny. Highs in the lower 60s. Sunday night, partly cloudy. Lows in the lower 40s. Monday, partly sunny with a 20% chance of rain showers. Highs in the mid-60s. 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The current time is 6:10 a.m. Eastern Daylight Time. Conditions around the area at 5 a.m. At Mount Pleasant, fog was reported, reducing the visibility to 0.5 mile. The temperature was 63 degrees, the dew point 61, and the relative humidity 94%. The pressure was 29.67 inches and falling. Across the remainder of south-central lower Michigan, fog was reported, with a temperature of 62 at Saginaw and 61 at Midland. At Alma, it was partly cloudy, with a temperature of 70. At Big Rapids, it was mostly cloudy, with a temperature of 70. At Houghton Lake, it was cloudy, with a temperature of 61. Elsewhere in central and northern lower Michigan, at Traverse City, fog was reported, with a temperature of 63. It was cloudy, with a temperature of 66 at Cadillac, and 52 at Pelston. At Alpena, rain and fog were reported, with a temperature of 54. Across southern lower Michigan, skies ranged from partly cloudy to mostly cloudy, and temperatures were between 68 and 72 degrees. In the Upper Peninsula, Sault Ste. Marie was 45 degrees under cloudy skies, and in Marquette, fog was reported with a temperature of 50. In neighboring states, Chicago was 74 degrees under partly cloudy skies. In Cleveland, it was cloudy and the temperature was 67. Once again, at 5 a.m., Mount Pleasant was 63 degrees with fog. Now here is your local forecast. Early this morning, showers likely and a chance of thunderstorms. Lows in the mid-60s. Southwest winds 5 to 10 miles per hour with gusts to around 20 miles per hour. Chance of rain 60%. Today, mostly sunny. Highs in the upper 70s. West winds 10 to 15 miles per hour with gusts to around 30 miles per hour. Tonight, partly cloudy. A 20% chance of rain showers after midnight. Lows in the lower 50s. Northwest winds around 10 miles per hour. Gusts up to 25 miles per hour in the evening. Wednesday, mostly cloudy. Highs in the mid-60s. Light winds becoming north 5 to 10 miles per hour in the afternoon. Wednesday night, partly cloudy. Lows in the lower 40s. Northeast winds 5 to 10 miles per hour. Thursday, mostly cloudy. A 50% chance of rain showers in the afternoon. Highs in the lower 60s. East winds around 10 miles per hour. Thursday night, rain showers likely. Lows in the mid-40s. Chance of rain 70%. Friday, partly sunny with a 40% chance of rain showers. Highs in the mid-50s. Friday night, partly cloudy. Lows around 30. Saturday, sunny. Highs in the mid-50s. Saturday night, clear. Lows in the mid-30s. Sunday, sunny. Highs in the lower 60s. Sunday night, partly cloudy. Lows in the lower 40s. Monday, partly sunny with a 20% chance of rain showers. Highs in the mid-60s. 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The current time is 6:14 a.m. Eastern Daylight Time. 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
at Mount Pleasant.

fog was reported, reducing the visibility to 1/4 of a mile. The temperature was 61 degrees, the dew point 59, and the relative humidity 94%. The pressure was 29.67 inches and steady. Across the remainder of south-central Lower Michigan, fog was reported with a temperature of 61 at Saginaw and 61 at Midland. It was partly cloudy with a temperature of 70 at Big Rapids and 59 at Houghton Lake. At Alma, it was mostly cloudy with a temperature of 70. Elsewhere in central and northern Lower Michigan, fog was reported with a temperature of 54 at Alpena, 52 at Pellston, and 63 at Traverse City. At Cadillac, it was mostly cloudy with a temperature of 66. Across southern Lower Michigan, temperatures were between 67 and 71 degrees. At Kalamazoo, it was clear. It was cloudy at Detroit and Lansing. In the Upper Peninsula, Sault Ste. Marie was 45 degrees with light rain, and in Marquette, fog was reported with a temperature of 48. In neighboring states, Chicago was 74 degrees under clear skies. In Cleveland, it was cloudy and the temperature was 67. Once again, at 6 a.m., Mount Pleasant was 61 degrees with fog. Now here is your local forecast. Early this morning, showers likely and a chance of thunderstorms. Lows in the mid-60s. Southwest winds 5 to 10 miles per hour with gusts to around 20 miles per hour. Chance of rain 60%. Today, mostly sunny. Highs in the upper 70s. West winds 10 to 15 miles per hour with gusts to around 30 miles per hour. Tonight, partly cloudy. A 20% chance of rain showers after midnight. Lows in the lower 50s. Northwest winds around 10 miles per hour. Gusts up to 25 miles per hour in the evening. Wednesday, mostly cloudy. Highs in the mid-60s. Light winds becoming north 5 to 10 miles per hour in the afternoon. Wednesday night, partly cloudy. Lows in the lower 40s. Northeast winds 5 to 10 miles per hour. Thursday, mostly cloudy. A 50% chance of rain showers in the afternoon. Highs in the lower 60s. East winds around 10 miles per hour. Thursday night, rain showers likely. Lows in the mid-40s. Chance of rain 70%. Friday, partly sunny with a 40% chance of rain showers. Highs in the mid-50s. Friday night, partly cloudy. Lows around 30. Saturday, sunny. Highs in the mid-50s. Saturday night, clear. Lows in the mid-30s. Sunday, sunny. Highs in the lower 60s. Sunday night, partly cloudy. Lows in the lower 40s. Monday, partly sunny with a 20% chance of rain showers. Highs in the mid-60s. 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The current time is 6:18 a.m. Eastern Daylight Time. Conditions around the area at 6 a.m. At Mount Pleasant, fog was reported, reducing the visibility to 1/4 of a mile. The temperature was 61 degrees, the dew point 59, and the relative humidity 94%. The pressure was 29.67 inches and steady. Across the remainder of south-central Lower Michigan, fog was reported with a temperature of 61 at Saginaw and 61 at Midland. It was partly cloudy with a temperature of 70 at Big Rapids and 59 at Houghton Lake. At Alma, it was mostly cloudy with a temperature of 70. Elsewhere in central and northern Lower Michigan, fog was reported with a temperature of 54 at Alpena, 52 at Pellston, and 63 at Traverse City. At Cadillac, it was mostly cloudy with a temperature of 66. Across southern Lower Michigan, temperatures were between 67 and 71 degrees. At Kalamazoo, it was clear.

It was cloudy at Detroit and Lansing. In the Upper Peninsula, Sault Ste. Marie was 45 degrees with light rain, and in Marquette, fog was reported with a temperature of 48. In neighboring states, Chicago was 74 degrees under clear skies. In Cleveland, it was cloudy and the temperature was 67. Once again, at 6 a.m., Mount Pleasant was 61 degrees with fog. Now here is your local forecast. Early this morning, showers likely and a chance of thunderstorms. Lows in the mid-60s. Southwest winds 5 to 10 miles per hour with gusts to around 20 miles per hour. Chance of rain 60%. Today, mostly sunny. Highs in the upper 70s. West winds 10 to 15 miles per hour with gusts to around 30 miles per hour. Tonight, partly cloudy. A 20% chance of rain showers after midnight. Lows in the lower 50s. Northwest winds around 10 miles per hour. Gusts up to 25 miles per hour in the evening. Wednesday, mostly cloudy. Highs in the mid-60s. Light winds becoming north 5 to 10 miles per hour in the afternoon. Wednesday night, partly cloudy. Lows in the lower 40s. Northeast winds 5 to 10 miles per hour. Thursday, mostly cloudy. A 50% chance of rain showers in the afternoon. Highs in the lower 60s. East winds around 10 miles per hour. Thursday night, rain showers likely. Lows in the mid-40s. Chance of rain 70%. Friday, partly sunny with a 40% chance of rain showers. Highs in the mid-50s. Friday night, partly cloudy. Lows around 30. Saturday, sunny. Highs in the mid-50s. Saturday night, clear. Lows in the mid-30s. Sunday, sunny. Highs in the lower 60s. Sunday night, partly cloudy. Lows in the lower 40s. Monday, partly sunny with a 20% chance of rain showers. Highs in the mid-60s. 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The current time is 6:22 a.m. Eastern Daylight Time. Conditions around the area at 6 a.m. At Mount Pleasant, fog was reported, reducing the visibility to 1/4 mile. The temperature was 61 degrees, the dew point 59, and the relative humidity 94%. The pressure was 29.67 inches and steady. Across the remainder of south-central lower Michigan, fog was reported with a temperature of 61 at Saginaw and 61 at Midland. It was partly cloudy with a temperature of 70 at Big Rapids and 59 at Houghton Lake. At Alma, it was mostly cloudy with a temperature of 70. Elsewhere in central and northern lower Michigan, fog was reported with a temperature of 54 at Alpena, 52 at Pelston, and 63 at Traverse City. At Cadillac, it was mostly cloudy with a temperature of 66. Across southern lower Michigan, temperatures were between 67 and 71 degrees. At Kalamazoo, it was clear. It was cloudy at Detroit and Lansing. In the Upper Peninsula, Sault Ste. Marie was 45 degrees with light rain, and in Marquette, fog was reported with a temperature of 48. In neighboring states, Chicago was 74 degrees under clear skies. In Cleveland, it was cloudy and the temperature was 67. Once again, at 6 a.m., Mount Pleasant was 61 degrees with fog. Now here is your local forecast. Early this morning, showers likely and a chance of thunderstorms. Lows in the mid-60s. Southwest winds 5 to 10 miles per hour with gusts to around 20 miles per hour. Chance of rain 60%. Today, mostly sunny. Highs in the upper 70s. West winds 10 to 15 miles per hour with gusts to around 30 miles per hour. Tonight, partly cloudy.
a 20% chance of rain showers after midnight. Lows in the lower 50s. Northwest winds around 10 miles per hour. Gusts up to 25 miles per hour in the evening. Wednesday, mostly cloudy. Highs in the mid-60s. Light winds becoming north 5 to 10 miles per hour in the afternoon. Wednesday night, partly cloudy. Lows in the lower 40s. Northeast winds 5 to 10 miles per hour. Thursday, mostly cloudy. A 50% chance of rain showers in the afternoon. Highs in the lower 60s. East winds around 10 miles per hour. Thursday night, rain showers likely. Lows in the mid-40s. Chance of rain 70%. Friday, partly sunny with a 40% chance of rain showers. Highs in the mid-50s. Friday night, partly cloudy. Lows around 30. Saturday, sunny. Highs in the mid-50s. Saturday night, clear. Lows in the mid-30s. Sunday, sunny. Highs in the lower 60s. Sunday night, partly cloudy. Lows in the lower 40s. Monday, partly sunny with a 20% chance of rain showers. Highs in the mid-60s. 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The current time is 6:26 a.m. Eastern Daylight Time. Conditions around the area at 6 a.m. At Mount Pleasant, fog was reported, reducing the visibility to 1/4 mile. The temperature was 61 degrees, the dew point 59, and the relative humidity 94%. The pressure was 29.67 inches and steady. Across the remainder of south-central lower Michigan, fog was reported with a temperature of 61 at Saginaw and 61 at Midland. It was partly cloudy with a temperature of 70 at Big Rapids and 59 at Houghton Lake. At Alma, it was mostly cloudy with a temperature of 70. Elsewhere in central and northern lower Michigan, fog was reported with a temperature of 54 at Alpena, 52 at Palestine, and 63 at Traverse City. At Cadillac, it was mostly cloudy with a temperature of 66. Across southern lower Michigan, temperatures were between 67 and 71 degrees. At Kalamazoo, it was clear. It was cloudy at Detroit and Lansing. In the Upper Peninsula, Sault Ste. Marie was 45 degrees with light rain, and in Marquette, fog was reported with a temperature of 48. In neighboring states, Chicago was 74 degrees under clear skies. In Cleveland, it was cloudy and the temperature was 67. Once again, at 6 a.m., Mount Pleasant was 61 degrees with fog. Now here is your local forecast. Early this morning, showers likely and a chance of thunderstorms. Lows in the mid-60s. Southwest winds 5 to 10 miles per hour with gusts to around 20 miles per hour. Chance of rain 60%. Today, mostly sunny. Highs in the upper 70s. West winds 10 to 15 miles per hour with gusts to around 30 miles per hour. Tonight, partly cloudy. A 20% chance of rain showers after midnight. Lows in the lower 50s. Northwest winds around 10 miles per hour. Gusts up to 25 miles per hour in the evening. Wednesday, mostly cloudy. Highs in the mid-60s. Light winds becoming north 5 to 10 miles per hour in the afternoon. Wednesday night, partly cloudy. Lows in the lower 40s. Northeast winds 5 to 10 miles per hour. Thursday, mostly cloudy. A 50% chance of rain showers in the afternoon. Highs in the lower 60s. East winds around 10 miles per hour. Thursday night, rain showers likely. Lows in the mid-40s. Chance of rain 70%. Friday, partly sunny with a 40% chance of rain showers. Highs in the mid-50s. Friday night,
partly cloudy. Lows around 30. Saturday, sunny. Highs in the mid-50s. Saturday night, clear. Lows in the mid-30s. Sunday, sunny. Highs in the lower 60s. Sunday night, partly cloudy. Lows in the lower 40s. Monday, partly sunny with a 20% chance of rain showers. Highs in the mid-60s. 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The current time is 6:30 a.m. Eastern Daylight Time. Conditions around the area at 6 a.m. At Mount Pleasant, fog was reported, reducing the visibility to 1/4 of a mile. The temperature was 61 degrees, the dew point 59, and the relative humidity 94%. The pressure was 29.67 inches and steady. Across the remainder of south-central lower Michigan, fog was reported, with a temperature of 61 at Saginaw and 61 at Midland. It was partly cloudy, with a temperature of 70 at Big Rapids and 59 at Houghton Lake. At Alma, it was mostly cloudy, with a temperature of 70. Elsewhere in central and northern lower Michigan, fog was reported, with a temperature of 54 at Alpena, 52 at Palestine, and 63 at Traverse City. At Cadillac, it was mostly cloudy, with a temperature of 66. Across southern lower Michigan, temperatures were between 67 and 71 degrees. At Kalamazoo, it was clear. It was cloudy at Detroit and Lansing. In the Upper Peninsula, Sault Ste. Marie was 45 degrees with light rain, and in Marquette, fog was reported with a temperature of 48. In neighboring states, Chicago was 74 degrees under clear skies. In Cleveland, it was cloudy and the temperature was 67. Once again, at 6 a.m., Mount Pleasant was 61 degrees with fog. Now here is your local forecast. Early this morning, showers likely and a chance of thunderstorms. Lows in the mid-60s. Southwest winds 5 to 10 miles per hour with gusts to around 20 miles per hour. Chance of rain 60%. Today, mostly sunny. Highs in the upper 70s. West winds 10 to 15 miles per hour with gusts to around 30 miles per hour. Tonight, partly cloudy. A 20% chance of rain showers after midnight. Lows in the lower 50s. Northwest winds around 10 miles per hour. Gusts up to 25 miles per hour in the evening. Wednesday, mostly cloudy. Highs in the mid-60s. Light winds becoming north 5 to 10 miles per hour in the afternoon. Wednesday night, partly cloudy. Lows in the lower 40s. Northeast winds 5 to 10 miles per hour. Thursday, mostly cloudy. A 50% chance of rain showers in the afternoon. Highs in the lower 60s. East winds Thursday, mostly cloudy. A 50% chance of rain showers in the afternoon. Highs in the lower 60s. East winds around 10 miles per hour. Thursday night, rain showers likely. Lows in the mid-40s. Chance of rain 70%. Friday, partly sunny with a 40% chance of rain showers. Highs in the mid-50s. Friday night, partly cloudy. Lows around 30. Saturday, sunny. Highs in the mid-50s. Saturday night, clear. Lows in the mid-30s. Sunday, sunny. Highs in the lower 60s. Sunday night, partly cloudy. Lows in the lower 40s. Monday, partly sunny with a 20% chance of rain showers. Highs in the mid-60s. 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The current time is 6:34 a.m. Eastern Daylight Time.
conditions around the area at 6 a.m.

At Mount Pleasant, fog was reported, reducing the visibility to 1/4 of a mile. The temperature was 61 degrees, the dew point 59, and the relative humidity 94%. The pressure was 29.67 inches and steady. Across the remainder of south-central Lower Michigan, fog was reported with a temperature of 61 at Saginaw and 61 at Midland. It was partly cloudy with a temperature of 70 at Big Rapids and 59 at Houghton Lake. At Alma, it was mostly cloudy with a temperature of 70. Elsewhere in central and northern Lower Michigan, fog was reported with a temperature of 54 at Alpena, 52 at Palestine, and 63 at Traverse City. At Cadillac, it was mostly cloudy with a temperature of 66. Across southern Lower Michigan, temperatures were between 67 and 71 degrees. At Kalamazoo, it was clear. It was cloudy at Detroit and Lansing. In the Upper Peninsula, Sault Ste. Marie was 45 degrees with light rain, and in Marquette, fog was reported with a temperature of 48. In neighboring states, Chicago was 74 degrees under clear skies. In Cleveland, it was cloudy and the temperature was 67. Once again, at 6 a.m., Mount Pleasant was 61 degrees with fog. Now here is your local forecast. Early this morning, showers likely and a chance of thunderstorms. Lows in the mid-60s. Southwest winds 5 to 10 miles per hour with gusts to around 20 miles per hour. Chance of rain 60%. Today, mostly sunny. Highs in the upper 70s. West winds 10 to 15 miles per hour with gusts to around 30 miles per hour. Tonight, partly cloudy. A 20% chance of rain showers after midnight. Lows in the lower 50s. Northwest winds around 10 miles per hour. Gusts up to 25 miles per hour in the evening. Wednesday, mostly cloudy. Highs in the mid-60s. Light winds becoming north 5 to 10 miles per hour in the afternoon. Wednesday night, partly cloudy. Lows in the lower 40s. Northeast winds 5 to 10 miles per hour. Thursday, mostly cloudy. A 50% chance of rain showers in the afternoon. Highs in the lower 60s. East winds around 10 miles per hour. Thursday night, rain showers likely. Lows in the mid-40s. Chance of rain 70%. Friday, partly sunny with a 40% chance of rain showers. Highs in the mid-50s. Friday night, partly cloudy. Lows around 30. Saturday, sunny. Highs in the mid-50s. Saturday night, clear. Lows in the mid-30s. Sunday, sunny. Highs in the lower 60s. Sunday night, partly cloudy. Lows in the lower 40s. Monday, partly sunny with a 20% chance of rain showers. Highs in the mid-60s. 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The current time is 6:38 a.m. Eastern Daylight Time. Conditions around the area at 6 a.m. At Mount Pleasant, fog was reported, reducing the visibility to 1/4 of a mile. The temperature was 61 degrees, the dew point 59, and the relative humidity 94%. The pressure was 29.67 inches and steady. Across the remainder of south-central Lower Michigan, fog was reported with a temperature of 61 at Saginaw and 61 at Midland. It was partly cloudy with a temperature of 70 at Big Rapids and 59 at Houghton Lake. At Alma, it was mostly cloudy with a temperature of 70. Elsewhere in central and northern Lower Michigan, fog was reported with a temperature of 54 at Alpena, 52 at Palestine, and 63 at Traverse City. At Cadillac, it was mostly cloudy with a temperature of 66. Across southern Lower Michigan, temperatures were between 67 and 71 degrees.
at

Kalamazoo, it was clear. It was cloudy at Detroit and Lansing. In the Upper Peninsula, Sault Ste. Marie was 45 degrees with light rain, and in Marquette, fog was reported with a temperature of 48. In neighboring states, Chicago was 74 degrees under clear skies. In Cleveland, it was cloudy and the temperature was 67. Once again, at 6 a.m., Mount Pleasant was 61 degrees with fog. Now here is your local forecast. Early this morning, showers likely and a chance of thunderstorms. Lows in the mid-60s. Southwest winds 5 to 10 miles per hour with gusts to around 20 miles per hour. Chance of rain 60%. Today, mostly sunny. Highs in the upper 70s. West winds 10 to 15 miles per hour with gusts to around 30 miles per hour. Tonight, partly cloudy. A 20% chance of rain showers after midnight. Lows in the lower 50s. Northwest winds around 10 miles per hour. Gusts up to 25 miles per hour in the evening. Wednesday, mostly cloudy. Highs in the mid-60s. Light winds becoming north 5 to 10 miles per hour in the afternoon. Wednesday night, partly cloudy. Lows in the lower 40s. Northeast winds 5 to 10 miles per hour. Thursday, mostly cloudy. A 50% chance of rain showers in the afternoon. Highs in the lower 60s. East winds around 10 miles per hour. Thursday night, rain showers likely. Lows in the mid-40s. Chance of rain 70%. Friday, partly sunny with a 40% chance of rain showers. Highs in the mid-50s. Friday night, partly cloudy. Lows around 30. Saturday, sunny. Highs in the mid-50s. Saturday night, clear. Lows in the mid-30s. Sunday, sunny. Highs in the lower 60s. Sunday night, partly cloudy. Lows in the lower 40s. Monday, partly sunny with a 20% chance of rain showers. Highs in the mid-60s. 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The current time is 6:42 a.m. Eastern Daylight Time. Conditions around the area at 6 a.m. At Mount Pleasant, fog was reported, reducing the visibility to 1/4 mile. The temperature was 61 degrees, the dew point 59, and the relative humidity 94%. The pressure was 29.67 inches and steady. Across the remainder of south-central lower Michigan, fog was reported, with a temperature of 61 at Saginaw and 61 at Midland. It was partly cloudy, with a temperature of 70 at Big Rapids and 59 at Houghton Lake. At Alma, it was mostly cloudy, with a temperature of 70. Elsewhere in central and northern lower Michigan, fog was reported, with a temperature of 54 at Alpena, 52 at Pelston, and 63 at Traverse City. At Cadillac, it was mostly cloudy, with a temperature of 66. Across southern lower Michigan, temperatures were between 67 and 71 degrees. At Kalamazoo, it was clear. It was cloudy at Detroit and Lansing. In the Upper Peninsula, Sault Ste. Marie was 45 degrees with light rain, and in Marquette, fog was reported with a temperature of 48. In neighboring states, Chicago was 74 degrees under clear skies. In Cleveland, it was cloudy and the temperature was 67. Once again, at 6 a.m., Mount Pleasant was 61 degrees with fog. Now here is your local forecast. Early this morning, showers likely and a chance of thunderstorms. Lows in the mid-60s. Southwest winds 5 to 10 miles per hour with gusts to around 20 miles per hour. Chance of rain 60%. Today, mostly sunny. Highs in the upper 70s. West winds 10 to 15 miles per hour with gusts to around 30 miles per hour. Tonight, partly

chance of rain showers. Highs in the mid-50s. Friday night, partly cloudy. Lows around 30. Saturday, sunny. Highs in the mid-50s. Saturday night, clear. Lows in the mid-30s. Sunday, sunny. Highs in the lower 60s. Sunday night, partly cloudy. Lows in the lower 40s. Monday, partly sunny with a 20% chance of rain showers. Highs in the mid-60s. 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The current time is 6:46 a.m. Eastern Daylight Time. Conditions around the area at 6 a.m. At Mount Pleasant, fog was reported, reducing the visibility to 1/4 of a mile. The temperature was 61 degrees, the dew point 59, and the relative humidity 94%. The pressure was 29.67 inches and steady. Across the remainder of south-central lower Michigan, fog was reported, with a temperature of 61 at Saginaw and 61 at Midland. It was partly cloudy, with a temperature of 70 at Big Rapids and 59 at Houghton Lake. At Alma, it was mostly cloudy, with a temperature of 70. Elsewhere in central and northern lower Michigan, fog was reported, with a temperature of 54 at Alpena, 52 at Palestine, and 63 at Traverse City. At Cadillac, it was mostly cloudy, with a temperature of 66. Across southern lower Michigan, temperatures were between 67 and 71 degrees. At Kalamazoo, it was clear. It was cloudy at Detroit and Lansing. In the Upper Peninsula, Sault Ste. Marie was 45 degrees with light rain, and in Marquette, fog was reported with a temperature of 48. In neighboring states, Chicago was 74 degrees under clear skies. In Cleveland, it was cloudy and the temperature was 67. Once again, at 6 a.m., Mount Pleasant was 61 degrees with fog. Now here is your local forecast. Early this morning, showers likely and a chance of thunderstorms. Lows in the mid-60s. Southwest winds 5 to 10 miles per hour with gusts to around 20 miles per hour. Chance of rain 60%. Today, mostly sunny. Highs in the upper 70s. West winds 10 to 15 miles per hour with gusts to around 30 miles per hour. Tonight, partly cloudy. A 20% chance of rain showers after midnight. Lows in the lower 50s. Northwest winds around 10 miles per hour. Gusts up to 25 miles per hour in the evening. Wednesday, mostly cloudy. Highs in the mid-60s. Light winds becoming north 5 to 10 miles per hour in the afternoon. Wednesday night, partly cloudy. Lows in the lower 40s. Northeast winds 5 to 10 miles per hour. Thursday, mostly cloudy. A 50% chance of rain showers in the afternoon. Highs in the lower 60s. East winds around 10 miles per hour. Thursday night, rain showers likely. Lows in the mid-40s. Chance of rain 70%. Friday, partly sunny with a 40% chance of rain showers. Highs in the mid-50s. Friday night, partly cloudy. Lows around 30. Saturday, sunny. Highs in the mid-50s. Saturday night, clear. Lows in the mid-30s. Sunday, sunny. Highs in the lower 60s. Sunday night, partly cloudy. Lows in the lower 40s. Monday, partly sunny with a 20% chance of rain showers. Highs in the mid-60s. Now here is your local forecast. Today, mostly sunny. Highs in the upper 70s. West winds 10 to 15 miles per hour with gusts to around 30 miles per hour. Tonight, partly cloudy. A 20% chance of rain showers after midnight. Lows in the lower 50s. Northwest winds around 10 miles per hour.

Cadillac, it was mostly cloudy with a temperature of 66. Across southern lower Michigan, temperatures were between 67 and 71 degrees. At Kalamazoo, it was clear. It was cloudy at Detroit and Lansing. In the Upper Peninsula, Sault Ste. Marie was 45 degrees with light rain, and in Marquette, fog was reported with a temperature of 48. In neighboring states, Chicago was 74 degrees under clear skies. In Cleveland, it was cloudy and the temperature was 67. Once again, at 6 a.m., Mount Pleasant was 61 degrees with fog. Now here is your local forecast. Today, mostly sunny. Highs in the upper 70s. West winds 10 to 15 miles per hour with gusts to around 30 miles per hour. Tonight, partly cloudy. A 20% chance of rain showers after midnight. Lows in the lower 50s. Northwest winds around 10 miles per hour. Gusts up to 25 miles per hour in the evening. Wednesday, mostly cloudy. Highs in the mid-60s. Light winds becoming north 5 to 10 miles per hour in the afternoon. Wednesday night, partly cloudy. Lows in the lower 40s. Northeast winds 5 to 10 miles per hour. Thursday, mostly cloudy. A 50% chance of rain showers in the afternoon. Highs in the lower 60s. East winds around 10 miles per hour. Thursday night, rain showers likely. Lows in the mid-40s. Chance of rain 70%. Friday, partly sunny with a 40% chance of rain showers. Highs in the mid-50s. Friday night, partly cloudy. Lows around 30. Saturday, sunny. Highs in the mid-50s. Saturday night, clear. Lows in the mid-30s. Sunday, sunny. Highs in the lower 60s. Sunday night, partly cloudy. Lows in the lower 40s. Monday, partly sunny with a 20% chance of rain showers. Highs in the mid-60s. 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The current time is 7:03 a.m. Eastern Daylight Time. Conditions around the area at 6 a.m. At Mount Pleasant, fog was reported, reducing the visibility to 1/4 mile. The temperature was 61 degrees, the dew point 59, and the relative humidity 94%. The pressure was 29.67 inches and steady. Across the remainder of south-central lower Michigan, fog was reported with a temperature of 61 at Saginaw and 61 at Midland. It was partly cloudy with a temperature of 70 at Big Rapids and 59 at Houghton Lake. At Alma, it was mostly cloudy with a temperature of 70. Elsewhere in central and northern lower Michigan, fog was reported with a temperature of 54 at Alpena, 52 at Palestine, and 63 at Traverse City. At Cadillac, it was mostly cloudy with a temperature of 66. Across southern lower Michigan, temperatures were between 67 and 71 degrees. At Kalamazoo, it was clear. It was cloudy at Detroit and Lansing. In the Upper Peninsula, Sault Ste. Marie was 45 degrees with light rain, and in Marquette, fog was reported with a temperature of 48. In neighboring states, Chicago was 74 degrees under clear skies. In Cleveland, it was cloudy and the temperature was 67. Once again, at 6 a.m., Mount Pleasant was 61 degrees with fog. Now here is your local forecast. Today, mostly sunny. Highs in the upper 70s. West winds 10 to 15 miles per hour with gusts to around 30 miles per hour. Tonight, partly cloudy. A 20% chance of rain showers after midnight. Lows in the lower 50s. Northwest winds around 10 miles per hour. Gusts up to 25 miles per hour in the evening. Wednesday, mostly cloudy. Highs in the mid-60s.
Light winds becoming north 5 to 10 miles per hour in the afternoon. Wednesday night, partly cloudy. Lows in the lower 40s. Northeast winds 5 to 10 miles per hour. Thursday, mostly cloudy. A 50% chance of rain showers in the afternoon. Highs in the lower 60s. East winds around 10 miles per hour. Thursday night, rain showers likely. Lows in the mid-40s. Chance of rain 70%. Friday, partly sunny with a 40% chance of rain showers. Highs in the mid-50s. Friday night, partly cloudy. Lows around 30. Saturday, sunny. Highs in the mid-50s. Saturday night, clear. Lows in the mid-30s. Sunday, sunny. Highs in the lower 60s. Sunday night, partly cloudy. Lows in the lower 40s. Monday, partly sunny with a 20% chance of rain showers. Highs in the mid-60s. 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The current time is 7:06 a.m. Eastern Daylight Time. Conditions around the area at 6 a.m. At Mount Pleasant, fog was reported, reducing the visibility to 1/4 mile. The temperature was 61 degrees, the dew point 59, and the relative humidity 94%. The pressure was 29.67 inches and steady. Across the remainder of south-central lower Michigan, fog was reported, with a temperature of 61 at Saginaw and 61 at Midland. It was partly cloudy, with a temperature of 70 at Big Rapids and 59 at Houghton Lake. At Alma, it was mostly cloudy, with a temperature of 70. Elsewhere in central and northern lower Michigan, fog was reported, with a temperature of 54 at Alpena, 52 at Pelston, and 63 at Traverse City. At Cadillac, it was mostly cloudy, with a temperature of 66. Across southern lower Michigan, temperatures were between 67 and 71 degrees. At Kalamazoo, it was clear. It was cloudy at Detroit and Lansing. In the Upper Peninsula, Sault Ste. Marie was 45 degrees with light rain, and in Marquette, fog was reported with a temperature of 48. In neighboring states, Chicago was 74 degrees under clear skies. In Cleveland, it was cloudy and the temperature was 67. Once again, at 6 a.m., Mount Pleasant was 61 degrees with fog. Now here is your local forecast. Today, mostly sunny. Highs in the upper 70s. West winds 10 to 15 miles per hour with gusts to around 30 miles per hour. Tonight, partly cloudy. A 20% chance of rain showers after midnight. Lows in the lower 50s. Northwest winds around 10 miles per hour. Gusts up to 25 miles per hour in the evening. Wednesday, mostly cloudy. Highs in the mid-60s. Light winds becoming north 5 to 10 miles per hour in the afternoon. Wednesday night, partly cloudy. Lows in the lower 40s. Northeast winds 5 to 10 miles per hour. Thursday, mostly cloudy. A 50% chance of rain showers in the afternoon. Highs in the lower 60s. East winds around 10 miles per hour. Thursday night, rain showers likely. Lows in the mid-40s. Chance of rain 70%. Friday, partly sunny with a 40% chance of rain showers. Highs in the mid-50s. Friday night, partly cloudy. Lows around 30. Saturday, sunny. Highs in the mid-50s. Saturday night, clear. Lows in the mid-30s. Sunday, sunny. Highs in the lower 60s. Sunday night, partly cloudy. Lows in the lower 40s. Monday, partly sunny with a 20% chance of rain showers. Highs in the mid-60s.
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The current time is 7:10 a.m. Eastern Daylight Time. Conditions around the area at 6 a.m. At Mount Pleasant, fog was reported, reducing the visibility to 1/4 mile. The temperature was 61 degrees, the dew point 59, and the relative humidity 94%. The pressure was 29.67 inches and steady. Across the remainder of south-central lower Michigan, fog was reported, with a temperature of 61 at Saginaw and 61 at Midland. It was partly cloudy, with a temperature of 70 at Big Rapids and 59 at Houghton Lake. At Alma, it was mostly cloudy, with a temperature of 70. Elsewhere in central and northern lower Michigan, fog was reported, with a temperature of 54 at Alpena, 52 at Pelston, and 63 at Traverse City. At Cadillac, it was mostly cloudy, with a temperature of 66. Across southern lower Michigan, temperatures were between 67 and 71 degrees. At Kalamazoo, it was clear. It was cloudy at Detroit and Lansing. In the Upper Peninsula, Sault Ste. Marie was 45 degrees with light rain, and in Marquette, fog was reported with a temperature of 48. In neighboring states, Chicago was 74 degrees under clear skies. In Cleveland, it was cloudy and the temperature was 67. Once again, at 6 a.m., Mount Pleasant was 61 degrees with fog. Now here is your local forecast. Today, mostly sunny. Highs in the upper 70s. West winds 10 to 15 miles per hour with gusts to around 30 miles per hour. Tonight, partly cloudy. A 20% chance of rain showers after midnight. Lows in the lower 50s. Northwest winds around 10 miles per hour. Gusts up to 25 miles per hour in the evening. Wednesday, mostly cloudy. Highs in the mid-60s. Light winds becoming north 5 to 10 miles per hour in the afternoon. Wednesday night, partly cloudy. Lows in the lower 40s. Northeast winds 5 to 10 miles per hour. Thursday, mostly cloudy. A 50% chance of rain showers in the afternoon. Highs in the lower 60s. East winds around 10 miles per hour. Thursday night, rain showers likely. Lows in the mid-40s. Chance of rain 70%. Friday, partly sunny with a 40% chance of rain showers. Highs in the mid-50s. Friday night, partly cloudy. Lows around 30. Saturday, sunny. Highs in the mid-50s. Saturday night, clear. Lows in the mid-30s. Sunday, sunny. Highs in the lower 60s. Sunday night, partly cloudy. Lows in the lower 40s. Monday, partly sunny with a 20% chance of rain showers. Highs in the mid-60s. 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The current time is 7:14 a.m. Eastern Daylight Time. Conditions around the area at 7 a.m. At Mount Pleasant, fog was reported, reducing the visibility to 1/2 mile. The temperature was 61 degrees, the dew point 59, and the relative humidity 94%. The pressure was 29.68 inches and rising. Across the remainder of south-central lower Michigan, at Midland, fog was reported, with a temperature of 61. It was clear, with a temperature of 65 at Saginaw and 60 at Houghton Lake. It was partly cloudy, with a temperature of 70 at Alma and 70 at Big Rapids. Elsewhere in central and northern lower Michigan, fog was reported, with a temperature of 54 at Alpena and 52 at Pelston. It was partly cloudy, with a temperature of 64 at Cadillac and 66 at Traverse City.
Across southern lower Michigan, temperatures were between 68 and 71 degrees. It was clear at Lansing and Kalamazoo. At Detroit, it was mostly cloudy. In the Upper Peninsula, Sault Ste. Marie was 46 degrees with light rain, and in Marquette, fog was reported with a temperature of 48. In neighboring states, Chicago was 73 degrees under clear skies. In Cleveland, it was mostly cloudy and the temperature was 68. Once again, at 7 a.m., Mount Pleasant was 61 degrees with fog. Now here is your local forecast. Today, mostly sunny. Highs in the upper 70s. West winds 10 to 15 miles per hour with gusts to around 30 miles per hour. Tonight, partly cloudy. A 20% chance of rain showers after midnight. Lows in the lower 50s. Northwest winds around 10 miles per hour. Gusts up to 25 miles per hour in the evening. Wednesday, mostly cloudy. Highs in the mid-60s. Light winds becoming north 5 to 10 miles per hour in the afternoon. Wednesday night, partly cloudy. Lows in the lower 40s. Northeast winds 5 to 10 miles per hour. Thursday, mostly cloudy. A 50% chance of rain showers in the afternoon. Highs in the lower 60s. East winds around 10 miles per hour. Thursday night, rain showers likely. Lows in the mid-40s. Chance of rain 70%. Friday, partly sunny with a 40% chance of rain showers. Highs in the mid-50s. Friday night, partly cloudy. Lows around 30. Saturday, sunny. Highs in the mid-50s. Saturday night, clear. Lows in the mid-30s. Sunday, sunny. Highs in the lower 60s. Sunday night, partly cloudy. Lows in the lower 40s. Monday, partly sunny with a 20% chance of rain showers. Highs in the mid-60s. 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The current time is 7:18 a.m. Eastern Daylight Time. Conditions around the area at 7 a.m. At Mount Pleasant, fog was reported, reducing the visibility to 0.5 mile. The temperature was 61 degrees, the dew point 59, and the relative humidity 94%. The pressure was 29.68 inches and rising. Across the remainder of south-central lower Michigan, at Midland, fog was reported with a temperature of 61. It was clear with a temperature of 65 at Saginaw and 60 at Houghton Lake. It was partly cloudy with a temperature of 70 at Alma and 70 at Big Rapids. Elsewhere in central and northern lower Michigan, fog was reported with a temperature of 54 at Alpena and 52 at Pelston. It was partly cloudy with a temperature of 64 at Cadillac and 66 at Traverse City. Across southern lower Michigan, temperatures were between 68 and 71 degrees. It was clear at Lansing and Kalamazoo. At Detroit, it was mostly cloudy. In the Upper Peninsula, Sault Ste. Marie was 46 degrees with light rain, and in Marquette, fog was reported with a temperature of 48. In neighboring states, Chicago was 73 degrees under clear skies. In Cleveland, it was mostly cloudy and the temperature was 68. Once again, at 7 a.m., Mount Pleasant was 61 degrees with fog. Now here is your local forecast. Today, mostly sunny. Highs in the upper 70s. West winds 10 to 15 miles per hour with gusts to around 30 miles per hour. Tonight, partly cloudy. A 20% chance of rain showers after midnight. Lows in the lower 50s. Northwest winds around 10 miles per hour. Gusts up to 25 miles per hour in the evening. Wednesday, mostly cloudy. Highs in the mid-60s. Light winds becoming north 5 to 10 miles per hour in the afternoon.
Wednesday night, partly cloudy. Lows in the lower 40s. Northeast winds 5 to 10 miles per hour. Thursday, mostly cloudy. A 50% chance of rain showers in the afternoon. Highs in the lower 60s. East winds around 10 miles per hour. Thursday night, rain showers likely. Lows in the mid-40s. Chance of rain 70%. Friday, partly sunny with a 40% chance of rain showers. Highs in the mid-50s. Friday night, partly cloudy. Lows around 30. Saturday, sunny. Highs in the mid-50s. Saturday night, clear. Lows in the mid-30s. Sunday, sunny. Highs in the lower 60s. Sunday night, partly cloudy. Lows in the lower 40s. Monday, partly sunny with a 20% chance of rain showers. Highs in the mid-60s. 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The current time is 7:21 a.m. Eastern Daylight Time. Conditions around the area at 7 a.m. At Mount Pleasant, fog was reported, reducing the visibility to 0.5 mile. The temperature was 61 degrees, the dew point 59, and the relative humidity 94%. The pressure was 29.68 inches and rising. Across the remainder of south-central lower Michigan, at Midland, fog was reported with a temperature of 61. It was clear with a temperature of 65 at Saginaw and 60 at Houghton Lake. It was partly cloudy with a temperature of 70 at Alma and 70 at Big Rapids. Elsewhere in central and northern lower Michigan, fog was reported with a temperature of 54 at Alpena and 52 at Pelston. It was partly cloudy with a temperature of 64 at Cadillac and 66 at Traverse City. Across southern lower Michigan, temperatures were between 68 and 71 degrees. It was clear at Lansing and Kalamazoo. At Detroit, it was mostly cloudy. In the Upper Peninsula, Sault Ste. Marie was 46 degrees with light rain, and in Marquette, fog was reported with a temperature of 48. In neighboring states, Chicago was 73 degrees under clear skies. In Cleveland, it was mostly cloudy and the temperature was 68. Once again, at 7 a.m., Mount Pleasant was 61 degrees with fog. Now here is your local forecast. Today, mostly sunny. Highs in the upper 70s. West winds 10 to 15 miles per hour with gusts to around 30 miles per hour. Tonight, partly cloudy. A 20% chance of rain showers after midnight. Lows in the lower 50s. Northwest winds around 10 miles per hour. Gusts up to 25 miles per hour in the evening. Wednesday, mostly cloudy. Highs in the mid-60s. Light winds becoming north 5 to 10 miles per hour in the afternoon. Wednesday night, partly cloudy. Lows in the lower 40s. Northeast winds 5 to 10 miles per hour. Thursday, mostly cloudy. A 50% chance of rain showers in the afternoon. Highs in the lower 60s. East winds around 10 miles per hour. Thursday night, rain showers likely. Lows in the mid-40s. Chance of rain 70%. Friday, partly sunny with a 40% chance of rain showers. Highs in the mid-50s. Friday night, partly cloudy. Lows around 30. Saturday, sunny. Highs in the mid-50s. Saturday night, clear. Lows in the mid-30s. Sunday, sunny. Highs in the lower 60s. Sunday night, partly cloudy. Lows in the lower 40s. Monday, partly sunny with a 20% chance of rain showers. Highs in the mid-60s. 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
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The current time is 7:25 a.m. Eastern Daylight Time. Conditions around the area at 7 a.m. At Mount Pleasant, fog was reported, reducing the visibility to 0.5 mile. The temperature was 61 degrees, the dew point 59, and the relative humidity 94%. The pressure was 29.68 inches and rising. Across the remainder of south-central Lower Michigan, at Midland, fog was reported with a temperature of 61. It was clear with a temperature of 65 at Saginaw and 60 at Houghton Lake. It was partly cloudy with a temperature of 70 at Alma and 70 at Big Rapids. Elsewhere in central and northern Lower Michigan, fog was reported with a temperature of 54 at Alpena and 52 at Pelston. It was partly cloudy with a temperature of 64 at Cadillac and 66 at Traverse City. Across southern Lower Michigan, temperatures were between 68 and 71 degrees. It was clear at Lansing and Kalamazoo. At Detroit, it was mostly cloudy. In the Upper Peninsula, Sault Ste. Marie was 46 degrees with light rain, and in Marquette, fog was reported with a temperature of 48. In neighboring states, Chicago was 73 degrees under clear skies. In Cleveland, it was mostly cloudy and the temperature was 68. Once again, at 7 a.m., Mount Pleasant was 61 degrees with fog. Now here is your local forecast. Today, mostly sunny. Highs in the upper 70s. West winds 10 to 15 miles per hour with gusts to around 30 miles per hour. Tonight, partly cloudy. A 20% chance of rain showers after midnight. Lows in the lower 50s. Northwest winds around 10 miles per hour. Gusts up to 25 miles per hour in the evening. Wednesday, mostly cloudy. Highs in the mid-60s. Light winds becoming north 5 to 10 miles per hour in the afternoon. Wednesday night, partly cloudy. Lows in the lower 40s. Northeast winds 5 to 10 miles per hour. Thursday, mostly cloudy. A 50% chance of rain showers in the afternoon. Highs in the lower 60s. East winds around 10 miles per hour. Thursday night, rain showers likely. Lows in the mid-40s. Chance of rain 70%. Friday, partly sunny with a 40% chance of rain showers. Highs in the mid-50s. Friday night, partly cloudy. Lows around 30. Saturday, sunny. Highs in the mid-50s. Saturday night, clear. Lows in the mid-30s. Sunday, sunny. Highs in the lower 60s. Sunday night, partly cloudy. Lows in the lower 40s. Monday, partly sunny with a 20% chance of rain showers. Highs in the mid-60s. 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The current time is 7:29 a.m. Eastern Daylight Time. Conditions around the area at 7 a.m. At Mount Pleasant, fog was reported, reducing the visibility to 0.5 mile. The temperature was 61 degrees, the dew point 59, and the relative humidity 94%. The pressure was 29.68 inches and rising. Across the remainder of south-central Lower Michigan, at Midland, fog was reported with a temperature of 61. It was clear with a temperature of 65 at Saginaw and 60 at Houghton Lake. It was partly cloudy with a temperature of 70 at Alma and 70 at Big Rapids. Elsewhere in central and northern Lower Michigan, fog was reported with a temperature of 54 at Alpena and 52 at Pelston. It was partly cloudy with a temperature of 64 at Cadillac and 66 at Traverse City. Across southern Lower Michigan, temperatures were between 68 and 71 degrees. It was clear at Lansing and Kalamazoo.
At Detroit, it was mostly cloudy. In the Upper Peninsula, Sault Ste. Marie was 46 degrees with light rain, and in Marquette, fog was reported with a temperature of 48. In neighboring states, Chicago was 73 degrees under clear skies. In Cleveland, it was mostly cloudy and the temperature was 68. Once again, at 7 a.m., Mount Pleasant was 61 degrees with fog. Now here is your local forecast. Today, mostly sunny. Highs in the upper 70s. West winds 10 to 15 miles per hour with gusts to around 30 miles per hour. Tonight, partly cloudy. A 20% chance of rain showers after midnight. Lows in the lower 50s. Northwest winds around 10 miles per hour. Gusts up to 25 miles per hour in the evening. Wednesday, mostly cloudy. Highs in the mid-60s. Light winds becoming north 5 to 10 miles per hour in the afternoon. Wednesday night, partly cloudy. Lows in the lower 40s. Northeast winds 5 to 10 miles per hour. Thursday, mostly cloudy. A 50% chance of rain showers in the afternoon. Highs in the lower 60s. East winds around 10 miles per hour. Thursday night, rain showers likely. Lows in the mid-40s. Chance of rain 70%. Friday, partly sunny with a 40% chance of rain showers. Highs in the mid-50s. Friday night, partly cloudy. Lows around 30. Saturday, sunny. Highs in the mid-50s. Saturday night, clear. Lows in the mid-30s. Sunday, sunny. Highs in the lower 60s. Sunday night, partly cloudy. Lows in the lower 40s. Monday, partly sunny with a 20% chance of rain showers. Highs in the mid-60s. 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The current time is 7:32 a.m. Eastern Daylight Time. Conditions around the area at 7 a.m. At Mount Pleasant, fog was reported, reducing the visibility to 0.5 mile. The temperature was 61 degrees, the dew point 59, and the relative humidity 94%. The pressure was 29.68, increasing the visibility to 0.5 mile. The temperature was 61 degrees, the dew point 59, and the relative humidity 94%. The pressure was 29.68 inches and rising. Across the remainder of south-central lower Michigan, at Midland, fog was reported with a temperature of 61. It was clear with a temperature of 65 at Saginaw and 60 at Houghton Lake. It was partly cloudy with a temperature of 70 at Alma and 70 at Big Rapids. Elsewhere in central and northern lower Michigan, fog was reported with a temperature of 54 at Alpena and 52 at Pelston. It was partly cloudy with a temperature of 64 at Cadillac and 66 at Traverse City. Across southern lower Michigan, temperatures were between 68 and 71 degrees. It was clear at Lansing and Kalamazoo. At Detroit, it was mostly cloudy. In the Upper Peninsula, Sault Ste. Marie was 46 degrees with light rain, and in Marquette, fog was reported with a temperature of 48. In neighboring states, Chicago was 73 degrees under clear skies. In Cleveland, it was mostly cloudy and the temperature was 68. Once again, at 7 a.m., Mount Pleasant was 61 degrees with fog. Now here is your local forecast. Today, mostly sunny. Highs in the upper 70s. West winds 10 to 15 miles per hour with gusts to around 30 miles per hour. Tonight, partly cloudy. A 20% chance of rain showers after midnight. Lows in the lower 50s. Northwest winds around 10 miles per hour. Gusts up to 25 miles per hour in the evening. Wednesday, mostly cloudy. Highs in the mid-60s.
Light winds becoming north 5 to 10 miles per hour in the afternoon. Wednesday night, partly cloudy. Lows in the lower 40s.

northeast winds 5 to 10 miles per hour. Thursday, mostly cloudy. A 50% chance of rain showers in the afternoon. Highs in the lower 60s. East winds around 10 miles per hour. Thursday night, rain showers likely. Lows in the mid-40s. Chance of rain 70%. Friday, partly sunny with a 40% chance of rain showers. Highs in the mid-50s. Friday night, partly cloudy. Lows around 30. Saturday, sunny. Highs in the mid-50s. Saturday night, clear. Lows in the mid-30s. Sunday, sunny. Highs in the lower 60s. Sunday night, partly cloudy. Lows in the lower 40s. Monday, partly sunny with a 20% chance of rain showers. Highs in the mid-60s. 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The current time is 7:36 a.m. Eastern Daylight Time. Conditions around the area at 7 a.m. At Mount Pleasant, fog was reported, reducing the visibility to 0.5 mile. The temperature was 61 degrees, the dew point 59, and the relative humidity 94%. The pressure was 29.68 inches and rising. Across the remainder of south-central lower Michigan, at Midland, fog was reported with a temperature of 61. It was clear, with a temperature of 65 at Saginaw and 60 at Houghton Lake. It was partly cloudy, with a temperature of 70 at Alma and 70 at Big Rapids. Elsewhere in central and northern lower Michigan, fog was reported with a temperature of 54 at Alpena and 52 at Pelston. It was partly cloudy with a temperature of 64 at Cadillac and 66 at Traverse City. Across southern lower Michigan, temperatures were between 68 and 71 degrees. It was clear at Lansing and Kalamazoo. At Detroit, it was mostly cloudy. In the Upper Peninsula, Sault Ste. Marie was 46 degrees with light rain, and in Marquette, fog was reported with a temperature of 48. In neighboring states, Chicago was 73 degrees under clear skies. In Cleveland, it was mostly cloudy and the temperature was 68. Once again, at 7 a.m., Mount Pleasant was 61 degrees with fog. Now here is your local forecast. Today, mostly sunny. Highs in the upper 70s. West winds 10 to 15 miles per hour with gusts to around 30 miles per hour. Tonight, partly cloudy. A 20% chance of rain showers after midnight. Lows in the lower 50s. Northwest winds around 10 miles per hour. Gusts up to 25 miles per hour in the evening. Wednesday, mostly cloudy. Highs in the mid-60s. Light winds becoming north 5 to 10 miles per hour in the afternoon. Wednesday night, partly cloudy. Lows in the lower 40s. Northeast winds 5 to 10 miles per hour. Thursday, mostly cloudy. A 50% chance of rain showers in the afternoon. Highs in the lower 60s. East winds around 10 miles per hour. Thursday night, rain showers likely. Lows in the mid-40s. Chance of rain 70%. Friday, partly sunny with a 40% chance of rain showers. Highs in the mid-50s. Friday night, partly cloudy. Lows around 30. Saturday, sunny. Highs in the mid-50s. Saturday night, clear. Lows in the mid-30s. Sunday, sunny. Highs in the lower 60s. Sunday night, partly cloudy. Lows in the lower 40s. Monday, partly sunny with a 20% chance of rain showers. Highs in the mid-60s. 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
The current time is 7:40 a.m. Eastern Daylight Time. Conditions around the area at 7 a.m. at Mount Pleasant, fog was reported, reducing the visibility to 0.5 mile. The temperature was 61 degrees, the dew point 59, and the relative humidity 94%. The pressure was 29.68 inches and rising. Across the remainder of south-central Lower Michigan, at Midland, fog was reported with a temperature of 61. It was clear with a temperature of 65 at Saginaw and 60 at Houghton Lake. It was partly cloudy with a temperature of 70 at Alma and 70 at Big Rapids. Elsewhere in central and northern Lower Michigan, fog was reported with a temperature of 54 at Alpena and 52 at Palestine. It was partly cloudy with a temperature of 64 at Cadillac and 66 at Traverse City. Across southern Lower Michigan, temperatures were between 68 and 71 degrees. It was clear at Lansing and Kalamazoo. At Detroit, it was mostly cloudy. In the Upper Peninsula, Sault Ste. Marie was 46 degrees with light rain, and in Marquette, fog was reported with a temperature of 48. In neighboring states, Chicago was 73 degrees under clear skies. In Cleveland, it was mostly cloudy and the temperature was 68. Once again, at 7 a.m., Mount Pleasant was 61 degrees with fog. Now here is your local forecast. Today, mostly sunny. Highs in the upper 70s. West winds 10 to 15 miles per hour with gusts to around 30 miles per hour. Tonight, partly cloudy. A 20% chance of rain showers after midnight. Lows in the lower 50s. Northwest winds around 10 miles per hour. Gusts up to 25 miles per hour in the evening. Wednesday, mostly cloudy. Highs in the mid-60s. Light winds becoming north 5 to 10 miles per hour in the afternoon. Wednesday night, partly cloudy. Lows in the lower 40s. Northeast winds 5 to 10 miles per hour. Thursday, mostly cloudy. A 50% chance of rain showers in the afternoon. Highs in the lower 60s. East winds around 10 miles per hour. Thursday night, rain showers likely. Lows in the mid-40s. Chance of rain 70%. Friday, partly sunny with a 40% chance of rain showers. Highs in the mid-50s. Friday night, partly cloudy. Lows around 30. Saturday, sunny. Highs in the mid-50s. Saturday night, clear. Lows in the mid-30s. Sunday, sunny. Highs in the lower 60s. Sunday night, partly cloudy. Lows in the lower 40s. Monday, partly sunny with a 20% chance of rain showers. Highs in the mid-60s. 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The current time is 7:43 a.m. Eastern Daylight Time. Conditions around the area at 7 a.m. at Mount Pleasant, fog was reported, reducing the visibility to 0.5 mile. The temperature was 61 degrees, the dew point 59, and the relative humidity 94%. The pressure was 29.68 inches and rising. Across the remainder of south-central Lower Michigan, at Midland, fog was reported with a temperature of 61. It was clear with a temperature of 65 at Saginaw and 60 at Houghton Lake. It was partly cloudy with a temperature of 70 at Alma and 70 at Big Rapids. Elsewhere in central and northern Lower Michigan, fog was reported with a temperature of 54 at Alpena and 52 at Palestine. It was partly cloudy with a temperature of 64 at Cadillac and 66 at Traverse City. Across southern Lower Michigan, temperatures were between 68 and 71 degrees. It was clear at Lansing and Kalamazoo. At Detroit, it was mostly cloudy. In the Upper Peninsula,
Sault Ste. Marie was 46 degrees with light rain, and in Marquette.

per hour in the afternoon. Wednesday night, partly cloudy. Lows in the lower 40s. Northeast winds 5 to 10 miles per hour. Thursday, mostly cloudy. A 50% chance of rain showers in the afternoon. Highs in the lower 60s. East winds around 10 miles per hour. Thursday night, rain showers likely. Lows in the mid-40s. Chance of rain 70%. Friday, partly sunny with a 40% chance of rain showers. Highs in the mid-50s. Friday night, partly cloudy. Lows around 30. Saturday, sunny. Highs in the mid-50s. Saturday night, clear. Lows in the mid-30s. Sunday, sunny. Highs in the lower 60s. Sunday night, partly cloudy. Lows in the lower 40s. Monday, partly sunny with a 20% chance of rain showers. Highs in the mid-60s. 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The current time is 7:47 a.m. Eastern Daylight Time. Conditions around the area at 7 a.m. At Mount Pleasant, fog was reported, reducing the visibility to 0.5 mile. The temperature was 61 degrees, the dew point 59, and the relative humidity 94%. The pressure was 29.68 inches and rising. Across the remainder of south-central lower Michigan, at Midland, fog was reported with a temperature of 61. It was clear with a temperature of 65 at Saginaw and 60 at Houghton Lake. It was partly cloudy with a temperature of 70 at Alma and 70 at Big Rapids. Elsewhere in central and northern lower Michigan, fog was reported with a temperature of 54 at Alpena and 52 at Pelston. It was partly cloudy with a temperature of 64 at Cadillac and 66 at Traverse City. Across southern lower Michigan, temperatures were between 68 and 71 degrees. It was clear at Lansing and Kalamazoo. At Detroit, it was mostly cloudy. In the Upper Peninsula, Sault Ste. Marie was 46 degrees with light rain, and in Marquette, fog was reported with a temperature of 48. In neighboring states, Chicago was 73 degrees under clear skies. In Cleveland, it was mostly cloudy and the temperature was 68. Once again, at 7 a.m., Mount Pleasant was 61 degrees with fog. Now here is your local forecast. Today, mostly sunny. Highs in the upper 70s. West winds 10 to 15 miles per hour with gusts to around 30 miles per hour. Tonight, partly cloudy. A 20% chance of rain showers after midnight. Lows in the lower 50s. Northwest winds around 10 miles per hour. Gusts up to 25 miles per hour in the evening. Wednesday, mostly cloudy. Highs in the mid-60s. Light winds becoming north 5 to 10 miles per hour in the afternoon. Wednesday night, partly cloudy. Lows in the lower 40s. Northeast winds 5 to 10 miles per hour. Thursday, mostly cloudy. A 50% chance of rain showers in the afternoon. Highs in the lower 60s. East winds around 10 miles per hour. Thursday night, rain showers likely. Lows in the mid-40s. Chance of rain 70%. Friday, partly sunny with a 40% chance of rain showers. Highs in the mid-50s. Friday night, partly cloudy. Lows around 30. Saturday, sunny. Highs in the mid-50s. Saturday night, clear. Lows in the mid-30s. Sunday, sunny. Highs in the lower 60s. Sunday night, partly cloudy. Lows in the lower 40s. Monday, partly sunny with a 20% chance of rain showers. Highs in the mid-60s. 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

the broadcast tower of Central Michigan University, courtesy of the CMU Public Broadcast Center. The current time is 7:51 a.m. Eastern Daylight Time. Conditions around the area at 7 a.m. at Mount Pleasant, fog was reported, reducing the visibility to 0.5 mile. The temperature was 61 degrees, the dew point 59, and the relative humidity 94%. The pressure was 29.68 inches and rising. Across the remainder of south-central Lower Michigan, at Midland, fog was reported with a temperature of 61. It was clear with a temperature of 65 at Saginaw and 60 at Houghton Lake. It was partly cloudy with a temperature of 70 at Alma and 70 at Big Rapids. Elsewhere in central and northern Lower Michigan, fog was reported with a temperature of 54 at Alpena and 52 at Pelston. It was partly cloudy with a temperature of 64 at Cadillac and 66 at Traverse City. Across southern Lower Michigan, temperatures were between 68 and 71 degrees. It was clear at Lansing and Kalamazoo. At Detroit, it was mostly cloudy. In the Upper Peninsula, Sault Ste. Marie was 46 degrees with light rain, and in Marquette, fog was reported with a temperature of 48. In neighboring states, Chicago was 73 degrees under clear skies. In Cleveland, it was mostly cloudy and the temperature was 68. Once again, at 7 a.m., Mount Pleasant was 61 degrees with fog. Now here is your local forecast. Today, mostly sunny. Highs in the upper 70s. West winds 10 to 15 miles per hour with gusts to around 30 miles per hour. Tonight, partly cloudy. A 20% chance of rain showers after midnight. Lows in the lower 50s. Northwest winds around 10 miles per hour. Gusts up to 25 miles per hour in the evening. Wednesday, mostly cloudy. Highs in the mid-60s. Light winds becoming north 5 to 10 miles per hour in the afternoon. Wednesday night, partly cloudy. Lows in the lower 40s. Northeast winds 5 to 10 miles per hour. Thursday, mostly cloudy. A 50% chance of rain showers in the afternoon. Highs in the lower 60s. East winds around 10 miles per hour. Thursday night, rain showers likely. Lows in the mid-40s. Chance of rain 70%. Friday, partly sunny with a 40% chance of rain showers. Highs in the mid-50s. Friday night, partly cloudy. Lows around 30. Saturday, sunny. Highs in the mid-50s. Saturday night, clear. Lows in the mid-30s. Sunday, sunny. Highs in the lower 60s. Sunday night, partly cloudy. Lows in the lower 40s. Monday, partly sunny with a 20% chance of rain showers. Highs in the mid-60s. 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The current time is 7:55 a.m. Eastern Daylight Time. Conditions around the area at 7 a.m. at Mount Pleasant, fog was reported, reducing the visibility to 0.5 mile. The temperature was 61 degrees, the dew point 59, and the relative humidity 94%. The pressure was 29.68 inches and rising. Across the remainder of south-central Lower Michigan, at Midland, fog was reported with a temperature of 61. It was clear with a temperature of 65 at Saginaw and 60 at Houghton Lake. It was partly cloudy with a temperature of 70 at Alma and 70 at Big Rapids. Elsewhere in central and northern Lower Michigan, fog was reported with a temperature of 54 at Alpena and 52 at Pelston. It was partly cloudy with a temperature of 64 at Cadillac and 66 at Traverse City. Across southern Lower Michigan, temperatures were between 68 and 71 degrees. It was clear at Lansing and Kalamazoo.
At Detroit, it was mostly cloudy. In the Upper Peninsula, Sault Ste. Marie was 46 degrees with light rain, and in Marquette, fog was reported with a temperature of 48. In neighboring states, Chicago was 73 degrees under clear skies. In Cleveland, it was mostly cloudy and the temperature was 68. Once again, at 7 a.m., Mount Pleasant was 61 degrees with fog. Now here is your local forecast. Today, mostly sunny. Highs in the upper 70s. West winds 10 to 15 miles per hour with gusts to around 30 miles per hour. Tonight, partly cloudy. A 20% chance of rain showers after midnight. Lows in the lower 50s. Northwest winds around 10 miles per hour. Gusts up to 25 miles per hour in the evening. Wednesday, mostly cloudy. Highs in the mid-60s. Light winds becoming north 5 to 10 miles per hour in the afternoon. Wednesday night, partly cloudy. Lows in the lower 40s. Northeast winds 5 to 10 miles per hour. Thursday, mostly cloudy. A 50% chance of rain showers in the afternoon. Highs in the lower 60s. East winds around 10 miles per hour. Thursday night, rain showers likely. Lows in the mid-40s. Chance of rain 70%. Friday, partly sunny with a 40% chance of rain showers. Highs in the mid-50s. Friday night, partly cloudy. Lows around 30. Saturday, sunny. Highs in the mid-50s. Saturday night, clear. Lows in the mid-30s. Sunday, sunny. Highs in the lower 60s. Sunday night, partly cloudy. Lows in the lower 40s. Monday, partly sunny with a 20% chance of rain showers. Highs in the mid-60s. 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The current time is 7:58 a.m. Eastern Daylight Time. Conditions around the area at 7 a.m. At Mount Pleasant, fog was reported, reducing the visibility to 0.5 mile. The temperature was 61 degrees, the dew point 59, and the relative humidity 94%. The pressure was 29.68 inches and rising. Across the remainder of south-central lower Michigan, at Midland, fog was reported with a temperature of 61. It was clear with a temperature of 65 at Saginaw and 60 at Houghton Lake. It was partly cloudy with a temperature of 70 at Alma and 70 at Big Rapids. Elsewhere in central and northern lower Michigan, fog was reported with a temperature of 54 at Alpena and 52 at Pelston. It was partly cloudy with a temperature of 64 at Cadillac and 66 at Traverse City. Across southern lower Michigan, temperatures were between 68 and 71 degrees. It was clear at Lansing and Kalamazoo. At Detroit, it was mostly cloudy. In the Upper Peninsula, Sault Ste. Marie was 46 degrees with light rain, and in Marquette, fog was reported with a temperature of 48. In neighboring states, Chicago was 73 degrees under clear skies. In Cleveland, it was mostly cloudy and the temperature was 68. Once again, at 7 a.m., Mount Pleasant was 61 degrees with fog. Now here is your local forecast. Today, mostly sunny. Highs in the upper 70s. West winds 10 to 15 miles per hour with gusts to around 30 miles per hour. Tonight, partly cloudy. A 20% chance of rain showers after midnight. Lows in the lower 50s. Northwest winds around 10 miles per hour. Gusts up to 25 miles per hour in the evening. Wednesday, mostly cloudy. Highs in the mid-60s. Light winds becoming north 5 to 10 miles per hour in the afternoon. Wednesday night, partly cloudy. Lows in the lower 40s. Northeast winds 5 to 10 miles per hour.
Thursday, mostly cloudy. A 50% chance of rain showers in the afternoon. Highs in the lower 60s. East winds around 10 miles per hour. Thursday night, rain showers likely. Lows in the mid-40s. Chance of rain 70%. Friday, partly sunny with a 40% chance of rain showers. Highs in the mid-50s. Friday night, partly cloudy. Lows around 30. Saturday, sunny. Highs in the mid-50s. Saturday night, clear. Lows in the mid-30s. Sunday, sunny. Highs in the lower 60s. Sunday night, partly cloudy. Lows in the lower 40s. Monday, partly sunny with a 20% chance of rain showers. Highs in the mid-60s. 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The current time is 8:02 a.m. Eastern Daylight Time. Conditions around the area at 7 a.m. At Mount Pleasant, fog was reported, reducing the visibility to 0.5 mile. The temperature was 61 degrees, the dew point 59, and the relative humidity 94%. The pressure was 29.68 inches and rising. Across the remainder of south-central lower Michigan, at Midland, fog was reported with a temperature of 61. It was clear with a temperature of 65 at Saginaw and 60 at Houghton Lake. It was partly cloudy with a temperature of 70 at Alma and 70 at Big Rapids. Elsewhere in central and northern lower Michigan, fog was reported with a temperature of 54 at Alpena and 52 at Pelston. It was partly cloudy with a temperature of 64 at Cadillac and 66 at Traverse City. Across southern lower Michigan, temperatures were between 68 and 71 degrees. It was clear at Lansing and Kalamazoo. At Detroit, it was mostly cloudy. In the Upper Peninsula, Sault Ste. Marie was 46 degrees with light rain, and in Marquette, fog was reported with a temperature of 48. In neighboring states, Chicago was 73 degrees under clear skies. In Cleveland, it was mostly cloudy and the temperature was 68. Once again, at 7 a.m., Mount Pleasant was 61 degrees with fog. Now here is your local forecast. Today, mostly sunny. Highs in the upper 70s. West winds 10 to 15 miles per hour with gusts to around 30 miles per hour. Tonight, partly cloudy. A 20% chance of rain showers after midnight. Lows in the lower 50s. Northwest winds around 10 miles per hour. Gusts up to 25 miles per hour in the evening. Wednesday, mostly cloudy. Highs in the mid-60s. Light winds becoming north 5 to 10 miles per hour in the afternoon. Wednesday night, partly cloudy. Lows in the lower 40s. Northeast winds 5 to 10 miles per hour. Thursday, mostly cloudy. A 50% chance of rain showers in the afternoon. Highs in the lower 60s. East winds around 10 miles per hour. Thursday night, rain showers likely. Lows in the mid-40s. Chance of rain 70%. Friday, partly sunny with a 40% chance of rain showers. Highs in the mid-50s. Friday night, partly cloudy. Lows around 30. Saturday, sunny. Highs in the mid-50s. Saturday night, clear. Lows in the mid-30s. Sunday, sunny. Highs in the lower 60s. Sunday night, partly cloudy. Lows in the lower 40s. Monday, partly sunny with a 20% chance of rain showers. Highs in the mid-60s. 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The current time is 8:06 a.m. Eastern Daylight Time.
conditions around the area at 7 a.m. At Mount Pleasant, fog was reported, reducing the visibility to 0.5 mile. The temperature was 61 degrees, the dew point 59, and the relative humidity 94%. The pressure was 29.68 inches and rising. Across the remainder of south-central Lower Michigan, at Midland, fog was reported with a temperature of 61. It was clear with a temperature of 65 at Saginaw and 60 at Houghton Lake. It was partly cloudy with a temperature of 70 at Alma and 70 at Big Rapids. Elsewhere in central and northern Lower Michigan, fog was reported with a temperature of 54 at Alpena and 52 at Pelston. It was partly cloudy with a temperature of 64 at Cadillac and 66 at Traverse City. Across southern Lower Michigan, temperatures were between 68 and 71 degrees. It was clear at Lansing and Kalamazoo. At Detroit, it was mostly cloudy. In the Upper Peninsula, Sault Ste. Marie was 46 degrees with light rain, and in Marquette, fog was reported with a temperature of 48. In neighboring states, Chicago was 73 degrees under clear skies. In Cleveland, it was mostly cloudy and the temperature was 68. Once again, at 7 a.m., Mount Pleasant was 61 degrees with fog. Now here is your local forecast. Today, mostly sunny. Highs in the upper 70s. West winds 10 to 15 miles per hour with gusts to around 30 miles per hour. Tonight, partly cloudy. A 20% chance of rain showers after midnight. Lows in the lower 50s. Northwest winds around 10 miles per hour. Gusts up to 25 miles per hour in the evening. Wednesday, mostly cloudy. Highs in the mid-60s. Light winds becoming north 5 to 10 miles per hour in the afternoon. Wednesday night, partly cloudy. Lows in the lower 40s. Northeast winds 5 to 10 miles per hour. Thursday, mostly cloudy. A 50% chance of rain showers in the afternoon. Highs in the lower 60s. East winds around 10 miles per hour. Thursday night, rain showers likely. Lows in the mid-40s. Chance of rain 70%. Friday, partly sunny with a 40% chance of rain showers. Highs in the mid-50s. Friday night, partly cloudy. Lows around 30. Saturday, sunny. Highs in the mid-50s. Saturday night, clear. Lows in the mid-30s. Sunday, sunny. Highs in the lower 60s. Sunday night, partly cloudy. Lows in the lower 40s. Monday, partly sunny with a 20% chance of rain showers. Highs in the mid-60s. 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The current time is 8:09 a.m. Eastern Daylight Time. Conditions around the area at 7 a.m. At Mount Pleasant, fog was reported, reducing the visibility to 0.5 mile. The temperature was 61 degrees, the dew point 59, and the relative humidity 94%. The pressure was 29.68 inches and rising. Across the remainder of south-central Lower Michigan, at Midland, fog was reported with a temperature of 61. It was clear with a temperature of 65 at Saginaw and 60 at Houghton Lake. It was partly cloudy with a temperature of 70 at Alma and 70 at Big Rapids. Elsewhere in central and northern Lower Michigan, fog was reported with a temperature of 54 at Alpena and 52 at Pelston. It was partly cloudy with a temperature of 64 at Cadillac and 66 at Traverse City. Across southern Lower Michigan, temperatures were between 68 and 71 degrees. It was clear at Lansing and Kalamazoo. At Detroit, it was mostly cloudy. In the Upper Peninsula, Sault Ste. Marie was 46 degrees with light rain, and in Marquette, fog was reported with a temperature of 48. In neighboring states,

Chicago was 73 degrees under clear skies. In Cleveland, it was mostly cloudy and the temperature was 68. Once again, at 7 a.m., Mount Pleasant was 61 degrees with fog. Now here is your local forecast. Today, mostly sunny. Highs in the upper 70s. West winds 10 to 15 miles per hour with gusts to around 30 miles per hour. Tonight, partly cloudy. A 20% chance of rain showers after midnight. Lows in the lower 50s. Northwest winds around 10 miles per hour. Gusts up to 25 miles per hour in the evening. Wednesday, mostly cloudy. Highs in the mid-60s. Light winds becoming north 5 to 10 miles per hour in the afternoon. Wednesday night, partly cloudy. Lows in the lower 40s. Northeast winds 5 to 10 miles per hour. Thursday, mostly cloudy. A 50% chance of rain showers in the afternoon. Highs in the lower 60s. East winds around 10 miles per hour. Thursday night, rain showers likely. Lows in the mid-40s. Chance of rain 70%. Friday, partly sunny with a 40% chance of rain showers. Highs in the mid-50s. Friday night, partly cloudy. Lows around 30. Saturday, sunny. Highs in the mid-50s. Saturday night, clear. Lows in the mid-30s. Sunday, sunny. Highs in the lower 60s. Sunday night, partly cloudy. Lows in the lower 40s. Monday, partly sunny with a 20% chance of rain showers. Highs in the mid-60s. 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The current time is 8:13 a.m. Eastern Daylight Time. Conditions around the area at 7 a.m. At Mount Pleasant, fog was reported, reducing the visibility to 0.5 mile. The temperature was 61 degrees, the dew point 59, and the relative humidity 94%. The pressure was 29.68 inches and rising. Across the remainder of south-central lower Michigan, at Midland, fog was reported with a temperature of 61. It was clear with a temperature of 65 at Saginaw and 60 at Houghton Lake. It was partly cloudy with a temperature of 70 at Alma and 70 at Big Rapids. Elsewhere in central and northern lower Michigan, fog was reported with a temperature of 54 at Alpena and 52 at Pelston. It was partly cloudy with a temperature of 64 at Cadillac and 66 at Traverse City. Across southern lower Michigan, temperatures were between 68 and 71 degrees. It was clear at Lansing and Kalamazoo. At Detroit, it was mostly cloudy. In the upper peninsula, Sault Ste. Marie was 46 degrees with light rain, and in Marquette, fog was reported with a temperature of 48. In neighboring states, Chicago was 73 degrees under clear skies. In Cleveland, it was mostly cloudy and the temperature was 68. Once again, at 7 a.m., Mount Pleasant was 61 degrees with fog. Conditions around the area at 8 a.m. At Mount Pleasant, it was clear. The temperature was 68 degrees, the dew point 61, and the relative humidity 77%. The wind was southwest at 6 miles an hour. The pressure was 29.68 inches and rising. Across the remainder of south-central lower Michigan, at Midland, fog was reported with a temperature of 61. It was clear with a temperature of 70 at Alma, 68 at Big Rapids, 66 at Saginaw, and 63 at Houghton Lake. Elsewhere in central and northern lower Michigan, fog was reported with a temperature of 55 at Alpena and 51 at Pelston. At Cadillac, it was clear with a temperature of 64. At Traverse City, it was partly cloudy with a temperature of 66. Across southern lower Michigan,
Skies ranged from clear to partly cloudy, and temperatures were between 67 and 69 degrees. In the Upper Peninsula, Sault Ste. Marie was 45 degrees under cloudy skies, and in Marquette, fog was reported with a temperature of 48. In neighboring states, Chicago was 71 degrees under partly cloudy skies. In Cleveland, it was partly cloudy and the temperature was 67. Once again, at 8 a.m., Mount Pleasant was 68 degrees under clear skies. Now here is your local forecast. Today, mostly sunny. Highs in the upper 70s. West winds 10 to 15 miles per hour with gusts to around 30 miles per hour. Tonight, partly cloudy. A 20% chance of rain showers after midnight. Lows in the lower 50s. Northwest winds around 10 miles per hour. Gusts up to 25 miles per hour in the evening. Wednesday, mostly cloudy. Highs in the mid-60s. Light winds becoming north 5 to 10 miles per hour in the afternoon. Wednesday night, partly cloudy. Lows in the lower 40s. Northeast winds 5 to 10 miles per hour. Thursday, mostly cloudy. A 50% chance of rain showers in the afternoon. Highs in the lower 60s. East winds around 10 miles per hour. Thursday night, rain showers likely. Lows in the mid-40s. Chance of rain 70%. Friday, partly sunny with a 40% chance of rain showers. Highs in the mid-50s. Friday night, partly cloudy. Lows around 30. Saturday, sunny. Highs in the mid-50s. Saturday night, clear. Lows in the mid-30s. Sunday, sunny. Highs in the lower 60s. Sunday night, partly cloudy. Lows in the lower 40s. Monday, partly sunny with a 20% chance of rain showers. Highs in the mid-60s. 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The current time is 8:18 a.m. Eastern Daylight Time. Conditions around the area at 8 a.m. At Mount Pleasant, it was clear. The temperature was 68 degrees. The dew point 61, and the relative humidity 77%. The wind was southwest at 6 miles an hour. The pressure was 29.68 inches and rising. Across the remainder of south-central lower Michigan, at Midland, fog was reported with a temperature of 61. It was clear with a temperature of 70 at Alma, 68 at Big Rapids, 66 at Saginaw, and 63 at Houghton Lake. Elsewhere in central and northern lower Michigan, fog was reported with a temperature of 55 at Alpena and 51 at Pelston. At Cadillac, it was clear with a temperature of 64. At Traverse City, it was partly cloudy with a temperature of 66. Across southern lower Michigan, skies ranged from clear to partly cloudy and temperatures were between 67 and 69 degrees. In the Upper Peninsula, Sault Ste. Marie was 45 degrees under cloudy skies, and in Marquette, fog was reported with a temperature of 48. In neighboring states, Chicago was 71 degrees under partly cloudy skies. In Cleveland, it was partly cloudy and the temperature was 67. Once again, at 8 a.m., Mount Pleasant was 68 degrees under clear skies. Now here is your local forecast. Today, mostly sunny. Highs in the upper 70s. West winds 10 to 15 miles per hour with gusts to around 30 miles per hour. Tonight, partly cloudy. A 20% chance of rain showers after midnight. Lows in the lower 50s. Northwest winds around 10 miles per hour. Gusts up to 25 miles per hour in the evening. Wednesday, mostly cloudy. Highs in the mid-60s. Light winds becoming north 5 to 10 miles per hour in the afternoon. Wednesday night, partly cloudy. Lows in the lower 40s.
Northeast winds 5 to 10 miles per hour. Thursday, mostly cloudy. A 50% chance of rain showers in the afternoon. Highs in the lower 60s. East winds around 10 miles per hour. Thursday night, rain showers likely. Lows in the mid-40s. Chance of rain 70%. Friday, partly sunny with a 40% chance of rain showers. Highs in the mid-50s. Friday night, partly cloudy. Lows around 30. Saturday, sunny. Highs in the mid-50s. Saturday night, clear. Lows in the mid-30s. Sunday, sunny. Highs in the lower 60s. Sunday night, partly cloudy. Lows in the lower 40s. Monday, partly sunny with a 20% chance of rain showers. Highs in the mid-60s. 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The current time is 8:22 a.m. Eastern Daylight Time. Conditions around the area at 8 a.m. At Mount Pleasant, it was clear. The temperature was 68 degrees, the dew point 61, and the relative humidity 77%. The wind was southwest at 6 miles an hour. The pressure was 29.68 inches and rising. Across the remainder of south-central lower Michigan, at Midland, fog was reported with a temperature of 61. It was clear with a temperature of 70 at Alma, 68 at Big Rapids, 66 at Saginaw, and 63 at Houghton Lake. Elsewhere in central and northern lower Michigan, fog was reported with a temperature of 55 at Alpena and 51 at Pelston. At Cadillac, it was clear with a temperature of 64. At Traverse City, it was partly cloudy with a temperature of 66. Across southern lower Michigan, skies ranged from clear to partly cloudy, and temperatures were between 67 and 69 degrees. In the Upper Peninsula, Sault Ste. Marie was 45 degrees under cloudy skies, and in Marquette, fog was reported with a temperature of 48. In neighboring states, Chicago was 71 degrees under partly cloudy skies. In Cleveland, it was partly cloudy and the temperature was 67. Once again, at 8 a.m., Mount Pleasant was 68 degrees under clear skies. Now here is your local forecast. Today, mostly sunny. Highs in the upper 70s. West winds 10 to 15 miles per hour with gusts to around 30 miles per hour. Tonight, partly cloudy. A 20% chance of rain showers after midnight. Lows in the lower 50s. Northwest winds around 10 miles per hour. Gusts up to 25 miles per hour in the evening. Wednesday, mostly cloudy. Highs in the mid-60s. Light winds becoming north 5 to 10 miles per hour in the afternoon. Wednesday night, partly cloudy. Lows in the lower 40s. Northeast winds 5 to 10 miles per hour. Thursday, mostly cloudy. A 50% chance of rain showers in the afternoon. Highs in the lower 60s. East winds around 10 miles per hour. Thursday night, rain showers likely. Lows in the mid-40s. Chance of rain 70%. Friday, partly sunny with a 40% chance of rain showers. Highs in the mid-50s. Friday night, partly cloudy. Lows around 30. Saturday, sunny. Highs in the mid-50s. Saturday night, clear. Lows in the mid-30s. Sunday, sunny. Highs in the lower 60s. Sunday night, partly cloudy. Lows in the lower 40s. Monday, partly sunny with a 20% chance of rain showers. Highs in the mid-60s. 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
The current time is 8:26 a.m. Eastern Daylight Time. Conditions around the area at 8 a.m. At Mount Pleasant, it was clear. The temperature was 68 degrees, the dew point 61, and the relative humidity 77%. The wind was southwest at 6 miles an hour. The pressure was 29.68 inches and rising. Across the remainder of south-central Lower Michigan, at Midland, fog was reported with a temperature of 61. It was clear with a temperature of 70 at Alma, 68 at Big Rapids, 66 at Saginaw, and 63 at Houghton Lake. Elsewhere in central and northern Lower Michigan, fog was reported with a temperature of 55 at Alpena and 51 at Pelston. At Cadillac, it was clear with a temperature of 64. At Traverse City, it was partly cloudy with a temperature of 66. Across southern Lower Michigan, skies ranged from clear to partly cloudy, and temperatures were between 67 and 69 degrees. In the Upper Peninsula, Sault Ste. Marie was 45 degrees under cloudy skies, and in Marquette, fog was reported with a temperature of 48. In neighboring states, Chicago was 71 degrees under partly cloudy skies. In Cleveland, it was partly cloudy and the temperature was 67. Once again, at 8 a.m., Mount Pleasant was 68 degrees under clear skies. Now here is your local forecast. Today, mostly sunny. Highs in the upper 70s. West winds 10 to 15 miles per hour with gusts to around 30 miles per hour. Tonight, partly cloudy. A 20% chance of rain showers after midnight. Lows in the lower 50s. Northwest winds around 10 miles per hour. Gusts up to 25 miles per hour in the evening. Wednesday, mostly cloudy. Highs in the mid-60s. Light winds becoming north 5 to 10 miles per hour in the afternoon. Wednesday night, partly cloudy. Lows in the lower 40s. Northeast winds 5 to 10 miles per hour. Thursday, mostly cloudy. A 50% chance of rain showers in the afternoon. Highs in the lower 60s. East winds around 10 miles per hour. Thursday night, rain showers likely. Lows in the mid-40s. Chance of rain 70%. Friday, partly sunny with a 40% chance of rain showers. Highs in the mid-50s. Friday night, partly cloudy. Lows around 30. Saturday, sunny. Highs in the mid-50s. Saturday night, clear. Lows in the mid-30s. Sunday, sunny. Highs in the lower 60s. Sunday night, partly cloudy. Lows in the lower 40s. Monday, partly sunny with a 20% chance of rain showers. Highs in the mid-60s. 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The current time is 8:29 a.m. Eastern Daylight Time. Conditions around the area at 8 a.m. At Mount Pleasant, it was clear. The temperature was 68 degrees. The dew point 61, and the relative humidity 77%. The wind was southwest at 6 miles an hour. The pressure was 29.68 inches and rising. Across the remainder of south-central Lower Michigan, at Midland, fog was reported with a temperature of 61. It was clear with a temperature of 70 at Alma, 68 at Big Rapids, 66 at Saginaw, and 63 at Houghton Lake. Elsewhere in central and northern Lower Michigan, fog was reported with a temperature of 55 at Alpena and 51 at Pelston. At Cadillac, it was clear with a temperature of 64. At Traverse City, it was partly cloudy with a temperature of 66. Across southern Lower Michigan, skies ranged from clear to partly cloudy and temperatures were between 67 and 69 degrees. In the Upper Peninsula, Sault Ste. Marie was 45 degrees under cloudy skies,
and in Marquette, fog was reported with a temperature of 48. In neighboring states, Chicago was 71 degrees under partly cloudy skies.

in Cleveland, it was partly cloudy and the temperature was 67. Once again, at 8 a.m., Mount Pleasant was 68 degrees under clear skies. Now here is your local forecast. Today, mostly sunny. Highs in the upper 70s. West winds 10 to 15 miles per hour with gusts to around 30 miles per hour. Tonight, partly cloudy. A 20% chance of rain showers after midnight. Lows in the lower 50s. Northwest winds around 10 miles per hour. Gusts up to 25 miles per hour in the evening. Wednesday, mostly cloudy. Highs in the mid-60s. Light winds becoming north 5 to 10 miles per hour in the afternoon. Wednesday night, partly cloudy. Lows in the lower 40s. Northeast winds 5 to 10 miles per hour. Thursday, mostly cloudy. A 50% chance of rain showers in the afternoon. Highs in the lower 60s. East winds around 10 miles per hour. Thursday night, rain showers likely. Lows in the mid-40s. Chance of rain 70%. Friday, partly sunny with a 40% chance of rain showers. Highs in the mid-50s. Friday night, partly cloudy. Lows around 30. Saturday, sunny. Highs in the mid-50s. Saturday night, clear. Lows in the mid-30s. Sunday, sunny. Highs in the lower 60s. Sunday night, partly cloudy. Lows in the lower 40s. Monday, partly sunny with a 20% chance of rain showers. Highs in the mid-60s. 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The current time is 8:33 a.m. Eastern Daylight Time. Conditions around the area at 8 a.m. At Mount Pleasant, it was clear. The temperature was 68 degrees, the dew point 61, and the relative humidity 77%. The wind was southwest at 6 miles an hour. The pressure was 29.68 inches and rising. Across the remainder of south-central lower Michigan, at Midland, fog was reported with a temperature of 61. It was clear, with a temperature of 70 at Alma, 68 at Big Rapids, 66 at Saginaw, and 63 at Houghton Lake. Elsewhere in central and northern lower Michigan, fog was reported with a temperature of 55 at Alpena and 51 at Pelston. At Cadillac, it was clear, with a temperature of 64. At Traverse City, it was partly cloudy, with a temperature of 66. Across southern lower Michigan, skies ranged from clear to partly cloudy, and temperatures were between 67 and 69 degrees. In the Upper Peninsula, Sault Ste. Marie was 45 degrees under cloudy skies, and in Marquette, fog was reported with a temperature of 48. In neighboring states, Chicago was 71 degrees under partly cloudy skies. In Cleveland, it was partly cloudy and the temperature was 67. Once again, at 8 a.m., Mount Pleasant was 68 degrees under clear skies. Now here is your local forecast. Today, mostly sunny. Highs in the upper 70s. West winds 10 to 15 miles per hour with gusts to around 30 miles per hour. Tonight, partly cloudy. A 20% chance of rain showers after midnight. Lows in the lower 50s. Northwest winds around 10 miles per hour. Gusts up to 25 miles per hour in the evening. Wednesday, mostly cloudy. Highs in the mid-60s. Light winds becoming north 5 to 10 miles per hour in the afternoon. Wednesday night, partly cloudy. Lows in the lower 40s. Northeast winds 5 to 10 miles per hour. Thursday, mostly cloudy. A 50% chance of rain showers in the afternoon. Highs in the lower 60s. East winds

around 10 miles per hour. Thursday night, rain showers likely. Lows in the mid-40s. Chance of rain 70%. Friday, partly sunny with a 40% chance of rain showers. Highs in the mid-50s. Friday night, partly cloudy. Lows around 30. Saturday, sunny. Highs in the mid-50s. Saturday night, clear. Lows in the mid-30s. Sunday, sunny. Highs in the lower 60s. Sunday night, partly cloudy. Lows in the lower 40s. Monday, partly sunny with a 20% chance of rain showers. Highs in the mid-60s. 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The current time is 8:37 a.m. Eastern Daylight Time. Conditions around the area at 8 a.m. At Mount Pleasant, it was clear. The temperature was 68 degrees, the dew point 61, and the relative humidity 77%. The wind was southwest at 6 miles an hour. The pressure was 29.68 inches and rising. Across the remainder of south-central lower Michigan, at Midland, fog was reported with a temperature of 61. It was clear, with a temperature of 70 at Alma, 68 at Big Rapids, 66 at Saginaw, and 63 at Houghton Lake. Elsewhere in central and northern lower Michigan, fog was reported with a temperature of 55 at Alpena and 51 at Pelston. At Cadillac, it was clear with a temperature of 64. At Traverse City, it was partly cloudy with a temperature of 66. Across southern lower Michigan, skies ranged from clear to partly cloudy, and temperatures were between 67 and 69 degrees. In the Upper Peninsula, Sault Ste. Marie was 45 degrees under cloudy skies, and in Marquette, fog was reported with a temperature of 48. In neighboring states, Chicago was 71 degrees under partly cloudy skies. In Cleveland, it was partly cloudy and the temperature was 67. Once again, at 8 a.m., Mount Pleasant was 68 degrees under clear skies. Now here is your local forecast. Today, mostly sunny. Highs in the upper 70s. West winds 10 to 15 miles per hour with gusts to around 30 miles per hour. Tonight, partly cloudy. A 20% chance of rain showers after midnight. Lows in the lower 50s. Northwest winds around 10 miles per hour. Gusts up to 25 miles per hour in the evening. Wednesday, mostly cloudy. Highs in the mid-60s. Light winds becoming north 5 to 10 miles per hour in the afternoon. Wednesday night, partly cloudy. Lows in the lower 40s. Northeast winds 5 to 10 miles per hour. Thursday, mostly cloudy. A 50% chance of rain showers in the afternoon. Highs in the lower 60s. East winds around 10 miles per hour. Thursday night, rain showers likely. Lows in the mid-40s. Chance of rain 70%. Friday, partly sunny with a 40% chance of rain showers. Highs in the mid-50s. Friday night, partly cloudy. Lows around 30. Saturday, sunny. Highs in the mid-50s. Saturday night, clear. Lows in the mid-30s. Sunday, sunny. Highs in the lower 60s. Sunday night, partly cloudy. Lows in the lower 40s. Monday, partly sunny with a 20% chance of rain showers. Highs in the mid-60s. 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The current time is 8:40 a.m. Eastern Daylight Time. Conditions around the area at 8 a.m. At Mount Pleasant, it was clear.
The temperature was 68 degrees, the dew point 61, and the relative humidity 77%. The wind was southwest at 6 miles an hour. The pressure was 29.68 inches and rising. Across the remainder of south-central lower Michigan, at Midland, fog was reported with a temperature of 61. It was clear with a temperature of 70 at Alma, 68 at Big Rapids, 66 at Saginaw, and 63 at Houghton Lake. Elsewhere in central and northern lower Michigan, fog was reported with a temperature of 55 at Alpena and 51 at Pelston. At Cadillac, it was clear with a temperature of 64. At Traverse City, it was partly cloudy with a temperature of 66. Across southern lower Michigan, skies ranged from clear to partly cloudy, and temperatures were between 67 and 69 degrees. In the Upper Peninsula, Sault Ste. Marie was 45 degrees under cloudy skies, and in Marquette, fog was reported with a temperature of 48. In neighboring states, Chicago was 71 degrees under partly cloudy skies. In Cleveland, it was partly cloudy and the temperature was 67. Once again, at 8 a.m., Mount Pleasant was 68 degrees under clear skies. Now here is your local forecast. Today, mostly sunny. Highs in the upper 70s. West winds 10 to 15 miles per hour with gusts to around 30 miles per hour. Tonight, partly cloudy. A 20% chance of rain showers after midnight. Lows in the lower 50s. Northwest winds around 10 miles per hour. Gusts up to 25 miles per hour in the evening. Wednesday, mostly cloudy. Highs in the mid-60s. Light winds becoming north 5 to 10 miles per hour in the afternoon. Wednesday night, partly cloudy. Lows in the lower 40s. Northeast winds 5 to 10 miles per hour. Thursday, mostly cloudy. A 50% chance of rain showers in the afternoon. Highs in the lower 60s. East winds around 10 miles per hour. Thursday night, rain showers likely. Lows in the mid-40s. Chance of rain 70%. Friday, partly sunny with a 40% chance of rain showers. Highs in the mid-50s. Friday night, partly cloudy. Lows around 30. Saturday, sunny. Highs in the mid-50s. Saturday night, clear. Lows in the mid-30s. Sunday, sunny. Highs in the lower 60s. Sunday night, partly cloudy. Lows in the lower 40s. Monday, partly sunny with a 20% chance of rain showers. Highs in the mid-60s. 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The current time is 8:44 a.m. Eastern Daylight Time. Conditions around the area at 8 a.m. At Mount Pleasant, it was clear. The temperature was 68 degrees. The dew point 61, and the relative humidity 77%. The wind was southwest at 6 miles an hour. The pressure was 29.68 inches and rising. Across the remainder of south-central lower Michigan, at Midland, fog was reported with a temperature of 61. It was clear with a temperature of 70 at Alma, 68 at Big Rapids, 66 at Saginaw, and 63 at Houghton Lake. Elsewhere in central and northern lower Michigan, fog was reported with a temperature of 55 at Alpena and 51 at Pelston. At Cadillac, it was clear with a temperature of 64. At Traverse City, it was partly cloudy with a temperature of 66. Across southern lower Michigan, skies ranged from clear to partly cloudy and temperatures were between 67 and 69 degrees. In the Upper Peninsula, Sault Ste. Marie was 45 degrees under cloudy skies, and in Marquette, fog was reported with a temperature of 48. In neighboring states, Chicago was 71 degrees under partly cloudy skies. In Cleveland,
It was partly cloudy and the temperature was 67. Once again, at 8 a.m., Mount Pleasant was 67.

a 50% chance of rain showers in the afternoon. Highs in the lower 60s. East winds around 10 miles per hour. Thursday night, rain showers likely. Lows in the mid-40s. Chance of rain 70%. Friday, partly sunny with a 40% chance of rain showers. Highs in the mid-50s. Friday night, partly cloudy. Lows around 30. Saturday, sunny. Highs in the mid-50s. Saturday night, clear. Lows in the mid-30s. Sunday, sunny. Highs in the lower 60s. Sunday night, partly cloudy. Lows in the lower 40s. Monday, partly sunny with a 20% chance of rain showers. Highs in the mid-60s. 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The current time is 8:48 a.m. Eastern Daylight Time. Conditions around the area at 8 a.m. At Mount Pleasant, it was clear. The temperature was 68 degrees, the dew point 61, and the relative humidity 77%. The wind was southwest at 6 miles an hour. The pressure was 29.68 inches and rising. Across the remainder of south-central lower Michigan, at Midland, fog was reported with a temperature of 61. It was clear with a temperature of 70 at Alma, 68 at Big Rapids, 66 at Saginaw, and 63 at Houghton Lake. Elsewhere in central and northern lower Michigan, fog was reported with a temperature of 55 at Alpena and 51 at Pelston. At Cadillac, it was clear with a temperature of 64. At Traverse City, it was partly cloudy with a temperature of 66. Across southern lower Michigan, skies ranged from clear to partly cloudy, and temperatures were between 67 and 69 degrees. In the Upper Peninsula, Sault Ste. Marie was 45 degrees under cloudy skies, and in Marquette, fog was reported with a temperature of 48. In neighboring states, Chicago was 71 degrees under partly cloudy skies. In Cleveland, it was partly cloudy and the temperature was 67. Once again, at 8 a.m., Mount Pleasant was 68 degrees under clear skies. Now here is your local forecast. Today, mostly sunny. Highs in the upper 70s. West winds 10 to 15 miles per hour with gusts to around 30 miles per hour. Tonight, partly cloudy. A 20% chance of rain showers after midnight. Lows in the lower 50s. Northwest winds around 10 miles per hour. Gusts up to 25 miles per hour in the evening. Wednesday, mostly cloudy. Highs in the mid-60s. Light winds becoming north 5 to 10 miles per hour in the afternoon. Wednesday night, partly cloudy. Lows in the lower 40s. Northeast winds 5 to 10 miles per hour. Thursday, mostly cloudy. A 50% chance of rain showers in the afternoon. Highs in the lower 60s. East winds around 10 miles per hour. Thursday night, rain showers likely. Lows in the mid-40s. Chance of rain 70%. Friday, partly sunny with a 40% chance of rain showers. Highs in the mid-50s. Friday night, partly cloudy. Lows around 30. Saturday, sunny. Highs in the mid-50s. Saturday night, clear. Lows in the mid-30s. Sunday, sunny. Highs in the lower 60s. Sunday night, partly cloudy. Lows in the lower 40s. Monday, partly sunny with a 20% chance of rain showers. Highs in the mid-60s. 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The current time is 8:51 a.m. Eastern Daylight Time. 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

at Mount Pleasant, it was clear. The temperature was 68 degrees, the dew point 61, and the relative humidity 77%. The wind was southwest at 6 miles an hour. The pressure was 29.68 inches and rising. Across the remainder of south-central lower Michigan, at Midland, fog was reported with a temperature of 61. It was clear with a temperature of 70 at Alma, 68 at Big Rapids, 66 at Saginaw, and 63 at Houghton Lake. Elsewhere in central and northern lower Michigan, fog was reported with a temperature of 55 at Alpena and 51 at Pelston. At Cadillac, it was clear with a temperature of 64. At Traverse City, it was partly cloudy with a temperature of 66. Across southern lower Michigan, skies ranged from clear to partly cloudy, and temperatures were between 67 and 69 degrees. In the Upper Peninsula, Sault Ste. Marie was 45 degrees under cloudy skies, and in Marquette, fog was reported with a temperature of 48. In neighboring states, Chicago was 71 degrees under partly cloudy skies. In Cleveland, it was partly cloudy and the temperature was 67. Once again, at 8 a.m., Mount Pleasant was 68 degrees under clear skies. Now here is your local forecast. Today, mostly sunny. Highs in the upper 70s. West winds 10 to 15 miles per hour with gusts to around 30 miles per hour. Tonight, partly cloudy. A 20% chance of rain showers after midnight. Lows in the lower 50s. Northwest winds around 10 miles per hour. Gusts up to 25 miles per hour in the evening. Wednesday, mostly cloudy. Highs in the mid-60s. Light winds becoming north 5 to 10 miles per hour in the afternoon. Wednesday night, partly cloudy. Lows in the lower 40s. Northeast winds 5 to 10 miles per hour. Thursday, mostly cloudy. A 50% chance of rain showers in the afternoon. Highs in the lower 60s. East winds around 10 miles per hour. Thursday night, rain showers likely. Lows in the mid-40s. Chance of rain 70%. Friday, partly sunny with a 40% chance of rain showers. Highs in the mid-50s. Friday night, partly cloudy. Lows around 30. Saturday, sunny. Highs in the mid-50s. Saturday night, clear. Lows in the mid-30s. Sunday, sunny. Highs in the lower 60s. Sunday night, partly cloudy. Lows in the lower 40s. Monday, partly sunny with a 20% chance of rain showers. Highs in the mid-60s. 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The current time is 8:55 a.m. Eastern Daylight Time. Conditions around the area at 8 a.m. At Mount Pleasant, it was clear. The temperature was 68 degrees. The dew point 61, and the relative humidity 77%. The wind was southwest at 6 miles an hour. The pressure was 29.68 inches and rising. Across the remainder of south-central lower Michigan, at Midland, fog was reported with a temperature of 61. It was clear with a temperature of 70 at Alma, 68 at Big Rapids, 66 at Saginaw, and 63 at Houghton Lake. Elsewhere in central and northern lower Michigan, fog was reported with a temperature of 55 at Alpena and 51 at Pelston. At Cadillac, it was clear with a temperature of 64. At Traverse City, it was partly cloudy with a temperature of 66. Across southern lower Michigan, skies ranged from clear to partly cloudy and temperatures were between 67 and 69 degrees. In the Upper Peninsula, Sault Ste. Marie was 45 degrees under cloudy skies, and in Marquette, fog was reported with a temperature of 48. In neighboring states, Chicago was 71 degrees under partly cloudy skies.

partly cloudy and the temperature was 67. Once again, at 8 a.m., Mount Pleasant was 68 degrees under clear skies. Now here is your local forecast. Today, mostly sunny. Highs in the upper 70s. West winds 10 to 15 miles per hour with gusts to around 30 miles per hour. Tonight, partly cloudy. A 20% chance of rain showers after midnight. Lows in the lower 50s. Northwest winds around 10 miles per hour. Gusts up to 25 miles per hour in the evening. Wednesday, mostly cloudy. Highs in the mid-60s. Light winds becoming north 5 to 10 miles per hour in the afternoon. Wednesday night, partly cloudy. Lows in the lower 40s. Northeast winds 5 to 10 miles per hour. Thursday, mostly cloudy. A 50% chance of rain showers in the afternoon. Highs in the lower 60s. East winds around 10 miles per hour. Thursday night, rain showers likely. Lows in the mid-40s. Chance of rain 70%. Friday, partly sunny with a 40% chance of rain showers. Highs in the mid-50s. Friday night, partly cloudy. Lows around 30. Saturday, sunny. Highs in the mid-50s. Saturday night, clear. Lows in the mid-30s. Sunday, sunny. Highs in the lower 60s. Sunday night, partly cloudy. Lows in the lower 40s. Monday, partly sunny with a 20% chance of rain showers. Highs in the mid-60s. 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The current time is 8:59 a.m. Eastern Daylight Time. Conditions around the area at 8 a.m. At Mount Pleasant, it was clear. The temperature was 68 degrees, the dew point 61, and the relative humidity 77%. The wind was southwest at 6 miles an hour. The pressure was 29.68 inches and rising. Across the remainder of south-central lower Michigan, at Midland, fog was reported with a temperature of 61. It was clear with a temperature of 70 at Alma, 68 at Big Rapids, 66 at Saginaw, and 63 at Houghton Lake. Elsewhere in central and northern lower Michigan, fog was reported with a temperature of 55 at Alpena and 51 at Pelston. At Cadillac, it was clear with a temperature of 64. At Traverse City, it was partly cloudy with a temperature of 66. Across southern lower Michigan, skies ranged from clear to partly cloudy and temperatures were between 67 and 69 degrees. In the upper peninsula, Sault Ste. Marie was 45 degrees under cloudy skies, and in Marquette, fog was reported with a temperature of 48. In neighboring states, Chicago was 71 degrees under partly cloudy skies. In Cleveland, it was partly cloudy and the temperature was 67. Once again, at 8 a.m., Mount Pleasant was 68 degrees under clear skies. Now here is your local forecast. Today, mostly sunny. Highs in the upper 70s. West winds 10 to 15 miles per hour with gusts to around 30 miles per hour. Tonight, partly cloudy. A 20% chance of rain showers after midnight. Lows in the lower 50s. Northwest winds around 10 miles per hour. Gusts up to 25 miles per hour in the evening. Wednesday, mostly cloudy. Highs in the mid-60s. Light winds becoming north 5 to 10 miles per hour in the afternoon. Wednesday night, partly cloudy. Lows in the lower 40s. Northeast winds 5 to 10 miles per hour. Thursday, mostly cloudy. A 50% chance of rain showers in the afternoon. Highs in the lower 60s. East winds around 10 miles per hour. Thursday night, rain showers likely. Lows in the mid-40s. Chance of rain 70%.

Friday, partly sunny with a 40% chance of rain showers. Highs in the mid-50s. Friday night, partly cloudy. Lows around 30. Saturday, sunny. Highs in the mid-50s. Saturday night, clear. Lows in the mid-30s. Sunday, sunny. Highs in the lower 60s. Sunday night, partly cloudy. Lows in the lower 40s. Monday, partly sunny with a 20% chance of rain showers. Highs in the mid-60s. 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The current time is 9:02 a.m. Eastern Daylight Time. Conditions around the area at 8 a.m. At Mount Pleasant, it was clear. The temperature was 68 degrees, the dew point 61, and the relative humidity 77%. The wind was southwest at 6 miles an hour. The pressure was 29.68 inches and rising. Across the remainder of south-central lower Michigan, at Midland, fog was reported with a temperature of 61. It was clear with a temperature of 70 at Alma, 68 at Big Rapids, 66 at Saginaw, and 63 at Houghton Lake. Elsewhere in central and northern lower Michigan, fog was reported with a temperature of 55 at Alpena and 51 at Pelston. At Cadillac, it was clear with a temperature of 64. At Traverse City, it was partly cloudy with a temperature of 66. Across southern lower Michigan, skies ranged from clear to partly cloudy, and temperatures were between 67 and 69 degrees. In the Upper Peninsula, Sault Ste. Marie was 45 degrees under cloudy skies, and in Marquette, fog was reported with a temperature of 48. In neighboring states, Chicago was 71 degrees under partly cloudy skies. In Cleveland, it was partly cloudy and the temperature was 67. Once again, at 8 a.m., Mount Pleasant was 68 degrees under clear skies. Now here is your local forecast. Today, mostly sunny. Highs in the upper 70s. West winds 10 to 15 miles per hour with gusts to around 30 miles per hour. Tonight, partly cloudy. A 20% chance of rain showers after midnight. Lows in the lower 50s. Northwest winds around 10 miles per hour. Gusts up to 25 miles per hour in the evening. Wednesday, mostly cloudy. Highs in the mid-60s. Light winds becoming north 5 to 10 miles per hour in the afternoon. Wednesday night, partly cloudy. Lows in the lower 40s. Northeast winds 5 to 10 miles per hour. Thursday, mostly cloudy. A 50% chance of rain showers in the afternoon. Highs in the lower 60s. East winds around 10 miles per hour. Thursday night, rain showers likely. Lows in the mid-40s. Chance of rain 70%. Friday, partly sunny with a 40% chance of rain showers. Highs in the mid-50s. Friday night, partly cloudy. Lows around 30. Saturday, sunny. Highs in the mid-50s. Saturday night, clear. Lows in the mid-30s. Sunday, sunny. Highs in the lower 60s. Sunday night, partly cloudy. Lows in the lower 40s. Monday, partly sunny with a 20% chance of rain showers. Highs in the mid-60s. 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The current time is 9:06 a.m. Eastern Daylight Time. Conditions around the area at 8 a.m. At Mount Pleasant, it was clear. The temperature was 68 degrees. The dew point 61, and the relative humidity 77%. The wind was southwest at 6 miles an hour. The pressure was 29.68 inches and rising.

Across the remainder of south-central lower Michigan, at Midland, fog was reported with a temperature of 61. It was clear with a temperature of 70 at Alma, 68 at Big Rapids, 66 at Saginaw, and 63 at Houghton Lake. Elsewhere in central and northern lower Michigan, fog was reported with a temperature of 55 at Elpena and 51 at Pelston. At Cadillac, it was clear with a temperature of 64. At Traverse City, it was partly cloudy with a temperature of 66. Across southern lower Michigan, skies ranged from clear to partly cloudy, and temperatures were between 67 and 69 degrees. In the Upper Peninsula, Sault Ste. Marie was 45 degrees under cloudy skies, and in Marquette, fog was reported with a temperature of 48. In neighboring states, Chicago was 71 degrees under partly cloudy skies. In Cleveland, it was partly cloudy and the temperature was 67. Once again, at 8 a.m., Mount Pleasant was 68 degrees under clear skies. Now here is your local forecast. Today, mostly sunny. Highs in the upper 70s. West winds 10 to 15 miles per hour with gusts to around 30 miles per hour. Tonight, partly cloudy. A 20% chance of rain showers after midnight. Lows in the lower 50s. Northwest winds around 10 miles per hour. Gusts up to 25 miles per hour in the evening. Wednesday, mostly cloudy. Highs in the mid-60s. Light winds becoming north 5 to 10 miles per hour in the afternoon. Wednesday night, partly cloudy. Lows in the lower 40s. Northeast winds 5 to 10 miles per hour. Thursday, mostly cloudy. A 50% chance of rain showers in the afternoon. Highs in the lower 60s. East winds around 10 miles per hour. Thursday night, rain showers likely. Lows in the mid-40s. Chance of rain 70%. Friday, partly sunny with a 40% chance of rain showers. Highs in the mid-50s. Friday night, partly cloudy. Lows around 30. Saturday, sunny. Highs in the mid-50s. Saturday night, clear. Lows in the mid-30s. Sunday, sunny. Highs in the lower 60s. Sunday night, partly cloudy. Lows in the lower 40s. Monday, partly sunny with a 20% chance of rain showers. Highs in the mid-60s. 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The current time is 9:10 a.m. Eastern Daylight Time. Conditions around the area at 8 a.m. At Mount Pleasant, it was clear. The temperature was 68 degrees. The dew point 61, and the relative humidity 77%. The wind was southwest at 6 miles an hour. The pressure was 29.68 inches and rising. Across the remainder of south-central lower Michigan, at Midland, fog was reported with a temperature of 61. It was clear with a temperature of 70 at Alma, 68 at Big Rapids, 66 at Saginaw, and 63 at Houghton Lake. Elsewhere in central and northern lower Michigan, fog was reported with a temperature of 55 at Elpena and 51 at Pelston. At Cadillac, it was clear with a temperature of 64. At Traverse City, it was partly cloudy with a temperature of 66. Across southern lower Michigan, skies ranged from clear to partly cloudy and temperatures were between 67 and 69 degrees. In the Upper Peninsula, Sault Ste. Marie was 45 degrees under cloudy skies, and in Marquette, fog was reported with a temperature of 48. In neighboring states, Chicago was 71 degrees under partly cloudy skies. In Cleveland, it was partly cloudy and the temperature was 67. Once again, at 8 a.m., Mount Pleasant was 68 degrees under clear skies. Now here is your local forecast. Today, mostly sunny. Highs in the upper 70s.

northwest winds 10 to 15 miles per hour with gusts to around 30 miles per hour. Tonight, partly cloudy. A 20% chance of rain showers after midnight. Lows in the lower 50s. Northwest winds around 10 miles per hour. Gusts up to 25 miles per hour in the evening. Wednesday, mostly cloudy. Highs in the mid-60s. Light winds becoming north 5 to 10 miles per hour in the afternoon. Wednesday night, partly cloudy. Lows in the lower 40s. Northeast winds 5 to 10 miles per hour. Thursday, mostly cloudy. A 50% chance of rain showers in the afternoon. Highs in the lower 60s. East winds around 10 miles per hour. Thursday night, rain showers likely. Lows in the mid-40s. Chance of rain 70%. Friday, partly sunny with a 40% chance of rain showers. Highs in the mid-50s. Friday night, partly cloudy. Lows around 30. Saturday, sunny. Highs in the mid-50s. Saturday night, clear. Lows in the mid-30s. Sunday, sunny. Highs in the lower 60s. Sunday night, partly cloudy. Lows in the lower 40s. Monday, partly sunny with a 20% chance of rain showers. Highs in the mid-60s. 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The current time is 9:13 a.m. Eastern Daylight Time. Conditions around the area at 8 a.m. At Mount Pleasant, it was clear. The temperature was 68 degrees. The dew point 61, and the relative humidity 77%. The wind was southwest at 6 miles an hour. The pressure was 29.68 inches and rising. Across the remainder of south-central lower Michigan, at Midland, fog was reported with a temperature of 61. It was clear with a temperature of 70 at Alma, 68 at Big Rapids, 66 at Saginaw, and 63 at Houghton Lake. Elsewhere in central and northern lower Michigan, fog was reported with a temperature of 55 at Alpena and 51 at Pelston. At Cadillac, it was clear with a temperature of 64. At Traverse City, it was partly cloudy with a temperature of 66. Across southern lower Michigan, skies ranged from clear to partly cloudy and temperatures were between 67 and 69 degrees. In the Upper Peninsula, Sault Ste. Marie was 45 degrees under cloudy skies, and in Marquette, fog was reported with a temperature of 48. In neighboring states, Chicago was 71 degrees under partly cloudy skies. In Cleveland, it was partly cloudy and the temperature was 67. Once again, at 8 a.m., Mount Pleasant was 68 degrees under clear skies. Conditions around the area at 9 a.m. At Mount Pleasant, it was sunny. The temperature was 72 degrees, the dew point 61, and the relative humidity 68%. The wind was southwest at 9 miles an hour. The pressure was 29.68 inches and steady. Across the remainder of south-central lower Michigan, at Midland, fog was reported with a temperature of 64. It was sunny with a temperature of 72 at Alma, 70 at Big Rapids, 68 at Saginaw, and 64 at Houghton Lake. Elsewhere in central and northern lower Michigan, fog was reported with a temperature of 55 at Alpena and 52 at Pelston. At Cadillac, it was sunny with a temperature of 66. At Traverse City, it was mostly sunny with a temperature of 68. Across southern lower Michigan, skies ranged from sunny to mostly sunny, and temperatures were between 69 and 70 degrees. In the Upper Peninsula, Sault Ste. Marie was 46 degrees under cloudy skies, and in Marquette, fog was reported with a temperature of 48. In neighboring states, Chicago was 70 degrees under partly cloudy skies. In Cleveland, it was partly sunny and the temperature was 68. Once again,
at 9 a.m. Mount Pleasant was 72 degrees under sunny skies. Now here is your local forecast. Today, mostly sunny. Highs in the upper 70s. West winds 10 to 15 miles per hour with gusts to around 30 miles per hour. Tonight, partly cloudy. A 20% chance of rain showers after midnight. Lows in the lower 50s. Northwest winds around 10 miles per hour. Gusts up to 25 miles per hour in the evening. Wednesday, mostly cloudy. Highs in the mid-60s. Light winds becoming north 5 to 10 miles per hour in the afternoon. Wednesday night, partly cloudy. Lows in the lower 40s. Northeast winds 5 to 10 miles per hour. Thursday, mostly cloudy. A 50% chance of rain showers in the afternoon. Highs in the lower 60s. East winds around 10 miles per hour. Thursday night, rain showers likely. Lows in the mid-40s. Chance of rain 70%. Friday, partly sunny with a 40% chance of rain showers. Highs in the mid-50s. Friday night, partly cloudy. Lows around 30. Saturday, sunny. Highs in the mid-50s. Saturday night, clear. Lows in the mid-30s. Sunday, sunny. Highs in the lower 60s. Sunday night, partly cloudy. Lows in the lower 40s. Monday, partly sunny with a 20% chance of rain showers. Highs in the mid-60s. 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The current time is 9:19 a.m. Eastern Daylight Time. Conditions around the area at 9 a.m. At Mount Pleasant, it was sunny. The temperature was 72 degrees. The dew point 61, and the relative humidity 68%. The wind was southwest at 9 miles an hour. The pressure was 29.68 inches and steady. Across the remainder of south-central lower Michigan, at Midland, fog was reported with a temperature of 64. It was sunny with a temperature of 72 at Alma, 70 at Big Rapids, 68 at Saginaw, and 64 at Houghton Lake. Elsewhere in central and northern lower Michigan, fog was reported with a temperature of 55 at Alpena and 52 at Pelston. At Cadillac, it was sunny with a temperature of 66. At Traverse City, it was mostly sunny with a temperature of 68. Across southern lower Michigan, skies ranged from sunny to mostly sunny, and temperatures were between 69 and 70 degrees. In the upper peninsula, Sault Ste. Marie was 46 degrees under cloudy skies, and in Marquette, fog was reported with a temperature of 48. In neighboring states, Chicago was 70 degrees under partly cloudy skies. In Cleveland, it was partly sunny and the temperature was 68. Once again, at 9 a.m., Mount Pleasant was 72 degrees under sunny skies. Now here is your local forecast. Today, mostly sunny. Highs in the upper 70s. West winds 10 to 15 miles per hour with gusts to around 30 miles per hour. Tonight, partly cloudy. A 20% chance of rain showers after midnight. Lows in the lower 50s. Northwest winds around 10 miles per hour. Gusts up to 25 miles per hour in the evening. Wednesday, mostly cloudy. Highs in the mid-60s. Light winds becoming north 5 to 10 miles per hour in the afternoon. Wednesday night, partly cloudy. Lows in the lower 40s. Northeast winds 5 to 10 miles per hour. Thursday, mostly cloudy. A 50% chance of rain showers in the afternoon. Highs in the lower 60s. East winds around 10 miles per hour. Thursday night, rain showers likely. Lows in the mid-40s. Chance of rain 70%. Friday, partly sunny with a 40% chance of rain showers.
Highs in the mid-50s. Friday night, partly cloudy. Lows around 30. Saturday, sunny. Highs in the mid-50s. Saturday night, clear. Lows in the mid-30s. Sunday, sunny. Highs in the lower 60s. Sunday night, partly cloudy. Lows in the lower 40s. Monday, partly sunny with a 20% chance of rain showers. Highs in the mid-60s. 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The current time is 9:22 a.m. Eastern Daylight Time. Conditions around the area at 9 a.m. At Mount Pleasant, it was sunny. The temperature was 72 degrees, the dew point 61, and the relative humidity 68%. The wind was southwest at 9 miles an hour. The pressure was 29.68 inches and steady. Across the remainder of south-central lower Michigan, at Midland, fog was reported with a temperature of 64. It was sunny with a temperature of 72 at Alma, 70 at Big Rapids, 68 at Saginaw, and 64 at Houghton Lake. Elsewhere in central and northern lower Michigan, fog was reported with a temperature of 55 at Alpena and 52 at Pelston. At Cadillac, it was sunny with a temperature of 66. At Traverse City, it was mostly sunny with a temperature of 68. Across southern lower Michigan, skies ranged from sunny to mostly sunny, and temperatures were between 69 and 70 degrees. In the Upper Peninsula, Sault Ste. Marie was 46 degrees under cloudy skies, and in Marquette, fog was reported with a temperature of 48. In neighboring states, Chicago was 70 degrees under partly cloudy skies. In Cleveland, it was partly sunny and the temperature was 68. Once again, at 9 a.m., Mount Pleasant was 72 degrees under sunny skies. Now here is your local forecast. Today, mostly sunny. Highs in the upper 70s. West winds 10 to 15 miles per hour with gusts to around 30 miles per hour. Tonight, partly cloudy. A 20% chance of rain showers after midnight. Lows in the lower 50s. Northwest winds around 10 miles per hour. Gusts up to 25 miles per hour in the evening. Wednesday, mostly cloudy. Highs in the mid-60s. Light winds becoming north 5 to 10 miles per hour in the afternoon. Wednesday night, partly cloudy. Lows in the lower 40s. Northeast winds 5 to 10 miles per hour. Thursday, mostly cloudy. A 50% chance of rain showers in the afternoon. Highs in the lower 60s. East winds around 10 miles per hour. Thursday night, rain showers likely. Lows in the mid-40s. Chance of rain 70%. Friday, partly sunny with a 40% chance of rain showers. Highs in the mid-50s. Friday night, partly cloudy. Lows around 30. Saturday, sunny. Highs in the mid-50s. Saturday night, clear. Lows in the mid-30s. Sunday, sunny. Highs in the lower 60s. Sunday night, partly cloudy. Lows in the lower 40s. Monday, partly sunny with a 20% chance of rain showers. Highs in the mid-60s. 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The current time is 9:26 a.m. Eastern Daylight Time. Conditions around the area at 9 a.m. At Mount Pleasant, it was sunny. The temperature was 72 degrees, the dew point 61, and the relative humidity 68%. The wind was southwest at 9 miles an hour. The pressure was 29.68 inches and steady. Across the remainder of south-central lower Michigan, at Midland,
fog was reported with a temperature of 64. It was sunny with a temperature of 72 at Alma, 70 at Big Rapids, 68 at Saginaw, and 64 at Houghton Lake. Elsewhere in central and northern lower Michigan, fog was reported with a temperature of 55 at Alpena and 52 at Pelston. At Cadillac, it was sunny with a temperature of 66. At Traverse City, it was mostly sunny with a temperature of 68. Across southern lower Michigan, skies ranged from sunny to mostly sunny, and temperatures were between 69 and 70 degrees. In the Upper Peninsula, Sault Ste. Marie was 46 degrees under cloudy skies, and in Marquette, fog was reported with a temperature of 48. In neighboring states, Chicago was 70 degrees under partly cloudy skies. In Cleveland, it was partly sunny and the temperature was 68. Once again, at 9 a.m., Mount Pleasant was 72 degrees under sunny skies. Now here is your local forecast. Today, mostly sunny. Highs in the upper 70s. West winds 10 to 15 miles per hour with gusts to around 30 miles per hour. Tonight, partly cloudy. A 20% chance of rain showers after midnight. Lows in the lower 50s. Northwest winds around 10 miles per hour. Gusts up to 25 miles per hour in the evening. Wednesday, mostly cloudy. Highs in the mid-60s. Light winds becoming north 5 to 10 miles per hour in the afternoon. Wednesday night, partly cloudy. Lows in the lower 40s. Northeast winds 5 to 10 miles per hour. Thursday, mostly cloudy. A 50% chance of rain showers in the afternoon. Highs in the lower 60s. East winds around 10 miles per hour. Thursday night, rain showers likely. Lows in the mid-40s. Chance of rain 70%. Friday, partly sunny with a 40% chance of rain showers. Highs in the mid-50s. Friday night, partly cloudy. Lows around 30. Saturday, sunny. Highs in the mid-50s. Saturday night, clear. Lows in the mid-30s. Sunday, sunny. Highs in the lower 60s. Sunday night, partly cloudy. Lows in the lower 40s. Monday, partly sunny with a 20% chance of rain showers. Highs in the mid-60s. 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The current time is 9:30 a.m. Eastern Daylight Time. Conditions around the area at 9 a.m. At Mount Pleasant, it was sunny. The temperature was 72 degrees, the dew point 61, and the relative humidity 68%. The wind was southwest at 9 miles an hour. The pressure was 29.68 inches and steady. Across the remainder of south-central lower Michigan, at Midland, fog was reported with a temperature of 64. It was sunny with a temperature of 72 at Alma, 70 at Big Rapids, 68 at Saginaw, and 64 at Houghton Lake. Elsewhere in central and northern lower Michigan, fog was reported with a temperature of 55 at Alpena and 52 at Pelston. At Cadillac, it was sunny with a temperature of 66. At Traverse City, it was mostly sunny with a temperature of 68. Across southern lower Michigan, skies ranged from sunny to mostly sunny, and temperatures were between 69 and 70 degrees. In the Upper Peninsula, Sault Ste. Marie was 46 degrees under cloudy skies, and in Marquette, fog was reported with a temperature of 48. In neighboring states, Chicago was 70 degrees under partly cloudy skies. In Cleveland, it was partly sunny and the temperature was 68. Once again, at 9 a.m., Mount Pleasant was 72 degrees under sunny skies. Now here is your local forecast. Today, mostly sunny. Highs in the upper 70s.
West winds 10 to 15 miles per hour with gusts to around 30 miles per hour. Tonight, partly cloudy. A 20% chance of rain showers after midnight. Lows in the lower 50s. Northwest winds around 10 miles per hour. Gusts up to 25 miles per hour in the evening. Wednesday, mostly cloudy. Highs in the mid-60s. Light winds becoming north 5 to 10 miles per hour in the afternoon. Wednesday night, partly cloudy. Lows in the lower 40s. Northeast winds 5 to 10 miles per hour. Thursday, mostly cloudy. A 50% chance of rain showers in the afternoon. Highs in the lower 60s. East winds around 10 miles per hour. Thursday night, rain showers likely. Lows in the mid-40s. Chance of rain 70%. Friday, partly sunny with a 40% chance of rain showers. Highs in the mid-50s. Friday night, partly cloudy. Lows around 30. Saturday, sunny. Highs in the mid-50s. Saturday night, clear. Lows in the mid-30s. Sunday, highs in the mid-50s. Saturday night, clear. Lows in the mid-30s. Sunday, sunny. Highs in the lower 60s. Sunday night, partly cloudy. Lows in the lower 40s. Monday, partly sunny with a 20% chance of rain showers. Highs in the mid-60s. 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The current time is 9:33 a.m. Eastern Daylight Time. Conditions around the area at 9 a.m. At Mount Pleasant, it was sunny. The temperature was 72 degrees, the dew point 61, and the relative humidity 68%. The wind was southwest at 9 miles an hour. The pressure was 29.68 inches and steady. Across the remainder of south-central lower Michigan, at Midland, fog was reported with a temperature of 64. It was sunny with a temperature of 72 at Alma, 70 at Big Rapids, 68 at Saginaw, and 64 at Houghton Lake. Elsewhere in central and northern lower Michigan, fog was reported with a temperature of 55 at Alpena and 52 at Pelston. At Cadillac, it was sunny with a temperature of 66. At Traverse City, it was mostly sunny with a temperature of 68. Across southern lower Michigan, skies ranged from sunny to mostly sunny, and temperatures were between 69 and 70 degrees. In the Upper Peninsula, Sault Ste. Marie was 46 degrees under cloudy skies, and in Marquette, fog was reported with a temperature of 48. In neighboring states, Chicago was 70 degrees under partly cloudy skies. In Cleveland, it was partly sunny and the temperature was 68. Once again, at 9 a.m., Mount Pleasant was 72 degrees under sunny skies. Now here is your local forecast. Today, mostly sunny. Highs in the upper 70s. West winds 10 to 15 miles per hour with gusts to around 30 miles per hour. Tonight, partly cloudy. A 20% chance of rain showers after midnight. Lows in the lower 50s. Northwest winds around 10 miles per hour. Gusts up to 25 miles per hour in the evening. Wednesday, mostly cloudy. Highs in the mid-60s. Light winds becoming north 5 to 10 miles per hour in the afternoon. Wednesday night, partly cloudy. Lows in the lower 40s. Northeast winds 5 to 10 miles per hour. Thursday, mostly cloudy. A 50% chance of rain showers in the afternoon. Highs in the lower 60s. East winds around 10 miles per hour. Thursday night, rain showers likely. Lows in the mid-40s. Chance of rain 70%. Friday, partly sunny with a 40% chance of rain showers. Highs in the mid-50s. Friday night, partly cloudy. Lows around 30.
Saturday, sunny. Highs in the mid-50s. Saturday.

sunny. Highs in the mid-50s. Saturday night, clear. Lows in the mid-30s. Sunday, sunny. Highs in the lower 60s. Sunday night, partly cloudy. Lows in the lower 40s. Monday, partly sunny with a 20% chance of rain showers. Highs in the mid-60s. 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The current time is 9:48 a.m. Eastern Daylight Time. Conditions around the area at 9 a.m. At Mount Pleasant, it was sunny. The temperature was 72 degrees. The dew point 61, and the relative humidity 68%. The wind was southwest at 9 miles an hour. The pressure was 29.68 inches and steady. Across the remainder of south central lower Michigan, at Midland, fog was reported with a temperature of 64. It was sunny with a temperature of 72 at Alma, 70 at Big Rapids, 68 at Saginaw, and 64 at Houghton Lake. Elsewhere in central and northern lower Michigan, fog was reported with a temperature of 55 at Alpena and 52 at Pelston. At Cadillac, it was sunny with a temperature of 66. At Traverse City, it was mostly sunny with a temperature of 68. Across southern lower Michigan, skies ranged from sunny to mostly sunny, and temperatures were between 69 and 70 degrees. In the Upper Peninsula, Sault Ste. Marie was 46 degrees under cloudy skies, and in Marquette, fog was reported with a temperature of 48. In neighboring states, Chicago was 70 degrees under partly cloudy skies. In Cleveland, it was partly sunny and the temperature was 68. Once again, at 9 a.m., Mount Pleasant was 72 degrees under sunny skies. Now here is your local forecast. Today, mostly sunny. Highs in the upper 70s. West winds 10 to 15 miles per hour with gusts to around 30 miles per hour. Tonight, partly cloudy. A 20% chance of rain showers after midnight. Lows in the lower 50s. Northwest winds around 10 miles per hour. Gusts up to 25 miles per hour in the evening. Wednesday, mostly cloudy. Highs in the mid-60s. Light winds becoming north 5 to 10 miles per hour in the afternoon. Wednesday night, partly cloudy. Lows in the lower 40s. Northeast winds 5 to 10 miles per hour. Thursday, mostly cloudy. A 50% chance of rain showers in the afternoon. Highs in the lower 60s. East winds around 10 miles per hour. Thursday night, rain showers likely. Lows in the mid-40s. Chance of rain 70%. Friday, partly sunny with a 40% chance of rain showers. Highs in the mid-50s. Friday night, partly cloudy. Lows around 30. Saturday, sunny. Highs in the mid-50s. Saturday night, clear. Lows in the mid-30s. Sunday, sunny. Highs in the lower 60s. Sunday night, partly cloudy. Lows in the lower 40s. Monday, partly sunny with a 20% chance of rain showers. Highs in the mid-60s. 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The current time is 9:52 a.m. Eastern Daylight Time. Conditions around the area at 9 a.m. At Mount Pleasant, it was sunny. The temperature was 72 degrees, the dew point 61, and the relative humidity 68%. The wind was southwest at 9 miles an hour. The pressure was 29.68 inches and steady. Across the remainder of south central lower Michigan, at Midland, fog was reported with a temperature of 64. It was sunny with a temperature of 72 at Alma, 70 at Big Rapids.

Rapids, 68 at Saginaw, and 64 at Houghton Lake. Elsewhere in central and northern lower Michigan, fog was reported with a temperature of 55 at Alpena and 52 at Pelston. At Cadillac, it was sunny with a temperature of 66. At Traverse City, it was mostly sunny with a temperature of 68. Across southern lower Michigan, skies ranged from sunny to mostly sunny, and temperatures were between 69 and 70 degrees. In the Upper Peninsula, Sault Ste. Marie was 46 degrees under cloudy skies, and in Marquette, fog was reported with a temperature of 48. In neighboring states, Chicago was 70 degrees under partly cloudy skies. In Cleveland, it was partly sunny and the temperature was 68. Once again, at 9 a.m., Mount Pleasant was 72 degrees under sunny skies. Now here is your local forecast. Today, mostly sunny. Highs in the upper 70s. West winds 10 to 15 miles per hour with gusts to around 30 miles per hour. Tonight, partly cloudy. A 20% chance of rain showers after midnight. Lows in the lower 50s. Northwest winds around 10 miles per hour. Gusts up to 25 miles per hour in the evening. Wednesday, mostly cloudy. Highs in the mid-60s. Light winds becoming north 5 to 10 miles per hour in the afternoon. Wednesday night, partly cloudy. Lows in the lower 40s. Northeast winds 5 to 10 miles per hour. Thursday, mostly cloudy. A 50% chance of rain showers in the afternoon. Highs in the lower 60s. East winds around 10 miles per hour. Thursday night, rain showers likely. Lows in the mid-40s. Chance of rain 70%. Friday, partly sunny with a 40% chance of rain showers. Highs in the mid-50s. Friday night, partly cloudy. Lows around 30. Saturday, sunny. Highs in the mid-50s. Saturday night, clear. Lows in the mid-30s. Sunday, sunny. Highs in the lower 60s. Sunday night, partly cloudy. Lows in the lower 40s. Monday, partly sunny with a 20% chance of rain showers. Highs in the mid-60s. 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The current time is 9:55 a.m. Eastern Daylight Time. Conditions around the area at 9 a.m. At Mount Pleasant, it was sunny. The temperature was 72 degrees. The dew point 61, and the relative humidity 68%. The wind was southwest at 9 miles an hour. The pressure was 29.68 inches and steady. Across the remainder of south-central lower Michigan, at Midland, fog was reported with a temperature of 64. It was sunny with a temperature of 72 at Alma, 70 at Big Rapids, 68 at Saginaw, and 64 at Houghton Lake. Elsewhere in central and northern lower Michigan, fog was reported with a temperature of 55 at Alpena and 52 at Pelston. At Cadillac, it was sunny with a temperature of 66. At Traverse City, it was mostly sunny with a temperature of 68. Across southern lower Michigan, skies ranged from sunny to mostly sunny, and temperatures were between 69 and 70 degrees. In the Upper Peninsula, Sault Ste. Marie was 46 degrees under cloudy skies, and in Marquette, fog was reported with a temperature of 48. In neighboring states, Chicago was 70 degrees under partly cloudy skies. In Cleveland, it was partly sunny and the temperature was 68. Once again, at 9 a.m., Mount Pleasant was 72 degrees under sunny skies. Now here is your local forecast. Today, mostly sunny. Highs in the upper 70s. West winds 10 to 15 miles per hour with gusts to around 30 miles per hour. Tonight, partly cloudy. A 20% chance of rain showers after midnight.
lows in the lower 50s. Northwest winds around 10 miles per hour. Gusts up to 25 miles per hour in the evening. Wednesday, mostly cloudy. Highs in the mid-60s. Light winds becoming north 5 to 10 miles per hour in the afternoon. Wednesday night, partly cloudy. Lows in the lower 40s. Northeast winds 5 to 10 miles per hour. Thursday, mostly cloudy. A 50% chance of rain showers in the afternoon. Highs in the lower 60s. East winds around 10 miles per hour. Thursday night, rain showers likely. Lows in the mid-40s. Chance of rain 70%. Friday, partly sunny with a 40% chance of rain showers. Highs in the mid-50s. Friday night, partly cloudy. Lows around 30. Saturday, sunny. Highs in the mid-50s. Saturday night, clear. Lows in the mid-30s. Sunday, sunny. Highs in the lower 60s. Sunday night, partly cloudy. Lows in the lower 40s. Monday, partly sunny with a 20% chance of rain showers. Highs in the mid-60s. 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The current time is 9:59 a.m. Eastern Daylight Time. Conditions around the area at 9 a.m. At Mount Pleasant, it was sunny. The temperature was 72 degrees. The dew point 61, and the relative humidity 68%. The wind was southwest at 9 miles an hour. The pressure was 29.68 inches and steady. Across the remainder of south-central lower Michigan, at Midland, fog was reported with a temperature of 64. It was sunny with a temperature of 72 at Alma, 70 at Big Rapids, 68 at Saginaw, and 64 at Houghton Lake. Elsewhere in central and northern lower Michigan, fog was reported with a temperature of 55 at Elpena and 52 at Pelston. At Cadillac, it was sunny with a temperature of 66. At Traverse City, it was mostly sunny with a temperature of 68. Across southern lower Michigan, skies ranged from sunny to mostly sunny, and temperatures were between 69 and 70 degrees. In the Upper Peninsula, Sault Ste. Marie was 46 degrees under cloudy skies, and in Marquette, fog was reported with a temperature of 48. In neighboring states, Chicago was 70 degrees under partly cloudy skies. In Cleveland, it was partly sunny and the temperature was 68 degrees under sunny skies. Now here is your local forecast. Today, mostly sunny. Highs in the upper 70s. West winds 10 to 15 miles per hour with gusts to around 30 miles per hour. Tonight, partly cloudy. A 20% chance of rain showers after midnight. Lows in the lower 50s. Northwest winds around 10 miles per hour. Gusts up to 25 miles per hour in the evening. Wednesday, mostly cloudy. Highs in the mid-60s. Light winds becoming north 5 to 10 miles per hour in the afternoon. Wednesday night, partly cloudy. Lows in the lower 40s. Northeast winds 5 to 10 miles per hour. Thursday, mostly cloudy. A 50% chance of rain showers in the afternoon. Highs in the lower 60s. East winds around 10 miles per hour. Thursday night, rain showers likely. Lows in the mid-40s. Chance of rain 70%. Friday, partly sunny with a 40% chance of rain showers. Highs in the mid-50s. Friday night, partly cloudy. Lows around 30. Saturday, sunny. Highs in the mid-50s. Saturday night, clear. Lows in the mid-30s. Sunday, sunny. Highs in the lower 60s. Sunday night, partly cloudy. Lows in the lower 40s. Monday,
partly sunny with a 20% chance of rain showers. Highs in the mid-60s. 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The current time is 10:03 a.m. Eastern Daylight Time. Conditions around the area at 9 a.m. At Mount Pleasant, it was sunny. The temperature was 72 degrees, the dew point 61, and the relative humidity 68%. The wind was southwest at 9 miles an hour. The pressure was 29.68 inches and steady. Across the remainder of south-central Lower Michigan, at Midland, fog was reported with a temperature of 64. It was sunny with a temperature of 72 at Alma, 70 at Big Rapids, 68 at Saginaw, and 64 at Houghton Lake. Elsewhere in central and northern Lower Michigan, fog was reported with a temperature of 55 at Alpena and 52 at Pelston. At Cadillac, it was sunny with a temperature of 66. At Traverse City, it was mostly sunny with a temperature of 68. Across southern Lower Michigan, skies ranged from sunny to mostly sunny, and temperatures were between 69 and 70 degrees. In the Upper Peninsula, Sault Ste. Marie was 46 degrees under cloudy skies, and in Marquette, fog was reported with a temperature of 48. In neighboring states, Chicago was 70 degrees under partly cloudy skies. In Cleveland, it was partly sunny and the temperature was 68. Once again, at 9 a.m., Mount Pleasant was 72 degrees under sunny skies. Now here is your local forecast. Today, mostly sunny. Highs in the upper 70s. West winds 10 to 15 miles per hour with gusts to around 30 miles per hour. Tonight, partly cloudy. A 20% chance of rain showers after midnight. Lows in the lower 50s. Northwest winds around 10 miles per hour. Gusts up to 25 miles per hour in the evening. Wednesday, mostly cloudy. Highs in the mid-60s. Light winds becoming north 5 to 10 miles per hour in the afternoon. Wednesday night, partly cloudy. Lows in the lower 40s. Northeast winds 5 to 10 miles per hour. Thursday, mostly cloudy. A 50% chance of rain showers in the afternoon. Highs in the lower 60s. East winds around 10 miles per hour. Thursday night, rain showers likely. Lows in the mid-40s. Chance of rain 70%. Friday, partly sunny with a 40% chance of rain showers. Highs in the mid-50s. Friday night, partly cloudy. Lows around 30. Saturday, sunny. Highs in the mid-50s. Saturday night, clear. Lows in the mid-30s. Sunday, sunny. Highs in the lower 60s. Sunday night, partly cloudy. Lows in the lower 40s. Monday, partly sunny with a 20% chance of rain showers. Highs in the mid-60s. 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The current time is 10:06 a.m. Eastern Daylight Time. Conditions around the area at 9 a.m. At Mount Pleasant, it was sunny. The temperature was 72 degrees, the dew point 61, and the relative humidity 68%. The wind was southwest at 9 miles an hour. The pressure was 29.68 inches and steady. Across the remainder of south-central Lower Michigan, at Midland, fog was reported with a temperature of 64. It was sunny with a temperature of 72 at Alma, 70 at Big Rapids, 68 at Saginaw, and 64 at Houghton Lake. Elsewhere in central and northern Lower Michigan, fog was reported with a temperature of 55 at Alpena and 52 at Pelston. At Cadillac, it was sunny with a temperature of 66.
At Traverse City, it was mostly sunny, with a temperature of 68. Across southern Lower Michigan, skies ranged from sunny to mostly sunny, and temperatures were between 69 and 70 degrees. In the Upper Peninsula, Sault Ste. Marie was 46 degrees under cloudy skies, and in Marquette, fog was reported with a temperature of 48. In neighboring states, Chicago was 70 degrees under partly cloudy skies. In Cleveland, it was partly sunny and the temperature was 68. Once again, at 9 a.m., Mount Pleasant was 72 degrees under sunny skies. Now here is your local forecast. Today, mostly sunny. Highs in the upper 70s. West winds 10 to 15 miles per hour with gusts to around 30 miles per hour. Tonight, partly cloudy. A 20% chance of rain showers after midnight. Lows in the lower 50s. Northwest winds around 10 miles per hour. Gusts up to 25 miles per hour in the evening. Wednesday, mostly cloudy. Highs in the mid-60s. Light winds becoming north 5 to 10 miles per hour in the afternoon. Wednesday night, partly cloudy. Lows in the lower 40s. Northeast winds 5 to 10 miles per hour. Thursday, mostly cloudy. A 50% chance of rain showers in the afternoon. Highs in the lower 60s. East winds around 10 miles per hour. Thursday night, rain showers likely. Lows in the mid-40s. Chance of rain 70%. Friday, partly sunny with a 40% chance of rain showers. Highs in the mid-50s. Friday night, partly cloudy. Lows around 30. Saturday, sunny. Highs in the mid-50s. Saturday night, clear. Lows in the mid-30s. Sunday, sunny. Highs in the lower 60s. Sunday night, partly cloudy. Lows in the lower 40s. Monday, partly sunny with a 20% chance of rain showers. Highs in the mid-60s. 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The current time is 10:10 a.m. Eastern Daylight Time. Conditions around the area at 9 a.m. At Mount Pleasant, it was sunny. The temperature was 72 degrees, the dew point 61, and the relative humidity 68%. The wind was southwest at 9 miles an hour. The pressure was 29.68 inches and steady. Across the remainder of south-central Lower Michigan, at Midland, fog was reported with a temperature of 64. It was sunny with a temperature of 72 at Alma, 70 at Big Rapids, 68 at Saginaw, and 64 at Houghton Lake. Elsewhere in central and northern Lower Michigan, fog was reported with a temperature of 55 at Alpena and 52 at Pelston. At Cadillac, it was sunny with a temperature of 66. At Traverse City, it was mostly sunny with a temperature of 68. Across southern Lower Michigan, skies ranged from sunny to mostly sunny, and temperatures were between 69 and 70 degrees. In the Upper Peninsula, Sault Ste. Marie was 46 degrees under cloudy skies, and in Marquette, fog was reported with a temperature of 48. In neighboring states, Chicago was 70 degrees under partly cloudy skies. In Cleveland, it was partly sunny and the temperature was 68. Once again, at 9 a.m., Mount Pleasant was 72 degrees under sunny skies. Now here is your local forecast. Today, mostly sunny. Highs in the upper 70s. West winds 10 to 15 miles per hour with gusts to around 30 miles per hour. Tonight, partly cloudy. A 20% chance of rain showers after midnight. Lows in the lower 50s. Northwest winds around 10 miles per hour. Gusts up to 25 miles per hour in the evening. Wednesday, mostly cloudy. Highs in the mid-60s. Light winds becoming north 5 to 10 miles per hour in the afternoon.
Wednesday night, partly cloudy. Lows in the lower 40s. Northeast winds 5 to 10 miles per hour. Thursday, mostly cloudy. A 50% chance of rain showers in the afternoon. Highs in the lower 60s. East winds around 10 miles per hour. Thursday night, rain showers likely. Lows in the mid-40s. Chance of rain 70%. Friday, partly sunny with a 40% chance of rain showers. Highs in the mid-50s. Friday night, partly cloudy. Lows around 30. Saturday, sunny. Highs in the mid-50s. Saturday night, clear. Lows in the mid-30s. Sunday, sunny. Highs in the lower 60s. Sunday night, partly cloudy. Lows in the lower 40s. Monday, partly sunny with a 20% chance of rain showers. Highs in the mid-60s. 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The current time is 10:14 a.m. Eastern Daylight Time. Conditions around the area at 10 a.m. At Mount Pleasant, it was sunny. The temperature was 75 degrees. The dew point 61, and the relative humidity 60%. The wind was west at 12 miles an hour, gusting to 20. The pressure was 29.69 inches and steady. Across the remainder of south central lower Michigan, temperatures were between 67 and 73 degrees. It was sunny at Alma, Saginaw, Houghton Lake, and Midland. At Big Rapids, it was partly sunny. Elsewhere in central and northern lower Michigan, fog was reported with a temperature of 56 at Alpena and 53 at Palestine. It was cloudy with a temperature of 66 at Cadillac and 67 at Traverse City. Across southern lower Michigan, skies ranged from sunny to mostly sunny, and temperatures were between 73 and 74 degrees. In the upper peninsula, Sault Ste. Marie was 46 degrees under cloudy skies. In neighboring states, Chicago was 71 degrees under mostly sunny skies. In Cleveland, it was partly sunny and the temperature was 71. Once again, at 10 a.m., Mount Pleasant was 75 degrees under sunny skies. Now here is your local forecast. Today, mostly sunny. Highs in the upper 70s. West winds 10 to 15 miles per hour with gusts to around 30 miles per hour. Tonight, partly cloudy. A 20% chance of rain showers after midnight. Lows in the lower 50s. Northwest winds around 10 miles per hour. Gusts up to 25 miles per hour in the evening. Wednesday, mostly cloudy. Highs in the mid-60s. Light winds becoming north 5 to 10 miles per hour in the afternoon. Wednesday night, partly cloudy. Lows in the lower 40s. Northeast winds 5 to 10 miles per hour. Thursday, mostly cloudy. A 50% chance of rain showers in the afternoon. Highs in the lower 60s. East winds around 10 miles per hour. Thursday night, rain showers likely. Lows in the mid-40s. Chance of rain 70%. Friday, partly sunny with a 40% chance of rain showers. Highs in the mid-50s. Friday night, partly cloudy. Lows around 30. Saturday, sunny. Highs in the mid-50s. Saturday night, clear. Lows in the mid-30s. Sunday, sunny. Highs in the lower 60s. Sunday night, partly cloudy. Lows in the lower 40s. Monday, partly sunny with a 20% chance of rain showers. Highs in the mid-60s. 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The current time is 10:17 a.m. Eastern Daylight Time.
conditions around the area at 10 a.m. At Mount Pleasant, it was sunny. The temperature was 75 degrees, the dew point 61, and the relative humidity 60%. The wind was west at 12 miles an hour, gusting to 20. The pressure was 29.69 inches and steady. Across the remainder of south-central Lower Michigan, temperatures were between 67 and 73 degrees. It was sunny at Alma, Saginaw, Houghton Lake, and Midland. At Big Rapids, it was partly sunny. Elsewhere in central and northern Lower Michigan, fog was reported with a temperature of 56 at Alpena and 53 at Palestine. It was cloudy with a temperature of 66 at Cadillac and 67 at Traverse City. Across southern Lower Michigan, skies ranged from sunny to mostly sunny, and temperatures were between 73 and 74 degrees. In the Upper Peninsula, Sault Ste. Marie was 46 degrees under cloudy skies. In neighboring states, Chicago was 71 degrees under mostly sunny skies. In Cleveland, it was partly sunny and the temperature was 71. Once again, at 10 a.m., Mount Pleasant was 75 degrees under sunny skies. Now here is your local forecast. Today, mostly sunny. Highs in the upper 70s. West winds 10 to 15 miles per hour with gusts to around 30 miles per hour. Tonight, partly cloudy. A 20% chance of rain showers after midnight. Lows in the lower 50s. Northwest winds around 10 miles per hour. Gusts up to 25 miles per hour in the evening. Wednesday, mostly cloudy. Highs in the mid-60s. Light winds becoming north 5 to 10 miles per hour in the afternoon. Wednesday night, partly cloudy. Lows in the lower 40s. Northeast winds 5 to 10 miles per hour. Thursday, mostly cloudy. A 50% chance of rain showers in the afternoon. Highs in the lower 60s. East winds around 10 miles per hour. Thursday night, rain showers likely. Lows in the mid-40s. Chance of rain 70%. Friday, partly sunny with a 40% chance of rain showers. Highs in the mid-50s. Friday night, partly cloudy. Lows around 30. Saturday, sunny. Highs in the mid-50s. Saturday night, clear. Lows in the mid-30s. Sunday, sunny. Highs in the lower 60s. Sunday night, partly cloudy. Lows in the lower 40s. Monday, partly sunny with a 20% chance of rain showers. Highs in the mid-60s. 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The current time is 10:21 a.m. Eastern Daylight Time. Conditions around the area at 10 a.m. At Mount Pleasant, it was sunny. The temperature was 75 degrees, the dew point 61, and the relative humidity 60%. The wind was west at 12 miles an hour, gusting to 20. The pressure was 29.69 inches and steady. Across the remainder of south-central Lower Michigan, temperatures were between 67 and 73 degrees. It was sunny at Alma, Saginaw, Houghton Lake, and Midland. At Big Rapids, it was partly sunny. Elsewhere in central and northern Lower Michigan, fog was reported with a temperature of 56 at Alpena and 53 at Palestine. It was cloudy with a temperature of 66 at Cadillac and 67 at Traverse City. Across southern Lower Michigan, skies ranged from sunny to mostly sunny, and temperatures were between 73 and 74 degrees. In the Upper Peninsula, Sault Ste. Marie was 46 degrees under cloudy skies. In neighboring states, Chicago was 71 degrees under mostly sunny skies. In Cleveland, it was partly sunny and the temperature was 71. Once again, at 10 a.m., Mount Pleasant was 75 degrees under sunny skies. Now here is your local forecast. Today, mostly sunny.
highs in the upper 70s. West winds 10 to 15 miles per hour with gusts to around 30 miles per hour. Tonight, partly cloudy. A 20% chance of rain showers after midnight. Lows in the lower 50s. Northwest winds around 10 miles per hour. Gusts up to 25 miles per hour in the evening. Wednesday, mostly cloudy. Highs in the mid-60s. Light winds becoming north 5 to 10 miles per hour in the afternoon. Wednesday night, partly cloudy. Lows in the lower 40s. Northeast winds 5 to 10 miles per hour. Thursday, mostly cloudy. A 50% chance of rain showers in the afternoon. Highs in the lower 60s. East winds around 10 miles per hour. Thursday night, rain showers likely. Lows in the mid-40s. Chance of rain 70%. Friday, partly sunny with a 40% chance of rain showers. Highs in the mid-50s. Friday night, partly cloudy. Lows around 30. Saturday, sunny. Highs in the mid-50s. Saturday night, clear. Lows in the mid-30s. Sunday, sunny. Highs in the lower 60s. Sunday night, partly cloudy. Lows in the lower 40s. Monday, partly sunny with a 20% chance of rain showers. Highs in the mid-60s. 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The current time is 10:24 a.m. Eastern Daylight Time. Conditions around the area at 10 a.m. At Mount Pleasant, it was sunny. The temperature was 75 degrees, the dew point 61, and the relative humidity 60%. The wind was west at 12 miles an hour, gusting to 20. The pressure was 29.69 inches and steady. Across the remainder of south-central lower Michigan, temperatures were between 67 and 73 degrees. It was sunny at Alma, Saginaw, Houghton Lake, and Midland. At Big Rapids, it was partly sunny. Elsewhere in central and northern lower Michigan, fog was reported with a temperature of 56 at Alpena and 53 at Palestine. It was cloudy with a temperature of 66 at Cadillac and 67 at Traverse City. Across southern lower Michigan, skies ranged from sunny to mostly sunny, and temperatures were between 73 and 74 degrees. In the Upper Peninsula, Sault Ste. Marie was 46 degrees under cloudy skies. In neighboring states, Chicago was 71 degrees under mostly sunny skies. In Cleveland, it was partly sunny and the temperature was 71. Once again, at 10 a.m., Mount Pleasant was 75 degrees under sunny skies. Now here is your local forecast. Today, mostly sunny. Highs in the upper 70s. West winds 10 to 15 miles per hour with gusts to around 30 miles per hour. Tonight, partly cloudy. A 20% chance of rain showers after midnight. Lows in the lower 50s. Northwest winds around 10 miles per hour. Gusts up to 25 miles per hour in the evening. Wednesday, mostly cloudy. Highs in the mid-60s. Light winds becoming north 5 to 10 miles per hour in the afternoon. Wednesday night, partly cloudy. Lows in the lower 40s. Northeast winds 5 to 10 miles per hour. Thursday, mostly cloudy. A 50% chance of rain showers in the afternoon. Highs in the lower 60s. East winds around 10 miles per hour. Thursday night, rain showers likely. Lows in the mid-40s. Chance of rain 70%. Friday, partly sunny with a 40% chance of rain showers. Highs in the mid-50s. Friday night, partly cloudy. Lows around 30. Saturday, sunny. Highs in the mid-50s. Saturday night, clear. Lows in the mid-30s. Sunday, sunny. Highs in the lower 60s.
Sunday night, partly cloudy. Lows in the lower 40s. Monday, partly sunny with a 20% chance of rain showers. Highs in the mid-60s. 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The current time is 10:28 a.m. Eastern Daylight Time. Conditions around the area at 10 a.m. At Mount Pleasant, it was sunny. The temperature was 75 degrees. The dew point 61, and the relative humidity 60%. The wind was west at 12 miles an hour, gusting to 20. The pressure was 29.69 inches and steady. Across the remainder of south central lower Michigan, temperatures were between 67 and 73 degrees. It was sunny at Alma, Saginaw, Houghton Lake, and Midland. At Big Rapids, it was partly sunny. Elsewhere in central and northern lower Michigan, fog was reported with a temperature of 56 at Elpena and 53 at Palestine. It was cloudy with a temperature of 66 at Cadillac and 67 at Traverse City. Across southern lower Michigan, skies ranged from sunny to mostly sunny, and temperatures were between 73 and 74 degrees. In the upper peninsula, Sault Ste. Marie was 46 degrees under cloudy skies. In neighboring states, Chicago was 71 degrees under mostly sunny skies. In Cleveland, it was partly sunny and the temperature was 71. Once again, at 10 a.m., Mount Pleasant was 75 degrees under sunny skies. Now here is your local forecast. Today, mostly sunny. Highs in the upper 70s. West winds 10 to 15 miles per hour with gusts to around 30 miles per hour. Tonight, partly cloudy. A 20% chance of rain showers after midnight. Lows in the lower 50s. Northwest winds around 10 miles per hour. Gusts up to 25 miles per hour in the evening. Wednesday, mostly cloudy. Highs in the mid-60s. Light winds becoming north 5 to 10 miles per hour in the afternoon. Wednesday night, partly cloudy. Lows in the lower 40s. Northeast winds 5 to 10 miles per hour. Thursday, mostly cloudy. A 50% chance of rain showers in the afternoon. Highs in the lower 60s. East winds around 10 miles per hour. Thursday night, rain showers likely. Lows in the mid-40s. Chance of rain 70%. Friday, partly sunny with a 40% chance of rain showers. Highs in the mid-50s. Friday night, partly cloudy. Lows around 30. Saturday, sunny. Highs in the mid-50s. Saturday night, clear. Lows in the mid-30s. Sunday, sunny. Highs in the lower 60s. Sunday night, partly cloudy. Lows in the lower 40s. Monday, partly sunny with a 20% chance of rain showers. Highs in the mid-60s. 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The current time is 10:31 a.m. Eastern Daylight Time. Conditions around the area at 10 a.m. At Mount Pleasant, it was sunny. The temperature was 75 degrees, the dew point 61, and the relative humidity 60%. The wind was west at 12 miles an hour, gusting to 20. The pressure was 29.69 inches and steady. Across the remainder of south central lower Michigan, temperatures were between 67 and 73 degrees. It was sunny at Alma, Saginaw, Houghton Lake, and Midland. At Big Rapids, it was partly sunny. Elsewhere in central and northern lower Michigan, fog was reported with a temperature of 56 at Elpena and 53 at Palestine. It was cloudy with a temperature of 66 at Cadillac and 67 at Traverse City. Across southern lower Michigan,
skies ranged from sunny to mostly sunny, and temperatures were between 73 and 74 degrees. In the Upper Peninsula, Sault Ste. Marie was 46 degrees under cloudy skies. In neighboring states, Chicago was 71 degrees under mostly sunny skies. In Cleveland, it was partly sunny and the temperature was 71. Once again, at 10 a.m., Mount Pleasant was 75 degrees under sunny skies. Now here is your local forecast. Today, the temperature was 71. Once again, at 10 a.m., Mount Pleasant was 75 degrees under sunny skies. Now here is your local forecast. Today, mostly sunny. Highs in the upper 70s. West winds 10 to 15 miles per hour with gusts to around 30 miles per hour. Tonight, partly cloudy. A 20% chance of rain showers after midnight. Lows in the lower 50s. Northwest winds around 10 miles per hour. Gusts up to 25 miles per hour in the evening. Wednesday, mostly cloudy. Highs in the mid-60s. Light winds becoming north 5 to 10 miles per hour in the afternoon. Wednesday night, partly cloudy. Lows in the lower 40s. Northeast winds 5 to 10 miles per hour. Thursday, mostly cloudy. A 50% chance of rain showers in the afternoon. Highs in the lower 60s. East winds around 10 miles per hour. Thursday night, rain showers likely. Lows in the mid-40s. Chance of rain 70%. Friday, partly sunny with a 40% chance of rain showers. Highs in the mid-50s. Friday night, partly cloudy. Lows around 30. Saturday, sunny. Highs in the mid-50s. Saturday night, clear. Lows in the mid-30s. Sunday, sunny. Highs in the lower 60s. Sunday night, partly cloudy. Lows in the lower 40s. Monday, partly sunny with a 20% chance of rain showers. Highs in the mid-60s. 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The current time is 10:35 a.m. Eastern Daylight Time. Conditions around the area at 10 a.m. At Mount Pleasant, it was sunny. The temperature was 75 degrees. The dew point 61, and the relative humidity 60%. The wind was west at 12 miles an hour, gusting to 20. The pressure was 29.69 inches and steady. Across the remainder of south central lower Michigan, temperatures were between 67 and 73 degrees. It was sunny at Alma, Saginaw, Houghton Lake, and Midland. At Big Rapids, it was partly sunny. Elsewhere in central and northern lower Michigan, fog was reported with a temperature of 56 at Elpena and 53 at Palestin. It was cloudy with a temperature of 66 at Cadillac and 67 at Traverse City. Across southern lower Michigan, skies ranged from sunny to mostly sunny, and temperatures were between 73 and 74 degrees. In the Upper Peninsula, Sault Ste. Marie was 46 degrees under cloudy skies. In neighboring states, Chicago was 71 degrees under mostly sunny skies. In Cleveland, it was partly sunny and the temperature was 71. Once again, at 10 a.m., Mount Pleasant was 75 degrees under sunny skies. Now here is your local forecast. Today, mostly sunny. Highs in the upper 70s. West winds 10 to 15 miles per hour with gusts to around 30 miles per hour. Tonight, partly cloudy. A 20% chance of rain showers after midnight. Lows in the lower 50s. Northwest winds around 10 miles per hour. Gusts up to 25 miles per hour in the evening. Wednesday, mostly cloudy. Highs in the mid-60s. Light winds becoming north 5 to 10 miles per hour in the afternoon. Wednesday night, partly cloudy. Lows in the lower 40s.
northeast winds 5 to 10 miles per hour.

Thursday, mostly cloudy. A 50% chance of rain showers in the afternoon. Highs in the lower 60s. East winds around 10 miles per hour. Thursday night, rain showers likely. Lows in the mid-40s. Chance of rain 70%. Friday, partly sunny with a 40% chance of rain showers. Highs in the mid-50s. Friday night, partly cloudy. Lows around 30. Saturday, sunny. Highs in the mid-50s. Saturday night, clear. Lows in the mid-30s. Sunday, sunny. Highs in the lower 60s. Sunday night, partly cloudy. Lows in the lower 40s. Monday, partly sunny with a 20% chance of rain showers. Highs in the mid-60s. 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The current time is 10:38 a.m. Eastern Daylight Time. Conditions around the area at 10 a.m. At Mount Pleasant, it was sunny. The temperature was 75 degrees. The dew point 61, and the relative humidity 60%. The wind was west at 12 miles an hour, gusting to 20. The pressure was 29.69 inches and steady. Across the remainder of south central lower Michigan, temperatures were between 67 and 73 degrees. It was sunny at Alma, Saginaw, Houghton Lake, and Midland. At Big Rapids, it was partly sunny. Elsewhere in central and northern lower Michigan, fog was reported with a temperature of 56 at Alpena and 53 at Palestine. It was cloudy with a temperature of 66 at Cadillac and 67 at Traverse City. Across southern lower Michigan, skies ranged from sunny to mostly sunny, and temperatures were between 73 and 74 degrees. In the upper peninsula, Sault Ste. Marie was 46 degrees under cloudy skies. In neighboring states, Chicago was 71 degrees under mostly sunny skies. In Cleveland, it was partly sunny and the temperature was 71. Once again, at 10 a.m., Mount Pleasant was 75 degrees under sunny skies. Now here is your local forecast. Today, mostly sunny. Highs in the upper 70s. West winds 10 to 15 miles per hour with gusts to around 30 miles per hour. Tonight, partly cloudy. A 20% chance of rain showers after midnight. Lows in the lower 50s. Northwest winds around 10 miles per hour. Gusts up to 25 miles per hour in the evening. Wednesday, mostly cloudy. Highs in the mid-60s. Light winds becoming north 5 to 10 miles per hour in the afternoon. Wednesday night, partly cloudy. Lows in the lower 40s. Northeast winds 5 to 10 miles per hour. Thursday, mostly cloudy. A 50% chance of rain showers in the afternoon. Highs in the lower 60s. East winds around 10 miles per hour. Thursday night, rain showers likely. Lows in the mid-40s. Chance of rain 70%. Friday, partly sunny with a 40% chance of rain showers. Highs in the mid-50s. Friday night, partly cloudy. Lows around 30. Saturday, sunny. Highs in the mid-50s. Saturday night, clear. Lows in the mid-30s. Sunday, sunny. Highs in the lower 60s. Sunday night, partly cloudy. Lows in the lower 40s. Monday, partly sunny with a 20% chance of rain showers. Highs in the mid-60s. 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The current time is 10:42 a.m. Eastern Daylight Time. Conditions around the area at 10 a.m. At Mount Pleasant, it was sunny. The temperature was 75 degrees.
the dew point 61.

and the relative humidity 60%. The wind was west at 12 miles an hour, gusting to 20. The pressure was 29.69 inches and steady. Across the remainder of south-central lower Michigan, temperatures were between 67 and 73 degrees. It was sunny at Alma, Saginaw, Houghton Lake, and Midland. At Big Rapids, it was partly sunny. Elsewhere in central and northern lower Michigan, fog was reported with a temperature of 56 at Elpena and 53 at Palestine. It was cloudy with a temperature of 66 at Cadillac and 67 at Traverse City. Across southern lower Michigan, skies ranged from sunny to mostly sunny, and temperatures were between 73 and 74 degrees. In the upper peninsula, Sault Ste. Marie was 46 degrees under cloudy skies. In neighboring states, Chicago was 71 degrees under mostly sunny skies. In Cleveland, it was partly sunny and the temperature was 71. Once again, at 10 a.m., Mount Pleasant was 75 degrees under sunny skies. Now here is your local forecast. Today, mostly sunny. Highs in the upper 70s. West winds 10 to 15 miles per hour with gusts to around 30 miles per hour. Tonight, partly cloudy. A 20% chance of rain showers after midnight. Lows in the lower 50s. Northwest winds around 10 miles per hour. Gusts up to 25 miles per hour in the evening. Wednesday, mostly cloudy. Highs in the mid-60s. Light winds becoming north 5 to 10 miles per hour in the afternoon. Wednesday night, partly cloudy. Lows in the lower 40s. Northeast winds 5 to 10 miles per hour. Thursday, mostly cloudy. A 50% chance of rain showers in the afternoon. Highs in the lower 60s. East winds around 10 miles per hour. Thursday night, rain showers likely. Lows in the mid-40s. Chance of rain 70%. Friday, partly sunny with a 40% chance of rain showers. Highs in the mid-50s. Friday night, partly cloudy. Lows around 30. Saturday, sunny. Highs in the mid-50s. Saturday night, clear. Lows in the mid-30s. Sunday, sunny. Highs in the lower 60s. Sunday night, partly cloudy. Lows in the lower 40s. Monday, partly sunny with a 20% chance of rain showers. Highs in the mid-60s. 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The current time is 10:45 a.m. Eastern Daylight Time. Conditions around the area at 10 a.m. At Mount Pleasant, it was sunny. The temperature was 75 degrees, the dew point 61, and the relative humidity 60%. The wind was west at 12 miles an hour, gusting to 20. The pressure was 29.69 inches and steady. Across the remainder of south-central lower Michigan, temperatures were between 67 and 73 degrees. It was sunny at Alma, Saginaw, Houghton Lake, and Midland. At Big Rapids, it was partly sunny. Elsewhere in central and northern lower Michigan, fog was reported with a temperature of 56 at Elpena and 53 at Palestine. It was cloudy with a temperature of 66 at Cadillac and 67 at Traverse City. Across southern lower Michigan, skies ranged from sunny to mostly sunny, and temperatures were between 73 and 74 degrees. In the upper peninsula, Sault Ste. Marie was 46 degrees under cloudy skies. In neighboring states, Chicago was 71 degrees under mostly sunny skies. In Cleveland, it was partly sunny and the temperature was 71. Once again, at 10 a.m., Mount Pleasant was 75 degrees under sunny skies. Now here is your local forecast. Today, mostly sunny. Highs in the upper 70s. West winds 10 to 15 miles per hour with gusts to around 30 miles per hour. Tonight,

showers. Highs in the mid-50s. Friday night, partly cloudy. Lows around 30. Saturday, sunny. Highs in the mid-50s. Saturday night, clear. Lows in the mid-30s. Sunday, sunny. Highs in the lower 60s. Sunday night, partly cloudy. Lows in the lower 40s. Monday, partly sunny with a 20% chance of rain showers. Highs in the mid-60s. 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The current time is 10:49 a.m. Eastern Daylight Time. Conditions around the area at 10 a.m. At Mount Pleasant, it was sunny. The temperature was 75 degrees, the dew point 61, and the relative humidity 60%. The wind was west at 12 miles an hour. 6.9 inches and steady. Across the remainder of south central lower Michigan, temperatures were between 67 and 73 degrees. It was sunny at Alma, Saginaw, Houghton Lake, and Midland. At Big Rapids, it was partly sunny. Elsewhere in central and northern lower Michigan, fog was reported with a temperature of 56 at Elpena and 53 at Palestine. It was cloudy with a temperature of 66 at Cadillac and 67 at Traverse City. Across southern lower Michigan, skies ranged from sunny to mostly sunny, and temperatures were between 73 and 74 degrees. In the Upper Peninsula, Sault Ste. Marie was 46 degrees under cloudy skies. In neighboring states, Chicago was 71 degrees under mostly sunny skies. In Cleveland, it was partly sunny and the temperature was 71. Once again, at 10 a.m., Mount Pleasant was 75 degrees under sunny skies. Now here is your local forecast. Today, mostly sunny. Highs in the upper 70s. West winds 10 to 15 miles per hour with gusts to around 30 miles per hour. Tonight, partly cloudy. A 20% chance of rain showers after midnight. Lows in the lower 50s. Northwest winds around 10 miles per hour. Gusts up to 25 miles per hour in the evening. Wednesday, mostly cloudy. Highs in the mid-60s. Light winds becoming north 5 to 10 miles per hour in the afternoon. Wednesday night, partly cloudy. Lows in the lower 40s. Northeast winds 5 to 10 miles per hour. Thursday, mostly cloudy. A 50% chance of rain showers in the afternoon. Highs in the lower 60s. East winds around 10 miles per hour. Thursday night, rain showers likely. Lows in the mid-40s. Chance of rain 70%. Friday, partly sunny with a 40% chance of rain showers. Highs in the mid-50s. Friday night, partly cloudy. Lows around 30. Saturday, sunny. Highs in the mid-50s. Saturday night, clear. Lows in the mid-30s. Sunday, sunny. Highs in the lower 60s. Sunday night, partly cloudy. Lows in the lower 40s. Monday, partly sunny with a 20% chance of rain showers. Highs in the mid-60s. 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The current time is 10:52 a.m. Eastern Daylight Time. Conditions around the area at 10 a.m. At Mount Pleasant, it was sunny. The temperature was 75 degrees, the dew point 61, and the relative humidity 60%. The wind was west at 12 miles an hour, gusting to 20. The pressure was 29.69 inches and steady. Across the remainder of south central lower Michigan, temperatures were between 67 and 73 degrees. It was sunny at Alma, Saginaw, Houghton Lake, and Midland.

at Big Rapids, it was partly sunny. Elsewhere in central and northern lower Michigan, fog was reported with a temperature of 56 at Alpena and 53 at Palestine. It was cloudy with a temperature of 66 at Cadillac and 67 at Traverse City. Across southern lower Michigan, skies ranged from sunny to mostly sunny, and temperatures were between 73 and 74 degrees. In the upper peninsula, Sault Ste. Marie was 46 degrees under cloudy skies. In neighboring states, Chicago was 71 degrees under mostly sunny skies. In Cleveland, it was partly sunny and the temperature was 71. Once again, at 10 a.m., Mount Pleasant was 75 degrees under sunny skies. Now here is your local forecast. Today, mostly sunny. Highs in the upper 70s. West winds 10 to 15 miles per hour with gusts to around 30 miles per hour. Tonight, partly cloudy. A 20% chance of rain showers after midnight. Lows in the lower 50s. Northwest winds around 10 miles per hour. Gusts up to 25 miles per hour in the evening. Wednesday, mostly cloudy. Highs in the mid-60s. Light winds becoming north 5 to 10 miles per hour in the afternoon. Wednesday night, partly cloudy. Lows in the lower 40s. Northeast winds 5 to 10 miles per hour. Thursday, mostly cloudy. A 50% chance of rain showers in the afternoon. Highs in the lower 60s. East winds around 10 miles per hour. Thursday night, rain showers likely. Lows in the mid-40s. Chance of rain 70%. Friday, partly sunny with a 40% chance of rain showers. Highs in the mid-50s. Friday night, partly cloudy. Lows around 30. Saturday, sunny. Highs in the mid-50s. Saturday night, clear. Lows in the mid-30s. Sunday, sunny. Highs in the lower 60s. Sunday night, partly cloudy. Lows in the lower 40s. Monday, partly sunny with a 20% chance of rain showers. Highs in the mid-60s. 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The current time is 10:56 a.m. Eastern Daylight Time. Conditions around the area at 10 a.m. At Mount Pleasant, it was sunny. The temperature was 75 degrees. The dew point 61, and the relative humidity 60%. The wind was west at 12 miles an hour, gusting to 20. The pressure was 29.69 inches and steady. Across the remainder of south central lower Michigan, temperatures were between 67 and 73 degrees. It was sunny at Alma, Saginaw, Houghton Lake, and Midland. At Big Rapids, it was partly sunny. Elsewhere in central and northern lower Michigan, fog was reported with a temperature of 56 at Alpena and 53 at Palestine. It was cloudy with a temperature of 66 at Cadillac and 67 at Traverse City. Across southern lower Michigan, skies ranged from sunny to mostly sunny, and temperatures were between 73 and 74 degrees. In the upper peninsula, Sault Ste. Marie was 46 degrees under cloudy skies. In neighboring states, Chicago was 71 degrees under mostly sunny skies. In Cleveland, it was partly sunny and the temperature was 71. Once again, at 10 a.m., Mount Pleasant was 75 degrees under sunny skies. Now here is your local forecast. Today, mostly sunny. Highs in the upper 70s. West winds 10 to 15 miles per hour with gusts to around 30 miles per hour. Tonight, partly cloudy. A 20% chance of rain showers after midnight. Lows in the lower 50s. Northwest winds around 10 miles per hour. Gusts up to 25 miles per hour in the evening. Wednesday, mostly cloudy. Highs in the mid-60s.
light winds becoming north 5 to 10 miles per hour in the afternoon. Wednesday night, partly cloudy. Lows in the lower 40s. Northeast winds 5 to 10 miles per hour. Thursday, mostly cloudy. A 50% chance of rain showers in the afternoon. Highs in the lower 60s. East winds around 10 miles per hour. Thursday night, rain showers likely. Lows in the mid 40s. Chance of rain 70%. Friday, partly sunny with a 40% chance of rain showers. Highs in the mid 50s. Friday night, partly cloudy. Lows around 30. Saturday, sunny. Highs in the mid 50s. Saturday night, clear. Lows in the mid 30s. Sunday, sunny. Highs in the lower 60s. Sunday night, partly cloudy. Lows in the lower 40s. Monday, partly sunny with a 20% chance of rain showers. Highs in the mid-60s. 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The current time is 10:59 a.m. Eastern Daylight Time. Conditions around the area at 10 a.m. At Mount Pleasant, it was sunny. The temperature was 75 degrees, the dew point 61, and the relative humidity 60%. The wind was west at 12 miles an hour, gusting to 20. The pressure was 29.69 inches and steady. Across the remainder of south-central lower Michigan, temperatures were between 67 and 73 degrees. It was sunny at Alma, Saginaw, Houghton Lake, and Midland. At Big Rapids, it was partly sunny. Elsewhere in central and northern lower Michigan, fog was reported with a temperature of 56 at Alpena and 53 at Palestine. It was cloudy with a temperature of 66 at Cadillac and 67 at Traverse City. Across southern lower Michigan, skies ranged from sunny to mostly sunny, and temperatures were between 73 and 74 degrees. In the Upper Peninsula, Sault Ste. Marie was 46 degrees under cloudy skies. In neighboring states, Chicago was 71 degrees under mostly sunny skies. In Cleveland, it was partly sunny and the temperature was 71. Once again, at 10 a.m., Mount Pleasant was 75 degrees under sunny skies. Now here is your local forecast. Today, mostly sunny. Highs in the upper 70s. West winds 10 to 15 miles per hour with gusts to around 30 miles per hour. Tonight, partly cloudy. A 20% chance of rain showers after midnight. Lows in the lower 50s. Northwest winds around 10 miles per hour. Gusts up to 25 miles per hour in the evening. Wednesday, mostly cloudy. Highs in the mid-60s. Light winds becoming north 5 to 10 miles per hour in the afternoon. Wednesday night, partly cloudy. Lows in the lower 40s. Northeast winds 5 to 10 miles per hour. Thursday, mostly cloudy. A 50% chance of rain showers in the afternoon. Highs in the lower 60s. East winds around 10 miles per hour. Thursday night, rain showers likely. Lows in the mid-40s. Chance of rain 70%. Friday, partly sunny with a 40% chance of rain showers. Highs in the mid-50s. Friday night, partly cloudy. Lows around 30. Saturday, sunny. Highs in the mid-50s. Saturday night, clear. Lows in the mid-30s. Sunday, sunny. Highs in the lower 60s. Sunday night, partly cloudy. Lows in the lower 40s. Monday, partly sunny with a 20% chance of rain showers. Highs in the mid-60s. 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
The current time is 11:03 a.m. Eastern Daylight Time. Conditions around the area at 10 a.m. At Mount Pleasant, it was sunny. The temperature was 75 degrees, the dew point 61, and the relative humidity 60%. The wind was west at 12 miles an hour, gusting to 20. The pressure was 29.69 inches and steady. Across the remainder of south-central lower Michigan, temperatures were between 67 and 73 degrees. It was sunny at Alma, Saginaw, Houghton Lake, and Midland. At Big Rapids, it was partly sunny. Elsewhere in central and northern lower Michigan, fog was reported with a temperature of 56 at Alpena and 53 at Palestine. It was cloudy with a temperature of 66 at Cadillac and 67 at Traverse City. Across southern lower Michigan, skies ranged from sunny to mostly sunny, and temperatures were between 73 and 74 degrees. In the Upper Peninsula, Sault Ste. Marie was 46 degrees under cloudy skies. In neighboring states, Chicago was 71 degrees under mostly sunny skies. In Cleveland, it was partly sunny and the temperature was 71. Once again, at 10 a.m., Mount Pleasant was 75 degrees under sunny skies. Now here is your local forecast. Today, mostly sunny. Highs in the upper 70s. West winds 10 to 15 miles per hour with gusts to around 30 miles per hour. Tonight, partly cloudy. A 20% chance of rain showers after midnight. Lows in the lower 50s. Northwest winds around 10 miles per hour. Gusts up to 25 miles per hour in the evening. Wednesday, mostly cloudy. Highs in the mid-60s. Light winds becoming north 5 to 10 miles per hour in the afternoon. Wednesday night, partly cloudy. Lows in the lower 40s. Northeast winds 5 to 10 miles per hour. Thursday, mostly cloudy. A 50% chance of rain showers in the afternoon. Highs in the lower 60s. East winds around 10 miles per hour. Thursday night, rain showers likely. Lows in the mid-40s. Chance of rain 70%. Friday, partly sunny with a 40% chance of rain showers. Highs in the mid-50s. Friday night, partly cloudy. Lows around 30. Saturday, sunny. Highs in the mid-50s. Saturday night, clear. Lows in the mid-30s. Sunday, sunny. Highs in the lower 60s. Sunday night, partly cloudy. Lows in the lower 40s. Monday, partly sunny with a 20% chance of rain showers. Highs in the mid-60s. 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The current time is 11:07 a.m. Eastern Daylight Time. Conditions around the area at 10 a.m. At Mount Pleasant, it was sunny. The temperature was 75 degrees, the dew point 61, and the relative humidity 60%. The wind was west at 12 miles an hour, gusting to 20. The pressure was 29.69 inches and steady. Across the remainder of south-central lower Michigan, temperatures were between 67 and 73 degrees. It was sunny at Alma, Saginaw, Houghton Lake, and Midland. At Big Rapids, it was partly sunny. Elsewhere in central and northern lower Michigan, fog was reported with a temperature of 56 at Alpena and 53 at Palestine. It was cloudy with a temperature of 66 at Cadillac and 67 at Traverse City. Across southern lower Michigan, skies ranged from sunny to mostly sunny, and temperatures were between 73 and 74 degrees. In the Upper Peninsula, Sault Ste. Marie was 46 degrees under cloudy skies. In neighboring states, Chicago was 71 degrees under mostly sunny skies. In Cleveland, it was partly sunny and the temperature was 71. Once again, at 10 a.m., Mount Pleasant was 75 degrees under sunny skies.
Now here is your local forecast. Today, mostly sunny. Highs in the upper 70s. West winds 10 to 15 miles per hour with gusts to around 30 miles per hour. Tonight, partly cloudy. A 20% chance of rain showers after midnight. Lows in the lower 50s. Northwest winds around 10 miles per hour. Gusts up to 25 miles per hour in the evening. Wednesday, mostly cloudy. Highs in the mid-60s. Light winds becoming north 5 to 10 miles per hour in the afternoon. Wednesday night, partly cloudy. Lows in the lower 40s. Northeast winds 5 to 10 miles per hour. Thursday, mostly cloudy. A 50% chance of rain showers in the afternoon. Highs in the lower 60s. East winds around 10 miles per hour. Thursday night, rain showers likely. Lows in the mid-40s. Chance of rain 70%. Friday, partly sunny with a 40% chance of rain showers. Highs in the mid-50s. Friday night, partly cloudy. Lows around 30. Saturday, sunny. Highs in the mid-50s. Saturday night, clear. Lows in the mid-30s. Sunday, sunny. Highs in the lower 60s. Sunday night, partly cloudy. Lows in the lower 40s. Monday, partly sunny with a 20% chance of rain showers. Highs in the mid-60s. 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The current time is 11:10 a.m. Eastern Daylight Time. Conditions around the area at 10 a.m. At Mount Pleasant, it was sunny. The temperature was 75 degrees. The dew point 61, and the relative humidity 60%. The wind was west at 12 miles an hour, gusting to 20. The pressure was 29.69 inches and steady. Across the remainder of south-central lower Michigan, temperatures were between 67 and 73 degrees. It was sunny at Alma, Saginaw, Houghton Lake, and Midland. At Big Rapids, it was partly sunny. Elsewhere in central and northern lower Michigan, fog was reported with a temperature of 56 at Alpena and 53 at Palestine. It was cloudy with a temperature of 66 at Cadillac and 67 at Traverse City. Across southern lower Michigan, skies ranged from sunny to mostly sunny, and temperatures were between 73 and 74 degrees. In the upper peninsula, Sault Ste. Marie was 46 degrees under cloudy skies. In neighboring states, Chicago was 71 degrees under mostly sunny skies. In Cleveland, it was partly sunny and the temperature was 71. Once again, at 10 a.m., Mount Pleasant was 75 degrees under sunny skies. Now here is your local forecast. Today, mostly sunny. Highs in the upper 70s. West winds 10 to 15 miles per hour with gusts to around 30 miles per hour. Tonight, partly cloudy. A 20% chance of rain showers after midnight. Lows in the lower 50s. Northwest winds around 10 miles per hour. Gusts up to 25 miles per hour in the evening. Wednesday, mostly cloudy. Highs in the mid-60s. Light winds becoming north 5 to 10 miles per hour in the afternoon. Wednesday night, partly cloudy. Lows in the lower 40s. Northeast winds 5 to 10 miles per hour. Thursday, mostly cloudy. A 50% chance of rain showers in the afternoon. Highs in the lower 60s. East winds around 10 miles per hour. Thursday night, rain showers likely. Lows in the mid-40s. Chance of rain 70%. Friday, partly sunny with a 40% chance of rain showers. Highs in the mid-50s. Friday night, partly cloudy. Lows around 30. Saturday, sunny. Highs in the mid-50s. Saturday night, clear. Lows in the mid-30s.
Sunday, sunny. Highs in the lower 60s. Sunday night, partly cloudy. Lows in the lower 40s. Monday, partly sunny with a 20% chance of rain showers. Highs in the mid-60s. 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The current time is 11:14 a.m. Eastern Daylight Time. Conditions around the area at 10 a.m. At Mount Pleasant, it was sunny. The temperature was 75 degrees, the dew point 61, and the relative humidity 60%. The wind was west at 12 miles an hour, gusting to 20. The pressure was 29.69 inches and steady. Across the remainder of south-central lower Michigan, temperatures were between 67 and 73 degrees. It was sunny at Alma, Saginaw, Houghton Lake, and Midland. At Big Rapids, it was partly sunny. Elsewhere in central and northern lower Michigan, fog was reported with a temperature of 56 at Alpena and 53 at Palestine. It was cloudy with a temperature of 66 at Cadillac and 67 at Traverse City. Across southern lower Michigan, skies ranged from sunny to mostly sunny, and temperatures were between 73 and 74 degrees. In the Upper Peninsula, Sault Ste. Marie was 46 degrees under cloudy skies. In neighboring states, Chicago was 71 degrees under mostly sunny skies. In Cleveland, it was partly sunny and the temperature was 71. Once again, at 10 a.m., Mount Pleasant was 75 degrees under sunny skies. Now here is your local forecast. Today, mostly sunny. Highs in the upper 70s. West winds 10 to 15 miles per hour with gusts to around 30 miles per hour. Tonight, partly cloudy. A 20% chance of rain showers after midnight. Lows in the lower 50s. Northwest winds around 10 miles per hour. Gusts up to 25 miles per hour in the evening. Wednesday, mostly cloudy. Highs in the mid-60s. Light winds becoming north 5 to 10 miles per hour in the afternoon. Wednesday night, partly cloudy. Lows in the lower 40s. Northeast winds 5 to 10 miles per hour. Thursday, mostly cloudy. A 50% chance of rain showers in the afternoon. Highs in the lower 60s. East winds around 10 miles per hour. Thursday night, rain showers likely. Lows in the mid-40s. Chance of rain 70%. Friday, partly sunny with a 40% chance of rain showers. Highs in the mid-50s. Friday night, partly cloudy. Lows around 30. Saturday, sunny. Highs in the mid-50s. Saturday night, clear. Lows in the mid-30s. Sunday, sunny. Highs in the lower 60s. Sunday night, partly cloudy. Lows in the lower 40s. Monday, partly sunny with a 20% chance of rain showers. Highs in the mid-60s. 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The current time is 11:17 a.m. Eastern Daylight Time. Conditions around the area at 11 a.m. At Mount Pleasant, it was sunny. The temperature was 77 degrees, the dew point 63, and the relative humidity 61%. The wind was west at 15 miles an hour, gusting to 23. The pressure was 29.70 inches and rising. Across the remainder of south-central lower Michigan, it was sunny, with a temperature of 75 at Alma, 75 at Saginaw, and 77 at Midland. At Big Rapids, it was partly sunny, with a temperature of 70. At Houghton Lake, it was cloudy, with a temperature of 68. Elsewhere in central and northern lower Michigan,
Fog was reported with a temperature of 57 at Alpena and 63 at Traverse City. It was cloudy with a temperature of 64 at Cadillac and 54 at Pilsen. Across southern Lower Michigan, it was sunny and the temperatures were 76 degrees. In the Upper Peninsula, Sault Ste. Marie was 47 degrees under cloudy skies, and in Marquette, it was cloudy with a temperature of 52. In neighboring states, Chicago was 71 degrees under partly sunny skies. In Cleveland, it was mostly sunny and the temperature was 75. Once again, at 11 a.m., Mount Pleasant was 77 degrees under sunny skies. Now here is your local forecast. Today, mostly sunny. Highs in the upper 70s. West winds 10 to 15 miles per hour with gusts to around 30 miles per hour. Tonight, partly cloudy. A 20% chance of rain showers after midnight. Lows in the lower 50s. Northwest winds around 10 miles per hour. Gusts up to 25 miles per hour in the evening. Wednesday, mostly cloudy. Highs in the mid-60s. Light winds becoming north 5 to 10 miles per hour in the afternoon. Wednesday night, partly cloudy. Lows in the lower 40s. Northeast winds 5 to 10 miles per hour. Thursday, mostly cloudy. A 50% chance of rain showers in the afternoon. Highs in the lower 60s. East winds around 10 miles per hour. Thursday night, rain showers likely. Lows in the mid-40s. Chance of rain 70%. Friday, partly sunny with a 40% chance of rain showers. Highs in the mid-50s. Friday night, partly cloudy. Lows around 30. Saturday, sunny. Highs in the mid-50s. Saturday night, clear. Lows in the mid-30s. Sunday, sunny. Highs in the lower 60s. Sunday night, partly cloudy. Lows in the lower 40s. Monday, partly sunny with a 20% chance of rain showers. Highs in the mid-60s. 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The current time is 11:21 a.m. Eastern Daylight Time. Conditions around the area at 11 a.m. At Mount Pleasant, it was sunny. The temperature was 77 degrees, the dew point 63, and the relative humidity 61%. The wind was west at 15 miles an hour, gusting to 23. The pressure was 29.70 inches and rising. Across the remainder of south-central Lower Michigan, it was sunny, with a temperature of 75 at Alma, 75 at Saginaw, and 77 at Midland. At Big Rapids, it was partly sunny, with a temperature of 70. At Houghton Lake, it was cloudy, with a temperature of 68. Elsewhere in central and northern Lower Michigan, fog was reported, with a temperature of 57 at Alpena, and 63 at Traverse City. It was cloudy, with a temperature of 64 at Cadillac and 54 at Pilsen. Across southern Lower Michigan, it was sunny and the temperatures were 76 degrees. In the Upper Peninsula, Sault Ste. Marie was 47 degrees under cloudy skies, and in Marquette, it was cloudy with a temperature of 52. In neighboring states, Chicago was 71 degrees under partly sunny skies. In Cleveland, it was mostly sunny and the temperature was 75. Once again, at 11 a.m., Mount Pleasant was 77 degrees under sunny skies. Now here is your local forecast. Today, mostly sunny. Highs in the upper 70s. West winds 10 to 15 miles per hour with gusts to around 30 miles per hour. Tonight, partly cloudy. A 20% chance of rain showers after midnight. Lows in the lower 50s. Northwest winds around 10 miles per hour. Gusts up to 25 miles per hour in the evening. Wednesday, mostly cloudy.
highs in the mid-60s. Light winds becoming north 5 to 10 miles per hour in the afternoon. Wednesday night, partly cloudy. Lows in the lower 40s. Northeast winds 5 to 10 miles per hour. Thursday, mostly cloudy. A 50% chance of rain showers in the afternoon. Highs in the lower 60s. East winds around 10 miles per hour. Thursday night, rain showers likely. Lows in the mid-40s. Chance of rain 70%. Friday, partly sunny with a 40% chance of rain showers. Highs in the mid-50s. Friday night, partly cloudy. Lows around 30. Saturday, sunny. Highs in the mid-50s. Saturday night, clear. Lows in the mid-30s. Sunday, sunny. Highs in the lower 60s. Sunday night, partly cloudy. Lows in the lower 40s. Monday, partly sunny with a 20% chance of rain showers. Highs in the mid-60s. 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The current time is 11:24 a.m. Eastern Daylight Time. Conditions around the area at 11 a.m. At Mount Pleasant, it was sunny. The temperature was 77 degrees. The dew point 63, and the relative humidity 61%. The wind was west at 15 miles an hour, gusting to 23. The pressure was 29.70 inches and rising. Across the remainder of south central lower Michigan, it was sunny, with a temperature of 75 at Alma, 75 at Saginaw, and 77 at Midland. At Big Rapids, it was partly sunny, with a temperature of 70. At Houghton Lake, it was cloudy, with a temperature of 68. Elsewhere in central and northern lower Michigan, fog was reported, with a temperature of 57 at Alpena, and 63 at Traverse City. It was cloudy, with a temperature of 64 at Cadillac, and 54 at Pilsen. Across southern lower Michigan, it was sunny, and the temperatures were 76 degrees. In the upper peninsula, Sault Ste. Marie was 47 degrees under cloudy skies, and in Marquette, it was cloudy with a temperature of 52. In neighboring states, Chicago was 71 degrees under partly sunny skies. In Cleveland, it was mostly sunny and the temperature was 75. Once again, at 11 a.m., Mount Pleasant was 77 degrees under sunny skies. Now here is your local forecast. Today, mostly sunny. Highs in the upper 70s. West winds 10 to 15 miles per hour with gusts to around 30 miles per hour. Tonight, partly cloudy. A 20% chance of rain showers after midnight. Lows in the lower 50s. Northwest winds around 10 miles per hour. Gusts up to 25 miles per hour in the evening. Wednesday, mostly cloudy. Highs in the mid-60s. Light winds becoming north 5 to 10 miles per hour in the afternoon. Wednesday night, partly cloudy. Lows in the lower 40s. Northeast winds 5 to 10 miles per hour. Thursday, mostly cloudy. A 50% chance of rain showers in the afternoon. Highs in the lower 60s. East winds around 10 miles per hour. Thursday night, rain showers likely. Lows in the mid-40s. Chance of rain 70%. Friday, partly sunny with a 40% chance of rain showers. Highs in the mid-50s. Friday night, partly cloudy. Lows around 30. Saturday, sunny. Highs in the mid-50s. Saturday night, clear. Lows in the mid-30s. Sunday, sunny. Highs in the lower 60s. Sunday night, partly cloudy. Lows in the lower 40s. Monday, partly sunny with a 20% chance of rain showers. Highs in the mid-60s.
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The current time is 11:28 a.m. Eastern Daylight Time. Conditions around the area at 11 a.m. At Mount Pleasant, it was sunny. The temperature was 77 degrees, the dew point 63, and the relative humidity 61%. The wind was west at 15 miles an hour, gusting to 23. The pressure was 29.70 inches and rising. Across the remainder of south-central Lower Michigan, it was sunny, with a temperature of 75 at Alma, 75 at Saginaw, and 77 at Midland. At Big Rapids, it was partly sunny, with a temperature of 70. At Houghton Lake, it was cloudy, with a temperature of 68. Elsewhere in central and northern Lower Michigan, fog was reported, with a temperature of 57 at Alpena, and 63 at Traverse City. It was cloudy, with a temperature of 64 at Cadillac, and 54 at Pelston. Across southern Lower Michigan, it was sunny, and the temperatures were 76 degrees. In the Upper Peninsula, Sault Ste. Marie was 47 degrees under cloudy skies, and in Marquette, it was cloudy with a temperature of 52. In neighboring states, Chicago was 71 degrees under partly sunny skies. In Cleveland, it was mostly sunny and the temperature was 75. Once again, at 11 a.m., Mount Pleasant was 77 degrees under sunny skies. Now here is your local forecast. Today, mostly sunny. Highs in the upper 70s. West winds 10 to 15 miles per hour with gusts to around 30 miles per hour. Tonight, partly cloudy. A 20% chance of rain showers after midnight. Lows in the lower 50s. Northwest winds around 10 miles per hour. Gusts up to 25 miles per hour in the evening. Wednesday, mostly cloudy. Highs in the mid-60s. Light winds becoming north 5 to 10 miles per hour in the afternoon. Wednesday night, partly cloudy. Lows in the lower 40s. Northeast winds 5 to 10 miles per hour. Thursday, mostly cloudy. A 50% chance of rain showers in the afternoon. Highs in the lower 60s. East winds around 10 miles per hour. Thursday night, rain showers likely. Lows in the mid-40s. Chance of rain 70%. Friday, partly sunny with a 40% chance of rain showers. Highs in the mid-50s. Friday night, partly cloudy. Lows around 30. Saturday, sunny. Highs in the mid-50s. Saturday night, clear. Lows in the mid-30s. Sunday, sunny. Highs in the lower 60s. Sunday night, partly cloudy. Lows in the lower 40s. Monday, partly sunny with a 20% chance of rain showers. Highs in the mid-60s. 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The current time is 11:32 a.m. Eastern Daylight Time. Conditions around the area at 11 a.m. At Mount Pleasant, it was sunny. The temperature was 77 degrees, the dew point 63, and the relative humidity 61%. The wind was west at 15 miles an hour, gusting to 23. The pressure was 29.70 inches and rising. Across the remainder of south-central Lower Michigan, it was sunny, with a temperature of 75 at Alma, 75 at Saginaw, and 77 at Midland. At Big Rapids, it was partly sunny, with a temperature of 70. At Houghton Lake, it was cloudy, with a temperature of 68. Elsewhere in central and northern Lower Michigan, fog was reported, with a temperature of 57 at Alpena, and 63 at Traverse City.
It was cloudy, with a temp fog was reported, with a temperature of 57 at Alpena and 63 at Traverse City. It was cloudy, with a temperature of 64 at Cadillac and 54 at Pilsen. Across southern Lower Michigan, it was sunny and the temperatures were 76 degrees. In the Upper Peninsula,

The temperature was 77 degrees, the dew point 63, and the relative humidity 61%. The wind was west at 15 miles an hour, gusting to 23. The pressure was 29.70 inches and rising. Across the remainder of south-central lower Michigan, it was sunny, with a temperature of 75 at Alma, 75 at Saginaw, and 77 at Midland. At Big Rapids, it was partly sunny, with a temperature of 70. At Houghton Lake, it was cloudy, with a temperature of 68. Elsewhere in central and northern lower Michigan, fog was reported, with a temperature of 57 at Alpena, and 63 at Traverse City. It was cloudy, with a temperature of 64 at Cadillac, and 54 at Pilsen. Across southern lower Michigan, it was sunny, and the temperatures were 76 degrees. In the Upper Peninsula, Sault Ste. Marie was 47 degrees under cloudy skies, and in Marquette, it was cloudy with a temperature of 52. In neighboring states, Chicago was 71 degrees under partly sunny skies. In Cleveland, it was mostly sunny and the temperature was 75. Once again, at 11 a.m., Mount Pleasant was 77 degrees under sunny skies. Now here is your local forecast. Today, mostly sunny. Highs in the upper 70s. West winds 10 to 15 miles per hour with gusts to around 30 miles per hour. Tonight, partly cloudy. A 20% chance of rain showers after midnight. Lows in the lower 50s. Northwest winds around 10 miles per hour. Gusts up to 25 miles per hour in the evening. Wednesday, mostly cloudy. Highs in the mid-60s. Light winds becoming north 5 to 10 miles per hour in the afternoon. Wednesday night, partly cloudy. Lows in the lower 40s. Northeast winds 5 to 10 miles per hour. Thursday, mostly cloudy. A 50% chance of rain showers in the afternoon. Highs in the lower 60s. East winds around 10 miles per hour. Thursday night, rain showers likely. Lows in the mid-40s. Chance of rain 70%. Friday, partly sunny with a 40% chance of rain showers. Highs in the mid-50s. Friday night, partly cloudy. Lows around 30. Saturday, sunny. Highs in the mid-50s. Saturday night, clear. Lows in the mid-30s. Sunday, sunny. Highs in the lower 60s. Sunday night, partly cloudy. Lows in the lower 40s. Monday, partly sunny with a 20% chance of rain showers. Highs in the mid-60s. 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The current time is 11:46 a.m. Eastern Daylight Time. Conditions around the area at 11 a.m. At Mount Pleasant, it was sunny. The temperature was 77 degrees, the dew point 63, and the relative humidity 61%. The wind was west at 15 miles an hour, gusting to 23. The pressure was 29.70 inches and rising. Across the remainder of south-central lower Michigan, it was sunny, with a temperature of 75 at Alma, 75 at Saginaw, and 77 at Midland. At Big Rapids, it was partly sunny, with a temperature of 70. At Houghton Lake, it was cloudy, with a temperature of 68. Elsewhere in central and northern lower Michigan, fog was reported, with a temperature of 57 at Alpena, and 63 at Traverse City. It was cloudy, with a temperature of 64 at Cadillac, and 54 at Pilsen. Across southern lower Michigan, it was sunny, and the temperatures were 76 degrees. In the Upper Peninsula, Sault Ste. Marie was 47 degrees under cloudy skies, and in Marquette, it was cloudy with a temperature of 52. In neighboring states, Chicago was 71 degrees under partly sunny skies. In Cleveland, it was mostly sunny and the temperature was 75. Once again, at 11.

mostly cloudy. A 50% chance of rain showers in the afternoon. Highs in the lower 60s. East winds around 10 miles per hour. Thursday night, rain showers likely. Lows in the mid-40s. Chance of rain 70%. Friday, partly sunny with a 40% chance of rain showers. Highs in the mid-50s. Friday night, partly cloudy. Lows around 30. Saturday, sunny. Highs in the mid-50s. Saturday night, clear. Lows in the mid-30s. Sunday, sunny. Highs in the lower 60s. Sunday night, partly cloudy. Lows in the lower 40s. Monday, partly sunny with a 20% chance of rain showers. Highs in the mid-60s. 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The current time is 11:50 a.m. Eastern Daylight Time. Conditions around the area at 11 a.m. At Mount Pleasant, it was sunny. The temperature was 77 degrees, the dew point 63, and the relative humidity 61%. The wind was west at 15 miles an hour, gusting to 23. The pressure was 29.70 inches and rising. Across the remainder of south-central lower Michigan, it was sunny, with a temperature of 75 at Alma, 75 at Saginaw, and 77 at Midland. At Big Rapids, it was partly sunny, with a temperature of 70. At Houghton Lake, it was cloudy, with a temperature of 68. Elsewhere in central and northern lower Michigan, fog was reported, with a temperature of 57 at Alpena, and 63 at Traverse City. It was cloudy, with a temperature of 64 at Cadillac, and 54 at Pelston. Across southern lower Michigan, it was sunny, and the temperatures were 76 degrees. In the Upper Peninsula, Sault Ste. Marie was 47 degrees under cloudy skies, and in Marquette, it was cloudy with a temperature of 52. In neighboring states, Chicago was 71 degrees under partly sunny skies. In Cleveland, it was mostly sunny and the temperature was 75. Once again, at 11 a.m., Mount Pleasant was 77 degrees under sunny skies. Now here is your local forecast. Today, mostly sunny. Highs in the upper 70s. West winds 10 to 15 miles per hour with gusts to around 30 miles per hour. Tonight, partly cloudy. A 20% chance of rain showers after midnight. Lows in the lower 50s. Northwest winds around 10 miles per hour. Gusts up to 25 miles per hour in the evening. Wednesday, mostly cloudy. Highs in the mid-60s. Light winds becoming north 5 to 10 miles per hour in the afternoon. Wednesday night, partly cloudy. Lows in the lower 40s. Northeast winds 5 to 10 miles per hour. Thursday, mostly cloudy. A 50% chance of rain showers in the afternoon. Highs in the lower 60s. East winds around 10 miles per hour. Thursday night, rain showers likely. Lows in the mid-40s. Chance of rain 70%. Friday, partly sunny with a 40% chance of rain showers. Highs in the mid-50s. Friday night, partly cloudy. Lows around 30. Saturday, sunny. Highs in the mid-50s. Saturday night, clear. Lows in the mid-30s. Sunday, sunny. Highs in the lower 60s. Sunday night, partly cloudy. Lows in the lower 40s. Monday, partly sunny with a 20% chance of rain showers. Highs in the mid-60s. 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The current time is 11:54 a.m. Eastern Daylight Time. Conditions around the area

11 a.m. at Mount Pleasant. It was sunny. The temperature was 77 degrees, the dew point 63, and the relative humidity 61%. The wind was west at 15 miles an hour, gusting to 23. The pressure was 29.70 inches and rising. Across the remainder of south-central Lower Michigan, it was sunny, with a temperature of 75 at Alma, 75 at Saginaw, and 77 at Midland. At Big Rapids, it was partly sunny, with a temperature of 70. At Houghton Lake, it was cloudy, with a temperature of 68. Elsewhere in central and northern Lower Michigan, fog was reported, with a temperature of 57 at Alpena, and 63 at Traverse City. It was cloudy, with a temperature of 64 at Cadillac, and 54 at Pilsen. Across southern Lower Michigan, it was sunny, and the temperatures were 76 degrees. In the Upper Peninsula, Sault Ste. Marie was 47 degrees under cloudy skies, and in Marquette, it was cloudy with a temperature of 52. In neighboring states, Chicago was 71 degrees under partly sunny skies. In Cleveland, it was mostly sunny and the temperature was 75. Once again, at 11 a.m., Mount Pleasant was 77 degrees under sunny skies. Now here is your local forecast. Today, mostly sunny. Highs in the upper 70s. West winds 10 to 15 miles per hour with gusts to around 30 miles per hour. Tonight, partly cloudy. A 20% chance of rain showers after midnight. Lows in the lower 50s. Northwest winds around 10 miles per hour. Gusts up to 25 miles per hour in the evening. Wednesday, mostly cloudy. Highs in the mid-60s. Light winds becoming north 5 to 10 miles per hour in the afternoon. Wednesday night, partly cloudy. Lows in the lower 40s. Northeast winds 5 to 10 miles per hour. Thursday, mostly cloudy. A 50% chance of rain showers in the afternoon. Highs in the lower 60s. East winds around 10 miles per hour. Thursday night, rain showers likely. Lows in the mid-40s. Chance of rain 70%. Friday, partly sunny with a 40% chance of rain showers. Highs in the mid-50s. Friday night, partly cloudy. Lows around 30. Saturday, sunny. Highs in the mid-50s. Saturday night, clear. Lows in the mid-30s. Sunday, sunny. Highs in the lower 60s. Sunday night, partly cloudy. Lows in the lower 40s. Monday, partly sunny with a 20% chance of rain showers. Highs in the mid-60s. 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The current time is 11:57 a.m. Eastern Daylight Time. Conditions around the area at 11 a.m. At Mount Pleasant, it was sunny. The temperature was 77 degrees, the dew point 63, and the relative humidity 61%. The wind was west at 15 miles an hour, gusting to 23. The pressure was 29.70 inches and rising. Across the remainder of south-central Lower Michigan, it was sunny, with a temperature of 75 at Alma, 75 at Saginaw, and 77 at Midland. At Big Rapids, it was partly sunny, with a temperature of 70. At Houghton Lake, it was cloudy, with a temperature of 68. Elsewhere in central and northern Lower Michigan, fog was reported, with a temperature of 57 at Alpena, and 63 at Traverse City. It was cloudy, with a temperature of 64 at Cadillac, and 54 at Pilsen. Across southern Lower Michigan, it was sunny, and the temperatures were 76 degrees. In the Upper Peninsula, Sault Ste. Marie was 47 degrees under cloudy skies, and in Marquette, it was cloudy with a temperature of 52. In neighboring states, Chicago was 71 degrees under partly sunny skies. In Cleveland,
it was mostly sunny and the temperature was 75. Once again, at 11 a.m., Mount Pleasant was 77 degrees under sunny skies. Now here is your local forecast. Today, mostly sunny. Highs in the upper 70s. West winds 10 to 15 miles per hour with gusts to around 30 miles per hour. Tonight, partly cloudy. A 20% chance of rain showers after midnight. Lows in the lower 50s. Northwest winds around 10 miles per hour. Gusts up to 25 miles per hour in the evening. Wednesday, mostly cloudy. Highs in the mid-60s. Light winds becoming north 5 to 10 miles per hour in the afternoon. Wednesday night, partly cloudy. Lows in the lower 40s. Northeast winds 5 to 10 miles per hour. Thursday, mostly cloudy. A 50% chance of rain showers in the afternoon. Highs in the lower 60s. East winds around 10 miles per hour. Thursday night, rain showers likely. Lows in the mid-40s. Chance of rain 70%. Friday, partly sunny with a 40% chance of rain showers. Highs in the mid-50s. Friday night, partly cloudy. Lows around 30. Saturday, sunny. Highs in the mid-50s. Saturday night, clear. Lows in the mid-30s. Sunday, sunny. Highs in the lower 60s. Sunday night, partly cloudy. Lows in the lower 40s. Monday, partly sunny with a 20% chance of rain showers. Highs in the mid-60s. 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The current time is 12:01 p.m. Eastern Daylight Time. Conditions around the area at 11 a.m. At Mount Pleasant, it was sunny. The temperature was 77 degrees. The dew point 63, and the relative humidity 61%. The wind was west at 15 miles an hour, gusting to 23. The pressure was 29.70 inches and rising. Across the remainder of south-central lower Michigan, it was sunny, with a temperature of 75 at Alma, 75 at Saginaw, and 77 at Midland. At Big Rapids, it was partly sunny, with a temperature of 70. At Houghton Lake, it was cloudy, with a temperature of 68. Elsewhere in central and northern lower Michigan, fog was reported, with a temperature of 57 at Alpena, and 63 at Traverse City. It was cloudy, with a temperature of 64 at Cadillac, and 54 at Pilsen. Across southern lower Michigan, it was sunny, and the temperatures were 76 degrees. In the upper peninsula, Sault Ste. Marie was 47 degrees under cloudy skies, and in Marquette, it was cloudy with a temperature of 52. In neighboring states, Chicago was 71 degrees under partly sunny skies. In Cleveland, it was mostly sunny and the temperature was 75. Once again, at 11 a.m., Mount Pleasant was 77 degrees under sunny skies. Now here is your local forecast. Today, mostly sunny. Highs in the upper 70s. West winds 10 to 15 miles per hour with gusts to around 30 miles per hour. Tonight, partly cloudy. A 20% chance of rain showers after midnight. Lows in the lower 50s. Northwest winds around 10 miles per hour. Gusts up to 25 miles per hour in the evening. Wednesday, mostly cloudy. Highs in the mid-60s. Light winds becoming north 5 to 10 miles per hour in the afternoon. Wednesday night, partly cloudy. Lows in the lower 40s. Northeast winds 5 to 10 miles per hour. Thursday, mostly cloudy. A 50% chance of rain showers in the afternoon. Highs in the lower 60s. East winds around 10 miles per hour. Thursday night, rain showers likely. Lows in the mid-40s. Chance of rain 70%.
Friday, partly sunny with a 40% chance of rain showers. Highs in the mid-50s. Friday night, partly cloudy. Lows around 30. Saturday, sunny. Highs in the mid-50s. Saturday night, clear. Lows in the mid-30s. Sunday, sunny. Highs in the lower 60s. Sunday night, partly cloudy. Lows in the lower 40s. Monday, partly sunny with a 20% chance of rain showers. Highs in the mid-60s. Thanks for listening to NOAA Weather Radio Station KZZ33, transmitting on a frequency of 162.525 MHz from the broadcast tower of Central Michigan University, courtesy of the CMU Public Broadcast Center. The current time is 12:05 p.m. Eastern Daylight Time. Conditions around the area at 11 a.m. At Mount Pleasant, it was sunny. The temperature was 77 degrees, the dew point 63, and the relative humidity 61%. The wind was west at 15 miles an hour, gusting to 23. The pressure was 29.70 inches and rising. Across the remainder of south-central lower Michigan, it was sunny, with a temperature of 75 at Alma, 75 at Saginaw, and 77 at Midland. At Big Rapids, it was partly sunny, with a temperature of 70. At Houghton Lake, it was cloudy, with a temperature of 68. Elsewhere in central and northern lower Michigan, fog was reported, with a temperature of 57 at Alpena, and 63 at Traverse City. It was cloudy, with a temperature of 64 at Cadillac, and 54 at Pelston. Across southern lower Michigan, it was sunny, and the temperatures were 76 degrees. In the upper peninsula, Sault Ste. Marie was 47 degrees under cloudy skies, and in Marquette, it was cloudy with a temperature of 52. In neighboring states, Chicago was 71 degrees under partly sunny skies. In Cleveland, it was mostly sunny and the temperature was 75. Once again, at 11 a.m., Mount Pleasant was 77 degrees under sunny skies. Now here is your local forecast. Today, mostly sunny. Highs in the upper 70s. West winds 10 to 15 miles per hour with gusts to around 30 miles per hour. Tonight, partly cloudy. A 20% chance of rain showers after midnight. Lows in the lower 50s. Northwest winds around 10 miles per hour. Gusts up to 25 miles per hour in the evening. Wednesday, mostly cloudy. Highs in the mid-60s. Light winds becoming north 5 to 10 miles per hour in the afternoon. Wednesday night, partly cloudy. Lows in the lower 40s. Northeast winds 5 to 10 miles per hour. Thursday, mostly cloudy. A 50% chance of rain showers in the afternoon. Highs in the lower 60s. East winds around 10 miles per hour. Thursday night, rain showers likely. Lows in the mid-40s. Chance of rain 70%. Friday, partly sunny with a 40% chance of rain showers. Highs in the mid-50s. Friday night, partly cloudy. Lows around 30. Saturday, sunny. Highs in the mid-50s. Saturday night, clear. Lows in the mid-30s. Sunday, sunny. Highs in the lower 60s. Sunday night, partly cloudy. Lows in the lower 40s. Monday, partly sunny with a 20% chance of rain showers. Highs in the mid-60s. 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The current time is 12:08 p.m. Eastern Daylight Time. Conditions around the area at 11 a.m. At Mount Pleasant, it was sunny. The temperature was 77 degrees, the dew point 63, and the relative humidity 61%. The wind was west at 15 miles an hour, gusting to 23.
the pressure was 29.70 inches and rising. Across the remainder of south-central lower Michigan, it was sunny with a temperature of 75 at Alma, 75 at Saginaw, and 77 at Midland. At Big Rapids, it was partly sunny with a temperature of 70. At Houghton Lake, it was cloudy with a temperature of 68. Elsewhere in central and northern lower Michigan, fog was reported with a temperature of 57 at Alpena and 63 at Traverse City. It was cloudy with a temperature of 64 at Cadillac and 54 at Pilsen. Across southern lower Michigan, it was sunny and the temperatures were 76 degrees. In the Upper Peninsula, Sault Ste. Marie was 47 degrees under cloudy skies, and in Marquette, it was cloudy with a temperature of 52. In neighboring states, Chicago was 71 degrees under partly sunny skies. In Cleveland, it was mostly sunny and the temperature was 75. Once again, at 11 a.m., Mount Pleasant was 77 degrees under sunny skies. Now here is your local forecast. Today, mostly sunny. Highs in the upper 70s. West winds 10 to 15 miles per hour with gusts to around 30 miles per hour. Tonight, partly cloudy. A 20% chance of rain showers after midnight. Lows in the lower 50s. Northwest winds around 10 miles per hour. Gusts up to 25 miles per hour in the evening. Wednesday, mostly cloudy. Highs in the mid-60s. Light winds becoming north 5 to 10 miles per hour in the afternoon. Wednesday night, partly cloudy. Lows in the lower 40s. Northeast winds 5 to 10 miles per hour. Thursday, mostly cloudy. A 50% chance of rain showers in the afternoon. Highs in the lower 60s. East winds around 10 miles per hour. Thursday night, rain showers likely. Lows in the mid-40s. Chance of rain 70%. Friday, partly sunny with a 40% chance of rain showers. Highs in the mid-50s. Friday night, partly cloudy. Lows around 30. Saturday, sunny. Highs in the mid-50s. Saturday night, clear. Lows in the mid-30s. Sunday, sunny. Highs in the lower 60s. Sunday night, partly cloudy. Lows in the lower 40s. Monday, partly sunny with a 20% chance of rain showers. Highs in the mid-60s. 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The current time is 12:12 p.m. Eastern Daylight Time. Conditions around the area at 11 a.m. At Mount Pleasant, it was sunny. The temperature was 77 degrees, the dew point 63, and the relative humidity 61%. The wind was west at 15 miles an hour, gusting to 23. The pressure was 29.70 inches and rising. Across the remainder of south-central lower Michigan, it was sunny with a temperature of 75 at Alma, 75 at Saginaw, and 77 at Midland. At Big Rapids, it was partly sunny with a temperature of 70. At Houghton Lake, it was cloudy with a temperature of 68. Elsewhere in central and northern lower Michigan, fog was reported with a temperature of 57 at Alpena and 63 at Traverse City. It was cloudy, with a temperature of 64 at Cadillac and 54 at Pilsen. Across southern lower Michigan, it was sunny and the temperatures were 76 degrees. In the Upper Peninsula, Sault Ste. Marie was 47 degrees under cloudy skies, and in Marquette, it was cloudy with a temperature of 52. In neighboring states, Chicago was 71 degrees under partly sunny skies. In Cleveland, it was mostly sunny and the temperature was 75. Once again, at 11 a.m., Mount Pleasant was 77 degrees under sunny skies. Now here is your local forecast. Today, mostly sunny. Highs in the upper 70s.
west winds 10 to 15 miles per hour with gusts to around 30 miles per hour. Tonight, partly cloudy. A 20% chance of rain showers after midnight. Lows in the lower 50s. Northwest winds around 10 miles per hour. Gusts up to 25 miles per hour in the evening. Wednesday, mostly cloudy. Highs in the mid-60s. Light winds becoming north 5 to 10 miles per hour in the afternoon. Wednesday night, partly cloudy. Lows in the lower 40s. Northeast winds 5 to 10 miles per hour. Thursday, mostly cloudy. A 50% chance of rain showers in the afternoon. Highs in the lower 60s. East winds around 10 miles per hour. Thursday night, rain showers likely. Lows in the mid-40s. Chance of rain 70%. Friday, partly sunny with a 40% chance of rain showers. Highs in the mid-50s. Friday night, partly cloudy. Lows around 30. Saturday, sunny. Highs in the mid-50s. Saturday night, clear. Lows in the mid-30s. Sunday, sunny. Highs in the lower 60s. Sunday night, partly cloudy. Lows in the lower 40s. Monday, partly sunny with a 20% chance of rain showers. Highs in the mid-60s. 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The current time is 12:16 p.m. Eastern Daylight Time. Now here is your local forecast. Today, mostly sunny. Highs in the upper 70s. West winds 10 to 15 miles per hour with gusts to around 30 miles per hour. Tonight, partly cloudy. A 20% chance of rain showers after midnight. Lows in the lower 50s. Northwest winds around 10 miles per hour. Gusts up to 25 miles per hour in the evening. Wednesday, mostly cloudy. Highs in the mid-60s. Light winds becoming north 5 to 10 miles per hour in the afternoon. Wednesday night, partly cloudy. Lows in the lower 40s. Northeast winds 5 to 10 miles per hour. Thursday, mostly cloudy. A 50% chance of rain showers in the afternoon. Highs in the lower 60s. East winds around 10 miles per hour. Thursday night, rain showers likely. Lows in the mid-40s. Chance of rain 70%. Friday, partly sunny with a 40% chance of rain showers. Highs in the mid-50s. Friday night, partly cloudy. Lows around 30. Saturday, sunny. Highs in the mid-50s. Saturday night, clear. Lows in the mid-30s. Sunday, sunny. Highs in the lower 60s. Sunday night, partly cloudy. Lows in the lower 40s. Monday, partly sunny with a 20% chance of rain showers. Highs in the mid-60s. 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The current time is 12:18 p.m. Eastern Daylight Time. Conditions around the area at noon. At Mount Pleasant, it was sunny. The temperature was 79 degrees, the dew point 63, and the relative humidity 57%. The wind was west at 20 miles an hour. The pressure was 29.70 inches and steady. Across the remainder of south central lower Michigan, it was sunny, with a temperature of 77 at Alma, 77 at Saginaw, and 79 at Midland. At Big Rapids, it was mostly sunny, with a temperature of 72. At Houghton Lake, it was cloudy, with a temperature of 68. Elsewhere in central and northern lower Michigan, fog was reported. It was 61 at Cadillac,
58 at Alpena, 54 at Pellston, and 63 at Traverse City. Across southern Lower Michigan, it was sunny, and temperatures were between 77 and 79 degrees. In the Upper Peninsula, Sault Ste. Marie was 47 degrees with light rain and fog, and in Marquette, fog was reported with a temperature of 52. In neighboring states, Chicago was 71 degrees under partly sunny skies. In Cleveland, it was mostly sunny and the temperature was 78. Once again, at noon, Mount Pleasant was 79 degrees under sunny skies. Now here is your local forecast. Today, mostly sunny. Highs in the upper 70s. West winds 10 to 15 miles per hour with gusts to around 30 miles per hour. Tonight, partly cloudy. A 20% chance of rain showers after midnight. Lows in the lower 50s. Northwest winds around 10 miles per hour. Gusts up to 25 miles per hour in the evening. Wednesday, mostly cloudy. Highs in the mid-60s. Light winds becoming north 5 to 10 miles per hour in the afternoon. Wednesday night, partly cloudy. Lows in the lower 40s. Northeast winds 5 to 10 miles per hour. Thursday, mostly cloudy. A 50% chance of rain showers in the afternoon. Highs in the lower 60s. East winds around 10 miles per hour. Thursday night, rain showers likely. Lows in the mid-40s. Chance of rain 70%. Friday, partly sunny with a 40% chance of rain showers. Highs in the mid-50s. Friday night, partly cloudy. Lows around 30. Saturday, sunny. Highs in the mid-50s. Saturday night, clear. Lows in the mid-30s. Sunday, sunny. Highs in the lower 60s. Sunday night, partly cloudy. Lows in the lower 40s. Monday, partly sunny with a 20% chance of rain showers. Highs in the mid-60s. 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The current time is 12:21 p.m. Eastern Daylight Time. Conditions around the area at noon. At Mount Pleasant, it was sunny. The temperature was 79 degrees. The dew point 63, and the relative humidity 57%. The wind was west at 20 miles an hour. The pressure was 29.70 inches and steady. Across the remainder of south central lower Michigan, it was sunny, with a temperature of 77 at Alma, 77 at Saginaw, and 79 at Midland. At Big Rapids, it was mostly sunny, with a temperature of 72. At Houghton Lake, it was cloudy, with a temperature of 68. Elsewhere in central and northern lower Michigan, fog was reported. It was 61 at Cadillac, 58 at Alpena, 54 at Pellston, and 63 at Traverse City. Across southern lower Michigan, it was sunny, and temperatures were between 77 and 79 degrees. In the Upper Peninsula, Sault Ste. Marie was 47 degrees with light rain and fog, and in Marquette, fog was reported with a temperature of 52. In neighboring states, Chicago was 71 degrees under partly sunny skies. In Cleveland, it was mostly sunny and the temperature was 78. Once again, at noon, Mount Pleasant was 79 degrees under sunny skies. Now here is your local forecast. Today, mostly sunny. Highs in the upper 70s. West winds 10 to 15 miles per hour with gusts to around 30 miles per hour. Tonight, partly cloudy. A 20% chance of rain showers after midnight. Lows in the lower 50s. Northwest winds around 10 miles per hour. Gusts up to 25 miles per hour in the evening. Wednesday, mostly cloudy. Highs in the mid-60s. Light winds becoming north 5 to 10 miles per hour in the afternoon. Wednesday night, partly cloudy. Lows in the lower 40s.
northeast winds 5 to 10 miles per hour. Thursday, mostly cloudy. A 50% chance of rain showers in the afternoon. Highs in the lower 60s. East winds around 10 miles per hour. Thursday night, rain showers likely. Lows in the mid-40s. Chance of rain 70%. Friday, partly sunny with a 40% chance of rain showers. Highs in the mid-50s. Friday night, partly cloudy. Lows around 30. Saturday, sunny. Highs in the mid-50s. Saturday night, clear. Lows in the mid-30s. Sunday, sunny. Highs in the lower 60s. Sunday night, partly cloudy. Lows in the lower 40s. Monday, partly sunny with a 20% chance of rain showers. Highs in the mid-60s. 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The current time is 12:25 p.m. Eastern Daylight Time. Conditions around the area at noon. At Mount Pleasant, it was sunny. The temperature was 79 degrees, the dew point 63, and the relative humidity 57%. The wind was west at 20 miles an hour. The pressure was 29.70 inches and steady. Across the remainder of south central lower Michigan, it was sunny with a temperature of 77 at Alma, 77 at Saginaw, and 79 at Midland. At Big Rapids, it was mostly sunny with a temperature of 72. At Houghton Lake, it was cloudy with a temperature of 68. Elsewhere in central and northern lower Michigan, fog was reported. It was 61 at Cadillac, 58 at Alpena, 54 at Pelston, and 63 at Traverse City. Across southern lower Michigan, it was sunny and temperatures were between 77 and 79 degrees. In the upper peninsula, Sault Ste. Marie was 47 degrees with light rain and fog, and in Marquette, fog was reported with a temperature of 52. In neighboring states, Chicago was 71 degrees under partly sunny skies. In Cleveland, it was mostly sunny and the temperature was 78. Once again, at noon, Mount Pleasant was 79 degrees under sunny skies. Now here is your local forecast. Today, mostly sunny. Highs in the upper 70s. West winds 10 to 15 miles per hour with gusts to around 30 miles per hour. Tonight, partly cloudy. A 20% chance of rain showers after midnight. Lows in the lower 50s. Northwest winds around 10 miles per hour. Gusts up to 25 miles per hour in the evening. Wednesday, mostly cloudy. Highs in the mid-60s. Light winds becoming north 5 to 10 miles per hour in the afternoon. Wednesday night, partly cloudy. Lows in the lower 40s. Northeast winds 5 to 10 miles per hour. Thursday, mostly cloudy. A 50% chance of rain showers in the afternoon. Highs in the lower 60s. East winds around 10 miles per hour. Thursday night, rain showers likely. Lows in the mid-40s. Chance of rain 70%. Friday, partly sunny with a 40% chance of rain showers. Highs in the mid-50s. Friday night, partly cloudy. Lows around 30. Saturday, sunny. Highs in the mid-50s. Saturday night, clear. Lows in the mid-30s. Sunday, sunny. Highs in the lower 60s. Sunday night, partly cloudy. Lows in the lower 40s. Monday, partly sunny with a 20% chance of rain showers. Highs in the mid-60s. 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The current time is 12:29 p.m. Eastern Daylight Time.
Conditions around the area at noon. At Mount Pleasant, it was sunny. The temperature was 79 degrees, the dew point 63, and the relative humidity 57%. The wind was west at 20 miles an hour. The pressure was 29.70 inches and steady. Across the remainder of south-central lower Michigan, it was sunny with a temperature of 77 at Alma, 77 at Saginaw, and 79 at Midland. At Big Rapids, it was mostly sunny with a temperature of 72. At Houghton Lake, it was cloudy with a temperature of 68. Elsewhere in central and northern lower Michigan, fog was reported. It was 61 at Cadillac, 58 at Alpena, 54 at Pelston, and 63 at Traverse City. Across southern lower Michigan, it was sunny, and temperatures were between 77 and 79 degrees. In the Upper Peninsula, Sault Ste. Marie was 47 degrees with light rain and fog, and in Marquette, fog was reported with a temperature of 52. In neighboring states, Chicago was 71 degrees under partly sunny skies. In Cleveland, it was mostly sunny and the temperature was 78. Once again, at noon, Mount Pleasant was 79 degrees under sunny skies. Now here is your local forecast. Today, mostly sunny. Highs in the upper 70s. West winds 10 to 15 miles per hour with gusts to around 30 miles per hour. Tonight, partly cloudy. A 20% chance of rain showers after midnight. Lows in the lower 50s. Northwest winds around 10 miles per hour. Gusts up to 25 miles per hour in the evening. Wednesday, mostly cloudy. Highs in the mid-60s. Light winds becoming north 5 to 10 miles per hour in the afternoon. Wednesday night, partly cloudy. Lows in the lower 40s. Northeast winds 5 to 10 miles per hour. Thursday, mostly cloudy. A 50% chance of rain showers in the afternoon. Highs in the lower 60s. East winds around 10 miles per hour. Thursday night, rain showers likely. Lows in the mid-40s. Chance of rain 70%. Friday, partly sunny with a 40% chance of rain showers. Highs in the mid-50s. Friday night, partly cloudy. Lows around 30. Saturday, sunny. Highs in the mid-50s. Saturday night, clear. Lows in the mid-30s. Sunday, sunny. Highs in the lower 60s. Sunday night, partly cloudy. Lows in the lower 40s. Monday, partly sunny with a 20% chance of rain showers. Highs in the mid-60s. 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The current time is 12:32 p.m. Eastern Daylight Time. Conditions around the area at noon. At Mount Pleasant, it was sunny. The temperature was 79 degrees, the dew point 63, and the relative humidity 57%. The wind was west at 20 miles an hour. The pressure was 29.70 inches and steady. Across the remainder of south-central lower Michigan, it was sunny, with a temperature of 77 at Alma, 0 inches and steady. Across the remainder of south-central lower Michigan, it was sunny, with a temperature of 77 at Alma, 77 at Saginaw, and 79 at Midland. At Big Rapids, it was mostly sunny, with a temperature of 72. At Houghton Lake, it was cloudy, with a temperature of 68. Elsewhere in central and northern lower Michigan, fog was reported. It was 61 at Cadillac, 58 at Alpena, 54 at Pelston, and 63 at Traverse City. Across southern lower Michigan, it was sunny, and temperatures were between 77 and 79 degrees. In the Upper Peninsula, Sault Ste. Marie was 47 degrees with light rain and fog, and in Marquette, fog was reported with a temperature of 52. In neighboring states, Chicago was 71 degrees under partly sunny skies.
in Cleveland, it was mostly sunny and the temperature was 78. Once again, at noon, Mount Pleasant was 79.

degrees under sunny skies. Now here is your local forecast. Today, mostly sunny. Highs in the upper 70s. West winds 10 to 15 miles per hour with gusts to around 30 miles per hour. Tonight, partly cloudy. A 20% chance of rain showers after midnight. Lows in the lower 50s. Northwest winds around 10 miles per hour. Gusts up to 25 miles per hour in the evening. Wednesday, mostly cloudy. Highs in the mid-60s. Light winds becoming north 5 to 10 miles per hour in the afternoon. Wednesday night, partly cloudy. Lows in the lower 40s. Northeast winds 5 to 10 miles per hour. Thursday, mostly cloudy. A 50% chance of rain showers in the afternoon. Highs in the lower 60s. East winds around 10 miles per hour. Thursday night, rain showers likely. Lows in the mid-40s. Chance of rain 70%. Friday, partly sunny with a 40% chance of rain showers. Highs in the mid-50s. Friday night, partly cloudy. Lows around 30. Saturday, sunny. Highs in the mid-50s. Saturday night, clear. Lows in the mid-30s. Sunday, sunny. Highs in the lower 60s. Sunday night, partly cloudy. Lows in the lower 40s. Monday, partly sunny with a 20% chance of rain showers. Highs in the mid-60s. 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The current time is 12:36 p.m. Eastern Daylight Time. Conditions around the area at noon. At Mount Pleasant, it was sunny. The temperature was 79 degrees. The dew point 63, and the relative humidity 57%. The wind was west at 20 miles an hour. The pressure was 29.70 inches and steady. Across the remainder of south central lower Michigan, it was sunny with a temperature of 77 at Alma, 77 at Saginaw, and 79 at Midland. At Big Rapids, it was mostly sunny with a temperature of 72. At Houghton Lake, it was cloudy, with a temperature of 68. Elsewhere in central and northern lower Michigan, fog was reported. It was 61 at Cadillac, 58 at Alpena, 54 at Pelston, and 63 at Traverse City. Across southern lower Michigan, it was sunny, and temperatures were between 77 and 79 degrees. In the upper peninsula, Sault Ste. Marie was 47 degrees with light rain and fog, and in Marquette, fog was reported with a temperature of 52. In neighboring states, Chicago was 71 degrees under partly sunny skies. In Cleveland, it was mostly sunny and the temperature was 78. Once again, at noon, Mount Pleasant was 79 degrees under sunny skies. Now here is your local forecast. Today, mostly sunny. Highs in the upper 70s. West winds 10 to 15 miles per hour with gusts to around 30 miles per hour. Tonight, partly cloudy. A 20% chance of rain showers after midnight. Lows in the lower 50s. Northwest winds around 10 miles per hour. Gusts up to 25 miles per hour in the evening. Wednesday, mostly cloudy. Highs in the mid-60s. Light winds becoming north 5 to 10 miles per hour in the afternoon. Wednesday night, partly cloudy. Lows in the lower 40s. Northeast winds 5 to 10 miles per hour. Thursday, mostly cloudy. A 50% chance of rain showers in the afternoon. Highs in the lower 60s. East winds around 10 miles per hour. Thursday night, rain showers likely. Lows in the mid-40s. Chance of rain 70%. Friday, partly sunny with a 40% chance of rain showers. Highs in the mid-50s. Friday night, partly cloudy. Lows around 30. Saturday,
sunny. Highs in the mid-50s. Saturday night, clear. Lows in the mid-30s. Sunday, sunny. Highs in the lower 60s. Sunday night, partly cloudy. Lows in the lower 40s. Monday, partly sunny with a 20% chance of rain showers. Highs in the mid-60s. 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The current time is 12:39 p.m. Eastern Daylight Time. Conditions around the area at noon. At Mount Pleasant, it was sunny. The temperature was 79 degrees, the dew point 63, and the relative humidity 57%. The wind was west at 20 miles an hour. The pressure was 29.70 inches and steady. Across the remainder of south central lower Michigan, it was sunny, with a temperature of 77 at Alma, 77 at Saginaw, and 79 at Midland. At Big Rapids, it was mostly sunny, with a temperature of 72. At Houghton Lake, it was cloudy, with a temperature of 68. Elsewhere in central and northern lower Michigan, fog was reported. It was 61 at Cadillac, 58 at Alpena, 54 at Pelston, and 63 at Traverse City. Across southern lower Michigan, it was sunny, and temperatures were between 77 and 79 degrees. In the upper peninsula, Sault Ste. Marie was 47 degrees with light rain and fog, and in Marquette, fog was reported with a temperature of 52. In neighboring states, Chicago was 71 degrees under partly sunny skies. In Cleveland, it was mostly sunny and the temperature was 78. Once again, at noon, Mount Pleasant was 79 degrees under sunny skies. Now here is your local forecast. Today, mostly sunny. Highs in the upper 70s. West winds 10 to 15 miles per hour with gusts to around 30 miles per hour. Tonight, partly cloudy. A 20% chance of rain showers after midnight. Lows in the lower 50s. Northwest winds around 10 miles per hour. Gusts up to 25 miles per hour in the evening. Wednesday, mostly cloudy. Highs in the mid-60s. Light winds becoming north 5 to 10 miles per hour in the afternoon. Wednesday night, partly cloudy. Lows in the lower 40s. Northeast winds 5 to 10 miles per hour. Thursday, mostly cloudy. A 50% chance of rain showers in the afternoon. Highs in the lower 60s. East winds around 10 miles per hour. Thursday night, rain showers likely. Lows in the mid-40s. Chance of rain 70%. Friday, partly sunny with a 40% chance of rain showers. Highs in the mid-50s. Friday night, partly cloudy. Lows around 30. Saturday, sunny. Highs in the mid-50s. Saturday night, clear. Lows in the mid-30s. Sunday, sunny. Highs in the lower 60s. Sunday night, partly cloudy. Lows in the lower 40s. Monday, partly sunny with a 20% chance of rain showers. Highs in the mid-60s. 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The current time is 12:43 p.m. Eastern Daylight Time. Conditions around the area at noon. At Mount Pleasant, it was sunny. The temperature was 79 degrees, the dew point 63, and the relative humidity 57%. The wind was west at 20 miles an hour. The pressure was 29.70 inches and steady. Across the remainder of south central lower Michigan, it was sunny, with a temperature of 77 at Alma, 77 at Saginaw, and 79 at Midland. At Big Rapids, it was mostly sunny, with a temperature of 72. At Houghton Lake,
it was cloudy with a temperature of 68. Elsewhere in central and northern lower Michigan, fog was reported. It was 61 at Cadillac, 58 at Alpena, 54 at Pelston, and 63 at Traverse City. Across southern lower Michigan, it was sunny and temperatures were between 77 and 79 degrees. In the Upper Peninsula, Sault Ste. Marie was 47 degrees with light rain and fog, and in Marquette, fog was reported with a temperature of 52. In neighboring states, Chicago was 71 degrees under partly sunny skies. In Cleveland, it was mostly sunny and the temperature was 78. Once again, at noon, Mount Pleasant was 79 degrees under sunny skies. Now here is your local forecast. Today, mostly sunny. Highs in the upper 70s. West winds 10 to 15 miles per hour with gusts to around 30 miles per hour. Tonight, partly cloudy. A 20% chance of rain showers after midnight. Lows in the lower 50s. Northwest winds around 10 miles per hour. Gusts up to 25 miles per hour in the evening. Wednesday, mostly cloudy. Highs in the mid-60s. Light winds becoming north 5 to 10 miles per hour in the afternoon. Wednesday night, partly cloudy. Lows in the lower 40s. Northeast winds 5 to 10 miles per hour. Thursday, mostly cloudy. A 50% chance of rain showers in the afternoon. Highs in the lower 60s. East winds around 10 miles per hour. Thursday night, rain showers likely. Lows in the mid-40s. Chance of rain 70%. Friday, partly sunny with a 40% chance of rain showers. Highs in the mid-50s. Friday night, partly cloudy. Lows around 30. Saturday, sunny. Highs in the mid-50s. Saturday night, clear. Lows in the mid-30s. Sunday, sunny. Highs in the lower 60s. Sunday night, partly cloudy. Lows in the lower 40s. Monday, partly sunny with a 20% chance of rain showers. Highs in the mid-60s. 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The current time is 12:47 p.m. Eastern Daylight Time. Conditions around the area at noon. At Mount Pleasant, it was sunny. The temperature was 79 degrees, the dew point 63, and the relative humidity 57%. The wind was west at 20 miles an hour. The pressure was 29.70 inches and steady. Across the remainder of south central lower Michigan, it was sunny, with a temperature of 77 at Alma, 77 at Saginaw, and 79 at Midland. At Big Rapids, it was mostly sunny, with a temperature of 72. At Houghton Lake, it was cloudy, with a temperature of 68. Elsewhere in central and northern lower Michigan, fog was reported. It was 61 at Cadillac, 58 at Alpena, 54 at Pelston, and 63 at Traverse City. Across southern lower Michigan, it was sunny, and temperatures were between 77 and 79 degrees. In the Upper Peninsula, Sault Ste. Marie was 47 degrees with light rain and fog, and in Marquette, fog was reported with a temperature of 52. In neighboring states, Chicago was 71 degrees under partly sunny skies. In Cleveland, it was mostly sunny and the temperature was 78. Once again, at noon, Mount Pleasant was 79 degrees under sunny skies. Now here is your local forecast. Today, mostly sunny. Highs in the upper 70s. West winds 10 to 15 miles per hour with gusts to around 30 miles per hour. Tonight, partly cloudy. A 20% chance of rain showers after midnight. Lows in the lower 50s. Northwest winds around 10 miles per hour. Gusts up to 25 miles per hour in the evening. Wednesday, mostly cloudy.
highs in the mid-60s.

sunny. Highs in the lower 60s. Sunday night, partly cloudy. Lows in the lower 40s. Monday, partly sunny with a 20% chance of rain showers. Highs in the mid-60s. 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The current time is 12:50 p.m. Eastern Daylight Time. Conditions around the area at noon. At Mount Pleasant, it was sunny. The temperature was 79 degrees, the dew point 63, and the relative humidity 57%. The wind was west at 20 miles an hour. The pressure was 29.70 inches and steady. Across the remainder of south central lower Michigan, it was sunny with a temperature of 77 at Alma, 77 at Saginaw, and 79 at Midland. At Big Rapids, it was mostly sunny with a temperature of 72. At Houghton Lake, it was cloudy with a temperature of 68. Elsewhere in central and northern lower Michigan, fog was reported. It was 61 at Cadillac, 58 at Alpena, 54 at Pelston, and 63 at Traverse City. Across southern lower Michigan, it was sunny and temperatures were between 77 and 79 degrees. In the upper peninsula, Sault Ste. Marie was 47 degrees with light rain and fog, and in Marquette, fog was reported with a temperature of 52. In neighboring states, Chicago was 71 degrees under partly sunny skies. In Cleveland, it was mostly sunny and the temperature was 78. Once again, at noon, Mount Pleasant was 79 degrees under sunny skies. Now here is your local forecast. Today, mostly sunny. Highs in the upper 70s. West winds 10 to 15 miles per hour with gusts to around 30 miles per hour. Tonight, partly cloudy. A 20% chance of rain showers after midnight. Lows in the lower 50s. Northwest winds around 10 miles per hour. Gusts up to 25 miles per hour in the evening. Wednesday, mostly cloudy. Highs in the mid-60s. Light winds becoming north 5 to 10 miles per hour in the afternoon. Wednesday night, partly cloudy. Lows in the lower 40s. Northeast winds 5 to 10 miles per hour. Thursday, mostly cloudy. A 50% chance of rain showers in the afternoon. Highs in the lower 60s. East winds around 10 miles per hour. Thursday night, rain showers likely. Lows in the mid-40s. Chance of rain 70%. Friday, partly sunny with a 40% chance of rain showers. Highs in the mid-50s. Friday night, partly cloudy. Lows around 30. Saturday, sunny. Highs in the mid-50s. Saturday night, clear. Lows in the mid-30s. Sunday, sunny. Highs in the lower 60s. Sunday night, partly cloudy. Lows in the lower 40s. Monday, partly sunny with a 20% chance of rain showers. Highs in the mid-60s. 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The current time is 12:54 p.m. Eastern Daylight Time. Conditions around the area at noon. At Mount Pleasant, it was sunny. The temperature was 79 degrees, the dew point 63, and the relative humidity 57%. The wind was west at 20 miles an hour. The pressure was 29.70 inches and steady. Across the remainder of south central lower Michigan, it was sunny with a temperature of 77 at Alma, 77 at Saginaw, and 79 at Midland. At Big Rapids, it was mostly sunny with a temperature of 72. At Houghton Lake, it was cloudy with a temperature of 68. Elsewhere in central and northern lower Michigan, fog was reported. It was 61.

Cadillac, 58 at Elpina, 54 at Pelston, and 63 at Traverse City. Across southern Lower Michigan, it was sunny and temperatures were between 77 and 79 degrees. In the Upper Peninsula, Sault Ste. Marie was 47 degrees with light rain and fog, and in Marquette, fog was reported with a temperature of 52. In neighboring states, Chicago was 71 degrees under partly sunny skies. In Cleveland, it was mostly sunny and the temperature was 78. Once again, at noon, Mount Pleasant was 79 degrees under sunny skies. Now here is your local forecast. Today, mostly sunny. Highs in the upper 70s. West winds 10 to 15 miles per hour with gusts to around 30 miles per hour. Tonight, partly cloudy. A 20% chance of rain showers after midnight. Lows in the lower 50s. Northwest winds around 10 miles per hour. Gusts up to 25 miles per hour in the evening. Wednesday, mostly cloudy. Highs in the mid-60s. Light winds becoming north 5 to 10 miles per hour in the afternoon. Wednesday night, partly cloudy. Lows in the lower 40s. Northeast winds 5 to 10 miles per hour. Thursday, mostly cloudy. A 50% chance of rain showers in the afternoon. Highs in the lower 60s. East winds around 10 miles per hour. Thursday night, rain showers likely. Lows in the mid-40s. Chance of rain 70%. Friday, partly sunny with a 40% chance of rain showers. Highs in the mid-50s. Friday night, partly cloudy. Lows around 30. Saturday, sunny. Highs in the mid-50s. Saturday night, clear. Lows in the mid-30s. Sunday, sunny. Highs in the lower 60s. Sunday night, partly cloudy. Lows in the lower 40s. Monday, partly sunny with a 20% chance of rain showers. Highs in the mid-60s. 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The current time is 12:57 p.m. Eastern Daylight Time. Conditions around the area at noon. At Mount Pleasant, it was sunny. The temperature was 79 degrees, the dew point 63, and the relative humidity 57%. The wind was west at 20 miles an hour. The pressure was 29.70 inches and steady. Across the remainder of south central lower Michigan, it was sunny with a temperature of 77 at Alma, 77 at Saginaw, and 79 at Midland. At Big Rapids, it was mostly sunny with a temperature of 72. At Houghton Lake, it was cloudy with a temperature of 68. Elsewhere in central and northern lower Michigan, fog was reported. It was 61 at Cadillac, 58 at Elpina, 54 at Pelston, and 63 at Traverse City. Across southern lower Michigan, it was sunny and temperatures were between 77 and 79 degrees. In the Upper Peninsula, Sault Ste. Marie was 47 degrees with light rain and fog, and in Marquette, fog was reported with a temperature of 52. In neighboring states, Chicago was 71 degrees under partly sunny skies. In Cleveland, it was mostly sunny and the temperature was 78. Once again, at noon, Mount Pleasant was 79 degrees under sunny skies. Now here is your local forecast. Today, mostly sunny. Highs in the upper 70s. West winds 10 to 15 miles per hour with gusts to around 30 miles per hour. Tonight, partly cloudy. A 20% chance of rain showers after midnight. Lows in the lower 50s. Northwest winds around 10 miles per hour. Gusts up to 25 miles per hour in the evening. Wednesday, mostly cloudy. Highs in the mid-60s. Light winds becoming north 5 to 10 miles per hour in the afternoon. Wednesday night, partly cloudy.
lows in the lower 40s. Northeast winds 5 to 10 miles per hour. Thursday, mostly cloudy. A 50% chance of rain showers in the afternoon. Highs in the lower 60s. East winds around 10 miles per hour. Thursday night, rain showers likely. Lows in the mid-40s. Chance of rain 70%. Friday, partly sunny with a 40% chance of rain showers. Highs in the mid-50s. Friday night, partly cloudy. Lows around 30. Saturday, sunny. Highs in the mid-50s. Saturday night, clear. Lows in the mid-30s. Sunday, sunny. Highs in the lower 60s. Sunday night, partly cloudy. Lows in the lower 40s. Monday, partly sunny with a 20% chance of rain showers. Highs in the mid-60s. 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The current time is 1:01 p.m. Eastern Daylight Time. Conditions around the area at noon. At Mount Pleasant, it was sunny. The temperature was 79 degrees. The dew point 63, and the relative humidity 57%. The wind was west at 20 miles an hour. The pressure was 29.70 inches and steady. Across the remainder of south central lower Michigan, it was sunny, with a temperature of 77 at Alma, 77 at Saginaw, and 79 at Midland. At Big Rapids, it was mostly sunny, with a temperature of 72. At Houghton Lake, it was cloudy, with a temperature of 68. Elsewhere in central and northern lower Michigan, fog was reported. It was 61 at Cadillac, 58 at Alpena, 54 at Pelston, and 63 at Traverse City. Across southern lower Michigan, it was sunny, and temperatures were between 77 and 79 degrees. In the upper peninsula, Sault Ste. Marie was 47 degrees with light rain and fog, and in Marquette, fog was reported with a temperature of 52. In neighboring states, Chicago was 71 degrees under partly sunny skies. In Cleveland, it was mostly sunny and the temperature was 78. Once again, at noon, Mount Pleasant was 79 degrees under sunny skies. Now here is your local forecast. Today, mostly sunny. Highs in the upper 70s. West winds 10 to 15 miles per hour with gusts to around 30 miles per hour. Tonight, partly cloudy. A 20% chance of rain showers after midnight. Lows in the lower 50s. Northwest winds around 10 miles per hour. Gusts up to 25 miles per hour in the evening. Wednesday, mostly cloudy. Highs in the mid-60s. Light winds becoming north 5 to 10 miles per hour in the afternoon. Wednesday night, partly cloudy. Lows in the lower 40s. Northeast winds 5 to 10 miles per hour. Thursday, mostly cloudy. A 50% chance of rain showers in the afternoon. Highs in the lower 60s. East winds around 10 miles per hour. Thursday night, rain showers likely. Lows in the mid-40s. Chance of rain 70%. Friday, partly sunny with a 40% chance of rain showers. Highs in the mid-50s. Friday night, partly cloudy. Lows around 30. Saturday, sunny. Highs in the mid-50s. Saturday night, clear. Lows in the mid-30s. Sunday, sunny. Highs in the lower 60s. Sunday night, partly cloudy. Lows in the lower 40s. Monday, partly sunny with a 20% chance of rain showers. Highs in the mid-60s. 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The current time is 1:05 p.m. Eastern Daylight Time.
Conditions around the area at noon. At Mount Pleasant, it was sunny. The temperature was 79 degrees, the dew point 63, and the relative humidity 57%. The wind was west at 20 miles an hour. The pressure was 29.70 inches and steady. Across the remainder of south central lower Michigan, it was sunny with a temperature of 77 at Alma, 77 at Saginaw, and 79 at Midland. At Big Rapids, it was mostly sunny with a temperature of 72. At Houghton Lake, it was cloudy with a temperature of 68. Elsewhere in central and northern lower Michigan, fog was reported. It was 61 at Cadillac, 58 at Alpena, 54 at Pellston, and 63 at Traverse City. Across southern lower Michigan, it was sunny, and temperatures were between 77 and 79 degrees. In the upper peninsula, Sault Ste. Marie was 47 degrees with light rain and fog, and in Marquette, fog was reported with a temperature of 52. In neighboring states, Chicago was 71 degrees under partly sunny skies. In Cleveland, it was mostly sunny and the temperature was 78. Once again, at noon, Mount Pleasant was 79 degrees under sunny skies. Now here is your local forecast. Today, mostly sunny. Highs in the upper 70s. West winds 10 to 15 miles per hour with gusts to around 30 miles per hour. Tonight, partly cloudy. A 20% chance of rain showers after midnight. Lows in the lower 50s. Northwest winds around 10 miles per hour. Gusts up to 25 miles per hour in the evening. Wednesday, mostly cloudy. Highs in the mid-60s. Light winds becoming north 5 to 10 miles per hour in the afternoon. Wednesday night, partly cloudy. Lows in the lower 40s. Northeast winds 5 to 10 miles per hour. Thursday, mostly cloudy. A 50% chance of rain showers in the afternoon. Highs in the lower 60s. East winds around 10 miles per hour. Thursday night, rain showers likely. Lows in the mid-40s. Chance of rain 70%. Friday, partly sunny with a 40% chance of rain showers. Highs in the mid-50s. Friday night, partly cloudy. Lows around 30. Saturday, sunny. Highs in the mid-50s. Saturday night, clear. Lows in the mid-30s. Sunday, sunny. Highs in the lower 60s. Sunday night, partly cloudy. Lows in the lower 40s. Monday, partly sunny with a 20% chance of rain showers. Highs in the mid-60s. 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The current time is 1:08 p.m. Eastern Daylight Time. Conditions around the area at noon. At Mount Pleasant, it was sunny. The temperature was 79 degrees, the dew point 63, and the relative humidity 57%. The wind was west at 20 miles an hour. The pressure was 29.70 inches and steady. Across the remainder of south central lower Michigan, it was sunny with a temperature of 77 at Alma, 77 at Saginaw, and 79 at Midland. At Big Rapids, it was mostly sunny with a temperature of 72. At Houghton Lake, it was cloudy with a temperature of 68. Elsewhere in central and northern lower Michigan, fog was reported. It was 61 at Cadillac, 58 at Alpena, 54 at Pellston, and 63 at Traverse City. Across southern lower Michigan, it was sunny, and temperatures were between 77 and 79 degrees. In the upper peninsula, Sault Ste. Marie was 47 degrees with light rain and fog, and in Marquette, fog was reported with a temperature of 52. In neighboring states, Chicago was 71 degrees under partly sunny skies. In Cleveland, it was mostly sunny and the temperature was 78. Once again, at noon, Mount Pleasant was 79 degrees
under sunny skies. Now here is your local forecast. Today, mostly sunny. Highs in the upper 70s. West winds 10 to 15 miles per hour with gusts to around 30 miles per hour. Tonight, partly cloudy. A 20% chance of rain showers after midnight. Lows in the lower 50s. Northwest winds around 10 miles per hour. Gusts up to 25 miles per hour in the evening. Wednesday, mostly cloudy. Highs in the mid-60s. Light winds becoming north 5 to 10 miles per hour in the afternoon. Wednesday night, partly cloudy. Lows in the lower 40s. Northeast winds 5 to 10 miles per hour. Thursday, mostly cloudy. A 50% chance of rain showers in the afternoon. Highs in the lower 60s. East winds around 10 miles per hour. Thursday night, rain showers likely. Lows in the mid-40s. Chance of rain 70%. Friday, partly sunny with a 40% chance of rain showers. Highs in the mid-50s. Friday night, partly cloudy. Lows around 30. Saturday, sunny. Highs in the mid-50s. Saturday night, clear. Lows in the mid-30s. Sunday, sunny. Highs in the lower 60s. Sunday night, partly cloudy. Lows in the lower 40s. Monday, partly sunny with a 20% chance of rain showers. Highs in the mid-60s. 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The current time is 1:12 p.m. Eastern Daylight Time. Conditions around the area at noon. At Mount Pleasant, it was sunny. The temperature was 79 degrees, the dew point 63, and the relative humidity 57%. The wind was west at 20 miles an hour. The pressure was 29.70 inches and steady. Across the remainder of south-central lower Michigan, it was sunny, with a temperature of 77 at Alma, 77 at Saginaw, and 79 at Midland. At Big Rapids, it was mostly sunny, with a temperature of 72. At Houghton Lake, it was cloudy, with a temperature of 68. Elsewhere in central and northern lower Michigan, fog was reported. It was 61 at Cadillac, 58 at Alpena, 54 at Pelston, and 63 at Traverse City. Across southern lower Michigan, it was sunny, and temperatures were between 77 and 79 degrees. In the upper peninsula, Sault Ste. Marie was 47 degrees with light rain and fog, and in Marquette, fog was reported with a temperature of 52. In neighboring states, Chicago was 71 degrees under partly sunny skies. In Cleveland, it was mostly sunny and the temperature was 78. Once again, at noon, Mount Pleasant was 79 degrees under sunny skies. Now here is your local forecast. Today, mostly sunny. Highs in the upper 70s. West winds 10 to 15 miles per hour with gusts to around 30 miles per hour. Tonight, partly cloudy. A 20% chance of rain showers after midnight. Lows in the lower 50s. Northwest winds around 10 miles per hour. Gusts up to 25 miles per hour in the evening. Wednesday, mostly cloudy. Highs in the mid-60s. Light winds becoming north 5 to 10 miles per hour in the afternoon. Wednesday night, partly cloudy. Lows in the lower 40s. Northeast winds 5 to 10 miles per hour. Thursday, mostly cloudy. A 50% chance of rain showers in the afternoon. Highs in the lower 60s. East winds around 10 miles per hour. Thursday night, rain showers likely. Lows in the mid-40s. Chance of rain 70%. Friday, partly sunny with a 40% chance of rain showers. Highs in the mid-50s. Friday night, partly cloudy. Lows around 30. Saturday,
sunny. Highs in the mid-50s. Saturday night, clear. Lows in the mid-30s. Sunday, sunny. Highs in the lower 60s. Sunday night, partly cloudy. Lows in the lower 40s. Monday, partly sunny with a 20% chance of rain showers. Highs in the mid-60s. 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The current time is 1:15 p.m. Eastern Daylight Time. Conditions around the area at 1 p.m. At Mount Pleasant, it was sunny. The temperature was 81 degrees, the dew point 63, and the relative humidity 54%. The wind was west at 21 miles an hour, gusting to 29. The pressure was 29.72 inches and rising. Across the remainder of south-central lower Michigan, it was sunny, with a temperature of 79 at Alma, 80 at Saginaw, and 82 at Midland. It was cloudy, with a temperature of 66 at Big Rapids and 64 at Houghton Lake. Elsewhere in central and northern lower Michigan, temperatures were between 55 and 62 degrees. Fog was reported at Cadillac, Alpena, and Palestine. At Traverse City, drizzle and fog were reported. Across southern lower Michigan, skies ranged from sunny to mostly sunny, and temperatures were between 79 and 82 degrees. In the Upper Peninsula, Sault Ste. Marie was 47 degrees with light rain and fog, and in Marquette, drizzle and fog were reported with a temperature of 52. In neighboring states, Chicago was 74 degrees under mostly sunny skies. In Cleveland, it was sunny and the temperature was 82. Once again, at 1 p.m., Mount Pleasant was 81 degrees under sunny skies. Now here is your local forecast. Today, mostly sunny. Highs in the upper 70s. West winds 10 to 15 miles per hour with gusts to around 30 miles per hour. Tonight, partly cloudy. A 20% chance of rain showers after midnight. Lows in the lower 50s. Northwest winds around 10 miles per hour. Gusts up to 25 miles per hour in the evening. Wednesday, mostly cloudy. Highs in the mid-60s. Light winds becoming north 5 to 10 miles per hour in the afternoon. Wednesday night, partly cloudy. Lows in the lower 40s. Northeast winds 5 to 10 miles per hour. Thursday, mostly cloudy. A 50% chance of rain showers in the afternoon. Highs in the lower 60s. East winds around 10 miles per hour. Thursday night, rain showers likely. Lows in the mid-40s. Chance of rain 70%. Friday, partly sunny with a 40% chance of rain showers. Highs in the mid-50s. Friday night, partly cloudy. Lows around 30. Saturday, sunny. Highs in the mid-50s. Saturday night, clear. Lows in the mid-30s. Sunday, sunny. Highs in the lower 60s. Sunday night, partly cloudy. Lows in the lower 40s. Monday, partly sunny with a 20% chance of rain showers. Highs in the mid-60s. 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The current time is 1:19 p.m. Eastern Daylight Time. Conditions around the area at 1 p.m. At Mount Pleasant, it was sunny. The temperature was 81 degrees, the dew point 63, and the relative humidity 54%. The wind was west at 21 miles an hour, gusting to 29. The pressure was 29.72 inches and rising. Across the remainder of south-central lower Michigan, it was sunny, with a temperature of 79 at Alma, 80 at Saginaw, and 82 at Midland.
It was cloudy, with a temperature of 66 at Big Rapids and 64 at Houghton Lake. Elsewhere in central and northern lower Michigan, temperatures were between 55 and 62 degrees. Fog was reported at Cadillac, Alpena, and Pelston. At Traverse City, drizzle and fog were reported. Across southern lower Michigan, skies ranged from sunny to mostly sunny, and temperatures were between 79 and 82 degrees. In the Upper Peninsula, Sault Ste. Marie was 47 degrees with light rain and fog, and in Marquette, drizzle and fog were reported with a temperature of 52. In neighboring states, Chicago was 74 degrees under mostly sunny skies. In Cleveland, it was sunny and the temperature was 82. Once again, at 1 p.m., Mount Pleasant was 81 degrees under sunny skies. Now here is your local forecast. Today, mostly sunny. Highs in the upper 70s. West winds 10 to 15 miles per hour with gusts to around 30 miles per hour. Tonight, partly cloudy. A 20% chance of rain showers after midnight. Lows in the lower 50s. Northwest winds around 10 miles per hour. Gusts up to 25 miles per hour in the evening. Wednesday, mostly cloudy. Highs in the mid-60s. Light winds becoming north 5 to 10 miles per hour in the afternoon. Wednesday night, partly cloudy. Lows in the lower 40s. Northeast winds 5 to 10 miles per hour. Thursday, mostly cloudy. A 50% chance of rain showers in the afternoon. Highs in the lower 60s. East winds around 10 miles per hour. Thursday night, rain showers likely. Lows in the mid-40s. Chance of rain 70%. Friday, partly sunny with a 40% chance of rain showers. Highs in the mid-50s. Friday night, partly cloudy. Lows around 30. Saturday, sunny. Highs in the mid-50s. Saturday night, clear. Lows in the mid-30s. Sunday, sunny. Highs in the lower 60s. Sunday night, partly cloudy. Lows in the lower 40s. Monday, partly sunny with a 20% chance of rain showers. Highs in the mid-60s. 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The current time is 1:23 p.m. Eastern Daylight Time. Conditions around the area at 1 p.m. At Mount Pleasant, it was sunny. The temperature was 81 degrees. The dew point 63, and the relative humidity 54%. The wind was west at 21 miles an hour, gusting to 29. The pressure was 29.72 inches and rising. Across the remainder of south central lower Michigan, it was sunny, with a temperature of 79 at Alma, 80 at Saginaw, and 82 at Midland. It was cloudy, with a temperature of 66 at Big Rapids, and 64 at Houghton Lake. Elsewhere in central and northern lower Michigan, temperatures were between 55 and 62 degrees. Fog was reported at Cadillac, Alpena, and Pelston. At Traverse City, drizzle and fog were reported. Across southern lower Michigan, skies ranged from sunny to mostly sunny, and temperatures were between 79 and 82 degrees. In the Upper Peninsula, Sault Ste. Marie was 47 degrees with light rain and fog, and in Marquette, drizzle and fog were reported with a temperature of 52. In neighboring states, Chicago was 74 degrees under mostly sunny skies. In Cleveland, it was sunny and the temperature was 82. Once again, at 1 p.m., Mount Pleasant was 81 degrees under sunny skies. Now here is your local forecast. Today, mostly sunny. Highs in the upper 70s. West winds 10 to 15 miles per hour with gusts to around 30 miles per hour. Tonight, partly cloudy. A 20% chance of rain showers after midnight. Lows in the lower 50s.
Northwest winds around 10 miles per hour. Gusts up to 25 miles per hour in the evening. Wednesday, mostly cloudy. Highs in the mid-60s. Light winds becoming north 5 to 10 miles per hour in the afternoon. Wednesday night, partly cloudy. Lows in the lower 40s. Northeast winds 5 to 10 miles per hour. Thursday, mostly cloudy. A 50% chance of rain showers in the afternoon. Highs in the lower 60s. East winds around 10 miles per hour. Thursday night, rain showers likely. Lows in the mid-40s. Chance of rain 70%. Friday, partly sunny with a 40% chance of rain showers. Highs in the mid-50s. Friday night, partly cloudy. Lows around 30. Saturday, sunny. Highs in the mid-50s. Saturday night, clear. Lows in the mid-30s. Sunday, sunny. Highs in the lower 60s. Sunday night, partly cloudy. Lows in the lower 40s. Monday, partly sunny with a 20% chance of rain showers. Highs in the mid-60s. 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The current time is 1:26 p.m. Eastern Daylight Time. Conditions around the area at 1 p.m. At Mount Pleasant, it was sunny. The temperature was 81 degrees. The dew point 63, and the relative humidity 54%. The wind was west at 21 miles an hour, gusting to 29. The pressure was 29.72 inches and rising. Across the remainder of south central lower Michigan, it was sunny, with a temperature of 79 at Alma, 80 at Saginaw, and 82 at Midland. It was cloudy, with a temperature of 66 at Big Rapids, and 64 at Houghton Lake. Elsewhere in central and northern lower Michigan, temperatures were between 55 and 62 degrees. Fog was reported at Cadillac, Alpena, and Palestine. At Traverse City, drizzle and fog were reported. Across southern lower Michigan, skies ranged from sunny to mostly sunny, and temperatures were between 79 and 82 degrees. In the upper peninsula, Sault Ste. Marie was 47 degrees with light rain and fog, and in Marquette, drizzle and fog were reported with a temperature of 52. In neighboring states, Chicago was 74 degrees under mostly sunny skies. In Cleveland, it was sunny and the temperature was 82. Once again, at 1 p.m., Mount Pleasant was 81 degrees under sunny skies. Now here is your local forecast. Today, mostly sunny. Highs in the upper 70s. West winds 10 to 15 miles per hour with gusts to around 30 miles per hour. Tonight, partly cloudy. A 20% chance of rain showers after midnight. Lows in the lower 50s. Northwest winds around 10 miles per hour. Gusts up to 25 miles per hour in the evening. Wednesday, mostly cloudy. Highs in the mid-60s. Light winds becoming north 5 to 10 miles per hour in the afternoon. Wednesday night, partly cloudy. Lows in the lower 40s. Northeast winds 5 to 10 miles per hour. Thursday, mostly cloudy. A 50% chance of rain showers in the afternoon. Highs in the lower 60s. East winds around 10 miles per hour. Thursday night, rain showers likely. Lows in the mid-40s. Chance of rain 70%. Friday, partly sunny with a 40% chance of rain showers. Highs in the mid-50s. Friday night, partly cloudy. Lows around 30. Saturday, sunny. Highs in the mid-50s. Saturday night, clear. Lows in the mid-30s. Sunday, sunny. Highs in the lower 60s. Sunday night, partly cloudy. Lows in the lower 40s. Monday, partly sunny with a 20% chance of rain showers.
highs in the mid-60s. 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The current time is 1:30 p.m. Eastern Daylight Time. Conditions around the area at 1 p.m. At Mount Pleasant, it was sunny. The temperature was 81 degrees, the dew point 63, and the relative humidity 54%. The wind was west at 21 miles an hour, gusting to 29. The pressure was 29.72 inches and rising. Across the remainder of south-central lower Michigan, it was sunny, with a temperature of 79 at Alma, 80 at Saginaw, and 82 at Midland. It was cloudy, with a temperature of 66 at Big Rapids, and 64 at Houghton Lake. Elsewhere in central and northern lower Michigan, temperatures were between 55 and 62 degrees. Fog was reported at Cadillac, Alpena, and Pellston. At Traverse City, drizzle and fog were reported. Across southern lower Michigan, skies ranged from sunny to mostly sunny, and temperatures were between 79 and 82 degrees. In the Upper Peninsula, Sault Ste. Marie was 47 degrees with light rain and fog, and in Marquette, drizzle and fog were reported with a temperature of 52. In neighboring states, Chicago was 74 degrees under mostly sunny skies. In Cleveland, it was sunny and the temperature was 82. Once again, at 1 p.m., Mount Pleasant was 81 degrees under sunny skies. Now here is your local forecast. Today, mostly sunny. Highs in the upper 70s. West winds 10 to 15 miles per hour with gusts to around 30 miles per hour. Tonight, partly cloudy. A 20% chance of rain showers after midnight. Lows in the lower 50s. Northwest winds around 10 miles per hour. Gusts up to 25 miles per hour in the evening. Wednesday, mostly cloudy. Highs in the mid-60s. Light winds becoming north 5 to 10 miles per hour in the afternoon. Wednesday night, partly cloudy. Lows in the lower 40s. Northeast winds 5 to 10 miles per hour. Thursday, mostly cloudy. A 50% chance of rain showers in the afternoon. Highs in the lower 60s. East winds around 10 miles per hour. Thursday night, rain showers likely. Lows in the mid-40s. Chance of rain 70%. Friday, partly sunny with a 40% chance of rain showers. Highs in the mid-50s. Friday night, partly cloudy. Lows around 30. Saturday, partly sunny with a 40% chance of rain showers. Highs in the mid-50s. Friday night, partly cloudy. Lows around 30. Saturday, sunny. Highs in the mid-50s. Saturday night, clear. Lows in the mid-30s. Sunday, sunny. Highs in the lower 60s. Sunday night, partly cloudy. Lows in the lower 40s. Monday, partly sunny with a 20% chance of rain showers. Highs in the mid-60s. 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The current time is 1:33 p.m. Eastern Daylight Time. Conditions around the area at 1 p.m. At Mount Pleasant, it was sunny. The temperature was 81 degrees, the dew point 63, and the relative humidity 54%. The wind was west at 21 miles an hour, gusting to 29. The pressure was 29.72 inches and rising. Across the remainder of south-central lower Michigan, it was sunny, with a temperature of 79 at Alma, 80 at Saginaw, and 82 at Midland. It was cloudy, with a temperature of 66 at Big Rapids, and 64 at Houghton Lake. Elsewhere in central and northern lower Michigan, temperatures were between 55 and 62 degrees.
Fog was reported at Cadillac, Alpena, and Helston.

current time is 1:44 p.m. Eastern Daylight Time. Conditions around the area at 1 p.m. At Mount Pleasant, it was sunny. The temperature was 81 degrees, the dew point 63, and the relative humidity 54%. The wind was west at 21 miles an hour, gusting to 29. The pressure was 29.72 inches and rising. Across the remainder of south-central Lower Michigan, it was sunny with a temperature of 79 at Alma, 80 at Saginaw, and 82 at Midland. It was cloudy with a temperature of 66 at Big Rapids and 64 at Houghton Lake. Elsewhere in central and northern Lower Michigan, temperatures were between 55 and 62 degrees. Fog was reported at Cadillac, Alpena, and Palestine. At Traverse City, drizzle and fog were reported. Across southern Lower Michigan, skies ranged from sunny to mostly sunny, and temperatures were between 79 and 82 degrees. In the Upper Peninsula, Sault Ste. Marie was 47 degrees with light rain and fog, and in Marquette, drizzle and fog were reported with a temperature of 52. In neighboring states, Chicago was 74 degrees under mostly sunny skies. In Cleveland, it was sunny and the temperature was 82. Once again, at 1 p.m., Mount Pleasant was 81 degrees under sunny skies. Now here is your local forecast. Today, mostly sunny. Highs in the upper 70s. West winds 10 to 15 miles per hour with gusts to around 30 miles per hour. Tonight, partly cloudy. A 20% chance of rain showers after midnight. Lows in the lower 50s. Northwest winds around 10 miles per hour. Gusts up to 25 miles per hour in the evening. Wednesday, mostly cloudy. Highs in the mid-60s. Light winds becoming north 5 to 10 miles per hour in the afternoon. Wednesday night, partly cloudy. Lows in the lower 40s. Northeast winds 5 to 10 miles per hour. Thursday, mostly cloudy. A 50% chance of rain showers in the afternoon. Highs in the lower 60s. East winds around 10 miles per hour. Thursday night, rain showers likely. Lows in the mid-40s. Chance of rain 70%. Friday, partly sunny with a 40% chance of rain showers. Highs in the mid-50s. Friday night, partly cloudy. Lows around 30. Saturday, sunny. Highs in the mid-50s. Saturday night, clear. Lows in the mid-30s. Sunday, sunny. Highs in the lower 60s. Sunday night, partly cloudy. Lows in the lower 40s. Monday, partly sunny with a 20% chance of rain showers. Highs in the mid-60s. 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The current time is 1:48 p.m. Eastern Daylight Time. Conditions around the area at 1 p.m. At Mount Pleasant, it was sunny. The temperature was 81 degrees. The dew point 63, and the relative humidity 54%. The wind was west at 21 miles an hour, gusting to 29. The pressure was 29.72 inches and rising. Across the remainder of south-central Lower Michigan, it was sunny with a temperature of 79 at Alma, 80 at Saginaw, and 82 at Midland. It was cloudy with a temperature of 66 at Big Rapids and 64 at Houghton Lake. Elsewhere in central and northern Lower Michigan, temperatures were between 55 and 62 degrees. Fog was reported at Cadillac, Alpena, and Palestine. At Traverse City, drizzle and fog were reported. Across southern Lower Michigan, skies ranged from sunny to mostly sunny, and temperatures were between 79 and 82 degrees. In the Upper Peninsula, Sault Ste. Marie was 47 degrees with light rain and fog, and in Marquette, drizzle and fog were reported with a temperature of 52. In neighboring states, Chicago was 74 degrees.

It was sunny with a temperature of 81. It was partly sunny with a temperature of 81 at Alma and 82 at Midland. It was cloudy with a temperature of 64 at Big Rapids and 63 at Houghton Lake. Elsewhere in central and northern lower Michigan, temperatures were between 55 and 60 degrees. Fog was reported at Cadillac, Alpena, and Pellston. At Traverse City, rain and fog were reported. Across southern lower Michigan, skies ranged from sunny to mostly sunny, and temperatures were between 80 and 85 degrees. In the Upper Peninsula, Sault Ste. Marie was 48 degrees with fog, and in Marquette, fog was reported with a temperature of 50. In neighboring states, Chicago was 77 degrees under mostly sunny skies. In Cleveland, it was mostly sunny and the temperature was 84. Once again, at 2 p.m., Mount Pleasant was 79 degrees under mostly sunny skies. Now here is your local forecast. Through early evening, partly sunny. Highs in the upper 70s. West winds 10 to 15 miles per hour with gusts to around 30 miles per hour. Tonight, partly cloudy in the evening, then mostly cloudy with a 20% chance of rain showers after midnight. Lows in the lower 50s. Northwest winds 5 to 10 miles per hour with gusts to around 25 miles per hour in the evening becoming light. Wednesday, partly sunny. Highs in the mid-60s. Light winds becoming north 5 to 10 miles per hour in the afternoon. Wednesday night, partly cloudy. Lows in the lower 40s. North winds 5 to 10 miles per hour becoming northeast after midnight. Thursday, mostly cloudy. A 50% chance of rain showers in the afternoon. Highs in the lower 60s. East winds around 10 miles per hour. Gusts up to 20 miles per hour in the afternoon. Thursday night, rain showers. Lows in the mid-40s. Light winds becoming northwest 10 miles per hour with gusts to around 20 miles per hour after midnight. Chance of rain 90%. Friday, partly sunny with a 50% chance of rain showers. Highs in the mid-50s. Friday night, partly cloudy. Lows in the lower 30s. Saturday, sunny. Highs in the upper 50s. Saturday night, clear. Lows in the mid-30s. Sunday, sunny. Highs in the lower 60s. Sunday night, partly cloudy. Lows in the mid-40s. Monday, partly sunny. Highs in the mid-60s. Monday night, partly cloudy. Lows around 40. Tuesday, mostly sunny. Highs in the mid-60s. 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The current time is 2:55 p.m. Eastern Daylight Time. Conditions around the area at 2 p.m. At Mount Pleasant, it was mostly sunny. The temperature was 79 degrees, the dew point 63, and the relative humidity 57%. The wind was west at 17 miles an hour. The pressure was 29.74 inches and rising. Across the remainder of south-central lower Michigan, at Saginaw, it was sunny with a temperature of 81. It was partly sunny with a temperature of 81 at Alma and 82 at Midland. It was cloudy with a temperature of 64 at Big Rapids and 63 at Houghton Lake. Elsewhere in central and northern lower Michigan, temperatures were between 55 and 60 degrees. Fog was reported at Cadillac, Alpena, and Pellston. At Traverse City, rain and fog were reported. Across southern lower Michigan, skies ranged from sunny to mostly sunny, and temperatures were between 80 and 85 degrees. In the Upper Peninsula, Sault Ste. Marie was 48 degrees with fog, and in Marquette, fog was reported with a temperature of 50. In neighboring states, Chicago was 77 degrees under mostly sunny skies. In Cleveland, it was mostly sunny and the temperature was 84. Once again,

2 p.m., Mount Pleasant was 79 degrees under mostly sunny skies. Now here is your local forecast. Through early evening, partly sunny. Highs in the upper 70s. West winds 10 to 15 miles per hour with gusts to around 30 miles per hour. Tonight, partly cloudy in the evening, then mostly cloudy with a 20% chance of rain showers after midnight. Lows in the lower 50s. Northwest winds 5 to 10 miles per hour with gusts to around 25 miles per hour in the evening becoming light. Wednesday, partly sunny. Highs in the mid-60s. Light winds becoming north 5 to 10 miles per hour in the afternoon. Wednesday night, partly cloudy. Lows in the lower 40s. North winds 5 to 10 miles per hour becoming northeast after midnight. Thursday, mostly cloudy. A 50% chance of rain showers in the afternoon. Highs in the lower 60s. East winds around 10 miles per hour. Gusts up to 20 miles per hour in the afternoon. Thursday night, rain showers. Lows in the mid-40s. Light winds becoming northwest 10 miles per hour with gusts to around 20 miles per hour after midnight. Chance of rain 90%. Friday, partly sunny with a 50% chance of rain showers. Highs in the mid-50s. Friday night, partly cloudy. Lows in the lower 30s. Saturday, sunny. Highs in the upper 50s. Saturday night, clear. Lows in the mid-30s. Sunday, sunny. Highs in the lower 60s. Sunday night, partly cloudy. Lows in the mid-40s. Monday, partly sunny. Highs in the mid-60s. Monday night, partly cloudy. Lows around 40. Tuesday, mostly sunny. Highs in the mid-60s. 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The current time is 2:59 p.m. Eastern Daylight Time. Conditions around the area at 2 p.m. At Mount Pleasant, it was mostly sunny. The temperature was 79 degrees, the dew point 63, and the relative humidity 57%. The wind was west at 17 miles an hour. The pressure was 29.74 inches and rising. Across the remainder of south-central lower Michigan, at Saginaw, it was sunny with a temperature of 81. It was partly sunny with a temperature of 81 at Alma and 82 at Midland. It was cloudy with a temperature of 64 at Big Rapids and 63 at Houghton Lake. Elsewhere in central and northern lower Michigan, temperatures were between 55 and 60 degrees. Fog was reported at Cadillac, Alpena, and Palestine. At Traverse City, rain and fog were reported. Across southern lower Michigan, skies ranged from sunny to mostly sunny, and temperatures were between 80 and 85 degrees. In the Upper Peninsula, Sault Ste. Marie was 48 degrees with fog, and in Marquette, fog was reported with a temperature of 50. In neighboring states, Chicago was 77 degrees under mostly sunny skies. In Cleveland, it was mostly sunny and the temperature was 84. Once again, at 2 p.m., Mount Pleasant was 79 degrees under mostly sunny skies. Now here is your local forecast. Through early evening, partly sunny. Highs in the upper 70s. West winds 10 to 15 miles per hour with gusts to around 30 miles per hour. Tonight, partly cloudy in the evening, then mostly cloudy with a 20% chance of rain showers after midnight. Lows in the lower 50s. Northwest winds 5 to 10 miles per hour with gusts to around 25 miles per hour in the evening becoming light. Wednesday, partly sunny. Highs in the mid-60s. Light winds becoming north 5 to 10 miles per hour in the afternoon. Wednesday night, partly cloudy. Lows in the lower 40s. North winds 5 to 10 miles per hour becoming northeast after midnight. Thursday, mostly cloudy.
a 50% chance of rain showers in the afternoon. Highs in the lower 60s. East winds around 10 miles per hour. Gusts up to 20 miles per hour in the afternoon. Thursday night, rain showers. Lows in the mid-40s. Light winds becoming northwest 10 miles per hour with gusts to around 20 miles per hour after midnight. Chance of rain 90%. Friday, partly sunny with a 50% chance of rain showers. Highs in the mid-50s. Friday night, partly cloudy. Lows in the lower 30s. Saturday, sunny. Highs in the upper 50s. Saturday night, clear. Lows in the mid-30s. Sunday, sunny. Highs in the lower 60s. Sunday night, partly cloudy. Lows in the mid-40s. Monday, partly sunny. Highs in the mid-60s. Monday night, partly cloudy. Lows around 40. Tuesday, mostly sunny. Highs in the mid-60s. 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The current time is 3:03 p.m. Eastern Daylight Time. Conditions around the area at 2 p.m. At Mount Pleasant, it was mostly sunny. The temperature was 79 degrees, the dew point 63, and the relative humidity 57%. The wind was west at 17 miles an hour. The pressure was 29.74 inches and rising. Across the remainder of south central lower Michigan, at Saginaw, it was sunny with a temperature of 81. It was partly sunny with a temperature of 81 at Alma and 82 at Midland. It was cloudy with a temperature of 64 at Big Rapids and 63 at Houghton Lake. Elsewhere in central and northern lower Michigan, temperatures were between 55 and 60 degrees. Fog was reported at Cadillac, Alpena, and Palestine. At Traverse City, rain and fog were reported. Across southern lower Michigan, skies ranged from sunny to mostly sunny, and temperatures were between 80 and 85 degrees. In the upper peninsula, Sault Ste. Marie was 48 degrees with fog, and in Marquette, fog was reported with a temperature of 50. In neighboring states, Chicago was 77 degrees under mostly sunny skies. In Cleveland, it was mostly sunny and the temperature was 84. Once again, at 2 p.m., Mount Pleasant was 79 degrees under mostly sunny skies. Now here is your local forecast. Through early evening, partly sunny. Highs in the upper 70s. West winds 10 to 15 miles per hour with gusts to around 30 miles per hour. Tonight, partly cloudy in the evening, then mostly cloudy with a 20% chance of rain showers after midnight. Lows in the lower 50s. Northwest winds 5 to 10 miles per hour with gusts to around 25 miles per hour in the evening becoming light. Wednesday, partly sunny. Highs in the mid-60s. Light winds becoming north 5 to 10 miles per hour in the afternoon. Wednesday night, partly cloudy. Lows in the lower 40s. North winds 5 to 10 miles per hour becoming northeast after midnight. Thursday, mostly cloudy. A 50% chance of rain showers in the afternoon. Highs in the lower 60s. East winds around 10 miles per hour. Gusts up to 20 miles per hour in the afternoon. Thursday night, rain showers. Lows in the mid-40s. Light winds becoming northwest 10 miles per hour with gusts to around 20 miles per hour after midnight. Chance of rain 90%. Friday, partly sunny with a 50% chance of rain showers. Highs in the mid-50s. Friday night, partly cloudy. Lows in the lower 30s. Saturday, sunny. Highs in the upper 50s. Saturday night, clear. Lows in the mid-30s. Sunday, sunny. Highs in the lower 60s. Sunday night, partly cloudy. Lows in the mid-40s. Monday,
partly sunny. Highs in the mid-60s. Monday night, partly cloudy. Lows around 40. Tuesday, mostly sunny. Highs in the mid-60s. 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The current time is 3:07 p.m. Eastern Daylight Time. Conditions around the area at 2 p.m. At Mount Pleasant, it was mostly sunny. The temperature was 79 degrees, the dew point 63, and the relative humidity 57%. The wind was west at 17 miles an hour. The pressure was 29.74 inches and rising. Across the remainder of south central lower Michigan, at Saginaw, it was sunny with a temperature of 81. It was partly sunny with a temperature of 81 at Alma and 82 at Midland. It was cloudy with a temperature of 64 at Big Rapids and 63 at Houghton Lake. Elsewhere in central and northern lower Michigan, temperatures were between 55 and 60 degrees. Fog was reported at Cadillac, Alpena, and Palestine. At Traverse City, rain and fog were reported. Across southern lower Michigan, skies ranged from sunny to mostly sunny, and temperatures were between 80 and 85 degrees. In the Upper Peninsula, Sault Ste. Marie was 48 degrees with fog, and in Marquette, fog was reported with a temperature of 50. In neighboring states, Chicago was 77 degrees under mostly sunny skies. In Cleveland, it was mostly sunny and the temperature was 84. Once again, at 2 p.m., Mount Pleasant was 79 degrees under mostly sunny skies. Now here is your local forecast. Through early evening, partly sunny. Highs in the upper 70s. West winds 10 to 15 miles per hour with gusts to around 30 miles per hour. Tonight, partly cloudy in the evening, then mostly cloudy with a 20% chance of rain showers after midnight. Lows in the lower 50s. Northwest winds 5 to 10 miles per hour with gusts to around 25 miles per hour in the evening, becoming light. Wednesday, partly sunny. Highs in the mid-60s. Light winds becoming north 5 to 10 miles per hour in the afternoon. Wednesday night, partly cloudy. Lows in the lower 40s. North winds 5 to 10 miles per hour becoming northeast after midnight. Thursday, mostly cloudy. A 50% chance of rain showers in the afternoon. Highs in the lower 60s. East winds around 10 miles per hour. Gusts up to 20 miles per hour in the afternoon. Thursday night, rain showers. Lows in the mid-40s. Light winds becoming northwest 10 miles per hour with gusts to around 20 miles per hour after midnight. Chance of rain 90%. Friday, partly sunny with a 50% chance of rain showers. Highs in the mid-50s. Friday night, partly cloudy. Lows in the lower 30s. Saturday, sunny. Highs in the upper 50s. Saturday night, clear. Lows in the mid-30s. Sunday, sunny. Highs in the lower 60s. Sunday night, partly cloudy. Lows in the mid-40s. Monday, partly sunny. Highs in the mid-60s. Monday night, partly cloudy. Lows around 40. Tuesday, mostly sunny. Highs in the mid-60s. 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The current time is 3:11 p.m. Eastern Daylight Time. Conditions around the area at 2 p.m. At Mount Pleasant, it was mostly sunny. The temperature was 79 degrees, the dew point 63, and the relative humidity 57%. The wind was west at 17 miles an hour. The pressure was 29.74 inches and rising.
Across the remainder of south central lower Michigan, at Saginaw, it was sunny with a temperature of 81. It was partly sunny with a temperature of 81 at Alma and 82 at Midland. It was cloudy with a temperature of 64 at Big Rapids and 63 at Houghton Lake. Elsewhere in central and northern lower Michigan, temperatures were between 55 and 60 degrees. Fog was reported at Cadillac, Alpena, and Pellston. At Traverse City, rain and fog were reported. Across southern lower Michigan, skies ranged from sunny to mostly sunny, and temperatures were between 80 and 85 degrees. In the Upper Peninsula, Sault Ste. Marie was 48 degrees with fog, and in Marquette, fog was reported with a temperature of 50. In neighboring states, Chicago was 77 degrees under mostly sunny skies. In Cleveland, it was mostly sunny and the temperature was 84. Once again, at 2 p.m., Mount Pleasant was 79 degrees under mostly sunny skies. Now here is your local forecast. Through early evening, partly sunny. Highs in the upper 70s. West winds 10 to 15 miles per hour with gusts to around 30 miles per hour. Tonight, partly cloudy in the evening, then mostly cloudy with a 20% chance of rain showers after midnight. Lows in the lower 50s. Northwest winds 5 to 10 miles per hour with gusts to around 25 miles per hour in the evening becoming light. Wednesday, partly sunny. Highs in the mid-60s. Light winds becoming north 5 to 10 miles per hour in the afternoon. Wednesday night, partly cloudy. Lows in the lower 40s. North winds 5 to 10 miles per hour becoming northeast after midnight. Thursday, mostly cloudy. A 50% chance of rain showers in the afternoon. Highs in the lower 60s. East winds around 10 miles per hour. Gusts up to 20 miles per hour in the afternoon. Thursday night, rain showers. Lows in the mid-40s. Light winds becoming northwest 10 miles per hour with gusts to around 20 miles per hour after midnight. Chance of rain 90%. Friday, partly sunny with a 50% chance of rain showers. Highs in the mid-50s. Friday night, partly cloudy. Lows in the lower 30s. Saturday, sunny. Highs in the upper 50s. Saturday night, clear. Lows in the mid-30s. Sunday, sunny. Highs in the lower 60s. Sunday night, partly cloudy. Lows in the mid-40s. Monday, partly sunny. Highs in the mid-60s. Monday night, partly cloudy. Lows around 40. Tuesday, mostly sunny. Highs in the mid-60s. 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The current time is 3:15 p.m. Eastern Daylight Time. Conditions around the area at 3 p.m. At Mount Pleasant, it was sunny. The temperature was 77 degrees, the dew point 59, and the relative humidity 53%. The wind was west at 14 miles an hour, gusting to 22. The pressure was 29.76 inches and rising. Across the remainder of south-central lower Michigan, it was mostly sunny, with a temperature of 81 at Alma, 81 at Saginaw, and 79 at Midland. It was cloudy, with a temperature of 64 at Big Rapids, and 62 at Houghton Lake. Elsewhere in central and northern lower Michigan, fog was reported, with a temperature of 59 at Cadillac, 61 at Alpena, and 53 at Pellston. At Traverse City, it was cloudy, with a temperature of 60. Across southern lower Michigan, skies ranged from sunny to mostly sunny, and temperatures were between 79 and 86 degrees. In the Upper Peninsula, Sault Ste. Marie was 48 degrees with fog, and in Marquette, fog was reported with a temperature of 50. In neighboring states, Chicago was 77 degrees under mostly sunny skies. In Cleveland,
It was mostly sunny and the temperature was 86. Once again, at 3 p.m., Mount Pleasant was 77 degrees under sunny skies. Now here is your local forecast. Through early evening, partly sunny. Highs in the upper 70s. West winds 10 to 15 miles per hour with gusts to around 30 miles per hour. Tonight, partly cloudy in the evening, then mostly cloudy with a 20% chance of rain showers after midnight. Lows in the lower 50s. Northwest winds 5 to 10 miles per hour with gusts to around 25 miles per hour in the evening becoming light. Wednesday, partly sunny. Highs in the mid-60s. Light winds becoming north 5 to 10 miles per hour in the afternoon. Wednesday night, partly cloudy. Lows in the lower 40s. North winds 5 to 10 miles per hour becoming northeast after midnight. Thursday, mostly cloudy. A 50% chance of rain showers in the afternoon. Highs in the lower 60s. East winds around 10 miles per hour. Gusts up to 20 miles per hour in the afternoon. Thursday night, rain showers. Lows in the mid-40s. Light winds becoming northwest 10 miles per hour with gusts to around 20 miles per hour after midnight. Chance of rain 90%. Friday, partly sunny with a 50% chance of rain showers. Highs in the mid-50s. Friday night, partly cloudy. Lows in the lower 30s. Saturday, sunny. Highs in the upper 50s. Saturday night, clear. Lows in the mid-30s. Sunday, sunny. Highs in the lower 60s. Sunday night, partly cloudy. Lows in the mid-40s. Monday, partly sunny. Highs in the mid-60s. Monday night, partly cloudy. Lows around 40. Tuesday, mostly sunny. Highs in the mid-60s. 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The current time is 3:19 p.m. Eastern Daylight Time. Conditions around the area at 3 p.m. At Mount Pleasant, it was sunny. The temperature was 77 degrees, the dew point 59, and the relative humidity 53%. The wind was west at 14 miles an hour, gusting to 22. The pressure was 29.76 inches and rising. Across the remainder of south-central lower Michigan, it was mostly sunny, with a temperature of 81 at Alma, 81 at Saginaw, and 79 at Midland. It was cloudy, with a temperature of 64 at Big Rapids and 62 at Houghton Lake. Elsewhere in central and northern lower Michigan, fog was reported, with a temperature of 59 at Cadillac, 61 at Alpena, and 53 at Palestine. At Traverse City, it was cloudy, with a temperature of 60. Across southern lower Michigan, skies ranged from sunny to mostly sunny, and temperatures were between 79 and 86 degrees. In the Upper Peninsula, Sault Ste. Marie was 48 degrees with fog, and in Marquette, fog was reported with a temperature of 50. In neighboring states, Chicago was 77 degrees under mostly sunny skies. In Cleveland, it was mostly sunny and the temperature was 86. Once again, at 3 p.m., Mount Pleasant was 77 degrees under sunny skies. Now here is your local forecast. Through early evening, partly sunny. Highs in the upper 70s. West winds 10 to 15 miles per hour with gusts to around 30 miles per hour. Tonight, partly cloudy in the evening, then mostly cloudy with a 20% chance of rain showers after midnight. Lows in the lower 50s. Northwest winds 5 to 10 miles per hour with gusts to around 25 miles per hour in the evening becoming light. Wednesday, partly sunny. Highs in the mid-60s. Light winds becoming north 5 to 10 miles per hour in the afternoon. Wednesday night, partly cloudy. Lows in the lower 40s.
North winds 5 to 10 miles per hour, becoming northeast after midnight. Thursday,

partly cloudy. A 50% chance of rain showers in the afternoon. Highs in the lower 60s. East winds around 10 miles per hour. Gusts up to 20 miles per hour in the afternoon. Thursday night, rain showers. Lows in the mid-40s. Light winds becoming northwest 10 miles per hour with gusts to around 20 miles per hour after midnight. Chance of rain 90%. Friday, partly sunny with a 50% chance of rain showers. Highs in the mid-50s. Friday night, partly cloudy. Lows in the lower 30s. Saturday, sunny. Highs in the upper 50s. Saturday night, clear. Lows in the mid-30s. Sunday, sunny. Highs in the lower 60s. Sunday night, partly cloudy. Lows in the mid-40s. Monday, partly sunny. Highs in the mid-60s. Monday night, partly cloudy. Lows around 40. Tuesday, mostly sunny. Highs in the mid-60s. 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The current time is 3:23 p.m. Eastern Daylight Time. Conditions around the area at 3 p.m. At Mount Pleasant, it was sunny. The temperature was 77 degrees. The dew point 59 and the relative humidity 53%. The wind was west at 14 miles an hour, gusting to 22. The pressure was 29.76 inches and rising. Across the remainder of south central lower Michigan, it was mostly sunny, with a temperature of 81 at Alma, 81 at Saginaw, and 79 at Midland. It was cloudy, with a temperature of 64 at Big Rapids and 62 at Houghton Lake. Elsewhere in central and northern lower Michigan, fog was reported with a temperature of 59 at Cadillac, 61 at Alpena, and 53 at Palestine. At Traverse City, it was cloudy with a temperature of 60. Across southern lower Michigan, skies ranged from sunny to mostly sunny, and temperatures were between 79 and 86 degrees. In the Upper Peninsula, Sault Ste. Marie was 48 degrees with fog, and in Marquette, fog was reported with a temperature of 50. In neighboring states, Chicago was 77 degrees under mostly sunny skies. In Cleveland, it was mostly sunny and the temperature was 86. Once again, at 3 p.m., Mount Pleasant was 77 degrees under sunny skies. Now here is your local forecast. Through early evening, partly sunny. Highs in the upper 70s. West winds 10 to 15 miles per hour with gusts to around 30 miles per hour. Tonight, partly cloudy in the evening, then mostly cloudy with a 20% chance of rain showers after midnight. Lows in the lower 50s. Northwest winds 5 to 10 miles per hour with gusts to around 25 miles per hour in the evening becoming light. Wednesday, partly sunny. Highs in the mid-60s. Light winds becoming north 5 to 10 miles per hour in the afternoon. Wednesday night, partly cloudy. Lows in the lower 40s. North winds 5 to 10 miles per hour becoming northeast after midnight. Thursday, mostly cloudy. A 50% chance of rain showers in the afternoon. Highs in the lower 60s. East winds around 10 miles per hour. Gusts up to 20 miles per hour in the afternoon. Thursday night, rain showers. Lows in the mid-40s. Light winds becoming northwest 10 miles per hour with gusts to around 20 miles per hour after midnight. Chance of rain 90%. Friday, partly sunny with a 50% chance of rain showers. Highs in the mid-50s. Friday night, partly cloudy. Lows in the lower 30s. Saturday, sunny. Highs in the upper 50s. Saturday night, clear. Lows in the mid-30s. Sunday, sunny. Highs in the lower 60s. Sunday night, partly cloudy. Lows in the mid-40s.
Monday, partly sunny. Highs in the mid-60s. Monday night, partly cloudy. Lows around 40. Tuesday, mostly sunny. Highs in the mid-60s. 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The current time is 3:27 p.m. Eastern Daylight Time. Conditions around the area at 3 p.m. At Mount Pleasant, it was sunny. The temperature was 77 degrees, the dew point 59, and the relative humidity 53%. The wind was west at 14 miles an hour, gusting to 22. The pressure was 29.76 inches and rising. Across the remainder of south-central lower Michigan, it was mostly sunny, with a temperature of 81 at Alma, 81 at Saginaw, and 79 at Midland. It was cloudy, with a temperature of 64 at Big Rapids and 62 at Houghton Lake. Elsewhere in central and northern lower Michigan, fog was reported, with a temperature of 59 at Cadillac, 61 at Alpena, and 53 at Palestine. At Traverse City, it was cloudy, with a temperature of 60. Across southern lower Michigan, skies ranged from sunny to mostly sunny, and temperatures were between 79 and 86 degrees. In the Upper Peninsula, Sault Ste. Marie was 48 degrees with fog, and in Marquette, fog was reported with a temperature of 50. In neighboring states, Chicago was 77 degrees under mostly sunny skies. In Cleveland, it was mostly sunny and the temperature was 86. Once again, at 3 p.m., Mount Pleasant was 77 degrees under sunny skies. Now here is your local forecast. Through early evening, partly sunny. Highs in the upper 70s. West winds 10 to 15 miles per hour with gusts to around 30 miles per hour. Tonight, partly cloudy in the evening, then mostly cloudy with a 20% chance of rain showers after midnight. Lows in the lower 50s. Northwest winds 5 to 10 miles per hour with gusts to around 25 miles per hour in the evening becoming light. Wednesday, partly sunny. Highs in the mid-60s. Light winds becoming north 5 to 10 miles per hour in the afternoon. Wednesday night, partly cloudy. Lows in the lower 40s. North winds 5 to 10 miles per hour becoming northeast after midnight. Thursday, mostly cloudy. A 50% chance of rain showers in the afternoon. Highs in the lower 60s. East winds around 10 miles per hour. Gusts up to 20 miles per hour in the afternoon. Thursday night, rain showers. Lows in the mid-40s. Light winds becoming northwest 10 miles per hour with gusts to around 20 miles per hour after midnight. Chance of rain 90%. Friday, partly sunny with a 50% chance of rain showers. Highs in the mid-50s. Friday night, partly cloudy. Lows in the lower 30s. Saturday, sunny. Highs in the upper 50s. Saturday night, clear. Lows in the mid-30s. Sunday, sunny. Highs in the lower 60s. Sunday night, partly cloudy. Lows in the mid-40s. Monday, partly sunny. Highs in the mid-60s. Monday night, partly cloudy. Lows around 40. Tuesday, mostly sunny. Highs in the mid-60s. 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The current time is 3:31 p.m. Eastern Daylight Time. Conditions around the area at 3 p.m. At Mount Pleasant, it was sunny. The temperature was 77 degrees, the dew point 59, and the relative humidity 53%. The wind was west at 14 miles an hour, gusting to 22. The pressure was 29.76 inches and rising.
Across the remainder of south-central lower Michigan, it was mostly sunny, with a temperature of 81 at Alma, 81 at Saginaw, and 79 at Midland. It was cloudy, with a temperature of 64 at Big Rapids, and 62 at Houghton Lake. Elsewhere in central and northern lower Michigan, fog was reported, with a temperature of 59 at Cadillac, 61 at Alpena, and 53 at Palestine. At Traverse City, it was cloudy, with a temperature of 60. Across southern lower Michigan, skies ranged from sunny to mostly sunny, and temperatures were between 79 and 86 degrees. In the Upper Peninsula, Sault Ste. Marie was 48 degrees with fog, and in Marquette, fog was reported with a temperature of 50. In neighboring states, Chicago was 77 degrees under mostly sunny skies. In Cleveland, it was mostly sunny and the temperature was 86. Once again, at 3 p.m., Mount Pleasant was 77 degrees under sunny skies. Now here is your local forecast. Through early evening, partly sunny. Highs in the upper 70s. West winds 10 to 15 miles per hour with gusts to around 30 miles per hour. Tonight, partly cloudy in the evening, then mostly cloudy with a 20% chance of rain showers after midnight. Lows in the lower 50s. Northwest winds 5 to 10 miles per hour with gusts to around 25 miles per hour in the evening becoming light. Lows in the lower 50s. Northwest winds 5 to 10 miles per hour with gusts to around 25 miles per hour in the evening becoming light. Wednesday, partly sunny. Highs in the mid-60s. Light winds becoming north 5 to 10 miles per hour in the afternoon. Wednesday night, partly cloudy. Lows in the lower 40s. North winds 5 to 10 miles per hour becoming northeast after midnight. Thursday, mostly cloudy. A 50% chance of rain showers in the afternoon. Highs in the lower 60s. East winds around 10 miles per hour. Gusts up to 20 miles per hour in the afternoon. Thursday night, rain showers. Lows in the mid-40s. Light winds becoming northwest 10 miles per hour with gusts to around 20 miles per hour after midnight. Chance of rain 90%. Friday, partly sunny with a 50% chance of rain showers. Highs in the mid-50s. Friday night, partly cloudy. Lows in the lower 30s. Saturday, sunny. Highs in the upper 50s. Saturday night, clear. Lows in the mid-30s. Sunday, sunny. Highs in the lower 60s. Sunday night, partly cloudy. Lows in the mid-40s. Monday, partly sunny. Highs in the mid-60s. Monday night, partly cloudy. Lows around 40. Tuesday, mostly sunny. Highs in the mid-60s. 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The current time is 3:35 p.m. Eastern Daylight Time. Conditions around the area at 3 p.m. At Mount Pleasant, it was sunny. The temperature was 77 degrees, the dew point 59, and the relative humidity 53%. The wind was west at 14 miles an hour, gusting to 22. The pressure was 29.76 inches and rising. Across the remainder of south-central lower Michigan, it was mostly sunny, with a temperature of 81 at Alma, 81 at Saginaw, and 79 at Midland. It was cloudy, with a temperature of 64 at Big Rapids and 62 at Houghton Lake. Elsewhere in central and northern lower Michigan, fog was reported, with a temperature of 59 at Cadillac, 61 at Alpena, and 53 at Palestine. At Traverse City, it was cloudy, with a temperature of 60. Across southern lower Michigan, skies ranged from sunny to mostly sunny, and temperatures were between 79 and 86 degrees. In the Upper Peninsula, Sault Ste. Marie was 48 degrees with fog, and in Marquette, fog was reported with a temperature of 50.
in neighboring states.

of 50. In neighboring states, Chicago was 77 degrees under mostly sunny skies. In Cleveland, it was mostly sunny and the temperature was 86. Once again, at 3 p.m., Mount Pleasant was 77 degrees under sunny skies. Now here is your local forecast. Through early evening, partly sunny. Highs in the upper 70s. West winds 10 to 15 miles per hour with gusts to around 30 miles per hour. Tonight, partly cloudy in the evening, then mostly cloudy with a 20% chance of rain showers after midnight. Lows in the lower 50s. Northwest winds 5 to 10 miles per hour with gusts to around 25 miles per hour in the evening becoming light. Wednesday, partly sunny. Highs in the mid-60s. Light winds becoming north 5 to 10 miles per hour in the afternoon. Wednesday night, partly cloudy. Lows in the lower 40s. North winds 5 to 10 miles per hour becoming northeast after midnight. Thursday, mostly cloudy. A 50% chance of rain showers in the afternoon. Highs in the lower 60s. East winds around 10 miles per hour. Gusts up to 20 miles per hour in the afternoon. Thursday night, rain showers. Lows in the mid-40s. Light winds becoming northwest 10 miles per hour with gusts to around 20 miles per hour after midnight. Chance of rain 90%. Friday, partly sunny with a 50% chance of rain showers. Highs in the mid-50s. Friday night, partly cloudy. Lows in the lower 30s. Saturday, sunny. Highs in the upper 50s. Saturday night, clear. Lows in the mid-30s. Sunday, sunny. Highs in the lower 60s. Sunday night, partly cloudy. Lows in the mid-40s. Monday, partly sunny. Highs in the mid-60s. Monday night, partly cloudy. Lows around 40. Tuesday, mostly sunny. Highs in the mid-60s. 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The current time is 3:55 p.m. Eastern Daylight Time. Conditions around the area at 3 p.m. At Mount Pleasant, it was sunny. The temperature was 77 degrees, the dew point 59, and the relative humidity 53%. The wind was west at 14 miles an hour, gusting to 22. The pressure was 29.76 inches and rising. Across the remainder of south-central lower Michigan, it was mostly sunny, with a temperature of 81 at Alma, 81 at Saginaw, and 79 at Midland. It was cloudy, with a temperature of 64 at Big Rapids, and 62 at Houghton Lake. Elsewhere in central and northern lower Michigan, fog was reported, with a temperature of 59 at Cadillac, 61 at Alpena, and 53 at Palestine. At Traverse City, it was cloudy, with a temperature of 60. Across southern lower Michigan, skies ranged from sunny to mostly sunny, and temperatures were between 79 and 86 degrees. In the Upper Peninsula, Sault Ste. Marie was 48 degrees with fog, and in Marquette, fog was reported with a temperature of 50. In neighboring states, Chicago was 77 degrees under mostly sunny skies. In Cleveland, it was mostly sunny and the temperature was 86. Once again, at 3 p.m., Mount Pleasant was 77 degrees under sunny skies. Now here is your local forecast. Through early evening, partly sunny. Highs in the upper 70s. West winds 10 to 15 miles per hour with gusts to around 30 miles per hour. Tonight, partly cloudy in the evening, then mostly cloudy with a 20% chance of rain showers after midnight. Lows in the lower 50s. Northwest winds 5 to 10 miles per hour with gusts to around 25 miles per hour in the evening becoming light. Wednesday, partly sunny. Highs in the mid-60s. Light winds becoming north 5 to 10 miles per hour in the afternoon.

Wednesday night, partly cloudy. Lows in the lower 40s. North winds 5 to 10 miles per hour, becoming northeast after midnight. Thursday, mostly cloudy. A 50% chance of rain showers in the afternoon. Highs in the lower 60s. East winds around 10 miles per hour. Gusts up to 20 miles per hour in the afternoon. Thursday night, rain showers. Lows in the mid-40s. Light winds becoming northwest 10 miles per hour with gusts to around 20 miles per hour after midnight. Chance of rain 90%. Friday, partly sunny with a 50% chance of rain showers. Highs in the mid-50s. Friday night, partly cloudy. Lows in the lower 30s. Saturday, sunny. Highs in the upper 50s. Saturday night, clear. Lows in the mid-30s. Sunday, sunny. Highs in the lower 60s. Sunday night, partly cloudy. Lows in the mid-40s. Monday, partly sunny. Highs in the mid-60s. Monday night, partly cloudy. Lows around 40. Tuesday, mostly sunny. Highs in the mid-60s. 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The current time is 3:59 p.m. Eastern Daylight Time. Conditions around the area at 3 p.m. At Mount Pleasant, it was sunny. The temperature was 77 degrees, the dew point 59, and the relative humidity 53%. The wind was west at 14 miles an hour, gusting to 22. The pressure was 29.76 inches and rising. Across the remainder of south-central lower Michigan, it was mostly sunny, with a temperature of 81 at Alma, 81 at Saginaw, and 79 at Midland. It was cloudy, with a temperature of 64 at Big Rapids and 62 at Houghton Lake. Elsewhere in central and northern lower Michigan, fog was reported, with a temperature of 59 at Cadillac, 61 at Alpena, and 53 at Palestine. At Traverse City, it was cloudy, with a temperature of 60. Across southern lower Michigan, skies ranged from sunny to mostly sunny, and temperatures were between 79 and 86 degrees. In the Upper Peninsula, Sault Ste. Marie was 48 degrees with fog, and in Marquette, fog was reported with a temperature of 50. In neighboring states, Chicago was 77 degrees under mostly sunny skies. In Cleveland, it was mostly sunny and the temperature was 86. Once again, at 3 p.m., Mount Pleasant was 77 degrees under sunny skies. Now here is your local forecast. Through early evening, partly sunny. Highs in the upper 70s. West winds 10 to 15 miles per hour with gusts to around 30 miles per hour. Tonight, partly cloudy in the evening, then mostly cloudy with a 20% chance of rain showers after midnight. Lows in the lower 50s. Northwest winds 5 to 10 miles per hour with gusts to around 25 miles per hour in the evening, becoming light. Wednesday, partly sunny. Highs in the mid-60s. Light winds becoming north 5 to 10 miles per hour in the afternoon. Wednesday night, partly cloudy. Lows in the lower 40s. North winds 5 to 10 miles per hour, becoming northeast after midnight. Thursday, mostly cloudy. A 50% chance of rain showers in the afternoon. Highs in the lower 60s. East winds around 10 miles per hour. Gusts up to 20 miles per hour in the afternoon. Thursday night, rain showers. Lows in the mid-40s. Light winds becoming northwest 10 miles per hour with gusts to around 20 miles per hour after midnight. Chance of rain 90%. Friday, partly sunny with a 50% chance of rain showers. Highs in the mid-50s. Friday night, partly cloudy. Lows in the lower 30s. Saturday, sunny. Highs in the upper 50s. Saturday night, clear.
lows in the mid-30s. Sunday, sunny. Highs in the lower 60s. Sunday night, partly cloudy. Lows in the mid-40s. Monday, partly sunny. Highs in the mid-60s. Monday night, partly cloudy. Lows around 40. Tuesday, mostly sunny. Highs in the mid-60s. 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The current time is 4:03 p.m. Eastern Daylight Time. Conditions around the area at 3 p.m. At Mount Pleasant, it was sunny. The temperature was 77 degrees. The dew point 59, and the relative humidity 53%. The wind was west at 14 miles an hour, gusting to 22. The pressure was 29.76 inches and rising. Across the remainder of south-central lower Michigan, it was mostly sunny, with a temperature of 81 at Alma, 81 at Saginaw, and 79 at Midland. It was cloudy, with a temperature of 64 at Big Rapids, and 62 at Houghton Lake. Elsewhere in central and northern lower Michigan, fog was reported with a temperature of 59 at Cadillac, 61 at Alpena, and 53 at Palestine. At Traverse City, it was cloudy with a temperature of 60. Across southern lower Michigan, skies ranged from sunny to mostly sunny, and temperatures were between 79 and 86 degrees. In the Upper Peninsula, Sault Ste. Marie was 48 degrees with fog, and in Marquette, fog was reported with a temperature of 50. In neighboring states, Chicago was 77 degrees under mostly sunny skies. In Cleveland, it was mostly sunny and the temperature was 86. Once again, at 3 p.m., Mount Pleasant was 77 degrees under sunny skies. Now here is your local forecast. Through early evening, partly sunny. Highs in the upper 70s. West winds 10 to 15 miles per hour with gusts to around 30 miles per hour. Tonight, partly cloudy in the evening, then mostly cloudy with a 20% chance of rain showers after midnight. Lows in the lower 50s. Northwest winds 5 to 10 miles per hour with gusts to around 25 miles per hour in the evening, becoming light. Wednesday, partly sunny. Highs in the mid-60s. Light winds becoming north 5 to 10 miles per hour in the afternoon. Wednesday night, partly cloudy. Lows in the lower 40s. North winds 5 to 10 miles per hour becoming northeast after midnight. Thursday, mostly cloudy. A 50% chance of rain showers in the afternoon. Highs in the lower 60s. East winds around 10 miles per hour. Gusts up to 20 miles per hour in the afternoon. Thursday night, rain showers. Lows in the mid-40s. Light winds becoming northwest 10 miles per hour with gusts to around 20 miles per hour after midnight. Chance of rain 90%. Friday, partly sunny with a 50% chance of rain showers. Highs in the mid-50s. Friday night, partly cloudy. Lows in the lower 30s. Saturday, sunny. Highs in the upper 50s. Saturday night, clear. Lows in the mid-30s. Sunday, sunny. Highs in the lower 60s. Sunday night, partly cloudy. Lows in the mid-40s. Monday, partly sunny. Highs in the mid-60s. Monday night, partly cloudy. Lows around 40. Tuesday, mostly sunny. Highs in the mid-60s. 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The current time is 4:07 p.m. Eastern Daylight Time. Conditions around the area at 3 p.m. At Mount Pleasant, it was sunny. The temperature was 77 degrees.
the dew point 59, and the relative humidity 53%. The wind was west at 14 miles an hour, gusting to 22. The pressure was 29.76 inches and rising. Across the remainder of south-central lower Michigan, it was mostly sunny, with a temperature of 81 at Alma, 81 at Saginaw, and 79 at Midland. It was cloudy, with a temperature of 64 at Big Rapids and 62 at Houghton Lake. Elsewhere in central and northern lower Michigan, fog was reported, with a temperature of 59 at Cadillac, 61 at Alpena, and 53 at Palestine. At Traverse City, it was cloudy, with a temperature of 60. Across southern lower Michigan, skies ranged from sunny to mostly sunny, and temperatures were between 79 and 86 degrees. In the Upper Peninsula, Sault Ste. Marie was 48 degrees with fog, and in Marquette, fog was reported with a temperature of 50. In neighboring states, Chicago was 77 degrees under mostly sunny skies. In Cleveland, it was mostly sunny and the temperature was 86. Once again, at 3 p.m., Mount Pleasant was 77 degrees under sunny skies. Now here is your local forecast. Through early evening, partly sunny. Highs in the upper 70s. West winds 10 to 15 miles per hour with gusts to around 30 miles per hour. Tonight, partly cloudy in the evening, then mostly cloudy with a 20% chance of rain showers after midnight. Lows in the lower 50s. Northwest winds 5 to 10 miles per hour with gusts to around 25 miles per hour in the evening becoming light. Wednesday, partly sunny. Highs in the mid-60s. Light winds becoming north 5 to 10 miles per hour in the afternoon. Wednesday night, partly cloudy. Lows in the lower 40s. North winds 5 to 10 miles per hour becoming northeast after midnight. Thursday, mostly cloudy. A 50% chance of rain showers in the afternoon. Highs in the lower 60s. East winds around 10 miles per hour. Gusts up to 20 miles per hour in the afternoon. Thursday night, rain showers. Lows in the mid-40s. Light winds becoming northwest 10 miles per hour with gusts to around 20 miles per hour after midnight. Chance of rain 90%. Friday, partly sunny with a 50% chance of rain showers. Highs in the mid-50s. Friday night, partly cloudy. Lows in the lower 30s. Saturday, sunny. Highs in the upper 50s. Saturday night, clear. Lows in the mid-30s. Sunday, sunny. Highs in the lower 60s. Sunday night, partly cloudy. Lows in the mid-40s. Monday, partly sunny. Highs in the mid-60s. Monday night, partly cloudy. Lows around 40. Tuesday, mostly sunny. Highs in the mid-60s. 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The current time is 4:11 p.m. Eastern Daylight Time. Conditions around the area at 3 p.m. At Mount Pleasant, it was sunny. The temperature was 77 degrees, the dew point 59, and the relative humidity 53%. The wind was west at 14 miles an hour, gusting to 22. The pressure was 29.76 inches and rising. Across the remainder of south-central lower Michigan, it was mostly sunny, with a temperature of 81 at Alma, 81 at Saginaw, and 79 at Midland. It was cloudy, with a temperature of 64 at Big Rapids and 62 at Houghton Lake. Elsewhere in central and northern lower Michigan, fog was reported, with a temperature of 59 at Cadillac, 61 at Alpena, and 53 at Palestine. At Traverse City, it was cloudy, with a temperature of 60. Across southern lower Michigan, skies ranged from sunny to mostly sunny, and temperatures were between 79 and 86 degrees. In the Upper Peninsula,
Sault Ste. Marie was 48 degrees with fog, and in Marquette, fog was reported with a temperature of 50. In neighboring states, Chicago was 77 degrees under mostly sunny skies. In Cleveland, it was mostly sunny and the temperature was 86. Once again, at 3 p.m., Mount Pleasant was 77 degrees under sunny skies. Now here is your local forecast. Through early evening, partly sunny. Highs in the upper 70s. West winds 10 to 15 miles per hour with gusts to around 30 miles per hour. Tonight, partly cloudy in the evening, then mostly cloudy with a 20% chance of rain showers after midnight. Lows in the lower 50s. Northwest winds 5 to 10 miles per hour with gusts to around 25 miles per hour in the evening becoming light. Wednesday, partly sunny. Highs in the mid-60s. Light winds becoming north 5 to 10 miles per hour in the afternoon. Wednesday night, partly cloudy. Lows in the lower 40s. North winds 5 to 10 miles per hour becoming northeast after midnight. Thursday, mostly cloudy. A 50% chance of rain showers in the afternoon. Highs in the lower 60s. East winds around 10 miles per hour. Gusts up to 20 miles per hour in the afternoon. Thursday night, rain showers. Lows in the mid-40s. Light winds becoming northwest 10 miles per hour with gusts to around 20 miles per hour after midnight. Chance of rain 90%. Friday, partly sunny with a 50% chance of rain showers. Highs in the mid-50s. Friday night, partly cloudy. Lows in the lower 30s. Saturday, sunny. Highs in the upper 50s. Saturday night, clear. Lows in the mid-30s. Sunday, sunny. Highs in the lower 60s. Sunday night, partly cloudy. Lows in the mid-40s. Monday, partly sunny. Highs in the mid-60s. Monday night, partly cloudy. Lows around 40. Tuesday, mostly sunny. Highs in the mid-60s. 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The current time is 4:15 p.m. Eastern Daylight Time. Conditions around the area at 4 p.m. At Mount Pleasant, it was mostly sunny. The temperature was 72 degrees, the dew point 59, and the relative humidity 64%. The wind was northwest at 14 miles an hour, gusting to 23. The pressure was 29.78 inches and rising. Across the remainder of south-central lower Michigan, at Houghton Lake, rain was falling with a temperature of 60. It was sunny with a temperature of 79 at Alma, 79 at Saginaw, and 75 at Midland. At Big Rapids, it was cloudy with a temperature of 64. Elsewhere in central and northern lower Michigan, at Alpena, rain was falling with a temperature of 61. Fog was reported with a temperature of 59 at Cadillac and 53 at Palestine. At Traverse City, it was cloudy with a temperature of 59. Across southern lower Michigan, skies ranged from sunny to mostly sunny. It was 87 at Detroit, 80 at Lansing, and 79 at Kalamazoo. In the upper peninsula, Sault Ste. Marie was 50 degrees under cloudy skies, and in Marquette, fog was reported with a temperature of 50. In neighboring states, Chicago was 79 degrees under mostly sunny skies. In Cleveland, it was mostly sunny and the temperature was 86. Once again, at 4 p.m., Mount Pleasant was 72 degrees under mostly sunny skies. Now here is your local forecast. Through early evening, partly sunny. Highs in the upper 70s. West winds 10 to 15 miles per hour with gusts to around 30 miles per hour. Tonight, partly cloudy in the evening, then mostly cloudy with a 20% chance of rain showers after midnight. Lows in the lower 50s.
Northwest winds 5 to 10 miles per hour with gusts to around 25 miles per hour in the evening, becoming light. Wednesday, partly sunny. Highs in the mid-60s. Light winds becoming north 5 to 10 miles per hour in the afternoon. Wednesday night, partly cloudy. Lows in the lower 40s. North winds 5 to 10 miles per hour becoming northeast after midnight. Thursday, mostly cloudy. A 50% chance of rain showers in the afternoon. Highs in the lower 60s. East winds around 10 miles per hour. Gusts up to 20 miles per hour in the afternoon. Thursday night, rain showers. Lows in the mid-40s. Light winds becoming northwest 10 miles per hour with gusts to around 20 miles per hour after midnight. Chance of rain 90%. Friday, partly sunny with a 50% chance of rain showers. Highs in the mid-50s. Friday night, partly cloudy. Lows in the lower 30s. Saturday, sunny. Highs in the upper 50s. Saturday night, clear. Lows in the mid-30s. Sunday, sunny. Highs in the lower 60s. Sunday night, partly cloudy. Lows in the mid-40s. Monday, partly sunny. Highs in the mid-60s. Monday night, partly cloudy. Lows around 40. Tuesday, mostly sunny. Highs in the mid-60s. 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The current time is 4:19 p.m. Eastern Daylight Time. Conditions around the area at 4 p.m. At Mount Pleasant, it was mostly sunny. The temperature was 72 degrees, the dew point 59, and the relative humidity 64%. The wind was northwest at 14 miles an hour, gusting to 23. The pressure was 29.78 inches and rising. Across the remainder of south-central lower Michigan, at Houghton Lake, rain was falling with a temperature of 60. It was sunny with a temperature of 79 at Alma, 79 at Saginaw, and 75 at Midland. At Big Rapids, it was cloudy with a temperature of 64. Elsewhere in central and northern lower Michigan, at Alpena, rain was falling with a temperature of 61. Fog was reported with a temperature of 59 at Cadillac and 53 at Palestine. At Traverse City, it was cloudy with a temperature of 59. Across southern lower Michigan, skies ranged from sunny to mostly sunny. It was 87 at Detroit, 80 at Lansing, and 79 at Kalamazoo. In the upper peninsula, Sault Ste. Marie was 50 degrees under cloudy skies, and in Marquette, fog was reported with a temperature of 50. In neighboring states, Chicago was 79 degrees under mostly sunny skies. In Cleveland, it was mostly sunny and the temperature was 86. Once again, at 4 p.m., Mount Pleasant was 72 degrees under mostly sunny skies. Now here is your local forecast. Through early evening, partly sunny. Highs in the upper 70s. West winds 10 to 15 miles per hour with gusts to around 30 miles per hour. Tonight, partly cloudy in the evening, then mostly cloudy with a 20% chance of rain showers after midnight. Lows in the lower 50s. Northwest winds 5 to 10 miles per hour with gusts to around 25 miles per hour in the evening, becoming light. Wednesday, partly sunny. Highs in the mid-60s. Light winds becoming north 5 to 10 miles per hour in the afternoon. Wednesday night, partly cloudy. Lows in the lower 40s. North winds 5 to 10 miles per hour becoming northeast after midnight. Thursday, mostly cloudy. A 50% chance of rain showers in the afternoon. Highs in the lower 60s. East winds around 10 miles per hour. Gusts up to 20 miles per hour in the afternoon. Thursday night, rain showers. Lows in the mid-40s.
Light winds becoming northwest 10 miles per hour with gusts to around 20 miles per hour after midnight. Chance of rain 90%. Friday, partly sunny with a 50% chance of rain showers. Highs in the mid-50s. Friday night, partly cloudy. Lows in the lower 30s. Saturday, sunny. Highs in the upper 50s. Saturday night, clear. Lows in the mid-30s. Sunday, sunny. Highs in the lower 60s. Sunday night, partly cloudy. Lows in the mid-40s. Monday, partly sunny. Highs in the mid-60s. Monday night, partly cloudy. Lows around 40. Tuesday, mostly sunny. Highs in the mid-60s. 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The current time is 4:23 p.m. Eastern Daylight Time. Conditions around the area at 4 p.m. At Mount Pleasant, it was mostly sunny. The temperature was 72 degrees, the dew point 59, and the relative humidity 64%. The wind was northwest at 14 miles an hour, gusting to 23. The pressure was 29.78 inches and rising. Across the remainder of south-central lower Michigan, at Houghton Lake, rain was falling with a temperature of 60. It was sunny with a temperature of 79 at Alma, 79 at Saginaw, and 75 at Midland. At Big Rapids, it was cloudy with a temperature of 64. Elsewhere in central and northern lower Michigan, at Alpena, rain was falling with a temperature of 61. Fog was reported with a temperature of 59 at Cadillac and 53 at Palestine. At Traverse City, it was cloudy with a temperature of 59. Across southern lower Michigan, skies ranged from sunny to mostly sunny. It was 87 at Detroit, 80 at Lansing, and 79 at Kalamazoo. In the upper peninsula, Sault Ste. Marie was 50 degrees under cloudy skies, and in Marquette, fog was reported with a temperature of 50. In neighboring states, Chicago was 79 degrees under mostly sunny skies. In Cleveland, it was mostly sunny and the temperature was 86. Once again, at 4 p.m., Mount Pleasant was 72 degrees under mostly sunny skies. Now here is your local forecast. Through early evening, partly sunny. Highs in the upper 70s. West winds 10 to 15 miles per hour with gusts to around 30 miles per hour. Tonight, partly cloudy in the evening, then mostly cloudy with a 20% chance of rain showers after midnight. Lows in the lower 50s. Northwest winds 5 to 10 miles per hour with gusts to around 25 miles per hour in the evening becoming light. Wednesday, partly sunny. Highs in the mid-60s. Light winds becoming north 5 to 10 miles per hour in the afternoon. Wednesday night, partly cloudy. Lows in the lower 40s. North winds 5 to 10 miles per hour becoming northeast after midnight. Thursday, mostly cloudy. A 50% chance of rain showers in the afternoon. Highs in the lower 60s. East winds around 10 miles per hour. Gusts up to 20 miles per hour in the afternoon. Thursday night, rain showers. Lows in the mid-40s. Light winds becoming northwest 10 miles per hour with gusts to around 20 miles per hour after midnight. Chance of rain 90%. Friday, partly sunny with a 50% chance of rain showers. Highs in the mid-50s. Friday night, partly cloudy. Lows in the lower 30s. Saturday, sunny. Highs in the upper 50s. Saturday night, clear. Lows in the mid-30s. Sunday, sunny. Highs in the lower 60s. Sunday night, partly cloudy. Lows in the mid-40s. Monday, partly sunny. Highs in the mid-60s. Monday night, partly cloudy. Lows around 40.
Tuesday, mostly sunny. Highs in the mid-60s. 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The current time is 4:27 p.m. Eastern Daylight Time. Conditions around the area at 4 p.m. At Mount Pleasant, it was mostly sunny. The temperature was 72 degrees, the dew point 59, and the relative humidity 64%. The wind was northwest at 14 miles an hour, gusting to 23. The pressure was 29.78 inches and rising. Across the remainder of south-central lower Michigan, at Houghton Lake, rain was falling with a temperature of 60. It was sunny with a temperature of 79 at Alma, 79 at Saginaw, and 75 at Midland. At Big Rapids, it was cloudy with a temperature of 64. Elsewhere in central and northern lower Michigan, at Alpena, rain was falling with a temperature of 61. Fog was reported with a temperature of 59 at Cadillac and 53 at Palestine. At Traverse City, it was cloudy with a temperature of 59. Across southern lower Michigan, skies ranged from sunny to mostly sunny. It was 87 at Detroit, 80 at Lansing, and 79 at Kalamazoo. In the Upper Peninsula, Sault Ste. Marie was 50 degrees under cloudy skies, and in Marquette, fog was reported with a temperature of 50. In neighboring states, Chicago was 79 degrees under mostly sunny skies. In Cleveland, it was mostly sunny and the temperature was 86. Once again, at 4 p.m., Mount Pleasant was 72 degrees under mostly sunny skies. Now here is your local forecast. Through early evening, partly sunny. Highs in the upper 70s. West winds 10 to 15 miles per hour with gusts to around 30 miles per hour. Tonight, partly cloudy in the evening, then mostly cloudy with a 20% chance of rain showers after midnight. Lows in the lower 50s. Northwest winds 5 to 10 miles per hour with gusts to around 25 miles per hour in the evening becoming light. Wednesday, partly sunny. Highs in the mid-60s. Light winds becoming north 5 to 10 miles per hour in the afternoon. Wednesday night, partly cloudy. Lows in the lower 40s. North winds 5 to 10 miles per hour becoming northeast after midnight. Thursday, mostly cloudy. A 50% chance of rain showers in the afternoon. Highs in the lower 60s. East winds around 10 miles per hour. Gusts up to 20 miles per hour in the afternoon. Thursday night, rain showers. Lows in the mid-40s. Light winds becoming northwest 10 miles per hour with gusts to around 20 miles per hour after midnight. Chance of rain 90%. Friday, partly sunny with a 50% chance of rain showers. Highs in the mid-50s. Friday night, partly cloudy. Lows in the lower 30s. Saturday, sunny. Highs in the upper 50s. Saturday night, clear. Lows in the mid-30s. Sunday, sunny. Highs in the lower 60s. Sunday night, partly cloudy. Lows in the mid-40s. Monday, partly sunny. Highs in the mid-60s. Monday night, partly cloudy. Lows around 40. Tuesday, mostly sunny. Highs in the mid-60s. 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The current time is 4:31 p.m. Eastern Daylight Time. Conditions around the area at 4 p.m. At Mount Pleasant, it was mostly sunny. The temperature was 72 degrees, the dew point 59, and the relative humidity 64%. The wind was northwest at 14 miles an hour, gusting to 23. The pressure was 29.78 inches and rising.
Across the remainder of south-central lower Michigan, at Houghton Lake, rain was falling with a temperature of 60. It was sunny with a temperature of 79 at Alma, 79 at Saginaw, and 75 at Midland. At Big Rapids, it was cloudy with a temperature of 64. Elsewhere in central and northern lower Michigan, at Alpena, rain was falling with a temperature of 61. Fog was reported with a temperature of 59 at Cadillac and 53 at Palestine. At Traverse City, it was cloudy with a temperature of 59. Across southern lower Michigan, skies ranged from sunny to mostly sunny. It was 87 at Detroit, 80 at Lansing, and 79 at Kalamazoo. In the Upper Peninsula, Sault Ste. Marie was 50 degrees under cloudy skies, and in Marquette, fog was reported with a temperature of 50. In neighboring states, Chicago was 79 degrees under mostly 50 degrees under cloudy skies, and in Marquette, fog was reported with a temperature of 50. In neighboring states, Chicago was 79 degrees under mostly sunny skies. In Cleveland, it was mostly sunny and the temperature was 86. Once again, at 4 p.m., Mount Pleasant was 72 degrees under mostly sunny skies. Now here is your local forecast. Through early evening, partly sunny. Highs in the upper 70s. West winds 10 to 15 miles per hour with gusts to around 30 miles per hour. Tonight, partly cloudy in the evening, then mostly cloudy with a 20% chance of rain showers after midnight. Lows in the lower 50s. Northwest winds 5 to 10 miles per hour with gusts to around 25 miles per hour in the evening becoming light. Wednesday, partly sunny. Highs in the mid-60s. Light winds becoming north 5 to 10 miles per hour in the afternoon. Wednesday night, partly cloudy. Lows in the lower 40s. North winds 5 to 10 miles per hour becoming northeast after midnight. Thursday, mostly cloudy. A 50% chance of rain showers in the afternoon. Highs in the lower 60s. East winds around 10 miles per hour. Gusts up to 20 miles per hour in the afternoon. Thursday night, rain showers. Lows in the mid-40s. Light winds becoming northwest 10 miles per hour with gusts to around 20 miles per hour after midnight. Chance of rain 90%. Friday, partly sunny with a 50% chance of rain showers. Highs in the mid-50s. Friday night, partly cloudy. Lows in the lower 30s. Saturday, sunny. Highs in the upper 50s. Saturday night, clear. Lows in the mid-30s. Sunday, sunny. Highs in the lower 60s. Sunday night, partly cloudy. Lows in the mid-40s. Monday, partly sunny. Highs in the mid-60s. Monday night, partly cloudy. Lows around 40. Tuesday, mostly sunny. Highs in the mid-60s. 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The current time is 4:35 p.m. Eastern Daylight Time. Conditions around the area at 4 p.m. At Mount Pleasant, it was mostly sunny. The temperature was 72 degrees, the dew point 59, and the relative humidity 64%. The wind was northwest at 14 miles an hour, gusting to 23. The pressure was 29.78 inches and rising. Across the remainder of south-central lower Michigan, at Houghton Lake, rain was falling with a temperature of 60. It was sunny with a temperature of 79 at Alma, 79 at Saginaw, and 75 at Midland. At Big Rapids, it was cloudy with a temperature of 64. Elsewhere in central and northern lower Michigan, at Alpena, rain was falling with a temperature of 61. Fog was reported with a temperature of 59 at Cadillac and 53 at Palestine. At Traverse City, it was cloudy with a temperature of 59. Across southern lower Michigan,
skies ranged from sunny to mostly sunny. It was 87 at Detroit, 80 at Lansing, and 79 at Kalamazoo. In the Upper Peninsula, Sault Ste. Marie was 50 degrees under.

Under cloudy skies, and in Marquette, fog was reported with a temperature of 50. In neighboring states, Chicago was 79 degrees under mostly sunny skies. In Cleveland, it was mostly sunny and the temperature was 86. Once again, at 4 p.m., Mount Pleasant was 72 degrees under mostly sunny skies. Now here is your local forecast. Through early evening, partly sunny. Highs in the upper 70s. West winds 10 to 15 miles per hour with gusts to around 30 miles per hour. Tonight, partly cloudy in the evening, then mostly cloudy with a 20% chance of rain showers after midnight. Lows in the lower 50s. Northwest winds 5 to 10 miles per hour with gusts to around 25 miles per hour in the evening becoming light. Wednesday, partly sunny. Highs in the mid-60s. Light winds becoming north 5 to 10 miles per hour in the afternoon. Wednesday night, partly cloudy. Lows in the lower 40s. North winds 5 to 10 miles per hour becoming northeast after midnight. Thursday, mostly cloudy. A 50% chance of rain showers in the afternoon. Highs in the lower 60s. East winds around 10 miles per hour. Gusts up to 20 miles per hour in the afternoon. Thursday night, rain showers. Lows in the mid-40s. Light winds becoming northwest 10 miles per hour with gusts to around 20 miles per hour after midnight. Chance of rain 90%. Friday, partly sunny with a 50% chance of rain showers. Highs in the mid-50s. Friday night, partly cloudy. Lows in the lower 30s. Saturday, sunny. Highs in the upper 50s. Saturday night, clear. Lows in the mid-30s. Sunday, sunny. Highs in the lower 60s. Sunday night, partly cloudy. Lows in the mid-40s. Monday, partly sunny. Highs in the mid-60s. Monday night, partly cloudy. Lows around 40. Tuesday, mostly sunny. Highs in the mid-60s. 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The current time is 4:40 p.m. Eastern Daylight Time. Conditions around the area at 4 p.m. At Mount Pleasant, it was mostly sunny. The temperature was 72 degrees, the dew point 59, and the relative humidity 64%. The wind was northwest at 14 miles an hour, gusting to 23. The pressure was 29.78 inches and rising. Across the remainder of south-central lower Michigan, at Houghton Lake, rain was falling with a temperature of 60. It was sunny with a temperature of 79 at Alma, 79 at Saginaw, and 75 at Midland. At Big Rapids, it was cloudy with a temperature of 64. Elsewhere in central and northern lower Michigan, at Alpena, rain was falling with a temperature of 61. Fog was reported with a temperature of 59 at Cadillac and 53 at Palestine. At Traverse City, it was cloudy with a temperature of 59. Across southern lower Michigan, skies ranged from sunny to mostly sunny. It was 87 at Detroit, 80 at Lansing, and 79 at Kalamazoo. In the Upper Peninsula, Sault Ste. Marie was 50 degrees under cloudy skies, and in Marquette, fog was reported with a temperature of 50. In neighboring states, Chicago was 79 degrees under mostly sunny skies. In Cleveland, it was mostly sunny and the temperature was 86. Once again, at 4 p.m., Mount Pleasant was 72 degrees under mostly sunny skies. Now here is your local forecast. Through early evening, partly sunny. Highs in the upper 70s. West winds 10 to 15 miles per hour with gusts to around 30 miles per hour. Tonight, partly cloudy in the evening, then mostly cloudy with a 20% chance of rain showers after midnight. Lows in the lower 50s.
Northwest winds 5 to 10 miles per hour with gusts to around 25 miles per hour in the evening, becoming light. Wednesday, partly sunny. Highs in the mid-60s. Light winds becoming north 5 to 10 miles per hour in the afternoon. Wednesday night, partly cloudy. Lows in the lower 40s. North winds 5 to 10 miles per hour becoming northeast after midnight. Thursday, mostly cloudy. A 50% chance of rain showers in the afternoon. Highs in the lower 60s. East winds around 10 miles per hour. Gusts up to 20 miles per hour in the afternoon. Thursday night, rain showers. Lows in the mid-40s. Light winds becoming northwest 10 miles per hour with gusts to around 20 miles per hour after midnight. Chance of rain 90%. Friday, partly sunny with a 50% chance of rain showers. Highs in the mid-50s. Friday night, partly cloudy. Lows in the lower 30s. Saturday, sunny. Highs in the upper 50s. Saturday night, clear. Lows in the mid-30s. Sunday, sunny. Highs in the lower 60s. Sunday night, partly cloudy. Lows in the mid-40s. Monday, partly sunny. Highs in the mid-60s. Monday night, partly cloudy. Lows around 40. Tuesday, mostly sunny. Highs in the mid-60s. 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The current time is 4:44 p.m. Eastern Daylight Time. Conditions around the area at 4 p.m. At Mount Pleasant, it was mostly sunny. The temperature was 72 degrees, the dew point 59, and the relative humidity 64%. The wind was northwest at 14 miles an hour, gusting to 23. The pressure was 29.78 inches and rising. Across the remainder of south-central lower Michigan, at Houghton Lake, rain was falling with a temperature of 60. It was sunny with a temperature of 79 at Alma, 79 at Saginaw, and 75 at Midland. At Big Rapids, it was cloudy with a temperature of 64. Elsewhere in central and northern lower Michigan, at Alpena, rain was falling with a temperature of 61. Fog was reported with a temperature of 59 at Cadillac and 53 at Palestine. At Traverse City, it was cloudy with a temperature of 59. Across southern lower Michigan, skies ranged from sunny to mostly sunny. It was 87 at Detroit, 80 at Lansing, and 79 at Kalamazoo. In the Upper Peninsula, Sault Ste. Marie was 50 degrees under cloudy skies, and in Marquette, fog was reported with a temperature of 50. In neighboring states, Chicago was 79 degrees under mostly sunny skies. In Cleveland, it was mostly sunny and the temperature was 86. Once again, at 4 p.m., Mount Pleasant was 72 degrees under mostly sunny skies. Now here is your local forecast. Through early evening, partly sunny. Highs in the upper 70s. West winds 10 to 15 miles per hour with gusts to around 30 miles per hour. Tonight, partly cloudy in the evening, then mostly cloudy with a 20% chance of rain showers after midnight. Lows in the lower 50s. Northwest winds 5 to 10 miles per hour with gusts to around 25 miles per hour in the evening, becoming light. Wednesday, partly sunny. Highs in the mid-60s. Light winds becoming north 5 to 10 miles per hour in the afternoon. Wednesday night, partly cloudy. Lows in the lower 40s. North winds 5 to 10 miles per hour becoming northeast after midnight. Thursday, mostly cloudy. A 50% chance of rain showers in the afternoon. Highs in the lower 60s. East winds around 10 miles per hour. Gusts up to 20 miles per hour in the afternoon. Thursday night, rain showers. Lows in the mid-40s.
Light winds becoming northwest 10 miles per hour with gusts to around 20 miles per hour after midnight. Chance of rain 90%. Friday, partly sunny with a 50% chance of rain showers. Highs in the mid-50s. Friday night, partly cloudy. Lows in the lower 30s. Saturday, sunny. Highs in the upper 50s. Saturday night, clear. Lows in the mid-30s. Sunday, sunny. Highs in the lower 60s. Sunday night, partly cloudy. Lows in the mid-40s. Monday, partly sunny. Highs in the mid-60s. Monday night, partly cloudy. Lows around 40. Tuesday, mostly sunny. Highs in the mid-60s. 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The current time is 4:48 p.m. Eastern Daylight Time. Conditions around the area at 4 p.m. At Mount Pleasant, it was mostly sunny. The temperature was 72 degrees, the dew point 59, and the relative humidity 64%. The wind was northwest at 14 miles an hour, gusting to 23. The pressure was 29.78 inches and rising. Across the remainder of south-central lower Michigan, at Houghton Lake, rain was falling with a temperature of 60. It was sunny with a temperature of 79 at Alma, 79 at Saginaw, and 75 at Midland. At Big Rapids, it was cloudy with a temperature of 64. Elsewhere in central and northern lower Michigan, at Alpena, rain was falling with a temperature of 61. Fog was reported with a temperature of 59 at Cadillac and 53 at Palestine. At Traverse City, it was cloudy with a temperature of 59. Across southern lower Michigan, skies ranged from sunny to mostly sunny. It was 87 at Detroit, 80 at Lansing, and 79 at Kalamazoo. In the Upper Peninsula, Sault Ste. Marie was 50 degrees under cloudy skies, and in Marquette, fog was reported with a temperature of 50. In neighboring states, Chicago was 79 degrees under mostly sunny skies. In Cleveland, it was mostly sunny and the temperature was 86. Once again, at 4 p.m., Mount Pleasant was 72 degrees under mostly sunny skies. Now here is your local forecast. Through early evening, partly sunny. Highs in the upper 70s. West winds 10 to 15 miles per hour with gusts to around 30 miles per hour. Tonight, partly cloudy in the evening, then mostly cloudy with a 20% chance of rain showers after midnight. Lows in the lower 50s. Northwest winds 5 to 10 miles per hour with gusts to around 25 miles per hour in the evening becoming light. Wednesday, partly sunny. Highs in the mid-60s. Light winds becoming north 5 to 10 miles per hour in the afternoon. Wednesday night, partly cloudy. Lows in the lower 40s. North winds 5 to 10 miles per hour becoming northeast after midnight. Thursday, mostly cloudy. A 50% chance of rain showers in the afternoon. Highs in the lower 60s. East winds around 10 miles per hour. Gusts up to 20 miles per hour in the afternoon. Thursday night, rain showers. Lows in the mid-40s. Light winds becoming northwest 10 miles per hour with gusts to around 20 miles per hour after midnight. Chance of rain 90%. Friday, partly sunny with a 50% chance of rain showers. Highs in the mid-50s. Friday night, partly cloudy. Lows in the lower 30s. Saturday, sunny. Highs in the upper 50s. Saturday night, clear. Lows in the mid-30s. Sunday, sunny. Highs in the lower 60s. Sunday night, partly cloudy. Lows in the mid-40s. Monday, partly sunny. Highs in the mid-60s. Monday night, partly cloudy. Lows around 40. Tuesday,
mostly sunny. Highs in the mid-60s. 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

and 75 at Midland. At Big Rapids, it was cloudy with a temperature of 64. Elsewhere in central and northern lower Michigan, at Alpena, rain was falling with a temperature of 61. Fog was reported with a temperature of 59 at Cadillac and 53 at Palestine. At Traverse City, it was cloudy with a temperature of 59. Across southern lower Michigan, skies ranged from sunny to mostly sunny. It was 87 at Detroit, 80 at Lansing, and 79 at Kalamazoo. In the Upper Peninsula, Sault Ste. Marie was 50 degrees under cloudy skies, and in Marquette, fog was reported with a temperature of 50. In neighboring states, Chicago was 79 degrees under mostly sunny skies. In Cleveland, it was mostly sunny and the temperature was 86. Once again, at 4 p.m., Mount Pleasant was 72 degrees under mostly sunny skies. Now here is your local forecast. Through early evening, partly sunny. Highs in the upper 70s. West winds 10 to 15 miles per hour with gusts to around 30 miles per hour. Tonight, partly cloudy in the evening, then mostly cloudy with a 20% chance of rain showers after midnight. Lows in the lower 50s. Northwest winds 5 to 10 miles per hour with gusts to around 25 miles per hour in the evening becoming light. Wednesday, partly sunny. Highs in the mid-60s. Light winds becoming north 5 to 10 miles per hour in the afternoon. Wednesday night, partly cloudy. Lows in the lower 40s. North winds 5 to 10 miles per hour becoming northeast after midnight. Thursday, mostly cloudy. A 50% chance of rain showers in the afternoon. Highs in the lower 60s. East winds around 10 miles per hour. Gusts up to 20 miles per hour in the afternoon. Thursday night, rain showers. Lows in the mid-40s. Light winds becoming northwest 10 miles per hour with gusts to around 20 miles per hour after midnight. Chance of rain 90%. Friday, partly sunny with a 50% chance of rain showers. Highs in the mid-50s. Friday night, partly cloudy. Lows in the lower 30s. Saturday, sunny. Highs in the upper 50s. Saturday night, clear. Lows in the mid-30s. Sunday, sunny. Highs in the lower 60s. Sunday night, partly cloudy. Lows in the mid-40s. Monday, partly sunny. Highs in the mid-60s. Monday night, partly cloudy. Lows around 40. Tuesday, mostly sunny. Highs in the mid-60s. 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The current time is 4:56 p.m. Eastern Daylight Time. Conditions around the area at 4 p.m. At Mount Pleasant, it was mostly sunny. The temperature was 72 degrees, the dew point 59, and the relative humidity 64%. The wind was northwest at 14 miles an hour, gusting to 23. The pressure was 29.78 inches and rising. Across the remainder of south-central lower Michigan, at Houghton Lake, rain was falling with a temperature of 60. It was sunny with a temperature of 79 at Alma, 79 at Saginaw, and 75 at Midland. At Big Rapids, it was cloudy with a temperature of 64. Elsewhere in central and northern lower Michigan, at Alpena, rain was falling with a temperature of 61. Fog was reported with a temperature of 59 at Cadillac and 53 at Palestine. At Traverse City, it was cloudy with a temperature of 59. Across southern lower Michigan, skies ranged from sunny to mostly sunny. It was 87 at Detroit, 80 at Lansing, and 79 at Kalamazoo. In the Upper Peninsula, Sault Ste. Marie was 50 degrees under cloudy skies, and in Marquette, fog was reported with a temperature of 50. In neighboring states, Chicago was 79 degrees under mostly sunny skies.

in Cleveland. It was mostly sunny and the temperature was 86. Once again, at 4 p.m., Mount Pleasant was 72 degrees under mostly sunny skies. Now here is your local forecast. Through early evening, partly sunny. Highs in the upper 70s. West winds 10 to 15 miles per hour with gusts to around 30 miles per hour. Tonight, partly cloudy in the evening, then mostly cloudy with a 20% chance of rain showers after midnight. Lows in the lower 50s. Northwest winds 5 to 10 miles per hour with gusts to around 25 miles per hour in the evening becoming light. Wednesday, partly sunny. Highs in the mid-60s. Light winds becoming north 5 to 10 miles per hour in the afternoon. Wednesday night, partly cloudy. Lows in the lower 40s. North winds 5 to 10 miles per hour becoming northeast after midnight. Thursday, mostly cloudy. A 50% chance of rain showers in the afternoon. Highs in the lower 60s. East winds around 10 miles per hour. Gusts up to 20 miles per hour in the afternoon. Thursday night, rain showers. Lows in the mid-40s. Light winds becoming northwest 10 miles per hour with gusts to around 20 miles per hour after midnight. Chance of rain 90%. Friday, partly sunny with a 50% chance of rain showers. Highs in the mid-50s. Friday night, partly cloudy. Lows in the lower 30s. Saturday, sunny. Highs in the upper 50s. Saturday night, clear. Lows in the mid-30s. Sunday, sunny. Highs in the lower 60s. Sunday night, partly cloudy. Lows in the mid-40s. Monday, partly sunny. Highs in the mid-60s. Monday night, partly cloudy. Lows around 40. Tuesday, mostly sunny. Highs in the mid-60s. 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The current time is 5 p.m. Eastern Daylight Time. Conditions around the area at 4 p.m. At Mount Pleasant, it was mostly sunny. The temperature was 72 degrees, the dew point 59, and the relative humidity 64%. The wind was northwest at 14 miles an hour, gusting to 23. The pressure was 29.78 inches and rising. Across the remainder of south-central lower Michigan, at Houghton Lake, rain was falling with a temperature of 60. It was sunny with a temperature of 79 at Alma, 79 at Saginaw, and 75 at Midland. At Big Rapids, it was cloudy with a temperature of 64. Elsewhere in central and northern lower Michigan, at Alpena, rain was falling with a temperature of 61. Fog was reported with a temperature of 59 at Cadillac and 53 at Palestin. At Traverse City, it was cloudy with a temperature of 59. Across southern lower Michigan, skies ranged from sunny to mostly sunny. It was 87 at Detroit, 80 at Lansing, and 79 at Kalamazoo. In the upper peninsula, Sault Ste. Marie was 50 degrees under cloudy skies, and in Marquette, fog was reported with a temperature of 50. In neighboring states, Chicago was 79 degrees under mostly sunny skies. In Cleveland, it was mostly sunny and the temperature was 86. Once again, at 4 p.m., Mount Pleasant was 72 degrees under mostly sunny skies. Now here is your local forecast. Through early evening, partly sunny. Highs in the upper 70s. West winds 10 to 15 miles per hour with gusts to around 30 miles per hour. Tonight, partly cloudy in the evening, then mostly cloudy with a 20% chance of rain showers after midnight. Lows in the lower 50s. Northwest winds 5 to 10 miles per hour with gusts to around 25 miles per hour in the evening becoming light. Wednesday, partly sunny. Highs in the mid-60s.
Light winds becoming north 5 to 10 miles per hour in the afternoon. Wednesday night, partly cloudy. Lows in the lower 40s. North winds 5 to 10 miles per hour becoming northeast after midnight. Thursday, mostly cloudy. A 50% chance of rain showers in the afternoon. Highs in the lower 60s. East winds around 10 miles per hour. Gusts up to 20 miles per hour in the afternoon. Thursday night, rain showers. Lows in the mid-40s. Light winds becoming northwest 10 miles per hour with gusts to around 20 miles per hour after midnight. Chance of rain 90%. Friday, partly sunny with a 50% chance of rain showers. Highs in the mid-50s. Friday night, partly cloudy. Lows in the lower 30s. Saturday, sunny. Highs in the upper 50s. Saturday night, clear. Lows in the mid-30s. Sunday, sunny. Highs in the lower 60s. Sunday night, partly cloudy. Lows in the mid-40s. Monday, partly sunny. Highs in the mid-60s. Monday night, partly cloudy. Lows around 40. Tuesday, mostly sunny. Highs in the mid-60s. 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The current time is 5:04 p.m. Eastern Daylight Time. Conditions around the area at 4 p.m. At Mount Pleasant, it was mostly sunny. The temperature was 72 degrees, the dew point 59, and the relative humidity 64%. The wind was northwest at 14 miles an hour, gusting to 23. The pressure was 29.78 inches and rising. Across the remainder of south-central lower Michigan, at Houghton Lake, rain was falling with a temperature of 60. It was sunny with a temperature of 79 at Alma, 79 at Saginaw, and 75 at Midland. At Big Rapids, it was cloudy with a temperature of 64. Elsewhere in central and northern lower Michigan, at Alpena, rain was falling with a temperature of 61. Fog was reported with a temperature of 59 at Cadillac and 53 at Palestine. At Traverse City, it was cloudy with a temperature of 59. Across southern lower Michigan, skies ranged from sunny to mostly sunny. It was 87 at Detroit, 80 at Lansing, and 79 at Kalamazoo. In the upper peninsula, Sault Ste. Marie was 50 degrees under cloudy skies, and in Marquette, fog was reported with a temperature of 50. In neighboring states, Chicago was 79 degrees under mostly sunny skies. In Cleveland, it was mostly sunny and the temperature was 86. Once again, at 4 p.m., Mount Pleasant was 72 degrees under mostly sunny skies. Now here is your local forecast. Through early evening, partly sunny. Highs in the upper 70s. West winds 10 to 15 miles per hour with gusts to around 30 miles per hour. Tonight, partly cloudy in the evening, then mostly cloudy with a 20% chance of rain showers after midnight. Lows in the lower 50s. Northwest winds 5 to 10 miles per hour with gusts to around 25 miles per hour in the evening becoming light. Wednesday, partly sunny. Highs in the mid-60s. Light winds becoming north 5 to 10 miles per hour in the afternoon. Wednesday night, partly cloudy. Lows in the lower 40s. North winds 5 to 10 miles per hour becoming northeast after midnight. Thursday, mostly cloudy. A 50% chance of rain showers in the afternoon. Highs in the lower 60s. East winds around 10 miles per hour. Gusts up to 20 miles per hour in the afternoon. Thursday night, rain showers. Lows in the mid-40s. Light winds becoming northwest 10 miles per hour with gusts to around 20 miles per hour after midnight. Chance of rain 90%. Friday, partly sunny with a 50% chance of rain showers.
highs in the mid-50s. Friday night, partly cloudy. Lows in the lower 30s. Saturday, sunny. Highs in the upper 50s. Saturday night, clear. Lows in the mid-30s. Sunday, sunny. Highs in the lower 60s. Sunday night, partly cloudy. Lows in the mid-40s. Monday, partly sunny. Highs in the mid-60s. Monday night, partly cloudy. Lows around 40. Tuesday, mostly sunny. Highs in the mid-60s. 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The current time is 5:09 p.m. Eastern Daylight Time. Conditions around the area at 4 p.m. At Mount Pleasant, it was mostly sunny. The temperature was 72 degrees, the dew point 59, and the relative humidity 64%. The wind was northwest at 14 miles an hour, gusting to 23. The pressure was 29.78 inches and rising. Across the remainder of south-central lower Michigan, at Houghton Lake, rain was falling with a temperature of 60. It was sunny with a temperature of 79 at Alma, 79 at Saginaw, and 75 at Midland. At Big Rapids, it was cloudy with a temperature of 64. Elsewhere in central and northern lower Michigan, at Alpena, rain was falling with a temperature of 61. Fog was reported with a temperature of 59 at Cadillac and 53 at Palestine. At Traverse City, it was cloudy with a temperature of 59. Across southern lower Michigan, skies ranged from sunny to mostly sunny. It was 87 at Detroit, 80 at Lansing, and 79 at Kalamazoo. In the upper peninsula, Sault Ste. Marie was 50 degrees under cloudy skies, and in Marquette, fog was reported with a temperature of 50. In neighboring states, Chicago was 79 degrees under mostly sunny skies. In Cleveland, it was mostly sunny and the temperature was 86. Once again, at 4 p.m., Mount Pleasant was 72 degrees under mostly sunny skies. Now here is your local forecast. Through early evening, partly sunny. Highs in the upper 70s. West winds 10 to 15 miles per hour with gusts to around 30 miles per hour. Tonight, partly cloudy in the evening, then mostly cloudy with a 20% chance of rain showers after midnight. Lows in the lower 50s. Northwest winds 5 to 10 miles per hour with gusts to around 25 miles per hour in the evening becoming light. Wednesday, partly sunny. Highs in the mid-60s. Light winds becoming north 5 to 10 miles per hour in the afternoon. Wednesday night, partly cloudy. Lows in the lower 40s. North winds 5 to 10 miles per hour becoming northeast after midnight. Thursday, mostly cloudy. A 50% chance of rain showers in the afternoon. Highs in the lower 60s. East winds around 10 miles per hour. Gusts up to 20 miles per hour in the afternoon. Thursday night, rain showers. Lows in the mid-40s. Light winds becoming northwest 10 miles per hour with gusts to around 20 miles per hour after midnight. Chance of rain 90%. Friday, partly sunny with a 50% chance of rain showers. Highs in the mid-50s. Friday night, partly cloudy. Lows in the lower 30s. Saturday, sunny. Highs in the upper 50s. Saturday night, clear. Lows in the mid-30s. Sunday, sunny. Highs in the lower 60s. Sunday night, partly cloudy. Lows in the mid-40s. Monday, partly sunny. Highs in the mid-60s. Monday night, partly cloudy. Lows around 40. Tuesday, mostly sunny. Highs in the mid-60s. 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
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The current time is 5:13 p.m. Eastern Daylight Time. Conditions around the area at 4 p.m. At Mount Pleasant, it was mostly sunny. The temperature was 72 degrees, the dew point 59, and the relative humidity 64%. The wind was northwest at 14 miles an hour, gusting to 23. The pressure was 29.78 inches and rising. Across the remainder of south-central Lower Michigan, at Houghton Lake, rain was falling with a temperature of 60. It was sunny with a temperature of 79 at Alma, 79 at Saginaw, and 75 at Midland. At Big Rapids, it was cloudy with a temperature of 64. Elsewhere in central and northern Lower Michigan, at Alpena, rain was falling with a temperature of 61. Fog was reported with a temperature of 59 at Cadillac and 53 at Palestine. At Traverse City, it was cloudy with a temperature of 59. Across southern Lower Michigan, skies ranged from sunny to mostly sunny. It was 87 at Detroit, 80 at Lansing, and 79 at Kalamazoo. In the Upper Peninsula, Sault Ste. Marie was 50 degrees under cloudy skies, and in Marquette, fog was reported with a temperature of 50. In neighboring states, Chicago was 79 degrees under mostly sunny skies. In Cleveland, it was mostly sunny and the temperature was 86. Once again, at 4 p.m., Mount Pleasant was 72 degrees under mostly sunny skies. Conditions around the area at 5 p.m. At Mount Pleasant, it was mostly sunny. The temperature was 70 degrees, the dew point 57, and the relative humidity 64%. The wind was northwest at 12 miles an hour, gusting to 23. The pressure was 29.80 inches and rising. Across the remainder of south-central Lower Michigan, at Saginaw, it was sunny with a temperature of 73. It was mostly sunny with a temperature of 75 at Alma and 72 at Midland. It was cloudy with a temperature of 63 at Big Rapids and 58 at Houghton Lake. Elsewhere in central and northern Lower Michigan, temperatures were between 54 and 59 degrees. It was cloudy at Cadillac and Palestine. At Alpena, rain and fog were reported. At Traverse City, drizzle and fog were reported. Across southern Lower Michigan, skies ranged from sunny to mostly sunny, and temperatures were between 79 and 86 degrees. In the Upper Peninsula, Sault Ste. Marie was 50 degrees under cloudy skies, and in Marquette, light rain and fog were reported with a temperature of 48. In neighboring states, Chicago was 78 degrees under mostly sunny skies. In Cleveland, it was mostly sunny and the temperature was 85. Once again, at 5 p.m., Mount Pleasant was 70 degrees under mostly sunny skies. Now here is your local forecast. Through early evening, partly sunny. Highs in the upper 70s. West winds 10 to 15 miles per hour with gusts to around 30 miles per hour. Tonight, partly cloudy in the evening, then mostly cloudy with a 20% chance of rain showers after midnight. Lows in the lower 50s. Northwest winds 5 to 10 miles per hour with gusts to around 25 miles per hour in the evening becoming light. Wednesday, partly sunny. Highs in the mid-60s. Light winds becoming north 5 to 10 miles per hour in the afternoon. Wednesday night, partly cloudy. Lows in the lower 40s. North winds 5 to 10 miles per hour becoming northeast after midnight. Thursday, mostly cloudy. A 50% chance of rain showers in the afternoon. Highs in the lower 60s. East winds around 10 miles per hour. Gusts up to 20 miles per hour in the afternoon. Thursday night, rain showers. Lows in the mid-40s. Light winds becoming northwest 10 miles per hour with gusts to around 20 miles per hour after midnight. Chance of rain 90%. Friday, partly sunny with a 50% chance of rain showers. Highs in the mid-50s. Friday night,
partly cloudy. Lows in the lower 30s. Saturday, sunny. Highs in the upper 50s. Saturday night, clear. Lows in the mid-30s. Sunday, sunny. Highs in the lower 60s. Sunday night, partly cloudy. Lows in the mid-40s. Monday, partly sunny. Highs in the mid-60s. Monday night, partly cloudy. Lows around 40. Tuesday, mostly sunny. Highs in the mid-60s. 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The current time is 5:19 p.m. Eastern Daylight Time. Conditions around the area at 5 p.m. At Mount Pleasant, it was mostly sunny. The temperature was 70 degrees. The dew point 57, and the relative humidity 64%. The wind was northwest at 12 miles an hour, gusting to 23. The pressure was 29.80 inches and rising. Across the remainder of south central lower Michigan, at Saginaw, it was sunny with a temperature of 73. It was mostly sunny with a temperature of 75 at Alma and 72 at Midland. It was cloudy, with a temperature of 63 at Big Rapids and 58 at Houghton Lake. Elsewhere in central and northern lower Michigan, temperatures were between 54 and 59 degrees. It was cloudy at Cadillac and Pelston. At Alpena, rain and fog were reported. At Traverse City, drizzle and fog were reported. Across southern lower Michigan, skies ranged from sunny to mostly sunny, and temperatures were between 79 and 86 degrees. In the Upper Peninsula, Sault Ste. Marie was 50 degrees under cloudy skies, and in Marquette, light rain and fog were reported with a temperature of 48. In neighboring states, Chicago was 78 degrees under mostly sunny skies. In Cleveland, it was mostly sunny and the temperature was 85. Once again, at 5 p.m., Mount Pleasant was 70 degrees under mostly sunny skies. Now here is your local forecast. Through early evening, partly sunny. Highs in the upper 70s. West winds 10 to 15 miles per hour with gusts to around 30 miles per hour. Tonight, partly cloudy in the evening, then mostly cloudy with a 20% chance of rain showers after midnight. Lows in the lower 50s. Northwest winds 5 to 10 miles per hour with gusts to around 25 miles per hour in the evening becoming light. Wednesday, partly sunny. Highs in the mid-60s. Light winds becoming north 5 to 10 miles per hour in the afternoon. Wednesday night, partly cloudy. Lows in the lower 40s. North winds 5 to 10 miles per hour becoming northeast after midnight. Thursday, mostly cloudy. A 50% chance of rain showers in the afternoon. Highs in the lower 60s. East winds around 10 miles per hour. Gusts up to 20 miles per hour in the afternoon. Thursday night, rain showers. Lows in the mid-40s. Light winds becoming northwest 10 miles per hour with gusts to around 20 miles per hour after midnight. Chance of rain 90%. Friday, partly sunny with a 50% chance of rain showers. Highs in the mid-50s. Friday night, partly cloudy. Lows in the lower 30s. Saturday, sunny. Highs in the upper 50s. Saturday night, clear. Lows in the mid-30s. Sunday, sunny. Highs in the lower 60s. Sunday night, partly cloudy. Lows in the mid-40s. Monday, partly sunny. Highs in the mid-60s. Monday night, partly cloudy. Lows around 40. Tuesday, mostly sunny. Highs in the mid-60s. 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
The current time is 5:23 p.m. Eastern Daylight Time. Conditions around the area at 5 p.m. At Mount Pleasant, it was mostly sunny. The temperature was 70 degrees, the dew point 57, and the relative humidity 64%. The wind was northwest at 12 miles an hour, gusting to 23. The pressure was 29.80 inches and rising. Across the remainder of south central lower Michigan, at Saginaw, it was sunny, with a temperature of 73. It was mostly sunny, with a temperature of 75 at Alma and 72 at Midland. It was cloudy, with a temperature of 63 at Big Rapids and 58 at Houghton Lake. Elsewhere in central and northern lower Michigan, temperatures were between 54 and 59 degrees. It was cloudy at Cadillac and Pelston. At Alpena, rain and fog were reported. At Traverse City, drizzle and fog were reported. Across southern lower Michigan, skies ranged from sunny to mostly sunny, and temperatures were between 79 and 86 degrees. In the upper peninsula, Sault Ste. Marie was 50 degrees under cloudy skies, and in Marquette, light rain and fog were reported with a temperature of 48. In neighboring states, Chicago was 78 degrees under mostly sunny skies. In Cleveland, it was mostly sunny and the temperature was 85. Once again, at 5 p.m., Mount Pleasant was 70 degrees under mostly sunny skies. Now here is your local forecast. Through early evening, partly sunny. Highs in the upper 70s. West winds 10 to 15 miles per hour with gusts to around 30 miles per hour. Tonight, partly cloudy in the evening, then mostly cloudy with a 20% chance of rain showers after midnight. Lows in the lower 50s. Northwest winds 5 to 10 miles per hour with gusts to around 25 miles per hour in the evening becoming light. Wednesday, partly sunny. Highs in the mid-60s. Light winds becoming north 5 to 10 miles per hour in the afternoon. Wednesday night, partly cloudy. Lows in the lower 40s. North winds 5 to 10 miles per hour becoming northeast after midnight. Thursday, mostly cloudy. A 50% chance of rain showers in the afternoon. Highs in the lower 60s. East winds around 10 miles per hour. Gusts up to 20 miles per hour in the afternoon. Thursday night, rain showers. Lows in the mid-40s. Light winds becoming northwest 10 miles per hour with gusts to around 20 miles per hour after midnight. Chance of rain 90%. Friday, partly sunny with a 50% chance of rain showers. Highs in the mid-50s. Friday night, partly cloudy. Lows in the lower 30s. Saturday, sunny. Highs in the upper 50s. Saturday night, clear. Lows in the mid-30s. Sunday, sunny. Highs in the lower 60s. Sunday night, partly cloudy. Lows in the mid-40s. Monday, partly sunny. Highs in the mid-60s. Monday night, partly cloudy. Lows around 40. Tuesday, mostly sunny. Highs in the mid-60s. 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The current time is 5:27 p.m. Eastern Daylight Time. Conditions around the area at 5 p.m. At Mount Pleasant, it was mostly sunny. The temperature was 70 degrees, the dew point 57, and the relative humidity 64%. The wind was northwest at 12 miles an hour, gusting to 23. The pressure was 29.80 inches and rising. Across the remainder of south-central lower Michigan, at Saginaw, it was sunny, with a temperature of 73. It was mostly sunny, with a temperature of 75 at Alma and 72 at Midland. It was cloudy, with a temperature of 63 at Big Rapids and 58 at Houghton Lake. Elsewhere in central and northern lower Michigan,
temperatures were between 54 and 59 degrees. It was cloudy at Cadillac and Elston. At Alpena, rain and fog were reported. At Traverse City, drizzle and fog were reported. Across southern Lower Michigan, skies ranged from sunny to mostly sunny, and temperatures were between 79 and 86 degrees. In the Upper Peninsula, Sault Ste. Marie was 50 degrees under cloudy skies, and in Marquette, light rain and fog were reported with a temperature of 48. In neighboring states, Chicago was 78 degrees under mostly sunny skies. In Cleveland, it was mostly sunny and the temperature was 85. Once again, at 5 p.m., Mount Pleasant was 70 degrees under mostly sunny skies. Now here is your local forecast. Through early evening, partly sunny. Highs in the upper 70s. West winds 10 to 15 miles per hour with gusts to around 30 miles per hour. Tonight, partly cloudy in the evening, then mostly cloudy with a 20% chance of rain showers after midnight. Lows in the lower 50s. Northwest winds 5 to 10 miles per hour with gusts to around 25 miles per hour in the evening becoming light. Wednesday, partly sunny. Highs in the mid-60s. Light winds becoming north 5 to 10 miles per hour in the afternoon. Wednesday night, partly cloudy. Lows in the lower 40s. North winds 5 to 10 miles per hour becoming northeast after midnight. Thursday, mostly cloudy. A 50% chance of rain showers in the afternoon. Highs in the lower 60s. East winds around 10 miles per hour. Gusts up to 20 miles per hour in the afternoon. Thursday night, rain showers. Lows in the mid-40s. Light winds becoming northwest 10 miles per hour with gusts to around 20 miles per hour after midnight. Chance of rain 90%. Friday, partly sunny with a 50% chance of rain showers. Highs in the mid-50s. Friday night, partly cloudy. Lows in the lower 30s. Saturday, sunny. Highs in the upper 50s. Saturday night, clear. Lows in the mid-30s. Sunday, sunny. Highs in the lower 60s. Sunday night, partly cloudy. Lows in the mid-40s. Monday, partly sunny. Highs in the mid-60s. Monday night, partly cloudy. Lows around 40. Tuesday, mostly sunny. Highs in the mid-60s. 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The current time is 5:31 p.m. Eastern Daylight Time. Conditions around the area at 5 p.m. At Mount Pleasant, it was mostly sunny. The temperature was 70 degrees, the dew point 57, and the relative humidity 64%. The wind was northwest at 12 miles an hour, gusting to 23. The pressure was 29.80 inches and rising. Across the remainder of south-central Lower Michigan, at Saginaw, it was sunny, with a temperature of 73. It was mostly sunny, with a temperature of 75 at Alma and 72 at Midland. It was cloudy, with a temperature of 63 at Big Rapids and 58 at Houghton Lake. Elsewhere in central and northern Lower Michigan, temperatures were between 54 and 59 degrees. It was cloudy at Cadillac and Elston. At Alpena, rain and fog were reported. At Traverse City, drizzle and fog were reported. Across southern Lower Michigan, skies ranged from sunny to mostly sunny, and temperatures were between 79 and 86 degrees. In the Upper Peninsula, Sault Ste. Marie was 50 degrees under cloudy skies, and in Marquette, light rain and fog were reported with a temperature of 48. In neighboring states, Chicago was 78 degrees under mostly sunny skies. In Cleveland, it was mostly sunny and the temperature was 85. Once again, at 5 p.m., Mount Pleasant was 70 degrees under mostly sunny skies. Now here is your local forecast.
through early evening, partly sunny. Highs in the upper 70s. West winds 10 to 15 miles per hour with gusts to around 30 miles per hour. Tonight, partly cloudy in the evening. Highs in the upper 70s. West winds 10 to 15 miles per hour with gusts to around 30 miles per hour. Tonight, partly cloudy in the evening, then mostly cloudy with a 20% chance of rain showers after midnight. Lows in the lower 50s. Northwest winds 5 to 10 miles per hour with gusts to around 25 miles per hour in the evening, becoming light. Wednesday, partly sunny. Highs in the mid-60s. Light winds becoming north 5 to 10 miles per hour in the afternoon. Wednesday night, partly cloudy. Lows in the lower 40s. North winds 5 to 10 miles per hour becoming northeast after midnight. Thursday, mostly cloudy. A 50% chance of rain showers in the afternoon. Highs in the lower 60s. East winds around 10 miles per hour. Gusts up to 20 miles per hour in the afternoon. Thursday night, rain showers. Lows in the mid-40s. Light winds becoming northwest 10 miles per hour with gusts to around 20 miles per hour after midnight. Chance of rain 90%. Friday, partly sunny with a 50% chance of rain showers. Highs in the mid-50s. Friday night, partly cloudy. Lows in the lower 30s. Saturday, sunny. Highs in the upper 50s. Saturday night, clear. Lows in the mid-30s. Sunday, sunny. Highs in the lower 60s. Sunday night, partly cloudy. Lows in the mid-40s. Monday, partly sunny. Highs in the mid-60s. Monday night, partly cloudy. Lows around 40. Tuesday, mostly sunny. Highs in the mid-60s. 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The current time is 5:35 p.m. Eastern Daylight Time. Conditions around the area at 5 p.m. At Mount Pleasant, it was mostly sunny. The temperature was 70 degrees, the dew point 57, and the relative humidity 64%. The wind was northwest at 12 miles an hour, gusting to 23. The pressure was 29.80 inches and rising. Across the remainder of south central lower Michigan, at Saginaw, it was sunny with a temperature of 73. It was mostly sunny with a temperature of 75 at Alma and 72 at Midland. It was cloudy with a temperature of 63 at Big Rapids and 58 at Houghton Lake. Elsewhere in central and northern lower Michigan, temperatures were between 54 and 59 degrees. It was cloudy at Cadillac and Palestine. At Alpena, rain and fog were reported. At Traverse City, drizzle and fog were reported. Across southern lower Michigan, skies ranged from sunny to mostly sunny, and temperatures were between 79 and 86 degrees. In the upper peninsula, Sault Ste. Marie was 50 degrees under cloudy skies, and in Marquette, light rain and fog were reported with a temperature of 48. In neighboring states, Chicago was 78 degrees under mostly sunny skies. In Cleveland, it was mostly sunny and the temperature was 85. Once again, at 5 p.m., Mount Pleasant was 70 degrees under mostly sunny skies. Now here is your local forecast. Through early evening, partly sunny. Highs in the upper 70s. West winds 10 to 15 miles per hour with gusts to around 30 miles per hour. Tonight, partly cloudy in the evening, then mostly cloudy with a 20% chance of rain showers after midnight. Lows in the lower 50s. Northwest winds 5 to 10 miles per hour with gusts to around 25 miles per hour in the evening, becoming light. Wednesday, partly sunny. Highs in the mid-60s. Light winds becoming north 5 to 10 miles per hour in the afternoon. Wednesday night, partly cloudy.
lows in the lower 40s. North winds 5 to 10 miles per hour, becoming northeast after midnight.

Northwest winds 5 to 10 miles per hour with gusts to around 25 miles per hour in the evening, becoming light. Wednesday, partly sunny. Highs in the mid-60s. Light winds becoming north 5 to 10 miles per hour in the afternoon. Wednesday night, partly cloudy. Lows in the lower 40s. North winds 5 to 10 miles per hour becoming northeast after midnight. Thursday, mostly cloudy. A 50% chance of rain showers in the afternoon. Highs in the lower 60s. East winds around 10 miles per hour. Gusts up to 20 miles per hour in the afternoon. Thursday night, rain showers. Lows in the mid-40s. Light winds becoming northwest 10 miles per hour with gusts to around 20 miles per hour after midnight. Chance of rain 90%. Friday, partly sunny with a 50% chance of rain showers. Highs in the mid-50s. Friday night, partly cloudy. Lows in the lower 30s. Saturday, sunny. Highs in the upper 50s. Saturday night, clear. Lows in the mid-30s. Sunday, sunny. Highs in the lower 60s. Sunday night, partly cloudy. Lows in the mid-40s. Monday, partly sunny. Highs in the mid-60s. Monday night, partly cloudy. Lows around 40. Tuesday, mostly sunny. Highs in the mid-60s. 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The current time is 5:55 p.m. Eastern Daylight Time. Conditions around the area at 5 p.m. At Mount Pleasant, it was mostly sunny. The temperature was 70 degrees, the dew point 57, and the relative humidity 64%. The wind was northwest at 12 miles an hour, gusting to 23. The pressure was 29.80 inches and rising. Across the remainder of south-central lower Michigan, at Saginaw, it was sunny with a temperature of 73. It was mostly sunny, with a temperature of 75 at Alma and 72 at Midland. It was cloudy, with a temperature of 63 at Big Rapids and 58 at Houghton Lake. Elsewhere in central and northern lower Michigan, temperatures were between 54 and 59 degrees. It was cloudy at Cadillac and Palestine. At Alpena, rain and fog were reported. At Traverse City, drizzle and fog were reported. Across southern lower Michigan, skies ranged from sunny to mostly sunny, and temperatures were between 79 and 86 degrees. In the upper peninsula, Sault Ste. Marie was 50 degrees under cloudy skies, and in Marquette, light rain and fog were reported with a temperature of 48. In neighboring states, Chicago was 78 degrees under mostly sunny skies. In Cleveland, it was mostly sunny and the temperature was 85. Once again, at 5 p.m., Mount Pleasant was 70 degrees under mostly sunny skies. Now here is your local forecast. Through early evening, partly sunny. Highs in the upper 70s. West winds 10 to 15 miles per hour with gusts to around 30 miles per hour. Tonight, partly cloudy in the evening, then mostly cloudy with a 20% chance of rain showers after midnight. Lows in the lower 50s. Northwest winds 5 to 10 miles per hour with gusts to around 25 miles per hour in the evening, becoming light. Wednesday, partly sunny. Highs in the mid-60s. Light winds becoming north 5 to 10 miles per hour in the afternoon. Wednesday night, partly cloudy. Lows in the lower 40s. North winds 5 to 10 miles per hour becoming northeast after midnight. Thursday, mostly cloudy. A 50% chance of rain showers in the afternoon. Highs in the lower 60s. East winds around 10 miles per hour. Gusts up to 20 miles per hour in the afternoon. Thursday night, rain showers. Lows in the mid-40s. Light winds becoming northwest 10 miles per hour with gusts to around 20 miles.

per hour after midnight. Chance of rain 90%. Friday, partly sunny with a 50% chance of rain showers. Highs in the mid-50s. Friday night, partly cloudy. Lows in the lower 30s. Saturday, sunny. Highs in the upper 50s. Saturday night, clear. Lows in the mid-30s. Sunday, sunny. Highs in the lower 60s. Sunday night, partly cloudy. Lows in the mid-40s. Monday, partly sunny. Highs in the mid-60s. Monday night, partly cloudy. Lows around 40. Tuesday, mostly sunny. Highs in the mid-60s. 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The current time is 6 p.m. Eastern Daylight Time. Conditions around the area at 5 p.m. At Mount Pleasant, it was mostly sunny. The temperature was 70 degrees, the dew point 57, and the relative humidity 64%. The wind was northwest at 12 miles an hour, gusting to 23. The pressure was 29.80 inches and rising. Across the remainder of south-central lower Michigan, at Saginaw, it was sunny with a temperature of 73. It was mostly sunny with a temperature of 75 at Alma and 72 at Midland. It was cloudy with a temperature of 63 at Big Rapids and 58 at Houghton Lake. Elsewhere in central and northern lower Michigan, temperatures were between 54 and 59 degrees. It was cloudy at Cadillac and Pellston. At Alpena, rain and fog were reported. At Traverse City, drizzle and fog were reported. Across southern lower Michigan, skies ranged from sunny to mostly sunny, and temperatures were between 79 and 86 degrees. In the Upper Peninsula, Sault Ste. Marie was 50 degrees under cloudy skies, and in Marquette, light rain and fog were reported with a temperature of 48. In neighboring states, Chicago was 78 degrees under mostly sunny skies. In Cleveland, it was mostly sunny and the temperature was 85. Once again, at 5 p.m., Mount Pleasant was 70 degrees under mostly sunny skies. Now here is your local forecast. Through early evening, partly sunny. Highs in the upper 70s. West winds 10 to 15 miles per hour with gusts to around 30 miles per hour. Tonight, partly cloudy in the evening, then mostly cloudy with a 20% chance of rain showers after midnight. Lows in the lower 50s. Northwest winds 5 to 10 miles per hour with gusts to around 25 miles per hour in the evening becoming light. Wednesday, partly sunny. Highs in the mid-60s. Light winds becoming north 5 to 10 miles per hour in the afternoon. Wednesday night, partly cloudy. Lows in the lower 40s. North winds 5 to 10 miles per hour becoming northeast after midnight. Thursday, mostly cloudy. A 50% chance of rain showers in the afternoon. Highs in the lower 60s. East winds around 10 miles per hour. Gusts up to 20 miles per hour in the afternoon. Thursday night, rain showers. Lows in the mid-40s. Light winds becoming northwest 10 miles per hour with gusts to around 20 miles per hour after midnight. Chance of rain 90%. Friday, partly sunny with a 50% chance of rain showers. Highs in the mid-50s. Friday night, partly cloudy. Lows in the lower 30s. Saturday, sunny. Highs in the upper 50s. Saturday night, clear. Lows in the mid-30s. Sunday, sunny. Highs in the lower 60s. Sunday night, partly cloudy. Lows in the mid-40s. Monday, partly sunny. Highs in the mid-60s. Monday night, partly cloudy. Lows around 40. Tuesday, mostly sunny. Highs in the mid-60s. 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
transmitting on a frequency of 162.525 MHz from the broadcast tower of Central Michigan University, courtesy of the CMU Public Broadcast Center. The current time is 6:04 p.m. Eastern Daylight Time. Conditions around the area at 5 p.m. At Mount Pleasant, it was mostly sunny. The temperature was 70 degrees, the dew point 57, and the relative humidity 64%. The wind was northwest at 12 miles an hour, gusting to 23. The pressure was 29.80 inches and rising. Across the remainder of south-central Lower Michigan, at Saginaw, it was sunny, with a temperature of 73. It was mostly sunny, with a temperature of 75 at Alma and 72 at Midland. It was cloudy, with a temperature of 63 at Big Rapids and 58 at Houghton Lake. Elsewhere in central and northern Lower Michigan, temperatures were between 54 and 59 degrees. It was cloudy at Cadillac and Helston. At Alpena, rain and fog were reported. At Traverse City, drizzle and fog were reported. Across southern Lower Michigan, skies ranged from sunny to mostly sunny, and temperatures were between 79 and 86 degrees. In the Upper Peninsula, Sault Ste. Marie was 50 degrees under cloudy skies, and in Marquette, light rain and fog were reported with a temperature of 48. In neighboring states, Chicago was 78 degrees under mostly sunny skies. In Cleveland, it was mostly sunny and the temperature was 85. Once again, at 5 p.m., Mount Pleasant was 70 degrees under mostly sunny skies. Now here is your local forecast. Through early evening, partly sunny. Highs in the upper 70s. West winds 10 to 15 miles per hour with gusts to around 30 miles per hour. Tonight, partly cloudy in the evening, then mostly cloudy with a 20% chance of rain showers after midnight. Lows in the lower 50s. Northwest winds 5 to 10 miles per hour with gusts to around 25 miles per hour in the evening becoming light. Wednesday, partly sunny. Highs in the mid-60s. Light winds becoming north 5 to 10 miles per hour in the afternoon. Wednesday night, partly cloudy. Lows in the lower 40s. North winds 5 to 10 miles per hour becoming northeast after midnight. Thursday, mostly cloudy. A 50% chance of rain showers in the afternoon. Highs in the lower 60s. East winds around 10 miles per hour. Gusts up to 20 miles per hour in the afternoon. Thursday night, rain showers. Lows in the mid-40s. Light winds becoming northwest 10 miles per hour with gusts to around 20 miles per hour after midnight. Chance of rain 90%. Friday, partly sunny with a 50% chance of rain showers. Highs in the mid-50s. Friday night, partly cloudy. Lows in the lower 30s. Saturday, sunny. Highs in the upper 50s. Saturday night, clear. Lows in the mid-30s. Sunday, sunny. Highs in the lower 60s. Sunday night, partly cloudy. Lows in the mid-40s. Monday, partly sunny. Highs in the mid-60s. Monday night, partly cloudy. Lows around 40. Tuesday, mostly sunny. Highs in the mid-60s. 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The current time is 6:08 p.m. Eastern Daylight Time. Conditions around the area at 5 p.m. At Mount Pleasant, it was mostly sunny. The temperature was 70 degrees, the dew point 57, and the relative humidity 64%. The wind was northwest at 12 miles an hour, gusting to 23. The pressure was 29.80 inches and rising. Across the remainder of south-central Lower Michigan, at Saginaw, it was sunny, with a temperature of 73. It was mostly sunny, with a temperature of 75 at Alma and 72 at Midland.
It was

cloudy, with a temperature of 63 at Big Rapids and 58 at Houghton Lake. Elsewhere in central and northern lower Michigan, temperatures were between 54 and 59 degrees. It was cloudy at Cadillac and Pelston. At Alpena, rain and fog were reported. At Traverse City, drizzle and fog were reported. Across southern lower Michigan, skies ranged from sunny to mostly sunny, and temperatures were between 79 and 86 degrees. In the Upper Peninsula, Sault Ste. Marie was 50 degrees under cloudy skies, and in Marquette, light rain and fog were reported with a temperature of 48. In neighboring states, Chicago was 78 degrees under mostly sunny skies. In Cleveland, it was mostly sunny and the temperature was 85. Once again, at 5 p.m., Mount Pleasant was 70 degrees under mostly sunny skies. Now here is your local forecast. Through early evening, partly sunny. Highs in the upper 70s. West winds 10 to 15 miles per hour with gusts to around 30 miles per hour. Tonight, partly cloudy in the evening, then mostly cloudy with a 20% chance of rain showers after midnight. Lows in the lower 50s. Northwest winds 5 to 10 miles per hour with gusts to around 25 miles per hour in the evening becoming light. Wednesday, partly sunny. Highs in the mid-60s. Light winds becoming north 5 to 10 miles per hour in the afternoon. Wednesday night, partly cloudy. Lows in the lower 40s. North winds 5 to 10 miles per hour becoming northeast after midnight. Thursday, mostly cloudy. A 50% chance of rain showers in the afternoon. Highs in the lower 60s. East winds around 10 miles per hour. Gusts up to 20 miles per hour in the afternoon. Thursday night, rain showers. Lows in the mid-40s. Light winds becoming northwest 10 miles per hour with gusts to around 20 miles per hour after midnight. Chance of rain 90%. Friday, partly sunny with a 50% chance of rain showers. Highs in the mid-50s. Friday night, partly cloudy. Lows in the lower 30s. Saturday, sunny. Highs in the upper 50s. Saturday night, clear. Lows in the mid-30s. Sunday, sunny. Highs in the lower 60s. Sunday night, partly cloudy. Lows in the mid-40s. Monday, partly sunny. Highs in the mid-60s. Monday night, partly cloudy. Lows around 40. Tuesday, mostly sunny. Highs in the mid-60s. 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The current time is 6:12 p.m. Eastern Daylight Time. Conditions around the area at 5 p.m. At Mount Pleasant, it was mostly sunny. The temperature was 70 degrees, the dew point 57, and the relative humidity 64%. The wind was northwest at 12 miles an hour, gusting to 23. The pressure was 29.80 inches and rising. Across the remainder of south-central lower Michigan, at Saginaw, it was sunny, with a temperature of 73. It was mostly sunny, with a temperature of 75 at Alma and 72 at Midland. It was cloudy, with a temperature of 63 at Big Rapids and 58 at Houghton Lake. Elsewhere in central and northern lower Michigan, temperatures were between 54 and 59 degrees. It was cloudy at Cadillac and Pelston. At Alpena, rain and fog were reported. At Traverse City, drizzle and fog were reported. Across southern lower Michigan, skies ranged from sunny to mostly sunny, and temperatures were between 79 and 86 degrees. In the Upper Peninsula, Sault Ste. Marie was 50 degrees under cloudy skies, and in Marquette, light rain and fog were reported with a temperature of 48. In neighboring states, Chicago was 78 degrees under mostly sunny skies. In Cleveland, it was mostly sunny and the temperature was 85.
Once again, at 5 p.m., Mount Pleasant was 70 degrees under mostly sunny skies. Now here is your local forecast. Through early evening, partly sunny. Highs in the upper 70s. West winds 10 to 15 miles per hour with gusts to around 30 miles per hour. Tonight, partly cloudy in the evening, then mostly cloudy with a 20% chance of rain showers after midnight. Lows in the lower 50s. Northwest winds 5 to 10 miles per hour with gusts to around 25 miles per hour in the evening, becoming light. Wednesday, partly sunny. Highs in the mid-60s. Light winds becoming north 5 to 10 miles per hour in the afternoon. Wednesday night, partly cloudy. Lows in the lower 40s. North winds 5 to 10 miles per hour becoming northeast after midnight. Thursday, mostly cloudy. A 50% chance of rain showers in the afternoon. Highs in the lower 60s. East winds around 10 miles per hour. Gusts up to 20 miles per hour in the afternoon. Thursday night, rain showers. Lows in the mid-40s. Light winds becoming northwest 10 miles per hour with gusts to around 20 miles per hour after midnight. Chance of rain 90%. Friday, partly sunny with a 50% chance of rain showers. Highs in the mid-50s. Friday night, partly cloudy. Lows in the lower 30s. Saturday, sunny. Highs in the upper 50s. Saturday night, clear. Lows in the mid-30s. Sunday, sunny. Highs in the lower 60s. Sunday night, partly cloudy. Lows in the mid-40s. Monday, partly sunny. Highs in the mid-60s. Monday night, partly cloudy. Lows around 40. Tuesday, mostly sunny. Highs in the mid-60s. 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The current time is 6:16 p.m. Eastern Daylight Time. Conditions around the area at 6 p.m. At Mount Pleasant, it was clear. The temperature was 68 degrees, the dew point 57, and the relative humidity 68%. The wind was northwest at 9 miles an hour. The pressure was 29.83 inches and rising. Across the remainder of south-central lower Michigan, it was clear, with a temperature of 73 at Alma and 70 at Saginaw. At Midland, it was mostly cloudy, with a temperature of 68. It was cloudy, with a temperature of 61 at Big Rapids and 56 at Houghton Lake. Elsewhere in central and northern lower Michigan, temperatures were between 54 and 59 degrees. At Alpena, fog was reported. It was cloudy at Cadillac and Palestine. At Traverse City, drizzle and fog were reported. Across southern lower Michigan, skies ranged from sunny to mostly sunny, and temperatures were between 76 and 83 degrees. In the upper peninsula, Sault Ste. Marie was 50 degrees under cloudy skies, and in Marquette, fog was reported with a temperature of 48. In neighboring states, Chicago was 77 degrees under partly sunny skies. In Cleveland, it was partly cloudy and the temperature was 84. Once again, at 6 p.m., Mount Pleasant was 68 degrees under clear skies. Now here is your local forecast. Through early evening, partly sunny. Highs in the upper 70s. West winds 10 to 15 miles per hour with gusts to around 30 miles per hour. Tonight, partly cloudy in the evening, then mostly cloudy with a 20% chance of rain showers after midnight. Lows in the lower 50s. Northwest winds 5 to 10 miles per hour with gusts to around 25 miles per hour in the evening, becoming light. Wednesday, partly sunny. Highs in the mid-60s. Light winds becoming north 5 to 10 miles per hour in the afternoon. Wednesday night, partly cloudy. Lows in the lower 40s.
North winds 5 to 10 miles per hour, becoming northeast after midnight. Thursday, mostly cloudy. A 50% chance of rain showers in the afternoon. Highs in the lower 60s. East winds around 10 miles per hour. Gusts up to 20 miles per hour in the afternoon. Thursday night, rain showers. Lows in the mid-40s. Light winds becoming northwest 10 miles per hour with gusts to around 20 miles per hour after midnight. Chance of rain 90%. Friday, partly sunny with a 50% chance of rain showers. Highs in the mid-50s. Friday night, partly cloudy. Lows in the lower 30s. Saturday, sunny. Highs in the upper 50s. Saturday night, clear. Lows in the mid-30s. Sunday, sunny. Highs in the lower 60s. Sunday night, partly cloudy. Lows in the mid-40s. Monday, partly sunny. Highs in the mid-60s. Monday night, partly cloudy. Lows around 40. Tuesday, mostly sunny. Highs in the mid-60s. 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The current time is 6:20 p.m. Eastern Daylight Time. Conditions around the area at 6 p.m. At Mount Pleasant, it was clear. The temperature was 68 degrees, the dew point 57, and the relative humidity 68%. The wind was northwest at 9 miles an hour. The pressure was 29.83 inches and rising. Across the remainder of south central lower Michigan, it was clear, with a temperature of 73 at Alma and 70 at Saginaw. At Midland, it was mostly cloudy, with a temperature of 68. It was cloudy, with a temperature of 61 at Big Rapids and 56 at Houghton Lake. Elsewhere in central and northern lower Michigan, temperatures were between 54 and 59 degrees. At Alpena, fog was reported. It was cloudy at Cadillac and Palestine. At Traverse City, drizzle and fog were reported. Across southern lower Michigan, skies ranged from sunny to mostly sunny, and temperatures were between 76 and 83 degrees. In the Upper Peninsula, Sault Ste. Marie was 50 degrees under cloudy skies, and in Marquette, fog was reported with a temperature of 48. In neighboring states, Chicago was 77 degrees under partly sunny skies. In Cleveland, it was partly cloudy and the temperature was 84. Once again, at 6 p.m., Mount Pleasant was 68 degrees under clear skies. Now here is your local forecast. Through early evening, partly sunny. Highs in the upper 70s. West winds 10 to 15 miles per hour with gusts to around 30 miles per hour. Tonight, partly cloudy in the evening, then mostly cloudy with a 20% chance of rain showers after midnight. Lows in the lower 50s. Northwest winds 5 to 10 miles per hour with gusts to around 25 miles per hour in the evening, becoming light. Wednesday, partly sunny. Highs in the mid-60s. Light winds becoming north 5 to 10 miles per hour in the afternoon. Wednesday night, partly cloudy. Lows in the lower 40s. North winds 5 to 10 miles per hour, becoming northeast after midnight. Thursday, mostly cloudy. A 50% chance of rain showers in the afternoon. Highs in the lower 60s. East winds around 10 miles per hour. Gusts up to 20 miles per hour in the afternoon. Thursday night, rain showers. Lows in the mid-40s. Light winds becoming northwest 10 miles per hour with gusts to around 20 miles per hour after midnight. Chance of rain 90%. Friday, partly sunny with a 50% chance of rain showers. Highs in the mid-50s. Friday night, partly cloudy. Lows in the lower 30s. Saturday, sunny. Highs in the upper 50s. Saturday night, clear. Lows in the mid-30s.
Sunday, sunny. Highs in the lower 60s.

Sunday night, partly cloudy. Lows in the mid-40s. Monday, partly sunny. Highs in the mid-60s. Monday night, partly cloudy. Lows around 40. Tuesday, mostly sunny. Highs in the mid-60s. 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The current time is 6:24 p.m. Eastern Daylight Time. Conditions around the area at 6 p.m. At Mount Pleasant, it was clear. The temperature was 68 degrees, the dew point 57, and the relative humidity 68%. The wind was northwest at 9 miles an hour. The pressure was 29.83 inches and rising. Across the remainder of south-central lower Michigan, it was clear, with a temperature of 73 at Alma and 70 at Saginaw. At Midland, it was mostly cloudy, with a temperature of 68. It was cloudy, with a temperature of 61 at Big Rapids and 56 at Houghton Lake. Elsewhere in central and northern lower Michigan, temperatures were between 54 and 59 degrees. At Alpena, fog was reported. It was cloudy at Cadillac and Pelston. At Traverse City, drizzle and fog were reported. Across southern lower Michigan, skies ranged from sunny to mostly sunny, and temperatures were between 76 and 83 degrees. In the Upper Peninsula, Sault Ste. Marie was 50 degrees under cloudy skies, and in Marquette, fog was reported with a temperature of 48. In neighboring states, Chicago was 77 degrees under partly sunny skies. In Cleveland, it was partly cloudy and the temperature was 84. Once again, at 6 p.m., Mount Pleasant was 68 degrees under clear skies. Now here is your local forecast. Through early evening, partly sunny. Highs in the upper 70s. West winds 10 to 15 miles per hour with gusts to around 30 miles per hour. Tonight, partly cloudy in the evening, then mostly cloudy with a 20% chance of rain showers after midnight. Lows in the lower 50s. Northwest winds 5 to 10 miles per hour with gusts to around 25 miles per hour in the evening becoming light. Wednesday, partly sunny. Highs in the mid-60s. Light winds becoming north 5 to 10 miles per hour in the afternoon. Wednesday night, partly cloudy. Lows in the lower 40s. North winds 5 to 10 miles per hour becoming northeast after midnight. Thursday, mostly cloudy. A 50% chance of rain showers in the afternoon. Highs in the lower 60s. East winds around 10 miles per hour. Gusts up to 20 miles per hour in the afternoon. Thursday night, rain showers. Lows in the mid-40s. Light winds becoming northwest 10 miles per hour with gusts to around 20 miles per hour after midnight. Chance of rain 90%. Friday, partly sunny with a 50% chance of rain showers. Highs in the mid-50s. Friday night, partly cloudy. Lows in the lower 30s. Saturday, sunny. Highs in the upper 50s. Saturday night, clear. Lows in the mid-30s. Sunday, sunny. Highs in the lower 60s. Sunday night, partly cloudy. Lows in the mid-40s. Monday, partly sunny. Highs in the mid-60s. Monday night, partly cloudy. Lows around 40. Tuesday, mostly sunny. Highs in the mid-60s. 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The current time is 6:28 p.m. Eastern Daylight Time. Conditions around the area at 6 p.m. At Mount Pleasant, it was clear. The temperature was 68 degrees, the dew point 57, and the relative humidity 68%. The wind was northwest at 9 miles an hour.

the pressure was 29.83 inches and rising. Across the remainder of south-central lower Michigan, it was clear, with a temperature of 73 at Alma and 70 at Saginaw. At Midland, it was mostly cloudy, with a temperature of 68. It was cloudy, with a temperature of 61 at Big Rapids and 56 at Houghton Lake. Elsewhere in central and northern lower Michigan, temperatures were between 54 and 59 degrees. At Alpena, fog was reported. It was cloudy at Cadillac and Palestine. At Traverse City, drizzle and fog were reported. Across southern lower Michigan, skies ranged from sunny to mostly sunny, and temperatures were between 76 and 83 degrees. In the Upper Peninsula, Sault Ste. Marie was 50 degrees under cloudy skies, and in Marquette, fog was reported with a temperature of 48. In neighboring states, Chicago was 77 degrees under partly sunny skies. In Cleveland, it was partly cloudy and the temperature was 84. Once again, at 6 p.m., Mount Pleasant was 68 degrees under clear skies. Now here is your local forecast. Through early evening, partly sunny. Highs in the upper 70s. West winds 10 to 15 miles per hour with gusts to around 30 miles per hour. Tonight, partly cloudy in the evening, then mostly cloudy with a 20% chance of rain showers after midnight. Lows in the lower 50s. Northwest winds 5 to 10 miles per hour with gusts to around 25 miles per hour in the evening becoming light. Wednesday, partly sunny. Highs in the mid-60s. Light winds becoming north 5 to 10 miles per hour in the afternoon. Wednesday night, partly cloudy. Lows in the lower 40s. North winds 5 to 10 miles per hour becoming northeast after midnight. Thursday, mostly cloudy. A 50% chance of rain showers in the afternoon. Highs in the lower 60s. East winds around 10 miles per hour. Gusts up to 20 miles per hour in the afternoon. Thursday night, rain showers. Lows in the mid-40s. Light winds becoming northwest 10 miles per hour with gusts to around 20 miles per hour after midnight. Chance of rain 90%. Friday, partly sunny with a 50% chance of rain showers. Highs in the mid-50s. Friday night, partly cloudy. Lows in the lower 30s. Saturday, sunny. Highs in the upper 50s. Saturday night, clear. Lows in the mid-30s. Sunday, sunny. Highs in the lower 60s. Sunday night, partly cloudy. Lows in the mid-40s. Monday, partly sunny. Highs in the mid-60s. Monday night, partly cloudy. Lows around 40. Tuesday, mostly sunny. Highs in the mid-60s. 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The current time is 6:32 p.m. Eastern Daylight Time. Conditions around the area at 6 p.m. At Mount Pleasant, it was clear. The temperature was 68 degrees, the dew point 57, and the relative humidity 68%. The wind was northwest at 9 miles an hour. The pressure was 29.83 inches and rising. Across the remainder of south-central lower Michigan, it was clear, with a temperature of 73 at Alma and 70 at Saginaw. At Midland, it was mostly cloudy. Across the remainder of south-central lower Michigan, it was clear, with a temperature of 73 at Alma and 70 at Saginaw. At Midland, it was mostly cloudy, with a temperature of 68. It was cloudy, with a temperature of 61 at Big Rapids and 56 at Houghton Lake. Elsewhere in central and northern lower Michigan, temperatures were between 54 and 59 degrees. At Alpena, fog was reported. It was cloudy at Cadillac and Palestine. At Traverse City, drizzle and fog were reported. Across southern lower Michigan, skies ranged from

sunny to mostly sunny, and temperatures were between 76 and 83 degrees. In the Upper Peninsula, Sault Ste. Marie was 50 degrees under cloudy skies, and in Marquette, fog was reported with a temperature of 48. In neighboring states, Chicago was 77 degrees under partly sunny skies. In Cleveland, it was partly cloudy and the temperature was 84. Once again, at 6 p.m., Mount Pleasant was 68 degrees under clear skies. Now here is your local forecast. Through early evening, partly sunny. Highs in the upper 70s. West winds 10 to 15 miles per hour with gusts to around 30 miles per hour. Tonight, partly cloudy in the evening, then mostly cloudy with a 20% chance of rain showers after midnight. Lows in the lower 50s. Northwest winds 5 to 10 miles per hour with gusts to around 25 miles per hour in the evening becoming light. Wednesday, partly sunny. Highs in the mid-60s. Light winds becoming north 5 to 10 miles per hour in the afternoon. Wednesday night, partly cloudy. Lows in the lower 40s. North winds 5 to 10 miles per hour becoming northeast after midnight. Thursday, mostly cloudy. A 50% chance of rain showers in the afternoon. Highs in the lower 60s. East winds around 10 miles per hour. Gusts up to 20 miles per hour in the afternoon. Thursday night, rain showers. Lows in the mid-40s. Light winds becoming northwest 10 miles per hour with gusts to around 20 miles per hour after midnight. Chance of rain 90%. Friday, partly sunny with a 50% chance of rain showers. Highs in the mid-50s. Friday night, partly cloudy. Lows in the lower 30s. Saturday, sunny. Highs in the upper 50s. Saturday night, clear. Lows in the mid-30s. Sunday, sunny. Highs in the lower 60s. Sunday night, partly cloudy. Lows in the mid-40s. Monday, partly sunny. Highs in the mid-60s. Monday night, partly cloudy. Lows around 40. Tuesday, mostly sunny. Highs in the mid-60s. 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The current time is 6:36 p.m. Eastern Daylight Time. Conditions around the area at 6 p.m. At Mount Pleasant, it was clear. The temperature was 68 degrees, the dew point 57, and the relative humidity 68%. The wind was northwest at 9 miles an hour. The pressure was 29.83 inches and rising. Across the remainder of south-central lower Michigan, it was clear, with a temperature of 73 at Alma and 70 at Saginaw. At Midland, it was mostly cloudy, with a temperature of 68. It was cloudy, with a temperature of 61 at Big Rapids and 56 at Houghton Lake. Elsewhere in central and northern lower Michigan, temperatures were between 54 and 59 degrees. At Alpena, fog was reported. It was cloudy at Cadillac and Palestine. At Traverse City, drizzle and fog were reported. Across southern lower Michigan, skies ranged from sunny to mostly sunny, and temperatures were between 76 and 83 degrees. In the Upper Peninsula, Sault Ste. Marie was 50 degrees under cloudy skies, and in Marquette, fog was reported with a temperature of 48. In neighboring states, Chicago was 77 degrees under partly sunny skies. In Cleveland, it was partly cloudy and the temperature was 84. Once again, at 6 p.m., Mount Pleasant was 68 degrees under clear skies. Now here is your local forecast. Through early evening, partly sunny. Highs in the upper 70s. West winds 10 to 15 miles per hour with gusts to around 30 miles per hour. Tonight, partly cloudy in the evening, then mostly cloudy with a 20% chance of rain showers after midnight. Lows in the lower 50s.
Northwest winds 5 to 10 miles per hour with gusts to around 25 miles per hour in the evening, becoming light. Wednesday, partly sunny. Highs in the mid-60s. Light winds becoming north 5 to 10 miles per hour in the afternoon. Wednesday night, partly cloudy. Lows in the lower 40s. North winds 5 to 10 miles per hour, becoming northeast after midnight. Thursday, mostly cloudy. A 50% chance of rain showers in the afternoon. Highs in the lower 60s. East winds around 10 miles per hour. Gusts up to 20 miles per hour in the afternoon. Thursday night, rain showers. Lows in the mid-40s. Light winds becoming northwest 10 miles per hour with gusts to around 20 miles per hour after midnight. Chance of rain 90%. Friday, partly sunny with a 50% chance of rain showers. Highs in the mid-50s. Friday night, partly cloudy. Lows in the lower 30s. Saturday, sunny. Highs in the upper 50s. Saturday night, clear. Lows in the mid-30s. Sunday, sunny. Highs in the lower 60s. Sunday night, partly cloudy. Lows in the mid-40s. Monday, partly sunny. Highs in the mid-60s. Monday night, partly cloudy. Lows around 40. Tuesday, mostly sunny. Highs in the mid-60s. 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The current time is 6:40 p.m. Eastern Daylight Time. Conditions around the area at 6 p.m. At Mount Pleasant, it was clear. The temperature was 68 degrees, the dew point 57, and the relative humidity 68%. The wind was northwest at 9 miles an hour. The pressure was 29.83 inches and rising. Across the remainder of south-central lower Michigan, it was clear, with a temperature of 73 at Alma and 70 at Saginaw. At Midland, it was mostly cloudy, with a temperature of 68. It was cloudy, with a temperature of 61 at Big Rapids and 56 at Houghton Lake. Elsewhere in central and northern lower Michigan, temperatures were between 54 and 59 degrees. At Alpena, fog was reported. It was cloudy at Cadillac and Pelston. At Traverse City, drizzle and fog were reported. Across southern lower Michigan, skies ranged from sunny to mostly sunny, and temperatures were between 76 and 83 degrees. In the Upper Peninsula, Sault Ste. Marie was 50 degrees under cloudy skies, and in Marquette, fog was reported with a temperature of 48. In neighboring states, Chicago was 77 degrees under partly sunny skies. In Cleveland, it was partly cloudy and the temperature was 84. Once again, at 6 p.m., Mount Pleasant was 68 degrees under clear skies. Now here is your local forecast. Through early evening, partly sunny. Highs in the upper 70s. West winds 10 to 15 miles per hour with gusts to around 30 miles per hour. Tonight, partly cloudy in the evening, then mostly cloudy with a 20% chance of rain showers after midnight. Lows in the lower 50s. Northwest winds 5 to 10 miles per hour with gusts to around 25 miles per hour in the evening, becoming light. Wednesday, partly sunny. Highs in the mid-60s. Light winds becoming north 5 to 10 miles per hour in the afternoon. Wednesday night, partly cloudy. Lows in the lower 40s. North winds 5 to 10 miles per hour, becoming northeast after midnight. Thursday, mostly cloudy. A 50% chance of rain showers in the afternoon. Highs in the lower 60s. East winds around 10 miles per hour. Gusts up to 20 miles per hour in the afternoon. Thursday night, rain showers. Lows in the mid-40s. Light winds becoming northwest 10 miles per hour with gusts to around 20 miles per hour after midnight.
chance of rain 90%. Friday, partly sunny with a 50% chance of rain showers. Highs in the mid-50s. Friday night, partly cloudy. Lows in the lower 30s. Saturday, sunny. Highs in the upper 50s. Saturday night, clear. Lows in the mid-30s. Sunday, sunny. Highs in the lower 60s. Sunday night, partly cloudy. Lows in the mid-40s. Monday, partly sunny. Highs in the mid-60s. Monday night, partly cloudy. Lows around 40. Tuesday, mostly sunny. Highs in the mid-60s. 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The current time is 6:44 p.m. Eastern Daylight Time. Conditions around the area at 6 p.m. At Mount Pleasant, it was clear. The temperature was 68 degrees. The dew point 57, and the relative humidity 68%. The wind was northwest at 9 miles an hour. The pressure was 29.83 inches and rising. Across the remainder of south central lower Michigan, it was clear, with a temperature of 73 at Alma and 70 at Saginaw. At Midland, it was mostly cloudy, with a temperature of 68. It was cloudy, with a temperature of 61 at Big Rapids and 56 at Houghton Lake. Elsewhere in central and northern lower Michigan, temperatures were between 54 and 59 degrees. At Alpena, fog was reported. It was cloudy at Cadillac and Helston. At Traverse City, drizzle and fog were reported. Across southern lower Michigan, skies ranged from sunny to mostly sunny, and temperatures were between 76 and 83 degrees. In the Upper Peninsula, Sault Ste. Marie was 50 degrees under cloudy skies, and in Marquette, fog was reported with a temperature of 48. In neighboring states, Chicago was 77 degrees under partly sunny skies. In Cleveland, it was partly cloudy and the temperature was 84. Once again, at 6 p.m., Mount Pleasant was 68 degrees under clear skies. Now here is your local forecast. Through early evening, partly sunny. Highs in the upper 70s. West winds 10 to 15 miles per hour with gusts to around 30 miles per hour. Tonight, partly cloudy in the evening, then mostly cloudy with a 20% chance of rain showers after midnight. Lows in the lower 50s. Northwest winds 5 to 10 miles per hour with gusts to around 25 miles per hour in the evening becoming light. Wednesday, partly sunny. Highs in the mid-60s. Light winds becoming north 5 to 10 miles per hour in the afternoon. Wednesday night, partly cloudy. Lows in the lower 40s. North winds 5 to 10 miles per hour becoming northeast after midnight. Thursday, mostly cloudy. A 50% chance of rain showers in the afternoon. Highs in the lower 60s. East winds around 10 miles per hour. Gusts up to 20 miles per hour in the afternoon. Thursday night, rain showers. Lows in the mid-40s. Light winds becoming northwest 10 miles per hour with gusts to around 20 miles per hour after midnight. Chance of rain 90%. Friday, partly sunny with a 50% chance of rain showers. Highs in the mid-50s. Friday night, partly cloudy. Lows in the lower 30s. Saturday, sunny. Highs in the upper 50s. Saturday night, clear. Lows in the mid-30s. Sunday, sunny. Highs in the lower 60s. Sunday night, partly cloudy. Lows in the mid-40s. Monday, partly sunny. Highs in the mid-60s. Monday night, partly cloudy. Lows around 40. Tuesday, mostly sunny. Highs in the mid-60s. 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
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The current time is 6:48 p.m. Eastern Daylight Time. Conditions around the area at 6 p.m. At Mount Pleasant, it was clear. The temperature was 68 degrees, the dew point 57, and the relative humidity 68%. The wind was northwest at 9 miles an hour. The pressure was 29.83 inches and rising. Across the remainder of south central lower Michigan, it was clear, with a temperature of 73 at Alma and 70 at Saginaw. At Midland, it was mostly cloudy, with a temperature of 68. It was cloudy, with a temperature of 61 at Big Rapids and 56 at Houghton Lake. Elsewhere in central and northern lower Michigan, temperatures were between 54 and 59 degrees. At Alpena, fog was reported. It was cloudy at Cadillac and Palestine. At Traverse City, drizzle and fog were reported. Across southern lower Michigan, skies ranged from sunny to mostly sunny, and temperatures were between 76 and 83 degrees. In the Upper Peninsula, Sault Ste. Marie was 50 degrees under cloudy skies, and in Marquette, fog was reported with a temperature of 48. In neighboring states, Chicago was 77 degrees under partly sunny skies. In Cleveland, it was partly cloudy and the temperature was 84. Once again, at 6 p.m., Mount Pleasant was 68 degrees under clear skies. Now here is your local forecast. Through early evening, partly sunny. Highs in the upper 70s. West winds 10 to 15 miles per hour with gusts to around 30 miles per hour. Tonight, partly cloudy in the evening, then mostly cloudy with a 20% chance of rain showers after midnight. Lows in the lower 50s. Northwest winds 5 to 10 miles per hour with gusts to around 25 miles per hour in the evening becoming light. Wednesday, partly sunny. Highs in the mid-60s. Light winds becoming north 5 to 10 miles per hour in the afternoon. Wednesday night, partly cloudy. Lows in the lower 40s. North winds 5 to 10 miles per hour becoming northeast after midnight. Thursday, mostly cloudy. A 50% chance of rain showers in the afternoon. Highs in the lower 60s. East winds around 10 miles per hour. Gusts up to 20 miles per hour in the afternoon. Thursday night, rain showers. Lows in the mid-40s. Light winds becoming northwest 10 miles per hour with gusts to around 20 miles per hour after midnight. Chance of rain 90%. Friday, partly sunny with a 50% chance of rain showers. Highs in the mid-50s. Friday night, partly cloudy. Lows in the lower 30s. Saturday, sunny. Highs in the upper 50s. Saturday night, clear. Lows in the mid-30s. Sunday, sunny. Highs in the lower 60s. Sunday night, partly cloudy. Lows in the mid-40s. Monday, partly sunny. Highs in the mid-60s. Monday night, partly cloudy. Lows around 40. Tuesday, mostly sunny. Highs in the mid-60s. 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The current time is 6:52 p.m. Eastern Daylight Time. Conditions around the area at 6 p.m. At Mount Pleasant, it was clear. The temperature was 68 degrees, the dew point 57, and the relative humidity 68%. The wind was northwest at 9 miles an hour. The pressure was 29.83 inches and rising. Across the remainder of south central lower Michigan, it was clear, with a temperature of 73 at Alma and 70 at Saginaw. At Midland, it was mostly cloudy, with a temperature of 68. It was cloudy, with a temperature of 61 at Big Rapids and 56 at Houghton Lake. Elsewhere in central and northern lower Michigan,
temperatures were between 54 and 59 degrees.

in the evening, then mostly cloudy with a 20% chance of rain showers after midnight. Lows in the lower 50s. Northwest winds 5 to 10 miles per hour with gusts to around 25 miles per hour in the evening, becoming light. Wednesday, partly sunny. Highs in the mid-60s. Light winds becoming north 5 to 10 miles per hour in the afternoon. Wednesday night, partly cloudy. Lows in the lower 40s. North winds 5 to 10 miles per hour, becoming northeast after midnight. Thursday, mostly cloudy. A 50% chance of rain showers in the afternoon. Highs in the lower 60s. East winds around 10 miles per hour. Gusts up to 20 miles per hour in the afternoon. Thursday night, rain showers. Lows in the mid-40s. Light winds becoming northwest 10 miles per hour with gusts to around 20 miles per hour after midnight. Chance of rain 90%. Friday, partly sunny with a 50% chance of rain showers. Highs in the mid-50s. Friday night, partly cloudy. Lows in the lower 30s. Saturday, sunny. Highs in the upper 50s. Saturday night, clear. Lows in the mid-30s. Sunday, sunny. Highs in the lower 60s. Sunday night, partly cloudy. Lows in the mid-40s. Monday, partly sunny. Highs in the mid-60s. Monday night, partly cloudy. Lows around 40. Tuesday, mostly sunny. Highs in the mid-60s. 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The current time is 6:56 p.m. Eastern Daylight Time. Conditions around the area at 6 p.m. At Mount Pleasant, it was clear. The temperature was 68 degrees, the dew point 57, and the relative humidity 68%. The wind was northwest at 9 miles an hour. The pressure was 29.83 inches and rising. Across the remainder of south-central lower Michigan, it was clear, with a temperature of 73 at Alma and 70 at Saginaw. At Midland, it was mostly cloudy, with a temperature of 68. It was cloudy, with a temperature of 61 at Big Rapids and 56 at Houghton Lake. Elsewhere in central and northern lower Michigan, temperatures were between 54 and 59 degrees. At Alpena, fog was reported. It was cloudy at Cadillac and Palestine. At Traverse City, drizzle and fog were reported. Across southern lower Michigan, skies ranged from sunny to mostly sunny, and temperatures were between 76 and 83 degrees. In the Upper Peninsula, Sault Ste. Marie was 50 degrees under cloudy skies, and in Marquette, fog was reported with a temperature of 48. In neighboring states, Chicago was 77 degrees under partly sunny skies. In Cleveland, it was partly cloudy and the temperature was 84. Once again, at 6 p.m., Mount Pleasant was 68 degrees under clear skies. Now here is your local forecast. Through early evening, partly sunny. Highs in the upper 70s. West winds 10 to 15 miles per hour with gusts to around 30 miles per hour. Tonight, partly cloudy in the evening, then mostly cloudy with a 20% chance of rain showers after midnight. Lows in the lower 50s. Northwest winds 5 to 10 miles per hour with gusts to around 25 miles per hour in the evening, becoming light. Wednesday, partly sunny. Highs in the mid-60s. Light winds becoming north 5 to 10 miles per hour in the afternoon. Wednesday night, partly cloudy. Lows in the lower 40s. North winds 5 to 10 miles per hour, becoming northeast after midnight. Thursday, mostly cloudy. A 50% chance of rain showers in the afternoon. Highs in the lower 60s. East winds around 10 miles per hour. Gusts up to 20 miles per hour in the afternoon. Thursday night, rain showers. Lows in the mid-40s.

Light winds becoming northwest 10 miles per hour with gusts to around 20 miles per hour after midnight. Chance of rain 90%. Friday, partly sunny with a 50% chance of rain showers. Highs in the mid-50s. Friday night, partly cloudy. Lows in the lower 30s. Saturday, sunny. Highs in the upper 50s. Saturday night, clear. Lows in the mid-30s. Sunday, sunny. Highs in the lower 60s. Sunday night, partly cloudy. Lows in the mid-40s. Monday, partly sunny. Highs in the mid-60s. Monday night, partly cloudy. Lows around 40. Tuesday, mostly sunny. Highs in the mid-60s. 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The current time is 7:01 p.m. Eastern Daylight Time. Conditions around the area at 6 p.m. At Mount Pleasant, it was clear. The temperature was 68 degrees, the dew point 57, and the relative humidity 68%. The wind was northwest at 9 miles an hour. The pressure was 29.83 inches and rising. Across the remainder of south-central lower Michigan, it was clear, with a temperature of 73 at Alma and 70 at Saginaw. At Midland, it was mostly cloudy, with a temperature of 68. It was cloudy, with a temperature of 61 at Big Rapids and 56 at Houghton Lake. Elsewhere in central and northern lower Michigan, temperatures were between 54 and 59 degrees. At Alpena, fog was reported. It was cloudy at Cadillac and Palestine. At Traverse City, drizzle and fog were reported. Across southern lower Michigan, skies ranged from sunny to mostly sunny, and temperatures were between 76 and 83 degrees. In the Upper Peninsula, Sault Ste. Marie was 50 degrees under cloudy skies, and in Marquette, fog was reported with a temperature of 48. In neighboring states, Chicago was 77 degrees under partly sunny skies. In Cleveland, it was partly cloudy and the temperature was 84. Once again, at 6 p.m., Mount Pleasant was 68 degrees under clear skies. Now here is your local forecast. Through early evening, partly sunny. Highs in the upper 70s. West winds 10 to 15 miles per hour with gusts to around 30 miles per hour. Tonight, partly cloudy in the evening, then mostly cloudy with a 20% chance of rain showers after midnight. Lows in the lower 50s. Northwest winds 5 to 10 miles per hour with gusts to around 25 miles per hour in the evening becoming light. Wednesday, partly sunny. Highs in the mid-60s. Light winds becoming north 5 to 10 miles per hour in the afternoon. Wednesday night, partly cloudy. Lows in the lower 40s. North winds 5 to 10 miles per hour becoming northeast after midnight. Thursday, mostly cloudy. A 50% chance of rain showers in the afternoon. Highs in the lower 60s. East winds around 10 miles per hour. Gusts up to 20 miles per hour in the afternoon. Thursday night, rain showers. Lows in the mid-40s. Light winds becoming northwest 10 miles per hour with gusts to around 20 miles per hour after midnight. Chance of rain 90%. Friday, partly sunny with a 50% chance of rain showers. Highs in the mid-50s. Friday night, partly cloudy. Lows in the lower 30s. Saturday, sunny. Highs in the upper 50s. Saturday night, clear. Lows in the mid-30s. Sunday, sunny. Highs in the lower 60s. Sunday night, partly cloudy. Lows in the mid-40s. Monday, partly sunny. Highs in the mid-60s. Monday night, partly cloudy. Lows around 40. Tuesday, mostly sunny. Highs in the mid-60s. 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

7 p.m. at Mount Pleasant. It was partly cloudy. The temperature was 63 degrees, the dew point 55, and the relative humidity 77%. The wind was northwest at 8 miles an hour. The pressure was 29.85 inches and rising. Across the remainder of south-central Lower Michigan, it was clear, with a temperature of 70 at Alma, 66 at Saginaw, and 64 at Midland. It was cloudy, with a temperature of 61 at Big Rapids, and 56 at Houghton Lake. Elsewhere in central and northern Lower Michigan, temperatures were between 53 and 57 degrees. At Alpena, fog was reported. It was cloudy at Cadillac, Pellston, and Traverse City. Across southern Lower Michigan, skies ranged from clear to partly cloudy. It was 80 at Detroit, 71 at Lansing, and 73 at Kalamazoo. In the Upper Peninsula, Sault Ste. Marie was 49 degrees under cloudy skies, and in Marquette, it was cloudy with a temperature of 50. In neighboring states, Chicago was 77 degrees under mostly cloudy skies. In Cleveland, it was partly cloudy and the temperature was 78. Once again, at 7 p.m., Mount Pleasant was 63 degrees under partly cloudy skies. Now here is your local forecast. Through early evening, partly sunny. Highs in the upper 70s. West winds 10 to 15 miles per hour with gusts to around 30 miles per hour. Tonight, partly cloudy in the evening, then mostly cloudy with a 20% chance of rain showers after midnight. Lows in the lower 50s. Northwest winds 5 to 10 miles per hour with gusts to around 25 miles per hour in the evening becoming light. Wednesday, partly sunny. Highs in the mid-60s. Light winds becoming north 5 to 10 miles per hour in the afternoon. Wednesday night, partly cloudy. Lows in the lower 40s. North winds 5 to 10 miles per hour becoming northeast after midnight. Thursday, mostly cloudy. A 50% chance of rain showers in the afternoon. Highs in the lower 60s. East winds around 10 miles per hour. Gusts up to 20 miles per hour in the afternoon. Thursday night, rain showers. Lows in the mid-40s. Light winds becoming northwest 10 miles per hour with gusts to around 20 miles per hour after midnight. Chance of rain 90%. Friday, partly sunny with a 50% chance of rain showers. Highs in the mid-50s. Friday night, partly cloudy. Lows in the lower 30s. Saturday, sunny. Highs in the upper 50s. Saturday night, clear. Lows in the mid-30s. Sunday, sunny. Highs in the lower 60s. Sunday night, partly cloudy. Lows in the mid-40s. Monday, partly sunny. Highs in the mid-60s. Monday night, partly cloudy. Lows around 40. Tuesday, mostly sunny. Highs in the mid-60s. 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The current time is 7:18 p.m. Eastern Daylight Time. Conditions around the area at 7 p.m. At Mount Pleasant, it was partly cloudy. The temperature was 63 degrees, the dew point 55, and the relative humidity 77%. The wind was northwest at 8 miles an hour. The pressure was 29.85 inches and rising. Across the remainder of south-central Lower Michigan, it was clear, with a temperature of 70 at Alma, 66 at Saginaw, and 64 at Midland. It was cloudy, with a temperature of 61 at Big Rapids, and 56 at Houghton Lake. Elsewhere in central and northern Lower Michigan, temperatures were between 53 and 57 degrees. At Alpena, fog was reported. It was cloudy at Cadillac, Pellston, and Traverse City. Across southern Lower Michigan, skies ranged from clear to partly cloudy. It was 80 at Detroit, 71 at Lansing,
and 73 at Kalamazoo. In the Upper Peninsula, Sault Ste. Marie was 49 degrees under cloudy skies, and in Marquette, it was cloudy with a temperature of 50. In neighboring states, Chicago was 77 degrees under mostly cloudy skies. In Cleveland, it was partly cloudy and the temperature was 78. Once again, at 7 p.m., Mount Pleasant was 63 degrees under partly cloudy skies. Now here is your local forecast. Through early evening, partly sunny. Highs in the upper 70s. West winds 10 to 15 miles per hour with gusts to around 30 miles per hour. Tonight, partly cloudy in the evening, then mostly cloudy with a 20% chance of rain showers after midnight. Lows in the lower 50s. Northwest winds 5 to 10 miles per hour with gusts to around 25 miles per hour in the evening becoming light. Wednesday, partly sunny. Highs in the mid-60s. Light winds becoming north 5 to 10 miles per hour in the afternoon. Wednesday night, partly cloudy. Lows in the lower 40s. North winds 5 to 10 miles per hour becoming northeast after midnight. Thursday, mostly cloudy. A 50% chance of rain showers in the afternoon. Highs in the lower 60s. East winds around 10 miles per hour. Gusts up to 20 miles per hour in the afternoon. Thursday night, rain showers. Lows in the mid-40s. Light winds becoming northwest 10 miles per hour with gusts to around 20 miles per hour after midnight. Chance of rain 90%. Friday, partly sunny with a 50% chance of rain showers. Highs in the mid-50s. Friday night, partly cloudy. Lows in the lower 30s. Saturday, sunny. Highs in the upper 50s. Saturday night, clear. Lows in the mid-30s. Sunday, sunny. Highs in the lower 60s. Sunday night, partly cloudy. Lows in the mid-40s. Monday, partly sunny. Highs in the mid-60s. Monday night, partly cloudy. Lows around 40. Tuesday, mostly sunny. Highs in the mid-60s. 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The current time is 7:22 p.m. Eastern Daylight Time. Conditions around the area at 7 p.m. At Mount Pleasant, it was partly cloudy. The temperature was 63 degrees, the dew point 55, and the relative humidity 77%. The wind was northwest at 8 miles an hour. The pressure was 29.85 inches and rising. Across the remainder of south-central lower Michigan, it was clear, with a temperature of 70 at Alma, 66 at Saginaw, and 64 at Midland. It was cloudy, with a temperature of 61 at Big Rapids, and 56 at Houghton Lake. Elsewhere in central and northern lower Michigan, temperatures were between 53 and 57 degrees. At Alpena, fog was reported. It was cloudy at Cadillac, Pellston, and Traverse City. Across southern lower Michigan, skies ranged from clear to partly cloudy. It was 80 at Detroit, 71 at Lansing, and 73 at Kalamazoo. In the Upper Peninsula, Sault Ste. Marie was 49 degrees under cloudy skies, and in Marquette, it was cloudy with a temperature of 50. In neighboring states, Chicago was 77 degrees under mostly cloudy skies. In Cleveland, it was partly cloudy and the temperature was 78. Once again, at 7 p.m., Mount Pleasant was 63 degrees under partly cloudy skies. Now here is your local forecast. Through early evening, partly sunny. Highs in the upper 70s. West winds 10 to 15 miles per hour with gusts to around 30 miles per hour. Tonight, partly cloudy in the evening, then mostly cloudy with a 20% chance of rain showers after midnight. Lows in the lower 50s.
Northwest winds 5 to 10 miles per hour with gusts to around 25 miles per hour in the evening, becoming light. Wednesday, partly sunny. Highs in the mid-60s. Light winds becoming north 5 to 10 miles per hour in the afternoon. Wednesday night, partly cloudy. Lows in the lower 40s. North winds 5 to 10 miles per hour becoming northeast after midnight. Thursday, mostly cloudy. A 50% chance of rain showers in the afternoon. Highs in the lower 60s. East winds around 10 miles per hour. Gusts up to 20 miles per hour in the afternoon. Thursday night, rain showers. Lows in the mid-40s. Light winds becoming northwest 10 miles per hour with gusts to around 20 miles per hour after midnight. Chance of rain 90%. Friday, partly sunny with a 50% chance of rain showers. Highs in the mid-50s. Friday night, partly cloudy. Lows in the lower 30s. Saturday, sunny. Highs in the upper 50s. Saturday night, clear. Lows in the mid-30s. Sunday, sunny. Highs in the lower 60s. Sunday night, partly cloudy. Lows in the mid-40s. Monday, partly sunny. Highs in the mid-60s. Monday night, partly cloudy. Lows around 40. Tuesday, mostly sunny. Highs in the mid-60s. 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The current time is 7:26 p.m. Eastern Daylight Time. Conditions around the area at 7 p.m. At Mount Pleasant, it was partly cloudy. The temperature was 63 degrees, the dew point 55, and the relative humidity 77%. The wind was northwest at 8 miles an hour. The pressure was 29.85 inches and rising. Across the remainder of south-central lower Michigan, it was clear, with a temperature of 70 at Alma, 66 at Saginaw, and 64 at Midland. It was cloudy, with a temperature of 61 at Big Rapids, and 56 at Houghton Lake. Elsewhere in central and northern lower Michigan, temperatures were between 53 and 57 degrees. At Alpena, fog was reported. It was cloudy at Cadillac, Pelston, and Traverse City. Across southern lower Michigan, skies ranged from clear to partly cloudy. It was 80 at Detroit, 71 at Lansing, and 73 at Kalamazoo. In the Upper Peninsula, Sault Ste. Marie was 49 degrees under cloudy skies, and in Marquette, it was cloudy with a temperature of 50. In neighboring states, Chicago was 77 degrees under mostly cloudy skies. In Cleveland, it was partly cloudy and the temperature was 78. Once again, at 7 p.m., Mount Pleasant was 63 degrees under partly cloudy skies. Now here is your local forecast. Through early evening, partly sunny. Highs in the upper 70s. West winds 10 to 15 miles per hour with gusts to around 30 miles per hour. Tonight, partly cloudy in the evening, then mostly cloudy with a 20% chance of rain showers after midnight. Lows in the lower 50s. Northwest winds 5 to 10 miles per hour with gusts to around 25 miles per hour in the evening, becoming light. Wednesday, partly sunny. Highs in the mid-60s. Light winds becoming north 5 to 10 miles per hour in the afternoon. Wednesday night, partly cloudy. Lows in the lower 40s. North winds 5 to 10 miles per hour becoming northeast after midnight. Thursday, mostly cloudy. A 50% chance of rain showers in the afternoon. Highs in the lower 60s. East winds around 10 miles per hour. Gusts up to 20 miles per hour in the afternoon. Thursday night, rain showers. Lows in the mid-40s. Light winds becoming northwest 10 miles per hour with gusts to around 20 miles per hour after midnight. Chance of rain 90%.
Friday, partly sunny with a 50% chance of rain showers. Highs in the mid-50s. Friday night, partly cloudy. Lows in the lower 30s. Saturday, sunny. Highs in the upper 50s. Saturday night, clear. Lows in the mid-30s. Sunday, sunny. Highs in the lower 60s. Sunday night, partly cloudy. Lows in the mid-40s. Monday, partly sunny. Highs in the mid-60s. Monday night, partly cloudy. Lows around 40. Tuesday, mostly sunny. Highs in the mid-60s. 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The current time is 7:30 p.m. Eastern Daylight Time. Conditions around the area at 7 p.m. At Mount Pleasant, it was partly cloudy. The temperature was 63 degrees. The dew point 55, and the relative humidity 77%. The wind was northwest at 8 miles an hour. The pressure was 29.85 inches and rising. Across the remainder of south central lower Michigan, it was clear, with a temperature of 70 at Alma, 66 at Saginaw, and 64 at Midland. It was cloudy, with a temperature of 61 at Big Rapids, and 56 at Houghton Lake. Elsewhere in central and northern lower Michigan, temperatures were between 53 and 57 degrees. At Alpena, fog was reported. It was cloudy at Cadillac, Pelston, and Traverse City. Across southern lower Michigan, skies ranged from clear to partly cloudy. It was 80 at Detroit, 71 at Lansing, and 73 at Kalamazoo. In the upper peninsula, Sault Ste. Marie was 49 degrees under cloudy skies, and in Marquette, it was cloudy with a temperature of 50. In neighboring states, Chicago was 77 degrees under mostly cloudy skies. In Cleveland, it was partly cloudy and the temperature was 78. Once again, at 7 p.m., Mount Pleasant was 63 degrees under partly cloudy skies. Now here is your local forecast. Through early evening, partly sunny. Highs in the upper 70s. West winds 10 to 15 miles per hour with gusts to around 30 miles per hour. Tonight, partly cloudy in the evening, then mostly cloudy with a 20% chance of rain showers after midnight. Lows in the lower 50s. Northwest winds 5 to 10 miles per hour with gusts to around 25 miles per hour in the evening, becoming light. Wednesday, partly sunny. Highs in the mid-60s. Light winds becoming north 5 to 10 miles per hour in the afternoon. Wednesday night, partly cloudy. Lows in the lower 40s. North winds 5 to 10 miles per hour becoming northeast after midnight. Thursday, mostly cloudy. A 50% chance of rain showers in the afternoon. Thursday, mostly cloudy. A 50% chance of rain showers in the afternoon. Highs in the lower 60s. East winds around 10 miles per hour. Gusts up to 20 miles per hour in the afternoon. Thursday night, rain showers. Lows in the mid-40s. Light winds becoming northwest 10 miles per hour with gusts to around 20 miles per hour after midnight. Chance of rain 90%. Friday, partly sunny with a 50% chance of rain showers. Highs in the mid-50s. Friday night, partly cloudy. Lows in the lower 30s. Saturday, sunny. Highs in the upper 50s. Saturday night, clear. Lows in the mid-30s. Sunday, sunny. Highs in the lower 60s. Sunday night, partly cloudy. Lows in the mid-40s. Monday, partly sunny. Highs in the mid-60s. Monday night, partly cloudy. Lows around 40. Tuesday, mostly sunny. Highs in the mid-60s.
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The current time is 7:34 p.m. Eastern Daylight Time. Conditions around the area at 7 p.m. At Mount Pleasant, it was partly cloudy. The temperature was 63 degrees, the dew point 55, and the relative humidity 77%. The wind was northwest at 8 miles an hour. The pressure was 29.85 inches and rising. Across the remainder of south-central lower Michigan, it was clear, with a temperature of 70 at Alma, 66 at Saginaw, and 64 at Midland. It was cloudy, with a temperature of 61 at Big Rapids, and 56 at Houghton Lake. Elsewhere in central and northern lower Michigan, temperatures were between 53 and 57 degrees. At Alpena, fog was reported. It was cloudy at Cadillac, Pellston, and Traverse City. Across southern lower Michigan, skies ranged from clear to partly cloudy. It was 80 at Detroit, 71 at Lansing, and 73 at Kalamazoo. In the Upper Peninsula, Sault Ste. Marie was 49 degrees under cloudy skies, and in Marquette, it was cloudy with a temperature of 50. In neighboring states, Chicago was 77 degrees under mostly cloudy skies. In Cleveland, it was partly cloudy and the temperature was 78. Once again, at 7 p.m., Mount Pleasant was 63 degrees under partly cloudy skies. Now here is your local forecast. Through early evening, partly sunny. Highs in the upper 70s. West winds 10 to 15 miles per hour with gusts to around 30 miles per hour. Tonight, partly cloudy in the evening, then mostly cloudy with a 20% chance of rain showers after midnight. Lows in the lower 50s. Northwest winds 5 to 10 miles per hour with gusts to around 25 miles per hour in the evening becoming light. Wednesday, partly sunny. Highs in the mid-60s. Light winds becoming north 5 to 10 miles per hour in the afternoon. Wednesday night, partly cloudy. Lows in the lower 40s. North winds 5 to 10 miles per hour becoming northeast after midnight. Thursday, mostly cloudy. A 50% chance of rain showers in the afternoon. Highs in the lower 60s. East winds around 10 miles per hour. Gusts up to 20 miles per hour in the afternoon. Thursday night, rain showers. Lows in the mid-40s. Light winds becoming northwest 10 miles per hour with gusts to around 20 miles per hour after midnight. Chance of rain 90%. Friday, partly sunny with a 50% chance of rain showers. Highs in the mid-50s. Friday night, partly cloudy. Lows in the lower 30s. Saturday, sunny. Highs in the upper 50s. Saturday night, clear. Lows in the mid-30s. Sunday, sunny. Highs in the lower 60s. Sunday night, partly cloudy. Lows in the mid-40s. Monday, partly sunny. Highs in the mid-60s. Monday night, partly cloudy. Lows around 40. Tuesday, mostly sunny. Highs in the mid-60s. 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The current time is 7:38 p.m. Eastern Daylight Time. Conditions around the area at 7 p.m. At Mount Pleasant, it was partly cloudy. The temperature was 63 degrees, the dew point 55, and the relative humidity 77%. The wind was northwest at 8 miles an hour. The pressure was 29.85 inches and rising. Across the remainder of south-central lower Michigan, it was clear, with a temperature of 70 at Alma, 66 at Saginaw, and 64 at Midland. It was cloudy, with a temperature of 61 at Big Rapids, and 56 at Houghton Lake. Elsewhere in central and northern lower Michigan, temperatures were between 53 and 57 degrees. At Alpena, fog was reported. It was cloudy at Cadillac, Pellston, and Traverse City. Across southern lower Michigan,
skies ranged from clear to partly cloudy. It was 80 at Detroit, 71 at Lansing, and 73 at Kalamazoo. In the Upper Peninsula, Sault Ste. Marie was 49 degrees under cloudy skies, and in Marquette, it was cloudy with a temperature of 50. In neighboring states, Chicago was 77 degrees under mostly cloudy skies. In Cleveland, it was partly cloudy and the temperature was 78. Once again, at 7 p.m., Mount Pleasant was 63 degrees under partly cloudy skies. Now here is your local forecast. Through early evening, partly sunny. Highs in the upper 70s. West winds 10 to 15 miles per hour with gusts to around 30 miles per hour. Tonight, partly cloudy in the evening, then mostly cloudy with a 20% chance of rain showers after midnight. Lows in the lower 50s. Northwest winds 5 to 10 miles per hour with gusts to around 25 miles per hour in the evening becoming light. Wednesday, partly sunny. Highs in the mid-60s. Light winds becoming north 5 to 10 miles per hour in the afternoon. Wednesday night, partly cloudy. Lows in the lower 40s. North winds 5 to 10 miles per hour becoming northeast after midnight. Thursday, mostly cloudy. A 50% chance of rain showers in the afternoon. Highs in the lower 60s. East winds around 10 miles per hour. Gusts up to 20 miles per hour in the afternoon. Thursday night, rain showers. Lows in the mid-40s. Light winds becoming northwest 10 miles per hour with gusts to around 20 miles per hour after midnight. Chance of rain 90%. Friday, partly sunny with a 50% chance of rain showers. Highs in the mid-50s. Friday night, partly cloudy. Lows in the lower 30s. Saturday, sunny. Highs in the upper 50s. Saturday night, clear. Lows in the mid-30s. Sunday, sunny. Highs in the lower 60s. Sunday night, partly cloudy. Lows in the mid-40s. Monday, partly sunny. Highs in the mid-60s. Monday night, partly cloudy. Lows around 40. Tuesday, mostly sunny. Highs in the mid-60s. 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The current time is 7:42 p.m. Eastern Daylight Time. Conditions around the area at 7 p.m. At Mount Pleasant, it was partly cloudy. The temperature was 63 degrees, the dew point 55, and the relative humidity 77%. The wind was northwest at 8 miles an hour. The pressure was 29.85 inches and rising. Across the remainder of south-central lower Michigan, it was clear, with a temperature of 70 at Alma, 66 at Saginaw, and 64 at Midland. It was cloudy, with a temperature of 61 at Big Rapids and 56 at Houghton Lake. Elsewhere in central and northern lower Michigan, temperatures were between 53 and 57 degrees. At Alpena, fog was reported. It was cloudy at Cadillac, Pelston, and Traverse City. Across southern lower Michigan, skies ranged from clear to partly cloudy. It was 80 at Detroit, 71 at Lansing, and 73 at Kalamazoo. In the Upper Peninsula, Sault Ste. Marie was 49 degrees under cloudy skies, and in Marquette, it was cloudy with a temperature of 50. In neighboring states, Chicago was 77 degrees under mostly cloudy skies. In Cleveland, it was partly cloudy and the temperature was 78. Once again, at 7 p.m., Mount Pleasant was 63 degrees under partly cloudy skies. Now here is your local forecast. Through early evening, partly sunny. Highs in the upper 70s. West winds 10 to 15 miles per hour with gusts to around 30 miles per hour. Tonight, partly cloudy in the evening, then mostly cloudy with a 20% chance of rain showers after midnight. Lows in the lower 50s.
Northwest winds 5 to 10 miles per hour with gusts to around 25 miles per hour in the evening, becoming light. Wednesday, partly sunny. Highs in the mid-60s. Light winds becoming north 5 to 10 miles per hour in the afternoon. Wednesday night, partly cloudy. Lows in the lower 40s. North winds 5 to 10 miles per hour becoming northeast after midnight. Thursday, mostly cloudy. A 50% chance of rain showers in the afternoon. Highs in the lower 60s. East winds around 10 miles per hour. Gusts up to 20 miles per hour in the afternoon. Thursday night, rain showers. Lows in the mid-40s. Light winds becoming northwest 10 miles per hour with gusts to around 20 miles per hour after midnight. Chance of rain 90%. Friday, partly sunny with a 50% chance of rain showers. Highs in the mid-50s. Friday night, partly cloudy. Lows in the lower 30s. Saturday, sunny. Highs in the upper 50s. Saturday night, clear. Lows in the mid-30s. Sunday, sunny. Highs in the lower 60s. Sunday night, partly cloudy. Lows in the mid-40s. Monday, partly sunny. Highs in the mid-60s. Monday night, partly cloudy. Lows around 40. Tuesday, mostly sunny. Highs in the mid-60s. 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The current time is 7:46 p.m. Eastern Daylight Time. Conditions around the area at 7 p.m. At Mount Pleasant, it was partly cloudy. The temperature was 63 degrees, the dew point 55, and the relative humidity 77%. The wind was northwest at 8 miles an hour. The pressure was 29.85 inches and rising. Across the remainder of south-central lower Michigan, it was clear, with a temperature of 70 at Alma, 66 at Saginaw, and 64 at Midland. It was cloudy, with a temperature of 61 at Big Rapids and 56 at Houghton Lake. Elsewhere in central and northern lower Michigan, temperatures were between 53 and 57 degrees. At Alpena, fog was reported. It was cloudy at Cadillac, Pellston, and Traverse City. Across southern lower Michigan, skies ranged from clear to partly cloudy. It was 80 at Detroit, 71 at Lansing, and 73 at Kalamazoo. In the Upper Peninsula, Sault Ste. Marie was 49 degrees under cloudy skies, and in Marquette, it was cloudy with a temperature of 50. In neighboring states, Chicago was 77 degrees under mostly cloudy skies. In Cleveland, it was partly cloudy and the temperature was 78. Once again, at 7 p.m., Mount Pleasant was 63 degrees under partly cloudy skies. Now here is your local forecast. Through early evening, partly sunny. Highs in the upper 70s. West winds 10 to 15 miles per hour with gusts to around 30 miles per hour. Tonight, partly cloudy in the evening, then mostly cloudy with a 20% chance of rain showers after midnight. Lows in the lower 50s. Northwest winds 5 to 10 miles per hour with gusts to around 25 miles per hour in the evening, becoming light. Wednesday, partly sunny. Highs in the mid-60s. Light winds becoming north 5 to 10 miles per hour in the afternoon. Wednesday night, partly cloudy. Lows in the lower 40s. North winds 5 to 10 miles per hour becoming northeast after midnight. Thursday, mostly cloudy. A 50% chance of rain showers in the afternoon. Highs in the lower 60s. East winds around 10 miles per hour. Gusts up to 20 miles per hour in the afternoon. Thursday night, rain showers. Lows in the mid-40s. Light winds becoming northwest 10 miles per hour with gusts to around 20 miles per hour after midnight. Chance of rain 90%.
Friday, partly sunny with a 50% chance of rain showers. Highs in the mid-50s. Friday night, partly cloudy. Lows in the lower 30s. Saturday, sunny. Highs in the upper 50s. Saturday night, clear. Lows in the mid-30s. Sunday, sunny. Highs in the lower 60s. Sunday night, partly cloudy. Lows in the mid-40s. Monday, partly sunny. Highs in the mid-60s. Monday night, partly cloudy. Lows around 40. Tuesday, mostly sunny. Highs in the mid-60s. 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The current time is 7:50 p.m. Eastern Daylight Time. Conditions around the area at 7 p.m. At Mount Pleasant, it was partly cloudy. The temperature was 63 degrees, the dew point 55, and the relative humidity 77%. The wind was northwest at 8 miles an hour. The pressure was 29.85 inches and rising. Across the remainder of south-central lower Michigan, it was clear, with a temperature of 70 at Alma, 66 at Saginaw, and 64 at Midland. It was cloudy, with a temperature of 61 at Big Rapids, and 56 at Houghton Lake. Elsewhere in central and northern lower Michigan, temperatures were between 53 and 57 degrees. At Alpena, fog was reported. It was cloudy at Cadillac, Pellston, and Traverse City. Across southern lower Michigan, skies ranged from clear to partly cloudy. It was 80 at Detroit, 71 at Lansing, and 73 at Kalamazoo. In the Upper Peninsula, Sault Ste. Marie was 49 degrees under cloudy skies, and in Marquette, it was cloudy with a temperature of 50. In neighboring states, Chicago was 77 degrees under mostly cloudy skies. In Cleveland, it was partly cloudy and the temperature was 78. Once again, at 7 p.m., Mount Pleasant was 63 degrees under partly cloudy skies. Now here is your local forecast. Through early evening, partly sunny. Highs in the upper 70s. West winds 10 to 15 miles per hour with gusts to around 30 miles per hour. Tonight, partly cloudy in the evening, then mostly cloudy with a 20% chance of rain showers after midnight. Lows in the lower 50s. Northwest winds 5 to 10 miles per hour with gusts to around 25 miles per hour in the evening becoming light. Wednesday, partly sunny. Highs in the mid-60s. Light winds becoming north 5 to 10 miles per hour in the afternoon. Wednesday night, partly cloudy. Lows in the lower 40s. North winds 5 to 10 miles per hour becoming northeast after midnight. Thursday, mostly cloudy. A 50% chance of rain showers in the afternoon. Highs in the lower 60s. East winds around 10 miles per hour. Gusts up to 20 miles per hour in the afternoon. Thursday night, rain showers. Lows in the mid-40s. Light winds becoming northwest 10 miles per hour with gusts to around 20 miles per hour after midnight. Chance of rain 90%. Friday, partly sunny with a 50% chance of rain showers. Highs in the mid-50s. Friday night, partly cloudy. Lows in the lower 30s. Saturday, sunny. Highs in the upper 50s. Saturday night, clear. Lows in the mid-30s. Sunday, sunny. Highs in the lower 60s. Sunday night, partly cloudy. Lows in the mid-40s. Monday, partly sunny. Highs in the mid-60s. Monday night, partly cloudy. Lows around 40. Tuesday, mostly sunny. Highs in the mid-60s. 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

fog was reported. It was cloudy at Cadillac, Pellston, and Traverse City. Across southern lower Michigan, skies ranged from clear to partly cloudy. It was 80 at Detroit, 71 at Lansing, and 73 at Kalamazoo. In the upper peninsula, Sault Ste. Marie was 49 degrees under cloudy skies, and in Marquette, it was cloudy with a temperature of 50. In neighboring states, Chicago was 77 degrees under mostly cloudy skies. In Cleveland, it was partly cloudy and the temperature was 78. Once again, at 7 p.m., Mount Pleasant was 63 degrees under partly cloudy skies. Now here is your local forecast. Through early evening, partly sunny. Highs in the upper 70s. West winds 10 to 15 miles per hour with gusts to around 30 miles per hour. Tonight, partly cloudy in the evening, then mostly cloudy with a 20% chance of rain showers after midnight. Lows in the lower 50s. Northwest winds 5 to 10 miles per hour with gusts to around 25 miles per hour in the evening becoming light. Wednesday, partly sunny. Highs in the mid-60s. Light winds becoming north 5 to 10 miles per hour in the afternoon. Wednesday night, partly cloudy. Lows in the lower 40s. North winds 5 to 10 miles per hour becoming northeast after midnight. Thursday, mostly cloudy. A 50% chance of rain showers in the afternoon. Highs in the lower 60s. East winds around 10 miles per hour. Gusts up to 20 miles per hour in the afternoon. Thursday night, rain showers. Lows in the mid-40s. Light winds becoming northwest 10 miles per hour with gusts to around 20 miles per hour after midnight. Chance of rain 90%. Friday, partly sunny with a 50% chance of rain showers. Highs in the mid-50s. Friday night, partly cloudy. Lows in the lower 30s. Saturday, sunny. Highs in the upper 50s. Saturday night, clear. Lows in the mid-30s. Sunday, sunny. Highs in the lower 60s. Sunday night, partly cloudy. Lows in the mid-40s. Monday, partly sunny. Highs in the mid-60s. Monday night, partly cloudy. Lows around 40. Tuesday, mostly sunny. Highs in the mid-60s. 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The current time is 7:58 p.m. Eastern Daylight Time. Conditions around the area at 7 p.m. At Mount Pleasant, it was partly cloudy. The temperature was 63 degrees, the dew point 55, and the relative humidity 77%. The wind was northwest at 8 miles an hour. The pressure was 29.85 inches and rising. Across the remainder of south-central lower Michigan, it was clear, with a temperature of 70 at Alma, 66 at Saginaw, and 64 at Midland. It was cloudy, with a temperature of 61 at Big Rapids and 56 at Houghton Lake. Elsewhere in central and northern lower Michigan, temperatures were between 53 and 57 degrees. At Alpena, fog was reported. It was cloudy at Cadillac, Pellston, and Traverse City. Across southern lower Michigan, skies ranged from clear to partly cloudy. It was 80 at Detroit, 71 at Lansing, and 73 at Kalamazoo. In the upper peninsula, Sault Ste. Marie was 49 degrees under cloudy skies, and in Marquette, it was cloudy with a temperature of 50. In neighboring states, Chicago was 77 degrees under mostly cloudy skies. In Cleveland, it was partly cloudy and the temperature was 78. Once again, at 7 p.m., Mount Pleasant was 63 degrees under partly cloudy skies. Now here is your local forecast. Through early evening, partly sunny. Highs in the upper 70s. West winds 10 to 15 miles per hour with gusts to around 30 miles per hour. Tonight,